Good evening, good evening, good evening, everyone. Welcome, welcome, welcome. Brother Ezekiel, live from Grand Cayman. And the Cabaret HD4, home of Brother Gary Morning Show. And Central Radio. Yes, man, God bless you all. Oh, we need Jesus. Tell Israel and give me him. His name is Jesus. Take this will and give me Jesus. All things are possible with Jesus. We need Jesus. The light of the world and the life of the world. His name is Jesus. Oh my God, I worship for who you are. Glory to your name, Jesus. You are the Son of a living God. So we come to worship you with no limit, because you are Jesus. You wake us up this morning, send us out to work. We are safe back home because of your grace towards us. So we thank you, Lord. Lord, I'm thanking you just to be here on this network to worship you and you alone, my God. You are my King of King and my Lord of Lord. You are the conqueror type of Judah. So I worship you with no limit, Jesus. Let's pull up a song one more time again. Oh, my God. Brand new. One year, this guy's name is William McDonald. Song cling like bad song is people that declare who you need. If it's Christ, are your achievement, are your family. Hey God, are you my need? Y'all doing good. I'm with you, God. I'm listening to your God. I'm trust your God. Have your way, Master, this evening. You are the ceremony of all things. Hey. Good night to the CEO and his family. And all the chat room family, all the camera ready broadcasters, good evening to you all. God bless, favor, grace, abundance over you all. Brother Ezekiel, live from Grand Cayman, every Wednesday from 8 until 9 o'clock. Then we go to Brother Vibos. Then after that, you have Brother Alan Lewis in the business. So we have a network coming on, music and preaching right through till the morning. So to God be the glory. Great things he has done. True Caribbean Radio, which God called for a time like this to lift him up and to glorify his name. Hey, God.

0: I said, only Jesus. You are good with Jesus.
1: Lord, Mitch, give me the God of the scripture.
0: My God.
1: No more idols.
0: No more idols.
1: Or lesser love.
0: Oh, Jesus.
1: No substitute.
0: No substitute.
1: Will ever do.
0: Nothing more can want. Oh my God.
1: Can't pursue
0: you much.
1: Give
0: me Jesus. And that's enough. My God. Hallelujah.

0: I make my choice. I make my decision.
1: I make my choice.
0: I make my decision.
1: Make my decision.
0: My God. Take the king over everything. His name is King Jesus. My God. It's a brand new song. Take the king.

again. Pull up, Sister Ingrid, good evening to you. 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Yes, but let's pull up a song. William McDonald. Brand new song that speak life in a people of God. 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Song say, I want Jesus. We all want Jesus. But I need of Jesus. 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Oh, hey, Jesus. 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

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Oh, yeah. Central Radio, good evening to you.

0: Good evening to the Chatham family. Good evening to you all. Good evening to your Chatham family. Listen aside and good evening to you all, so too, okay?
1: Give me the God of the
0: scripture. Happy scripture, hear me want.
1: No more idol.
0: No more idol. It's out. Out the door. My God.
1: No substitute.
0: No substitute. Jesus can ever do. My God, what a song. Nothing more than that what ever pursue you. Nothing else than Jesus.
1: Hey God. Generation saying.
0: Me him.

0: praying time, praying time coming up, praying time, people. Let's go pray to the King. Jesus only. He's alone, our holy to worship. To lift it up and to glorify. And his name is Jesus. Son of David. Oh glory to God. Oh, Son of David, open our eyes. Bring him, come to me. Prayer time, people. Prayer time, prayer time. I'm going to pause and pray, okay? Get back in this song, all right? And let's pause and pray to the King. My darling, go ahead. Jesus.
1: Thank you, Brother Ezekiel. Thank you. God bless you. Good evening, everyone. Let us pray.
0: Jesus, thank you, Lord.
1: Immortal, invisible, the only wise God and our Savior, Lord Jesus. We thank you, O God, for one more moment, God, one more time in this hour, Lord, that we are able, Lord Jesus, to say a word in the atmosphere. Father God, we just thank you that you are not limited to an individual, but you are universal. And so, Lord, Caribbean Radio is here to take your good news to the world or to the universal. So, Father God, tonight as we are in this segment, I pray, oh God, that you, oh God Almighty, will do what no others can do for your people. I pray, God, for Brother Ezekiel, who is at the control at this time. I pray, God, that you will continue to use him for your glory. Lord, for every listener, I pray, oh God, that you will, they will listen and they will hear something, God, that will draw them closer to you. Father God, I present to you Brother Gary, the CEO, his wife, his family, oh God, the rest of the managing team, Father. We pray, oh God, for every broadcaster and their families. We pray, mighty God, for every listener and their families. Oh God, for those who will be listening for the first time, God, thank you, oh God, that they also are tuning in. I pray for a blessing. I pray, God, for Brother Wayne G, who just finished, Lord Jesus, his segment. I pray that you will continue to give him the strength. Continue to lead your people, mighty God, families. We pray, mighty God, for every listener and their families. Oh, God, for those who will be listening for the first time, God, thank you. Oh, God, that they also are tuning in. I pray for a blessing. I pray, God, for Brother Wayne G,

0: everyone that is driving at this time, mighty God, whether they are, wherever they are, God, or where they're from, we ask for journeying mercies. Father God, if they're in the air, we pray for journeying mercies. They're at sea, we pray, God, for journeying mercies. We just present your people before you, mighty God, and we ask that you will bless, you will lead, and you will direct in Jesus' name.
1: Hallelujah, Jesus. Thank you, Lord. Thank you, Father God. Thank you.

0: our scripture this evening, Matthew 24, 43-44. Again, our scripture,
1: you can take this.
0: Matthew 24. From 43 to 44. We're going to read it, Charlie, okay? 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

0: channel, okay? Let's start this. 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March 24. What's your spiritual father for? Okay, it reads thus, but knowing this, that if the master of the house and knowing what hour the thief would come, he would have watched and not allow his house to be broke into. Okay? 44 said, therefore, you also be ready, for the Son of Man is coming at an hour you do not know. So my word today, be ready, is coming for his people. He's coming. So please, people, ready for his coming. Let's go. Let's go. My son, to us this evening. Let's go.
1: I pray we'll all be ready.
0: My God.

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Good evening to you. And the wife, okay. Good evening from Grand Cayman. Mr. Leon, my dad. Good evening, sir.

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That's our time, okay? Oh my God. Next time. Let's go, people. Let's go. Let's sing. Oh, Jesus. Hey, God. Sing, people. Sing. Let's go. Hey, Jesus. Oh, God.

0: far away. He's the way, the truth, and the life. Let's go, worship God. Let's go. Hallelujah.
1: I've had my share.
0: Hey, God. Of life's.
1: Of life's ups and downs.
0: My God. Jesus. God is good to me, though.

0: me through.
1: Take me through.
0: Hey, Jesus. If anyone...
1: I changed the world. If anyone...
0: Hey, Jesus.
1: Hallelujah. Should ever
0: write... Hey, my God. My God.

0: Oh, Jesus. Jesus is. Jesus is the best. Talk to me, no man. Oh, glory. Jesus is the best thing that ever happened to me. If anyone. Oh, Jesus. Jesus, no!
1: That knew me when I was living.

Jesus. My God. Jesus is. Yes, he is.

0: vacuum bullets, man. Let's get pull up, man. Pull up. Yes, yes. Up and running. Yes, man. Chat room, pull up.
1: Man, shit.
0: Clarence VT said, pull up. And Zeke said, yes, pull up. You have to know where you come from and who keep you.
1: Right.
0: Who guide you. Who watch over you. Who wake you in the morning. Out of work and back home. He said, you're blessing the city. Blessing the field. So because of God's goodness, we're here to worship him. Let's go.
1: And the downtown have been few.
0: Oh, Jesus. Hey, God. Hey, God. Hey, God.
1: Well, I guess.
0: Hey.
1: You can say.
0: Jesus.
1: God has blessed
0: me and you too. Uh-huh. Hey, my God. My God. Hey, Jesus. There'll never be a time.
1: But there never been a time.
0: When God never see me through. Hey, God. Ezekiel said this evening, hey God, hallelujah.
1: I tell you,
0: Webster,
1: you
0: hey, my God,
1: shoot him.
0: Hallelujah. See?

0: I'm happy in Jesus. Hey God. My God. Hey. In Africa again, I'll tell you, I'll tell you, people, this is a sin to we, you know, all our life was, and we are at this time because we have Christ. It might not 100, but God will keep us. You understand? Yes, man. It's a, he might keep us.
1: God.
0: He might direct our path because the order was step, eh, gosh? Bible says, step, have a good money order by the Lord. So you're good because God with you. Don't worry. He's keeping you.
1: Well, I guess.
0: Jesus.
1: You can say.
0: No matter how you look, you know.
1: God has blessed me.
0: Of course, carry up and running. Red or blue. But God is good.
1: Sing the song, brother. But there never been a time.
0: Never be a time, you know. When he never see me through. My God, oh Jesus, that's the word tonight.
1: I changed the word.
0: Hey,
1: anyone,
0: my God, my God, my God,
1: should ever write.
0: Hey, Jesus,
1: my life story. Oh, whatever.
0: Me not care, may have grace, I'm good.
1: Yeah.

was lost, but he found me. Jesus is the best. My God, yeah, Jesus. Say it, man. Glory to God. Hey, Jesus. My God.

0: Let's move on. Time coming. Let's move on.
1: You make me stronger.
0: Okay, people of God. Remember September, okay? Oh, yes, man.
1: Oh,
0: Brother Gay present.
1: You make me stronger.
0: Praise to the house. Kevin Downswell.
2: Yes,
0: my God, let's go.

0: through us, keep us stronger in the struggle.
1: You make me stronger.
2: Gracias, Jesús.

0: Barbecue time.
1: My seasons are tried.
0: September 4th. Labor Day weekend.
1: So I will seek you.
0: And find you also too.
1: And you I will find.
0: Of course. You're available.
1: You're my strong tower.
0: All the time is.
1: In you I will hide.
0: My God.
1: Help me now.
0: Hey.
1: You make me stronger.
0: Say it, man. Gonna be vibe to the boss. Then brother Alan Lewis again. Grace and mercy, peace and joy where you all tonight.
1: Lord, I'll take your
0: continue, lift up Jesus' name and keep him higher.
1: You fix my focus.
0: You grant your favor and abundance.
1: Who I am,
0: but most of all, safety. Hey God,
1: I used to run from battle.
0: If you call upon him, he will answer you.
1: You made me
0: and show you great and mighty things, said God.
1: Jesus, God strong and mighty. Woo! I am that I am.
0: God said, let that not be trouble, yeah?
1: You make me stronger. Anybody?
0: Let that not be trouble.
1: Oh,
0: believe in him, believe also in me, also, because he is the light of the world.

0: Quiet Boss in the building next. From Spain. 9 to 10 o'clock. My brother Alan Lewis said 10 till 11 o'clock. You got then carry on till the morning. Yes, man, carry on. Never stop playing about Christ. Hey, God.
1: Lord, you know my time.
0: My God, my God.
1: Seasons of breakthrough.
0: Jesus. I'm out of here.
1: Right.
0: Next Wednesday, by the grace of God.
1: So I will seek you.
0: God bless you all.
1: And you I will find.
0: God favor you all. His blood cover you all.
1: From tower.
0: His eyes watch over you all. And his hand defend you all. Hey, my God.
1: Now, you make me stronger.
0: You say you're blessed going out. You're blessed coming in. You're blessing the city.
1: Sir.
0: You're blessing the field. No weapon. Eh? That prosper. None shall prosper. No trap. No setup. No demon. No enemy can. Demon. No enemy can. Up, because God is with you. All things are possible. Okay?
1: I'll take your hand.
0: No weapon form shall prosper. God said,
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0: from the Cayman Islands. Scarrett Boy from Antigua. And Broke Gary.
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2: 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A special blessing is awaiting you. Welcome to

0: rendition. What a rendition. What a song. What a song. That Flames. Big up, Cinnamon. Big ups. I think I'm going to play it again. I'm going to play it again. But let me introduce myself. But first, let me say thanks. Hey, brother Zeeks. Your guy, you have seen that week. Yes, I am.
1: Rams, well, someone, you kick down the airwaves now.
0: That's what I'm going to do. That's what I'm here for. Can I say respect and manners to all island folks, especially Jamaica? Yes. For me, hey, let me just bless up this little thing. And if it's a little thing, it's a big thing. See? Preserve we God, for in you we will take refuge. Help we to free up ourselves and to come clean to each other in Jesus' name. Amen. You can't say see that though. This show is for everyone. Everyone. Rastaman Barlet, 70 Presbyterian. All. Everyone. Yeah, man, all island folks. Especially Jamaicans, yo. Jamaicans, happy black, gold, and green, man. yo. Tomorrow? Yeah, tomorrow, the big thing down there. Anyway, UK, Japan, Canada, Africa. Hey. Respects. Welcome. Welcome to the Vibes, to the Spiritual Vibes Show with the Vibes Boss right here on Caribbean Radio HD. And my motto is making that change positively. Right? Making that change positively. And we're just going to ask Father God for just take us through the show here as we give thanks and praise. Right? It's Caribbean Radio HD and it's 24 hours of real, authentic, original, organic gospel songs. I'm going to be here from now, that's 9 p.m. till 10 p.m. And look here, we're now beg Satan, no friend.
1: Rams, well, someone, you kick down the airwaves now.

Sister Monica. And Sister Louise. Hey, Claudia VT. Good night, good night. And God answers prayer. 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Right.

0: Sister Miller. That's you. Good night, Mr. Sister Miller. I get down on my knees. DJ to the right now.
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1: 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And come over to our website. Brother Ezekiel from he was just here. In the day I'm telling man run up Satan and give some kick and some thump. Yo, it's not easy, it's not normal. Come over, people. Please come over to our website. Then Donald Dennis, come over to the website, Caribbean Radio HD4.com. Right? It's 9:17 here in West Palm Beach, Florida. And hey, we're getting ready, man. We're getting ready for it. You see, we put on something there? Yeah, I mean, I play. Jimmy, come here, say we are celebrating. Yeah, this month here is Black Golden Green Month. And we're going to celebrate it to the end. See it? See, it's the Caribbean, you see me? Black, green. Yes, yeah, the microphone, gold. Yes, I am. See, Sister Claudia VT, you know what I'm talking about. Yeah, so, Sister Ciara, see it there? She up there. Everybody up there. So, go over, please. Guys over here, please go over to CaribbeanRadioHD4.com, right? Yeah, so tomorrow, you know, Jamaica celebrate the big day. You know, the 1st of August was Emancipation Day. And come tomorrow, it's going to be Independence Day. And we celebrate, you know. So I'm going to call a little vibes here as Yadi. You know, all island folks, respect and manners. Jay Mari, official, good night and welcome.
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1: I did it the other day and I'm doing it again. Can we respect the country, right? Sister Dollar Tree, good night.
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0: Hold on a man, put an hand on the side, turn up straight like a papa tree. 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And I said, ready now, ready now, ready.
1: On to Jamaica.

0: Me fit tell her, man. Yo, so this month, yeah, at Jamaica, Andre said, a two color Jamaica have gold and black, gold and green, and red, gold and green. And a joke, a real thing. So we only have half an hour here, 1 hour here. Yeah, and we just have vibes up the thing, keep it running steady and straight and nice, you know. Yeah, so this Saturday, we'll be out in the streets. Caribbean Radio will be out in the streets. We'll be at Farm Vibes. Yeah. We'll be doing a live outside broadcast at Farm Vibes. Brother Gary will be doing his show there. That's all? No, Brother Gary's show got done, but we are going to nice it up. We are going out there. I'll do the show. You see, I'll Captain Baker show out there. We'll do it too. Yeah, and then I'm going to be coming in doing my show as well. Good night, Caribbean Radio HD. What's your name? Where you calling from?
1: Jamaican Mama, Columbus, Hawaii. Jamaican land we love. We little but we talala. Talawa, as Miss Lou would say.
0: Yes.
1: And Ronnie Williams.
0: Yes. And I want to tell you,
1: bless Jamaica. We just wish everything would just change and just people go back to God. Because so. I think Jamaicans are forgetting God. But God bless you. Happy 64 when it comes. And everyone else on the
0: and,
1: platform.
0: This is a first step where we have 24 hours of gospel, our radio station from Jamaica, owned by a Jamaican, where we do 24 hours gospel. All island folks, respect and manners. All right. Thanks much, Mama Joy.
1: Best island, the best island, the best speeders we carry on, the best track and field, everything.
0: Sure,
1: right now we're swimming. My cousin's daughter is going to Trinidad and Tobago for swimming. She's always in first and second. So I wish the, Nia Dalansu, all the best for Jamaica.
0: I love that. Thanks so much, Mama Charlie.
1: God bless.
0: Yes.
1: Yeah, man, respect.
2: 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Crystal clear.
0: Well, I think we never done telling about Upsa, man. Upsa. We're going into Jackie. Come over there, man. Come over. Mama Bernice, respect. Where Mama Nama there? Where is Sister Faye? Anybody say Mama Shorty? Hey, brother, Clint, Clifton. Anybody say Perry Blacks? Good night. Welcome. Oh, Perry Belly. Oh, Bell. I can't see. Do we name them? I forgot. Yeah, David. Good night. All right. So this Saturday we're gonna be at Farm Vibes. Farm Vibes is right out there at that time. Where Farm Vibes again? Let me write on your address. Oh, see address, man. It's 9370 87th Place in Boynton Beach, and the zip code is 33472. Right, we're gonna be there. Brother Gear did it. Me I did it. We are the show. The radio station are out there. So come out, found out. Come full joy on yourself. Seeing. The thing start from 11 and go all the way back until 9 p.m. So on a foul out, see? Foul out, come full jar of yourself, okay? Yes.
2: 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Crystal clear.
0: And I get to understand, Jamaica will be celebrating in the National Stadium tomorrow where they'll be having the Grand Gala, right? And you can see it on the JCDC websites. Just go to any of the JCDC websites and you can see it. All right? Yes. Farm Vibes this Saturday. Ian, respect, sir. I pledge allegiance to the land with all my strength. And you can see it on the JCDC websites. Just go to any of the JCDC websites and you can see it. All right? Yes. Farm Vibes this Saturday. Ian, respect, sir.

0: Oh, whoa. Good night, Sister Arlene S.
1: Wait, Vance, I cannot call it in the HIA program.
0: Where is the Fawal Thagotha? Was it this you feather? Was this you feather? A wild or gold?
1: I was listening, but sometimes in the chat room, sometimes I just get caught up and busy.
0: I know what's going on, mommy. Yeah, what's going on.
1: Yeah, but I always listen, but I just say, you know, I'm here, Carl. I'm going to talk to you.
0: Thank you,
1: sister. I'm enjoy your program.
0: Thank
1: all right?
0: You. Thank you, my sister. Okay?
1: Good luck for your business. Goodbye.
0: All right. Listen. That sister all in ass. She's the best. Here you know.
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0: Beautiful man. Sister Beauty.

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Everyone sent off. Hey, it's 9:30. It's 9:30. And hey, look, listen, man. Listen. As I said before, we'll be out in the streets come this Saturday. Are you ready? Yes. Oh, who have birthday? Coco. Coco birthday. Respect. 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Yes, come over. Clarendon, St. Mary, St. Anne's, Old Arbor, over there in St. Catherine, Kingston and St. Andrew, Portland. Hey, we're here, man. Long Island, Wagwan down there. Tyan, Wagwan. Me start this now. Me go shout you and fix up your thing. See? So listen up on your phone. Yeah, go and listen up on your phone. See? I'm going to shout you and make you listen to your thing. Shirley, what's up? My Bahamian family, good afternoon. Sapa say, JN, what's up, man? What's up? Sister Wendy from the Bahamas. Respects, man. So it's a spiritual vibe show where my motto is changing the way how we do things properly. Right? The way we change up things and we do it in the correct way. See? So me say, you see it over there? There's a way that seems right to a man, but the hand is dead. Time to make that change. Right here now. Peace more this. Cause see if your family say peace more. Reynolds, good afternoon, sister. Good afternoon. It's independence. Tomorrow in Jamaica. Black, gold, and green. The Holy Ghost power moving just like a magnet. Hey, Sister Norma.

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0: call aim now. 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And we'll just take ourselves a little bit and then we're forward. See, we're forward with this song here. Well, Andy, I will never remember how they did forward in America. Yeah. 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

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And Saturday, you're going to get make your way down to Farm Vibes, Farm Vibes. Hey, we're going to change a bit around. It's 9:35. 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And the Vibes boss have to make it roll, make it flow. 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

Yeah, man, I said we do some things for forward there. And to be frank, you're not the best place, you know. No, Altia, Sister Altia Samuels, good night, good night, good night. Look, my sister, big ups, my sister, my day are born a fire now. Old Arbor Bay, Sakaba Pen, hey, Red Grounds, Church Pen, Spring Village, hey, the whole of St. Catherine, yes, I am.

0: Vanessa, good night.
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0: Let me have to say respect to my family, man. Them support me a lot, you know, man. Them support me a lot. I have to say, Laurie and my sister. I'm a little sister now. She go like she's the bigger one, you see? Yeah, she go like she's the bigger one. Yes, man. All. We don't want to be in him. Grace, blessings, blessings, blessings. Welcome, welcome, welcome, welcome. Blackwood Gardens. Right. Yeah, Marley Mount Primary. I'm high school at, you know? Yeah, man. Old Harbour Secondary. I'm a sister school at. She used to go to Marley Mount too. Yes, man. Old Harbour Primary. I will place that scene. Yes. So, look here, man. It's what? Let me see. At 9:40 time, I go, what, yo? The rest of the time, yeah? February time. See, we are talking about September 4th. Yes, it's gonna be the off Praise House. Yeah, why are we sitting there? Oh, come here. You think we are last tonight? No, you have the right in front here. Yeah. So September 4th, we have in Praise House, people. Praise House. We have started. See, we touch a yellow. See, so you can't see every Jamaica thing to our weight. Yeah, man, can't have been yellow. See, we call it gold butter yellow. Altia Samuels, yeah, man. Thanks for the likes, Sister Altia Samuels. Yeah, man. Guys, please like, share, and follow. Lisa, up so. Like, share, and follow for me, man. Laurie and my sister, like, share. So, come the 4th of September, we're going to be starting up back Praise House. We're going to start back that event there. Seeing where a gospel party. See, like when you go a stage show with your Guinness night and thing, a Bible you go have in and you know him. I want to tell them, man, because the song them depend on screen, you know. Seeing? Yeah, they depend on screen now. See? So when you know it, you just go and move your lip them like you know it, because you can't read it. See? Nicole, good night, welcome. Let me see who come. Sister Mavern, respect. Happy Independence, everyone. Respect. Yeah, man. Sister Mavern, respect again. See, Whitney, where my grandson there? Yeah, man. Amari down a sentence there. I don't see 40 flat from where, you know. That's a 40 flat. Anyway, the 4th, we're going to be having Praise House again. We're talking more the likes of Vessel, DJ Gallimore, Kevin to the Downswell, Demago. Mash up the stage, run up and go on. But upon the turntables, no, we have Shamika Emmings though. She's gonna be on stage running up and down and go on with her thing. Yeah. But you have three persons who are gonna stand up one place. No, well, me know, you see, no, them one ain't gonna stand up like that, you know. Robert, good night. Brother Gary, you love jump up on the top of the building. Yeah? Yeah, man. DJ, Skirt Boy, him love to go on like Elephant Man. Go up on the top of the box, them and go out beat things. You see, Marvin Rollers, him love put on wheel upon the people and foot and make it be train, turn train and pray around the place. See? So, the train them are going into the building. Right? Brother Gary, Marvin Rollers from outer Cayman. Skirt Boy from Antigua. And to host the event, we're going to have Reverend Sent Up himself. See? Yeah, the little soap boss, you know, say, I'm going to go and some cookies before. See, so, we have some Alexa, and we have some tickets. Them tickets is for next week, one event we are going on next week. 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Where Lexi then? 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Come up here, Lexi. 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See? 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Sister Ingrid Bent, good night, good night. 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I have a ticket for you, yeah? 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Nakiawagwa, me have to give you a ticket. 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

0: ways I get the numbers for Zelto and the numbers for Cash App too. 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And me inviting her to the event, right? September 4th. Showtime is going to be 7 p.m. So we're going to open the doors at 6 p.m. Right? Place to be. 151 Civic Center Way, Royal Palm Beach. And that's the Royal Palm Cultural Center. Royal Palm Beach, sir. Yeah, man. God purpose. Sasha. Good night. Good night. Welcome. 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Me have sitting for you now. Me have sitting for you. Yeah, me have sitting for you now. See, so go ahead. Get your tickets. It's going to be popping. Let me just deal with that way, man.
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0: G bless, welcome, welcome. Sister Paula Miller, welcome, respects.
3: When the road is long.
0: Hold on, believer. Who is believer? Where you from? You are my friend. Where you from, believer? Let me know where I go on in a month. I follow. Okay, I'm going to follow you then. I'm going to follow you as well, okay? Don't worry. I'm going to follow you as I'm done.
2: For your grace is sufficient to keep us. For your strength is made perfect when we're weak.
0: Sir Wingia.

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At the main act. Yeah, man. You know, me find one song where Kevin a bust up a place. Hold on, hold on, hold on, hold on there.

0: I lifted up high.
1: Yeah, what's up? 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
0: Kevin Downs won!
1: Sadonza, look here. We now make a beat of the place. Kevin must have a place, you know? And then when the time comes, thing go up there. You know? Yeah, man. So, look here, get the tickets. Please get the tickets. We also have Gallimore and we have Vessel in the building. Yes, man. Yeah, they're going to be there.
2: Spiritual vibes with the vibes, boss. Sizzler said, big up yourself every time.

0: No, what I say? Hold on, let me read this thing I would say. Warm to the gallery more upon the same rhythm. Oh, what kind of argument that?
1: Spiritual vibes with the vibes boss. Sizzler said, big up yourself every time.
2: Back by popular demand, them did think to me drop off a farm come. I try stop me, but God works me a profound. Praise God, Gallimore Guan, Gallimore Guan.
0: Who them a rampant? That's a reverend thing, go. Who them a rampant, Sister Claudette VT?
2: By popular demand.
3: Who are the vibes?
2: I try stop me, but God works

Sister Clarice BT. What thing? DJ Ren is here now. DJ to the Ren. Set, come on, let's go and set up with something to me, man. DJ to the Ren, my real gospel, God up friend. Follow on us, and come set up a thing. Yeah, man. So people, remember now, getting the tickets. Me, I beg you now, please get in the tickets. See? Get on the online tickets, online viewing tickets. Call me name or text me name. I want to get something free from me. See? Yes, sister. Thanks for the follow. Yeah, thanks for the follow. I'm going to follow on the forward, man. I saw me stay. Yes, you see me? See? Yeah, man. So get in the tickets. See? Get in the tickets, man. I beg enough for September 4th. See? Yeah, man. Get in the tickets, man. I have to laugh, you know. Right now, I have to laugh. Why me have to laugh? Why me have to laugh, people? So me, I listen, Brother G, calling this thing for the real, you know. Yo, I read gospel down, you know. And the man call. I say for the man call, it's like the whole of Jamaica pull up, Jamaica shift up. See, so come December 4th. We're going to be having red and green here. That's going to be my birthday celebration. That's going to be a praise house event, right? I just want to leave from praise house. We are flying out Jamaica. Down there, we are going to go tackle. It's going to be 3 G's. The 3 G's clash, people. Brother Gary, Wayne G, and God himself. 3 of them going to be in the building. All 3 is going to be in the building. We just have to do a thing there, you know? If you stay up there, see? All 3 of them are going to the building. You're talking about Kevin Downs, or we're talking about Prodigal Son. Mad, mad show. And we want to be, we want to dead. See, as we say, the 4th, December 4th, is going to be Praise House, red and green. That's going to be my event. We're talking about Bossy Boy Fred. We're talking about Sister Bridget Blucher. We're talking about Brother Gary. We're talking about TC Flex, yo, Set Reverend Saint Opal. Yeah, it's gonna be pandemonium, man.

0: catch up.
1: I mean, I feel telling them, yo, yo, the weekend is gonna be crazy. It's gonna be crazy. We and G, pack up your thing, you know, pack up your thing then properly. Yo, TC Flex for the fourth, yo, no, y'all doing, no, y'all ramp with you now.
2: CEO. What a vibes, Jesus. What a vibes. Yes, what a vibes.
3: Y'all know that part time is speaking at dunks.
1: For the errors. Up next. Up next. It's DJ Ren, my friend.
3: Day and night, make a jump, jump, jump, jump. 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Spirit of the Lord, make a run up and down.
1: 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New York, Canada. Hey, Black Achan, China.

light. 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

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I believe for each and every drop of rain that falls, a flower grows. 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And I do believe for every one of us who have lost their way and gone astray, God will send someone. He will send somebody to show you the way. Hallelujah. Oh, this I do believe. With all my heart, I believe. And I believe that above the noise, the tumult of the greatest storm, the whisper of your smallest prayer will still be heard. And I believe that the loving and caring God that we serve, He hears, He stops and He listens to every word, every single word. And every time I hear a newborn baby cry, or I step by a tree and I reach out and I touch a leaf, or I look at the beautiful night and look up and see the stars and in all their majestic beauty, that's when I know why I believe. Jesus.

This is a story of long ago, of a man who owns a little store, and I was mighty proud to have my name above the door. This was about some 2,000 years ago, I can recall, located in Jerusalem across the street from Pilate's Hall. I had everything I thought I'd ever need, and folks would come from miles around regardless of their creed. The only thing I had I thought I couldn't sell was in a corner on a shelf, three old rusty spike nails. Then one day a big Roman soldier came through the door, and as he walked up he seemed to shook the floor. "Can I help you?" I said in a voice very soft and frail. He said, "Do you sell big nails?" "Three old rusty spike is all I had, sir." He said, "For the job I had to do, three's enough, and how much do I owe you?" He placed the money in my hand and I was glad to make a sale. Then I wondered and I asked, I said, "Sir, what can you do with just three nails?" He said, "Have you ever heard of a man called Jesus the Nazarene?" I said, "Yes, you mean the man that's going about doing good?" He said, "Yes, that's the man. Well, today I intend to show the world that I am boss. For with these three nails, I'm gonna nail Jesus to the cross." I stood there almost numb, you never know how I felt. I said, "Sir, don't do that. I was down on my knee and neck." He looked at me and grinned and walked away, and I get up and followed him. I said, "Sir, don't do that. I'll buy them back." Then across the distance, I could see the howling mob through the tears that filled my eyes. I could hear their angry cries. And above the groans and pains and agony, I could hear the sound of the hammer as that big Roman soldier nailed my Jesus to the tree.

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1: 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My God is real, my God is real. So real I can feel it. Adoration, Dr. Ian G, I want to turn it up on him, Tony Curtis said that.

0: 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Boop, me gone.
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5: Hey, this is your girl, Shireen. 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Tell me how we really, really living. How we living?
6: We and them want for taking life, but I know your time yet. I know your time yet. So you know you're not afraid. Yeah, man, this is Ryan Mark representing for Dr. We and G.

0: This is your girl Marjorie from the Portmore Vision Gospel Choir. I'm Love Wayne G to the max.
1: Well, this is the Dr. Wayne G. We have a message for the world, you know. Tell all the boys and girls, you know.

0: them soul. That's why this world I got down in a hole. God can save this world right now. Every little boys and every girl right now. Enough of them I sell them soul. You don't know it's only God have this under control. Nobody else. We enjoy that alongside the great hero. Be a blessing. Boom.
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2: Ladies and gentlemen, the captain has switched the fasten seatbelt sign off. You may now move around the cabin if you so desire. We do recommend, however, that while seated, you keep your seatbelts comfortably fastened in the word, in the event that we may encounter any unexpected turbulence. Thank you.
3: Wengi, remember when the man at the gate called Beautiful did park? You play good music and give him a push start. Go on, play good music, level up the people them art. Standing in a your mercy, lick the ball out of the park. Boom!

We are back again. Let me say good morning to some, good afternoon to others. It is another wonderful day here in New York. It is like 82 degrees and mostly cloudy. That is outside. Good evening, everybody. Good evening, everybody. Let me say good evening to you. It's great to be here, man. It's great to be here. What did I do wrong here? Oh, I'm unable to see what happened. Something went wrong here. Oh, okay. All right. Okay. All right, so we are back today. Another Wednesday. And we dub it Religious Wednesday, just coming out of Fasting Wednesday with the Essence.

All right, so let me say good afternoon to Dear Sense. Good afternoon to you. Another wonderful program. Even though I didn't get to listen to the program in its entirety, but hey, you know what you're doing. So hey, good afternoon to you. Hope you're staying safe over there in Canada. You know, she's in Canada, right? Bring down what you call it? Can you bring one of them, what is swap name? Irish Spring, and leave it at the office for me, please. Leave it with Miss Grassley. Good afternoon, Miss Grassley. Anyway, as a friendly reminder, we are broadcasting live out of New York. 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Good afternoon, everybody. 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Locked in and the Big Central 96.3 FM. Jamaica, good evening to you. I have something to ask, because maybe Evangelist Morgan can help me later on, or possibly Essence. Or, better yet, I'm going to try to make contact with this company. Seems as if it's a company or something. But anyway, good evening to our global partner, International Bread of Life Ministries. Of course, all the members of Church Without Walls Global, led by our servant leader, Reverend Melva Carty. Servant leader, good afternoon to you. Good afternoon to Evangelist Scar. Good afternoon to you. Later on, you will hear her. It's Bible Studies Day, 20 minutes after 3 o'clock here in New York City. Pretty warm on the outside, I must say. 20 minutes after 2 o'clock on the island. Let me say good afternoon to you. If you're just joining us, we say good afternoon to you. Great to have you in our company. For some reason, I don't know why my music sounds so low. What happened? It's so low. I don't know. Anyway, God has been a good God to me. I am grateful to be here. And I hope that you are having a wonderful Wednesday. Don't forget, today is Bible Studies, and at the top of the hour, we will just enter into the Word. You know, the Word can't be too much. The Word keep us alive. Right, Christians? There are persons that really don't open the Bible unless we are in Bible studies, you know. And there are people that really don't open their Bibles unless, you know, they're reading a Psalms, you know. There's a saying that one chapter a day keep the devil away. I don't know how true that is. I'm not sure of that, because reading a chapter by itself, in my estimation, only God can keep the devil away from you. Yeah. Anyway, I was on Instagram earlier, and I see something that says Transwave Jamaica. What is that? And there's a caption that says, "What does it feel like to claim your identity?" Trans sounds like homosexuality. And trans, in the sense of trans in this light, it's referred to transgender.
I took a little time out earlier and I went through a few of the videos, and there were males on it. How do I know? Because they were identifying themselves as male, but at the same time saying they have changed their sexuality. And with that, they're identifying themselves, not the way they were born, but for who they think they are. Let me just give you the bad news that you might don't like first. First of all, every single man, woman, boy or girl will have to give an account for their own sin. With that aside, who do you identify yourself with? When you choose to identify yourself in a particular group, I hope that you know that to God, it's a different story, right? So with that said, I leave it at that. I see we're in New York, matter of fact, in Brooklyn, in New York, on the 8th, that's this coming Saturday. They'll be celebrating a day for... I don't know if it's the rebels on the street or what, but it will be celebrated in New York as some kind of day for Jamaica. I'm trying to find the heart of the story as to where it came from. Yeah, but I'm still, I'm sure our news presenter down there in Jamaica is watching the story and see where. So we may have some word on it later on this evening in the news at 6 p.m. If you ask some people, though, who they identify themselves with, they might not be able to tell you. I identified myself a long time ago, so I know who I am, right? Anyway, good evening, good evening, good evening. And if you're on the job, we say good evening to you. Happy Wednesday. If you're on your way to work, we say happy Wednesday. If you're home, happy Wednesday. And if you're locked in with us today, I'll be here from now all the way up until 8 p.m. tonight, this evening, whatever. Let me say good evening to those of you over there in St. Kitts and the Nevis. St. John, of course, good evening to those of you listening to us in Trinidad. Tobago, you get the messages. Yes, good evening, yes. Water Island in the U.S. Virgin Island, Water Island. Yes, good evening. Good evening to those of you over there in the British Virgin Island, Tortola, I was told. Yes, persons are listening to us as far back as Tortola, St. Lucia, right across the Bahamas. As a matter of fact, the Bahamas. Good evening. Yes. Very close to Florida. Mm-hmm. Good evening to those of you listening to us in the Bahamas. Is it Bahamas or Grand Bahamas? Sister Maxwell would be able to tell us. Good evening, Sister Maxwell. So, I am happy to be here. Religious Wednesday. And I'm going to open the phone line in about in a few minutes, maybe about 15 minutes before we get to Bible studies. We open the phone line. Take a few calls. Sister Terry and Francis Johnson, good evening to you. How are you? Everything good? Sister Gertrude Harvey, good evening. Let me say good evening to our wonderful radio family over there at the post office in Summerfield. Good evening to you all.
It's great to have you all listening to us. I know it's a little bit after 2 o'clock on the island. I hope it's not that hot in Jamaica today. You know, this time of the year, you know, we would be having a lot of rain in Jamaica. I don't know. But it is what it is. Today is one of my son's birthday. Yes. Twayne. Happy birthday to you. I remember when that boy was born, you know. I was flying from New York to Jamaica. So I wanted to get back to Jamaica before his mother gave birth to him. But for some reason, the boy couldn't wait till the holiday. Never wait at all. So I flew out of New York in the morning of the 5th of August, a couple of years ago. And I landed in Jamaica. As I land, I get, you know, in those days, Digicel used to give you, if there's a message to your phone, Digicel would give you a notification. And I turn my phone on, I cling, cling, cling, cling, everything coming up on my phone. And one thing I searched for was a message from his mother. And I saw that the boy was born. I didn't even go home. At the time, I remember just drive straight from the airport and straight to the Spanish Town Hospital and to ensure I see that boy pretty early. I'll thank God for you, yes, and I stick to the task, ensure that I do all that I can for you, boy. Now you grow big. You're all over social media, I see you. And I'm grateful to God that you're still living for him. Christian life, of course. So, happy birthday to you, Twayne. In the same breath, let me say happy anniversary going out to Auntie Rhonda over there in Clarendon. I get to understand. Auntie Rhonda, you're celebrating your wedding anniversary today. And thanks, Mrs. Crossley, for updating me on that. So later on today, Auntie Rhonda, maybe after Bible studies, I will play you. I think I would be able to play it before, but after Bible studies later on, we'll definitely play you your anniversary song for you and your husband. I hope that your son is feeling much better today also. So sit back, relax. Let us the place is saturated already based on the program that you're coming out of with the Essence. So let's continue the trend. And don't forget, we're in Bible studies. We're going to be looking at John chapter 19 today. So for those of you that are able to join us in Bible studies, wherever you are, we're heading into John chapter 19 today. And of course, we're going to be looking into the first 30 verses, see what the Lord has for us at the top of the hour.

0: Hello, good afternoon. You're live.
1: Good afternoon, Uncle Wendy. How are you, sir?
0: Hi, I am excellent. Thank you.
1: Okay, it took a while to search for that one. All right, great. I am
0: How
1: happy that you're excellent.
0: are
1: Uncle
0: you?
1: Wendy, sorry to call you
0: How
1: at
0: are
1: this.
0: you? How are you?
1: I am great. I'm doing well. I am reared up and ready for Bible study.
0: You didn't have to search for the word great, right?
1: No, I didn't have to because that's how I'm feeling.
0: Well,
1: It's been great.
0: maybe at the end of my program, I will be able to use the word great.
1: Yes, and I bet you will.
0: I will for sure.
1: I bet you will.
0: Anyway, talk to
1: So
0: me.
1: here's the thing why I call you. I had totally forgotten that when I hear it, and I must say happy birthday to your son, to Wayne. Happy birthday. But then, sir, there's one that texted me earlier this morning about her birthday, and I forgot totally about it. And that is Lady Sandra from Mackenzie.
0: Oh yes, today is her birthday. Oh my
1: Today.
0: God.
1: Yes,
0: I
1: today
0: remember.
1: is her birthday.
0: Thank you. Thank you.
1: So please tell her happy birthday for me. And also that, sorry, my apologies. I totally have forgotten. And play her a nice song too. She had wanted a very nice song dedicated to her. So could you please, sir, before you, as you said, whatever time is convenient, please, I ask of you.
0: Did she tell you whose song she
1: The
0: love?
1: song?
0: Yes.
1: No, she just tell me to play her something nice. So
0: Okay.
1: I don't know.
0: I know she
1: Yeah.
0: love. I know she love Reverend F.C. Barnes. So, how about that?
1: Okay.
0: How about that?
1: Well, see
0: Which
1: what I
0: song?
1: can do.
0: All right, let me ask you, which song you think you want me to play for her? Let me just throw it on you then. Tell me
1: But
0: which
1: that's the
0: song.
1: thing, that's the thing. I was not certain what song she loved, but seeing that you give the FC Barnes, I'm an FC Barnes lover myself, so I will stick with that one. Any FC Barnes will do for me.
0: Okay. All right. So we will definitely play her FC Bonds today.
1: Yes, please, and thank you.
0: No
1: Thank you,
0: problem.
1: thank you, thank you again, and have a great show. So happy birthday to Wayne. Happy birthday, Sandra, from out of Mackenzie. Have a good one, sir.
0: Thank you. Before you go, though, I made me. Do you know anything about this? Wait there again. Let me phone there. This, hold on a second. I saw it on IG. Yeah, Trans Wave Jamaica. You know what that is?
1: Sir, considering that you always send me them little juicy something there, university, but I have to send me that, I don't know. It would be nice if you could just forward that information like you normally would. So, me can't pass. I am oblivious to what you're telling me, to be honest. So, I can't speak on it.
0: So when I send this to you need to wait,
1: Call you
0: go,
1: back.
0: I'm gonna send you the URL, so that much easier for you to look at. All right, I'm gonna
1: Okay.
0: send you the URL.
1: Yes, sir.
0: So when you click on the URL, you're gonna see everything. You're gonna see the videos. Maybe you need to call me back later about it. So you never know.
1: Yes,
0: All
1: I'll
0: right.
1: call you. I'll call you.
0: Thank you,
1: I'll call
0: ma'am.
1: you.
0: Thank you. And great show today, as usual.
1: Thank you, sir. Blessings
0: I
1: on
0: must
1: you.
0: give you this message too. There's somebody that called into the program on Monday, and they said, I love, no, Sunday morning. Yes, Minister Bailey, Minister Myrtle Bailey. She listens to you. Yes, that's Bishop Overseer Upton Bailey's wife. She says she listened to you.
1: Oh,
0: So next time
1: okay.
0: you're on your program, say hello to her because she's listening.
1: Okay, but they don't call in and they don't text me, so me don't even
0: No,
1: know. And I
0: no.
1: told them they
0: She's at
1: have to
0: work.
1: tell me so that.
0: She's at
1: Oh,
0: work,
1: I get
0: so
1: it.
0: she's unable to
1: So
0: call,
1: busy.
0: but she listens.
1: So here what you do for me, Uncle Wayne G, you see, because, you know, I'm getting up in them part of the age.
0: I don't know
1: you just said, shoot me a reminder.
0: I don't know where. No, me need it myself. Because me a talk to you. So comes me remember. So we all need reminder every now and then. So don't worry about me reminding you. You better try set somebody else to remind you. Sorry.
1: All right, I will do that. Please. Auntie Chung will remind me.
0: Yes, that's right.
1: All right.
0: Bless you. Thanks for calling. All right, good. All right, that was the essence, of course, here. Good morning again to everybody. Good afternoon. And thank you so much for joining us. Let's get back into the music. Oh, all right, maybe that's why. Yes, let's get back into the music. What is it? Is a calling show today? Hello?
2: Hello, Rev.
0: Hi, good evening.
2: How are you doing?
0: I am doing wonderful. Thank you. How about you?
2: I'm here.
0: How are you doing?
2: Great family of 96.3. Wish everybody a happy day.
0: Yes, ma'am.
2: And I'm here sitting listening.
0: Yes.
2: For Bible study.
0: Awesome. You're ready for Bible studies?
2: Yes, Pastor.
0: That's right. How is Blackwood though? How is Blackwood today?
2: Blackwood is not too bad. We have a little coolness.
0: What do you mean coolness? Hold on. Sister Parchment, wait. Cool. Take it. Will you have a little coolness up there?
2: Yes, a little coolness up here.
0: Thank you, Jesus. Thank you, Lord.
2: Yes.
0: Yes, we need
2: that. Yes, from yesterday.
0: Awesome.
2: It is not too bad.
0: That's right. Yeah. You don't have any rain up there, though?
2: No rain as yet, but
0: okay.
2: It's kind of cool, though.
0: Yes.
2: Jesus don't forget, you know, because in the sun don't rain, you know. Somehow we are going sick.
0: That's right.
2: Somehow we are going sick. Because somehow we are going winter. Mm-hmm. Yeah, I run out in the rain.
0: Yes.
2: And this heat and the rain.
0: Yes.
2: Not nice. Real. So God don't pray. He know to fix your business.
0: He know how to sweeten it up, buddy. He know how to sweeten it up. You know what I mean?
2: Yes, sir. Boy, it's happy here in Christ every time, sir.
0: Yes, ma'am. Same here. Thank you for calling.
2: Yes, I'm listening. I'm sitting listening for the time to come.
0: All right.
2: Class.
0: Bless you, ma'am. Thanks. Good. All right, good. All right, that's Sister Parchment up there in Top Clarendon. We say good morning again to everybody. Good afternoon to everybody joining us. It's great to be here on another Wednesday. Hey, Lord of mercy. Can I call no man? Hello?
3: Uncle Wendy.
0: Sister Chung, Odi, how are you?
3: Since everybody's calm, let me just try because why are you so hard to get?
0: And I love it that way. No? I don't like when everybody says, you're so easy to get. Nobody not gonna call me and be so easy to get.
3: You know how hard to get to me. I'm saying, you have to take care of me. We have to take care of you.
0: Of course, that's true.
3: I sent a voicemail to you. I have a message to do today. I've been trying to get you for days and unable to. I don't know if you got the message today.
0: You sent me a voice message? You sure a voice message you sent? You sent me a text? Where? On my private phone or this one that you're calling?
3: Private phone.
0: Oh, Jesus. I thought sometime I never paid no mind, you know. Lord have mercy. Let me see if it did.
3: You read it later because
0: what I said
3: was kind of important. I want to get your input on something.
0: Look again. Me not get it. Come here, look at
3: you. You not get it?
0: No, I'm looking at your name. Look for it. Look for the and write the message and send it again. No message. I see where there's a missed call from you, but there's not a text message. Go back into the WhatsApp. And write the message and make sure you click send. Make
3: I
0: sure.
3: Have murdered my other phone.
0: So the one that you
3: murdered my other phone.
0: Listen to me.
3: I was reading and chopped the listen, phone. So it's listen, a new phone I got. Listen, so I have not
0: listen to
3: it
0: me
3: it
0: now.
3: Properly.
0: Listen to me now.
3: Yeah.
0: We're listening to each other now.
3: Yes, I'm listening.
0: All right. I know you as a teacher, I know. So do teacher, mm. do I have your attention, ma'am?
3: Yes, I you have my attention.
0: All right,
3: I'm
0: good.
3: Divided.
0: So undivided. That's right. So when you get back into the WhatsApp, even though you write the message, you have to click the little thing on the right hand side, so it's sent.
3: Like an arrow.
0: Yes,
3: arrow, right. I did that.
0: You did that.
3: So I don't know how it didn't. Yes. All
0: right. Me, I go hold on a second. Don't move. Stay where you're there. I'm going to do something. All right. All right. Okay. Where you're there now. Here you are. I just sent you a message, say hello. So when you click onto that and you write your message, you send it to me again. Right there, so let me send you the message.
3: All right.
0: All right, Sister Chong?
3: Yes, I want to run something by you before.
0: No problem.
3: Okay. So I need to talk to you about it.
0: No
3: all right?
0: problem. And it's a pleasure talking to you. Me never normally get the chance, you know. And when I call your name, I think I call you out on Sunday.
3: I couldn't tell when last you called my name. I've been listening.
0: You sure?
3: You look like Uncle Wendy, you forget me.
0: You sure?
3: Oh, I don't hear my name. When did you call when I was not paying attention? I don't know.
0: No problem. All right. Talk to you later.
3: Yes, all the best.
0: Bless you, ma'am. Good. All right. Turn off your radio now. Why me feel I listen to your radio and listen to you at the same time?
2: I was listening for Sister Chong when she's gonna end. So I said, as she end and she sound like she goes gonna end. So that's why I just click on call.
0: I know that, you know. When the person go down to end and then you know say okay. But then they go back up again.
2: Exactly.
0: But there, you know, I am blessed. I am sure of that. I am blessed,
2: yeah, man,
0: my brother.
2: Surely.
0: Yes.
2: After such a program today,
0: yes.
2: It was a nice, the fasting.
0: Yes.
2: Yeah, man, turn up today.
0: Of course.
2: Turn up today.
0: Of course.
2: I heard the SNG, see, somebody asked her a question.
0: Uh-huh.
2: So she did not give the entire answer. She just gave an answer. But
0: okay.
2: I said, what the person asked her is that the church without wall mean. So I said, I was trying to get her. Say, I believe it mean undivided denomination.
0: I think is that not the same thing? Mm-hmm. She answered different wording, but the same.
2: What was her answer?
0: Because I was listening. To tell me.
2: Like
0: what was her answer?
2: She gave an answer, but she did not sure.
0: Okay, but remember also. Hold on, let me remind you. Remember, she's not. Yes, a member of Church Without Walls. So she have to try to handle it at the best way possible. And she did an awesome job. Because the answer that she gives, trust me, awesome. It means the very same thing that she said. Critical thinking.
2: Okay.
0: So what is your answer to the name Church Without Walls Global?
2: Non-denominational.
0: That's right. It doesn't matter which church you attend.
2: If I get called, I don't think. I think that's what you
0: yes,
2: agree.
0: Yes, you are correct, man.
2: You know, even though, yeah, man. And I said thumbs up with the awesome work that she's doing.
0: Yes,
2: I did not get. I tried to get her because
0: I'm here. Say me, I go take her off the day program and put her at night.
2: What do you think? Well, it's good enough,
0: because she'll listen. What do you think?
2: yes, Bishop, it's all worth it, because a lot of people can get to tune in the day and to get to tune in the night. So it's because she had some very good topic.
0: So you see the problem I put myself in, you know?
2: No, sir. It's for all of us.
0: That's a her show.
2: It's benefit, you know, man.
0: Me not move her, man. That's a her show. I joke me, me. Me not move her. Right, the socialist.
2: Remember, we not get a, we not get a rebroadcast cast in a bishop. So, what about the people that don't get to tune in the day?
0: Well,
2: it's a nice fasting.
0: There are ways to listen. You know? When you said, hold on, because we want to make sure everybody's happy. Like who? Like how? Give me an idea. Because everybody have cell phone. Everybody have cell phone. And everybody have WhatsApp. As long as, hold on. As long as you have WhatsApp on your phone, you can listen. Anywhere you are.
2: No. You have some work is so tight, scheduling so tight, you know, Bishop.
0: Mm-hmm. That's true. That is true.
2: So, and they would like to tune in.
0: Mm-hmm.
2: Very important. But you have your thing, you know, and everybody have their thing, you know.
0: Mm-hmm.
2: So it shows interested.
0: Yeah.
2: You understand? And it's important too, because a lot of people, Bishop,
0: yes,
2: does not, even when you teach about fasting, and she come and she do the fasting.
0: Yeah.
2: But some people hear the word, like a person hear the word worship, and you don't give the meaning. People hear the word fasting, and you don't give the meaning. You understand? But every word has a meaning.
0: Right.
2: So some people, it just fall in, and they don't know the meaning of what they are falling in about. So when you do that, Bishop, you just put in them thing there and say, this is what it means. It meant.
0: Yes.
2: You understand? So people, when people are part of it, they know.
0: Right.
2: I heard somebody singing and the person within the means of his song, they said, amen. Amen mean ended.
0: Correct.
2: And you see, so there's so much, Bishop, you're eating, brother. Yeah, well, that's
0: not easy. No. Don't say you. Say we. No, you are a part. I will sit here and allow you to explain to, you know. I just because you don't have all that time, because I know you know what you're saying.
2: Yeah, true.
0: Mm-hmm.
2: Yeah, man. Yes. That's true. All right, then. I'll time to take what off the time.
0: I know.
2: You know, so I have to eat the road as soon as possible.
0: Yes.
2: So I'll try to get back to you. In a while.
0: Yeah, man.
2: I can't tell the road.
0: Bless you, man. Thanks.
2: I respect to the whole family.
0: Yes, sir.
2: Everywhere.
0: All right. Good,
2: yes,
0: good.
2: Cool.
0: Yes, good. I tell you, one love to everybody. So, the Essence program, though, will remain. That's the program. So, I would encourage persons that if you don't get to listen today and you can listen tomorrow, it's okay. If you don't get to listen tomorrow, you can listen the other day. She's on 5 days per week from Mondays to Fridays. Let's take this call too. Hello, good afternoon.
4: Good afternoon, Bishop.
0: Jesus. Sister Elson.
4: Yes, sir.
0: How you do, Mama?
4: I'm here laying down at your to listen to you. Man.
0: Yes. I am hearing you, man.
4: Yes, sir.
0: Yeah.
4: Okay. So how you do?
0: I am giving God thanks. I am happy to hear you. I was listening for...
4: May I give thanks?
0: Yes. Yes. I get the message. I try to reach to Tonian, but me and Tonian don't get to talk yet, so... but we'll be talking
4: okay.
0: soon.
4: Okay.
0: Yes.
4: Yeah. Yes, because I think I yesterday or something like that you say, you said she will call you.
0: Right.
4: But she didn't get to it.
0: She never
4: but
0: get,
4: you
0: know,
4: yeah. But Monday, you say she
0: will yes, call. Yes. It seemed like the time missed her up, slip her up. But tell her to call me tomorrow. Tomorrow is good for me.
4: Because she dey work, you know, so when she dey work, she can't make the call.
0: So tell her to call me in the evening when she come from work. When she come from work, it's good, you know. Good time for call me, man.
4: You know, sometimes when she come, she dey work, sometimes at 10 o'clock in the night, she come, you know.
0: Oh, for real? Jesus.
4: Yes.
0: Oh. And she go work early?
4: Yes.
0: She go work early, too?
4: Sometimes she go from 6 to 2.
0: So tell you what, when she go from 6 to 2, she call me now at 2 o'clock. When she come to, when she reach home, not when she on the road. When she reach home after the 2 o'clock shift. You understand?
4: Bishop, me there, I still got life.
0: Yes, that is good. That is good. I am so happy to hear from you. You know, God is good.
4: All the time.
0: Yes. God is good. But we can talk more in detail when Tony and call me. Leave that out of it now until after Tony and call me. All right, Sister Elsa?
4: Okay.
0: God bless you, ma'am.
4: Okay, sir.
0: All right, good, good.
4: Yes,
0: take care.
4: Same to you.
0: All right, bless you. Good, good. I tell you. All right. Listen, we are coming up to Bible studies, you know, and we don't want to go into Bible studies, not and taking phone call. After Bible studies, we will definitely take your call. Sandra, we are going to be playing your song after Bible studies, okay? We play your song after Bible studies. We don't want to go into Bible studies, not and taking phone call. After Bible studies, we will definitely take your call. Sandra, we are going to be playing your song.

0: of Sister Cece Winans.
1: Night, night and day, letting
0: worthy of it all. I tell you, worthy of it all. Oh, beautiful, beautiful song. I tell you, from Cece Winans. It's a great way to head into Bible studies. Evangelist Scar, are you there? Evangelist Scar, you there? I tell you, I'm waiting on her. I haven't seen her in the building as yet. But hey, you're worthy of it all. Cece Winans.
1: Angels, they bow before you.
0: It is mostly cloudy here in New York.
1: And all the elders cast their crowns before the Lamb.
0: I tell you, Evangelist Scar, are you there?
2: Yes, sir. Good evening. How are you doing?
0: Why everybody have asked me how me do? You know, hear me. How me sound? Me should have asked you how me doing. How me doing?
2: Me ask you how you doing. How you mean who tell me if he asks you that?
0: No, me ask you why everybody asks me how me doing. Why?

0: ask you how you're doing, sir. What happened?
1: So you could have just come on and say, you're doing good. You can't say that.
0: Yes, sir, I could say that, but me ask you how you feel you're doing.
1: You can't ask me how me feel. You have to
0: how
1: tell
0: you
1: me.
0: Feel you're doing.
1: What? Hold on. Hold on a second. You couldn't just come on and tell me how me doing. How you know. You can't can't tell me. Look what people, are telling people about. People are go, this your place are go sing that they, you know, long me hear people are say them something about the country, some countries. Jamaica are go sink. There's a Port Royal are go sink. You never hear them. Like a them own the world, you know. Eh?
0: Not them
1: Portmore, not Port Royal, Portmore. Portmore. Yeah. See, now me are going to reach Portmore and them something. I say, what are them people here? Them things are so God work. People still a pray. We still a pray for God. God help our people in our country and help our island. We don't want nobody come bring down the country and talk about this. If you think that are going to happen, why don't you pray and ask the Lord to don't allow this to happen? You just run because you want clout. And then you have some people, you know, if them hear somebody say, yes, me dream that too. Yeah, and them start to comment. Go pray for God help when a man, that if you see said that, the devil tell yourself he say. Did I say that?
0: Yeah. More than what, you know, if England should be come
1: yes, England. She come from. Well, she come from Upper St. Catherine. Upper St. Catherine, she come from. And she live in England. We know exactly where you are at.
0: Right, you know exactly where
1: you are. Yeah, I know.
0: And a 3-day blackness.
1: I'm going there, Jamaica.
0: One young man checking up.
1: I'm running it. On the old. Unforbidden. Missy, me don't know where they come from. With for them story, you know.
0: Up and said them put all the black bag over the window.
1: Yes, you remember when they? When they?
0: And if you know, I've never seen that guy again. I don't see him.
1: Jesus have mercy. Missy, what did a young man ya? When you forget to act together, man, and eat late and go to bed. And when I no heat and the torment in the bed and then I no come talk about the Lord said. Eh? Two people get him worse name, worse blame in this life. And are the devil and Jesus.
0: Mm-hmm.
1: It's true. And when I see them pass Facebook and social media, I said, me say una expire long time. That's all me say. I move on. Una expire long time with a liar self in the name of Jesus. Eh?
0: But
1: I hear the same one from England. Me hear she talk about New York. I go sink. What do you me see? I come out with a new one. New York. I go sink.
0: You brought to that new one?
1: Yeah.
0: Mercy,
1: yeah, she have one new one out. Them always want to stay relevant.
0: With them to stop it.
1: No encourage men to the faith of Jesus Christ.
0: The Bible in Jeremiah tell you about liar prophets, you know.
1: Yes.
0: The Bible in Jeremiah tell you about it. God never send them. The Bible said God never send them.
1: Them come themselves.
0: Them come themselves.
1: Jesus. Say the way. I hope them hear it. How are you? Because you see, me now, me and a prophet, me can't tell you how you is, you know. And that me that thing so you don't say earlier. Me have to ask you who are you.
0: Let me tell you something.
1: Yes.
0: Listen to me now. You better than tell you say you're a prophet. You start sometimes.
1: No problem. No, nobody tell me that.
0: No,
1: don't do it.
0: Listen to me. No, run from it, you know.
1: Me? I am comfortable with what the Lord is using me to do. I am so happy.
0: Exactly, sir.
1: Yeah, we are happy. We are comfortable. We're giving God thanks for that.
0: No. Bishop, let me tell you something. Sometimes I sit down and I wonder.
1: Yes.
0: God knows. You know, me wonder. Mm-hmm. I see something sometimes. And I say, where the people them get them your name from?
1: Right.
0: But you know, sir, me could go in a Bible study.
1: Yes, yes. Okay, so we are
0: no,
1: in.
0: No, man. No, are, no, God knows, you know.
1: I know.
0: Sometimes you have to wonder.
1: Mm-hmm.
0: You don't know. Well, you know, something them just come on social media and just want
1: a hype.
0: A hype.
1: Anyway, let me remind our radio family, our Bible family at this point. Yes, everybody that is in Bible studies, you are a part of Bible studies. Whether you're a member of the church, you're not yet given your life to the Lord, you're a minister, you're a bishop, you're an apostle, you're a prophet, you are a part of the Bible studies, so you are one of our Bible family, and we appreciate you joining us today. So we'll be going into the book of John, chapter 19. Evangelist Carr will be reading for the first 30 verses. And after she read the first 30 verses, then we come back and look what the Lord have for us. Right, Evangelist Carr?
0: Yes, sir.
1: Right, so let's look into the book of John, chapter 19. All right? So turn your Bibles there, mm-hmm. and she will be reading from the ESV version of the Bible. Over to you, Evangelist Carr.
0: Yes, sir. All right. John, chapter 19. And one minute, Bishop.
1: Take your time.
0: Verses 1 through to 30. And let us begin. And it says, then Pilate took Jesus and flogged him. And the soldiers twisted together a crown of thorns and put it on his head and arrayed him in a purple robe. They came up to him saying, Hail, King of the Jews, and struck him with their hands. Pilate went out again and said to them, See, I am bringing him out to you, that you may know that I find no fault in him. So Jesus came out wearing the crown of thorns and the purple robe. Pilate said to them, Behold the man. When the chief priest and the officers saw him, they cried out, Crucify him! Crucify him! Pilate said to them, Take him yourselves and crucify him, for I find no fault in him. The Jews answered him, We have a law, and according to that law, he ought to die, because he has made himself the Son of God. When Pilate heard this statement, he was even more afraid. He entered his headquarters again and said to Jesus, Where are you from? But Jesus gave him no answer. So Pilate said to him, You will not speak to me? Do you not know that I have authority to release you and authority to crucify you? Jesus answered him, You would have no authority over me at all unless it had been given you from above. Therefore, he who delivered me over to you has the greater sin. From then on, Pilate sought to release him. But the Jews cried out, If you release this man, you are not Caesar's friend. Everyone who makes himself a king opposes Caesar. So when Pilate heard these words, he brought Jesus out and sat down on the judgment seat at a place called the Stone Pavement, and in Aramaic, Gabbatha. Now it was the day of preparation of the Passover. It was about the sixth hour. He said to the Jews, "Behold, your king." They cried out, "Away with him! Away with him! Crucify him!" Pilate said to them, "Shall I crucify your king?" The chief priests answered, "We have no king but Caesar." So he delivered him over to them to be crucified. So they took Jesus, and he went out bearing his own cross to the place called the place of a skull, which is in Aramaic is called Golgotha. There they crucified him, and with him two others, one on either side, and Jesus between them. Pilate also wrote an inscription and put it on the cross. It read, Jesus of Nazareth, the King of the Jews. Many of the Jews read this inscription, for the place where Jesus was crucified was near the city, and it was written in Aramaic, in Latin, and in Greek. So the chief priest of the Jews said to Pilate, "Do not write the King of the Jews, but rather this man said, 'I am King of the Jews.'" And Pilate answered, "What I have written, I have written." When the soldiers had crucified Jesus, they took his garments and divided them in four parts, one part for each soldier, also his tunic. But the tunic was seamless, woven in one piece from top to bottom. So they said to one another, "Let us not tear it, but cast lots for it to see whose it shall be." This was to fulfill the scripture which says, "They divided my garments among them, and for my clothing they cast lots." So the soldiers did these things. But standing by the cross of Jesus, where his mother and his mother's sister Mary, the wife of Cleopas, and Mary Magdalene, when Jesus saw his mother and the disciple whom he loved standing by, he said to his mother, "Woman, behold your son." Then he said to the disciple, "Behold your mother." And from that hour, the disciple took her to his own home. After this, Jesus, knowing that all was now finished, said, to fulfill the scriptures, "I thirst." A jar full of sour wine stood there. So they put a sponge full of the sour wine on a hyssop branch and held it to his mouth. When Jesus had received the sour wine, he said, "It is finished." And he bowed his head and gave up his spirit. Amen. Back over to you, Bishop.
1: Thank you, Evangelist Carr. You're making beckoning to me. I didn't even realize that part of it, to play the song. But God understand, my sister. Let us pray. Most righteous, eternal God, our Father and friend. Lord, we don't even know how to begin the approach to this incredible narrative, Lord, as the one that was just read. Lord, the one that speak to the greatest gift that mankind shall ever receive. Mighty God, in the sacrificing of your Son, Jesus Christ, for our sins. Hallelujah. Lord Jesus is the Lamb slain from the foundation, hallelujah, of the world. And Father Jesus, we approach this passage this evening, tonight, with the awe and reverence, Lord. Yes. Mighty God, we pray this evening that you will speak to us as we, Lord Jesus, consider the things that are said in this passage. We pray, God, that you will be with us throughout to the end of this study, Lord. In the name of Jesus Christ, we pray. Amen.
0: Amen.
1: Now, you will notice that the chapter begins by saying that Pilate ordered Jesus to be flogged. Many of you listening this evening, I would imagine, know what Roman flogging entails. So I will spare you, yes, the great detail of what happened. But just to say that some people back then did not live through flogging. They actually expire or die from flogging. But according to Luke's account of this situation that happened, the flogging was really by the family an attempt by Pilate to get the Jews to back off from their demands that Jesus to be crucified. He thought that if he give them a little blood at this point and cause Jesus to suffer a little bit, even though Pilate was fully convinced that this man had done nothing, he's innocent of the charges that they brought against Jesus. But he wanted to satisfy them with something. Now, this is Pilate who is just throwing something out to the Jews. And you can see here actually in Luke's account. Let me save you the time to turn there. But if you look and have the time to turn to Luke chapter 23 from verse 14 to verse 16 from the ESV said, "You brought me this man as one who misleading people, after examining him before you, behold, I did not find this man guilty of any of your charges against him." Notice that, believers. "Neither did Herod, for he sent him back to us. Look, nothing deserving death has been done by him. I will therefore punished and released him." Now, I want you to think about the last line here that Pilate says. It says, "I will punish him." What will he punish this guy for? Now, you just got done saying that this man was innocent of all of the claim that they have been making against him. And so he said, "Therefore, I will punish him." Like, seriously? Well, you can see what's going on here. He said, "I will punish him and released him. In other words, he's saying, let me give you a little bit of what you want or what you're asking for. We will put him in the thrones of death. I know he's innocent. I think you do know that he is also innocent. But what we will do, because you are so jealous, are so hateful of this man, we will draw blood. We will make him suffer. And then maybe you will back away. So then we will just release him and go on with our lives. And by the way, we are also told here in John's account that the flogging wasn't the only thing happened, verses 2 and 3. Tell us here that that's when they took a thorny vine, put it together as a makeshift crown, put it on Jesus' head. Yes? And then put a purple robe around him. Well, you know, purple is the color of royalty. But they are doing this in a mocking sort of a way. Yes? They said, "Hail, King of the Jews." And then they struck him. Yeah? So there was also physical a bruise going on here that the soldiers gave in addition to the flagging. Yes? And as we think about here this evening, believers, the suffering, just at this point that Jesus endured, we are, let me say, reminded of the prophecy in Isaiah that takes on a greater impact. The prophecy of Isaiah, which were laid out for us, yes, 700 years, Bible family, before the birth of our Jesus Christ was born. 700 years before he was born. Isaiah wrote these words in the book of Isaiah chapter 50 and verse 6. It says, "I gave my back to those who strike, and my cheek to those who pull out the beard. I hid not my face from disgrace and spitting." Then there is a verse from the book of Isaiah chapter 53 and verse 7. Which given us, later on we'll read it in more detail. "But he was oppressed and was afflicted. He opened," hallelujah, "not his mouth. Like a lamb that is led to the slaughter. And like a sheep that before its shears is silent, so Jesus opened not his mouth." But the flogging, believers, we find out here from John, did not satisfy the Jewish religious leaders. It says here, if you look with us in the verse 6 of John chapter 19, "When the chief priests and the officers saw him, they cried out, 'Crucify him, crucify him.' Pilate says to them, 'Take him yourself and crucify him,' which, to be honest, they weren't able to do to Jesus. And they knew it. it was illegal, Bible family, for them to bring capital punishment upon anyone. So Pilate doesn't mean what he's saying. But he's simply saying here, I find no guilt in him. The Jews came back by saying, we have a law, and according to that law, he ought to die because he made and called himself the Son of God. You might say, what the big deal about that? About claiming to be the Son of God? That doesn't mean he's God. Oh yes, it does, believers. We have been hoodwinked. Yes? In our culture today, to believe that when someone claims to be the Son of God, that means they are God, but they are not one with be the one creator, God. And those people who said that to you, yes, if anyone ever did that, yes, by the way, there are persons that, hey, let me, hallelujah, I pray you guide us, Jesus. There are people that goes door to door. You identify them. Thank coming you, at Jesus. Your door every now and then, every Sunday morning when you're getting ready to go to church. They will knock on your door when you're getting ready to go to church. Your Sabbath morning, you're heading ready to go to church, and they will knock on your door, door to door meeting. And they want to give you magazines like that. That's what they will tell you. Yes. They said, yes, they will tell you that Jesus was the Son of God, of course. But you need to tell them, yes, you believe that. But they want to tell you that he wasn't God. They're saying that he was the Son of God, but he wasn't God. That is a virtual impossibility. You cannot be the Son of God without being God. Believers, take it from the Bible. You can never be the Son of God without being God. It is impossible. That which is from God is God.
0: Hallelujah.
1: Yeah, I know. We have to rearrange our thinking when we see that. And that is why they're bringing him and they wanted him dead. Because you see it right here in the scripture. He made himself the Son of God. Elsewhere in John, believers, they actually come and said, you claim to be the Son of God, are making yourself equal to God. The Jews say it, believers. That's what they understood. But for somehow we got that twisted in our mind when it doesn't have to mean that. But it absolutely has to mean that. Yes? And it says that when Pilate heard this statement, he was even more afraid. This was a very difficult day, believers, for Pontius Pilate. Hallelujah. I mean, I am not saying that to justify anything that Pilate did. Yes? Or to say that he was actually a good guy. Look, Pilate was something else. Look, we're going to see here that he have some skeleton in his closet that he didn't want anybody to go out and look for. But we are told here in other gospel account that it was right about this time, yes, that he received a very troubling note from his wife. And it didn't say that you forget to pick up something at the supermarket. Let's look here in the book of Matthew chapter 27. And hear what it says here in the 17:19 verse. It says, so when they had gathered, Pilate said to them, whom do you want me to release? Because he made and called himself. I know he's innocent. I think you do know that he is also him of this study, Lord, in the name of Jesus.
0: But standing by the cross of Jesus.
1: Tina. All right. So turn your Bibles there, yeah. And she will be reading from the allow this to happen. You just run because you want clout. And then you have some people, you know. If them hear somebody say, yes, me dream that too.
2: Remind our radio family, our Bible family at this point, yes. Everybody that is in Bible studies, you are a part of Bible studies, whether you're a member.
1: Me say, me don't know where they come from, for them story, you know.
0: Up and said, if you put all the black bag over the window.
1: Yes, you remember. Where am they?
0: And if you know, I've never seen that guy again. I don't see him.
1: Jesus have mercy. Me say, what did a young man ya? When I forget to act together, man, and eat late and go to bed. And when I no eat and torment in the bed and then I no come talk about the Lord said. Eh? Two people get him worse name, worse blame in this life. And are the devil and Jesus.
0: Mm-hmm.
1: It's true. When I see them past Facebook and social media, I said, me say, una expire long time. That's all me say. I move on. Una expire long time with una liar self in the name of Jesus. Eh? I hear the same one from England. Me hear she talk about New York. I go sink. What do you see? I come out with a new one. New York. I go sink.
0: You brought to that new one.
1: Yeah.
0: Mercy,
1: yeah, she have one new one out. Them always want to stay relevant.
0: With them to stop it.
1: No encouragement to the faith of Jesus Christ.
0: The Bible in Jeremiah tell you about liar prophets, you know.
1: Yes.
0: The Bible in Jeremiah tell you about it. God never send them. The Bible said God never send them.
1: Them come themselves. Jesus. Say the way. I hope them hear it. How are you? Cause you see, to me now, me and a prophet, me can't tell you how you is, you know. And that be that thing so you don't say earlier. Me have to ask you, who are you?
0: Well, let me tell you something.
1: Yes.
0: Listen to me now. You better than tell you, say you're a prophet. You start sometimes.
1: No problem. No, nobody tell me that.
0: No, don't do it.
1: Me? I am comfortable with what the Lord is using me to do. I am so happy.
0: Exactly, sir.
1: Yeah, we are happy. We are comfortable. We're giving God thanks for that.
0: No, Bishop, let me tell you something. Sometimes I sit down and I wonder.
1: Yes.
0: God knows. You know, me wonder, mm-hmm. I see some things sometimes, and I say, where did people them get them your name from?
1: Right.
0: But you know, sir, me could go in a Bible study.
1: Yes. Okay, so we are
0: no,
1: in.
0: No, man. No, God knows, you know.
1: I know.
0: Sometimes you have to wonder.
1: Mm-hmm.
0: You don't know. Well, you know, something, them just come on social media and just want...
1: A hype. Anyway, let me remind our radio family, our Bible family at this point, yes. Everybody that is in Bible studies, you are a part of Bible studies. Whether you're a member of the church, you're not yet given your life to the Lord, you're a minister, you're a bishop, you're an apostle, you're a prophet, you are a part of the Bible studies, so you are
2: one of our Bible family, and we appreciate you joining us today. So we'll be going into the book of John chapter 19. Evangelist Carr will be reading for the first 30 verses. And after she read the first 30 verses, then we come back and look what the Lord have for us. Right, Evangelist Carr?
0: Yes, sir.
2: Right, so let's look into the book of John chapter 19. All right? So turn your Bibles there, and she will be reading from the ESV version of the Bible. Over to you, Evangelist Carr.
0: Yes, sir. All right. John chapter 19,
2: Take your time.
0: 1 to 30. And let us begin. And it says, then Pilate took Jesus and flogged him. And the soldiers twisted together a crown of thorns and put it on his head and arrayed him in a purple robe. They came up to him saying, Hail, King of the Jews, and struck him with their hands. Pilate went out again and said to them, See, I am bringing him out to you, that you may know that I find no fault in him. So Jesus came out wearing the crown of thorns and the purple robe. Pilate said to them, Behold the man. When the chief priest and the officers saw him, they cried out, Crucify him! Crucify him! Pilate said to them, Take him yourselves and crucify him, for I find no fault in him. The Jews answered him, We have a law, and according to that law, he ought to die, because he has made himself the Son of God. When Pilate heard this statement, he was even more afraid. He entered his headquarters again and said to Jesus, Where are you from? But Jesus gave him no answer. So Pilate said to him, You will not speak to me? Do you not know that I have authority to release you and authority to crucify you? Jesus answered him, You would have no authority over me at all unless it had been given you from above. Therefore, he who delivered me over to you has the greater sin. From then on, Pilate sought to release him. But the Jews cried out, If you release this man, you are not Caesar's friend. Everyone who makes himself a king opposes Caesar. So when Pilate heard these words, he brought Jesus out and sat down on the judgment seat at a place called the Stone Pavement, and in Aramaic, Gabbatha. Now it was the day of preparation of the Passover. It was about the sixth hour. He said to the Jews, Behold your king. They cried out, Away with him! Away with him! Crucify him! Pilate said to them, Shall I crucify your king? The chief priests answered, We have no king but Caesar. So he delivered him over to them to be crucified. So they took Jesus, and he went out bearing his own cross to the place called the place of a skull, which is in Aramaic is called Golgotha. There they crucified him, and with him two others, one on either side, and Jesus between them. Pilate also wrote an inscription and put it on the cross. It read, Jesus of Nazareth, the King of the Jews. Many of the Jews read this inscription, for the place where Jesus was crucified was near the city, and it was written in Aramaic, in Latin, and in Greek. So the chief priests of the Jews said to Pilate, "Do not write the King of the Jews, but rather this man said, I am King of the Jews." And Pilate answered, "What I have written, I have written." When the soldiers had crucified Jesus, they took his garments and divided them in four parts, one part for each soldier, also his tunic. But the tunic was seamless, woven in one piece from top to bottom. So they said to one another, "Let us not tear it, but cast lots for it to see whose it shall be." This was to fulfill the scripture which says, "They divided my garments among them, and for my clothing they cast lots." So the soldiers did these things. But standing by the cross of Jesus, where his mother and his mother's sister Mary, the wife of Cleopas, and Mary Magdalene, when Jesus saw his mother and the disciple whom he loved standing by, he said to his mother, "Woman, behold your son." Then he said to the disciple, "Behold your mother." And from that hour, the disciple took her to his own home. After this, Jesus, knowing that all was now finished, said, to fulfill the scriptures, "I thirst." A jar full of sour wine stood there. So they put a sponge full of the sour wine on a hyssop branch and held it to his mouth. When Jesus had received the sour wine, he said, "It is finished." And he bowed his head and gave up his spirit. Amen. Back over to you, Bishop.
2: Thank you, Evangelist Carr. You're making beckoning to me. I didn't even realize that part of it, to play the song. But God understand, my sister. Let us pray. Most righteous, eternal God, our Father and friend. Lord, we don't even know how to begin the approach to this incredible narrative, Lord, as the one that was just read. Lord, the one that speak to the greatest gift that mankind shall ever receive. Mighty God, in the sacrificing of your Son, Jesus Christ, for our sins. Hallelujah. Lord, Jesus is the Lamb slain from the foundation, hallelujah, of the world. And Father Jesus, we approach this passage this evening, tonight, with the awe and reverence, Lord. Yeah. Mighty God, we pray this evening that you will speak to us as we, Lord Jesus, consider the things that are said in this passage. We pray, God, that you will be with us throughout to the end of this study, Lord. In the name of Jesus Christ, we pray. Amen.
0: Amen.
2: Now, you will notice that the chapter begins by saying that Pilate ordered Jesus to be flogged. Many of you listening this evening, I would imagine, know what Roman flogging entails. So I will spare you, yes, the great detail of what happened. But just to say that some people back then did not live through flogging. They actually expire or die from flogging. But according to Luke's account of this situation that happened, the flogging was really, by the family, an attempt by Pilate to get the Jews to back off from their demands that Jesus to be crucified. He thought that if he give them a little blood at this point and cause Jesus to suffer a little bit, even though Pilate was fully convinced that this man had done nothing, he's innocent of the charges that they brought against Jesus. But he wanted to satisfy them with something. Now, this is Pilate who is just throwing something out to the Jews. And you can see here actually in Luke's account. Let me save you the time to turn there. But if you look and have the time to turn to Luke chapter 23 from verse 14 to verse 16 from the ESV said, "You brought me this man as one who misleading people, after examining him before you, behold, I did not find this man guilty of any of your charges against him." Notice that, believers. "Neither did Herod, for he sent him back to us. Look, nothing deserving death has been done by him. I will therefore punish and release him." Now, I want you to think about the last line here that Pilate says. It says, "I will punish him." What will he punish this guy for? Now, you just got done saying that this man was innocent of all of the claim that they have been making against him. And so he said, "Therefore, I will punish him." Like, seriously? Well, you can see what's going on here. He said, "I will punish him and release him." In other words, he's saying, "Let me give you a little bit of what you want or what you're asking for. We will put him in the thrones of death. I know he's innocent. I think you do know that he is also innocent. But what we will do, because you're so jealous, are so hateful of this man, we will draw blood. We will make him suffer. And then maybe you will back away. So then we will just release him and go on with our lives." And by the way, we are also told here in John's account that the flogging wasn't the only thing happened. Verses 2 and 3 tell us here that that's when they took a thorny vine, put it together as a makeshift crown, put it on Jesus' head. Yes? And then put a purple robe around him. Well, you know, purple is the color of royalty. But they are doing this in a mocking sort of a way. Yes? They said, "Hail, King of the Jews." And then they struck him. Yeah? So there was also physical a bruise going on here that the soldiers gave in addition to the flagging. Yes? And as we think about here this evening, believers, the suffering, just at this point that Jesus endured, we are, let me say, reminded of the prophecy in Isaiah that takes on a greater impact. The prophecy of Isaiah, which were laid out for us, yes, 700 years, Bible family, before the birth of our Jesus Christ was born. 700 years before he was born. Isaiah wrote these words in the book of Isaiah chapter 50 and verse 6. It says, "I gave my back to those who strike, and my cheek to those who pull out the beard. I hid not my face from disgrace and spitting." Then there's a verse from the book of Isaiah chapter 53 and verse 7, which given us, later on we'll read it in more detail. "But he was oppressed and was afflicted. He opened," hallelujah, "not his mouth. Like a lamb that is led to the slaughter, and like a sheep that before it shears is silent, so Jesus opened not his mouth." But the flagging, believers, we find out here from John, did not satisfy the Jewish religious leaders. It says here, if you look with us in the verse 6 of John chapter 19, "When the chief priests and the officers saw him, they cried out, 'Crucify him, crucify him.' Pilate says to them, 'Take him yourself and crucify him,' which, to be honest, they weren't able to do to Jesus. And they knew it. It was illegal, Bible family, for them to bring capital punishment upon anyone. So Pilate doesn't mean what he's saying. But he's simply saying here, "I find no guilt in him." The Jews came back by saying, "We have a law, and according to that law, he ought to die because he made and called himself the Son of God." You might say, what the big deal about that? About claiming to be the Son of God? That doesn't mean he's God. Oh yes, it does, believers. We have been hoodwinked, yes, in our culture today, to believe that when someone claim to be the son of God, that means they are God, but they are not one with be the one creator, God. And those people who said that to you, yes, if anyone ever did that, yes. By the way, there are persons that, hey, let me, hallelujah, I pray you guide us, Jesus. One with be the one creator, God. And those people who said that to you, yes, if anyone ever did that, yes.

0: knock on your door-to-door meeting. And they want to give you magazines like that. That's what they will tell you. Yes, they said yes. They will tell you that Jesus was the Son of God, of course. But you need to tell them, yes, you believe that. But they want to tell you that he wasn't God. They're saying that he was the Son of God, but he wasn't God. That is a virtual impossibility. You cannot be the Son of God without being God. Believers, take it from the Bible. You can never be the Son of God without being God. It is impossible. That which is from God is God.
1: Hallelujah.
0: Yeah, I know. We have to rearrange our thinking when we see that. And that is why they're bringing him and they wanted him dead. Because you see it right here in the scripture. He made himself the Son of God. Elsewhere in John, believers, they actually come and said, you claim to be the Son of God, are making yourself equal to God. The Jews say, believers. That's what they understood. But for somehow we got that twisted in our mind when it doesn't have to mean that. But it absolutely has to mean that. Yes? And it says that when Pilate heard this statement, he was even more afraid. This was a very difficult day, believers, for Pontius Pilate. I mean, I am not saying that to justify anything that Pilate did, yes, or to say he was actually a good guy. Look, Pilate was something else. Look, we're gonna see here that he have some skeleton in his closet. That he didn't want anybody to go out and look for. But we're told here in other gospel account that it was right about this time, yes, that he received a very troubling note from his wife. And it didn't say that you forget to pick up something at the supermarket. Let's look here in the book of Matthew chapter 27. And hear what it says here in the 17-19 verse. It says, so when they had gathered, Pilate said to them, whom do you want me to release for you? Barabbas or Jesus? Who is called Christ? For he knew that it was out of envy that they delivered him up. Besides, while he was sitting on the judgment seat, his wife sent word to him, have nothing to do with that righteous man, for I have suffered much because of him in a dream. Look, if there was ever any time for you to take an advice from your wife, this was it for Pilate. Sad to say, he's going to do it. But that certainly added to this

0: stress of everything that was going on at this point with Pilate that day. And it was at this point that Pilate took Jesus back inside his headquarters. And in verse 9 here, we're told that he began to question him and said, "Where are you from?" And I'm sure he questioned him about many other things. But we are told that Jesus gave no answer. And that is with keeping with what Isaiah said, that he opened not his mouth. But there was something that Pilate said, believers, that demanded a response. And that was when he said, "Don't you realize that I have the authority, to either release you or to crucify you?" Well, Jesus couldn't let that one go by. Mm-mm. Authority? You think you have authority? And that's when Jesus said, "You would have no authority over me at all, unless it had been given to you from above," meaning from heaven or from God. People, we have been touching on this idea for the last couple of weeks. We have been talking ever since we started the previous chapter about how his hour has not yet come. And now his hour had come. And because his hour had come, he will now be arrested, because God allows it to happen. He could now be taken to be crucified. Why? Because his hour had come. And God would now allowing this to take place. And look, we looked last week, the last time we were here, as to how Jesus said, "No one take my life from me. I lay down of my own accord. I have the authority to lay it down, and I have the authority to take it up again." Remember last week I said to you, for persons who you hear talking about them murder Jesus, they have no clue as to what the Bible is talking about. So they will say anything. Mm-hmm. Nobody murdered Jesus. He gave up his life on his own accord. Who raised Jesus from the dead? He did. He did. You know what is interesting? Is that when you look at reference to the resurrection, you will find the resurrection contributed to all three persons, hallelujah, of the Trinity. Did you know that, believers? Well, no, you know if you didn't. The resurrection is contributed to all three Trinity. You will talk about the Father who raised him from the dead. He will talk about how through the power of the Holy Spirit he was raised from the dead. And Jesus himself declared, "I will take it up," hallelujah, "again. I will do it." So we see the fullness of the Godhead, yes, is represented here in the resurrection of Jesus Christ, which of course we'll get to in the study of John here. So listen, I wanted us to emphasize a little bit more to you that Jesus is so aware of the sovereignty of God throughout the course of all these events that is going on here, he was able to say to Pilate, your authority does not come from Rome. Not at all. You think it does, huh? But your authority comes from God. It is God, and this is what Paul tells us, believers, in Romans chapter 13, when he talks about the authorities that are created among men. Yes, he said that they are actually established, yes, and given authority by God. And that is why, believers, you and I are exhorted in the word to obey the governing authority, because the authority has been given by God. And of course, that speaks of order, yes, and a lawful sort. As Christians, as a matter of fact, we supposed to be lawful people. We are not to be lawless people. And the only place that I've ever given the freedom to go against the establishment or the established law is if it specifically violates the word of God. But that's the only time. Yes? But Pilate was told in no uncertain term, Bible family, the only reason that you are walking in this authority right now is because it has been given to you by God. And I share with you before, and I will share with you again. I believe, believers, that same dynamic touches the life of every born again believers. That the things that are allowed into your life are allowed by God. And you might say, hey, Bishop Graham, you know, I don't really like to hear that, because there have been a lot of things in my life that have not been fun things to deal with. Yes, it's not been good in my estimation. And in fact, I struggle a little bit believing that God allows them, because that kind of make God out of my mind and not very good God. Can I just stop by this evening at your door, believers, to remind you? Yes? That the reason that you and I look at the events of our lives and many times find them wanting, and we struggle with any sort of an idea that God would have allowed those things in our life, the reason why we struggle is because we just don't see the big picture, believers. Over and over, we hear people said, if God is good, they always thought that way. If God is good, if God is good, then how could he allow? Well, there you have it. Let me tell you this. I don't have an answer to that question, except to say to you, take off the if first. God is good, and there is no if about it. But the second part of it is essentially that we see through a mirror dearly, as Paul said in the book of 1 Corinthians. You look, it is human arrogance, believers, to look at a situation and think that you understand it. You don't, and neither do I. And only God does. He sees, believers, and he knows. And he is good. And there is going to come a day, Bible family. And Paul tells us also in the book of 1 Corinthians that there is going to come a day. Yes? And we're not going to see through that. Yes? We're not going to see through that mirror that is dimmed any longer. Paul says we are going to see as we are seen, and we are going to know as we are known. How does God know you? The Bible said he knows you intimately. So as he knows the number of hairs on your head. That's obviously a symbolic way of saying, the Lord know you completely. What Paul say is that one day you're going to know as you are known. In other words, you're going to know and understand. You're going to see all things from God's perspective. And not one of you, yes, is going to look at what happened in a timeline of your life and said, yes, but you messed up right there. And I knew it at the time. And I was mad at you. And it took me a long time to get over it. That's not going to happen. You are going to praise God. And you are going to thank him for those speed bumps that came along in your life. That caused you to take a deep breath, hallelujah, and maybe even wonder for a while, yes, if God really is good. And you are going to know, believers, beyond a shadow of a doubt. And not that he's only good, he has been good to you through your entire life. And the things that you don't understand, a time you will come to understand and you will come to know about it. No, that's the kind of perspective that Jesus had. Yes? No, look, sitting here as Jesus is in being interrogated, being mocked, beaten and flogged, and he knows the crucifixion awaits him, and he knows that this is the glorious purpose, hallelujah, of God. Yes, we're told here in verse 12, look with us, that from then on Pilate sought to release him. But the Jews cry out, if you release this man, you are not Caesar's friend. And they follow it up by saying, listen, everyone who makes himself a king opposes Caesar. Look, the question is, you think Caesar is going to care that this guy said that he is the kingdom? He is the king and he has owned the kingdom of this world? Just for claiming to be a king, that's enough. And if you let this man go, it will be known far and wide that you are willing to violate Roman law. And you will forever be responsible for it, and so forth, and so forth. And even though Pilate was convinced of the innocence of Jesus, then he knew that it was because of jealousy that why the religious leaders had brought Jesus to this place. He also had a hot button to deal with. And you know we all had our hot button. You know that, believers? Some of us have more button than others. Mm. I have a lot of button, if you ask me. And the enemy knows how to push my buttons. The people who are close in my life know how to push them. Yeah? You think if somebody loves you, they won't push your button. But they're going to learn your buttons. And I learned the buttons of other people too. Yes? And Pilate had a button. Yes? And had to do with his life as seeing his job through the eyes of Tiberius Caesar, who was temporary at the time of Rome. And what you may not know is that Tiberius Caesar was sick during this very time in history. And because of Tiberius' sickness, he lived in a state of constant suspicion that often caused him to be violent and to do violent things. And quite frankly, Pilate had a lot of skeleton in his closet that he would just assume the authority didn't come and investigate. And so, rather than to open up some situation where his life and ministry and job is going to be scrutinized by the Roman government, yes, he was willing to capitulate to the Jews because he wanted to stay on Caesar's good side. Now, that's why it says in verse 13 here, we look with us in the Bible. So when Pilate heard these words, say, look here, look, you no friend of Caesar if you let this man go. He brought Jesus out and said, stand at the judgment seat at a place called his pavement and Aramaic Gabbatha. You know what is interesting about this scene here, believers? He says that he brought Jesus out and sat down on the judgment seat. The words judgment seat in the Greek are the word bema. That's interesting, isn't it? The words bema, yes, are the Greek word bema. It just simply means a raised place. That's all it means. That's the literal definition. And it was used to describe a raised platform by a judge who will either sit and view or judge athletic games and judge athletes to make sure that they operate within the rules, or a judge who sat on a raised spot to render judgments in a case such as this, or a court case or something like that. Now, what Christians often use that word to describe is what? The judgment of rewards. that is coming our way, and it's used to differentiate the judgment that believers will receive versus the judgment that the unbelievers will receive, which is called the Great White Throne Judgment. We call that because John saw a great white throne. So we were very creative when we came up with that name. But that, believers, speaks of the judgment, which is the rendering of judgment to unbelievers, or in other words, for those who have rejected Christ. But this other word, yes, bema, is used typically to describe the believer's judgment. Yes? Although it really doesn't mean that. But that's okay. We can live with that. Yes? But it is interesting, I think, believers, that Jesus is being condemned at the bema seat of Rome. So it's here that the Jews make what I think the most telling remarks or confession of the entire day. It's when they say here in the end of verse 15. Did you see that, believers? They said, "You have no king but Caesar."
1: Mm-hmm. Yeah.
0: Now, these are Jews, yes, who have been for many years, is on the theocratic rule of God in Israel. Now, that has been interrupted by Rome, who has conquered them, militarily, yes, and essentially forced them to live under a Roman's sort of a way of life to some degree. But for the Jews, that shouldn't have changed the simple fact that God is still their king. God can never be unseated. The Jews, of course, could be conquered as a people. But their God cannot be conquered. So for what reason for them to be ever saying, "We have no king but Caesar," except to get their way in this particular situation? And now, as we continue here in verse 17, it tells us that he now bearing his own cross to the place, to the skull, the place of the skull. In Aramaic, it is called Gotha. There they crucified him with two others, one on either side and one on the other, Jesus between them. We know that there was some scrabbling going on in terms of the inscription that Pilate had put on the cross. They never want to say what Pilate had written and so forth. But if you skip down to verse 23, it tells us that when the soldiers has crucified Jesus, they began to divide his garment among them. And we are told here that that is in fact a direct fulfillment, of course, of a statement that is made in the book of Psalms, chapter 22, verse 18. You can look it up later if you want to, but Psalms 22 and verse 18. Yes, in fact, it says that very same thing. "They divided my garments among them and cast lot for my clothing." Look, people, look, there were many prophecy fulfillment in the crucifixion of Jesus Christ. But we are told something very beautiful happened at the cross. In verse 25 and following, and that was where all these women are gathering around and watching this thing take place. Now Jesus is there hanging on the cross. Hallelujah. And he sees his mother. And she's standing next, as it says here, to his disciples, who Jesus loved. That was John. So here is John standing next to Mary. And Jesus speaks to his mother in a very tender way, believers. But also, rather referring to her as mother, he says, "Woman, behold your son." And that was appropriate because right now, this time, as what Jesus is doing right now, he's doing for her as well as all of mankind. And he's doing it as the Son of God, not the child of Mary. And so Jesus says, "Woman, behold your son." And then he said to John, "Behold your mother." And we are told that John then took Mary into his home and cared for her from that time onward. And you might say, "Hold on, why is this necessary?" Well, look, we believe that Joseph has long since passed. It's believed that Joseph was some number of years older than Mary, and so he had died by this time. And there was no one to take care of her. You might say, "But wait a minute, I thought she had other kids." Yes, she did. She did have other kids, but they weren't believers yet. James and Jude and Judas are going to come to faith. Not Judas the betrayer. Jesus had an half-brother named Jude. And James and Jude are going to come to faith. Yes? And they're going to realize that their half-brother was in fact the Messiah, the Son of the living God, who died on the cross for their sins. And in fact, they will become leaders. James, as a matter of fact, will become the pastor of the church in Jerusalem. And he will write a letter, it says here in the New Testament, by the name of James. And Jude also will write a letter that is in your New Testament book, and it's called Jude. But at this time, they are not yet believers. And so Jesus is the eldest son, carried out his responsibility as the eldest son to take care of his mother, to make sure that she will be cared for. And he gave her into John's care. Personally, I have no doubt about the fact that after James and Jude came to know their brother Jesus as the Messiah, that they would probably took over their family responsibility. There's nothing in the Bible, of course, that said that, but I would be shocked if they didn't. But at this time, it was important for Jesus to do just as he did. Verse 28 says, after this, knowing that all is now finished, yes, Jesus spoke a word saying, I thirst, once again to fulfill the scripture. A jar of sour wine was dipped in a sponge, raised to his lip on a hyssop branch. And it says that when he had taken the drink, we are in verse 30 here, he made a declaration. And I believe that this was a cry of victory, believers. He said, it is finished. And it was there and then that he bowed his head and gave up his spirit. Do you understand? He gave up his spirit. He dismissed his spirit. In other words, he was in control of when he would die. He excused his spirit. It's like somebody would say to you, look, I excuse you. And you said, excuse, you can go now. I'm finished with you. He said that to his spirit. You can go now. Why? Because it was finished. And I think most of you know what those words mean. We have said that many, many times. Yes? Look, this was a common Greek phrase that was used in the marketplace to describe a transaction, yes, that was now completed. Because the person who was making the purchase had paid the full purchase price. And so they would write it on a receipt, yes, paid in full. It is finished. It's done. And that's what Jesus said. Hallelujah. He said, paid in full. Paid in full. Now, I want you to think about this, Bible family, of the implication of that statement. Brothers and sisters in Jesus Christ, think about what it means when Jesus said, paid in full. Ha, hallelujah. Now, I am going to ask you now, believers, a question. What is left for you to pay in order to be saved and go to heaven? Think about it. You get it? Nothing. Why? Because Jesus, hallelujah, paid it in full.
1: Glory to God.
0: Can I say that again? In case you miss it, what is left to be paid? Think about it. Nothing, absolutely nothing. Why? Because Jesus, hallelujah, has paid it in full. Amen. But Bishop, hold on, I have a question. I don't understand. Oh, no, no, no. Come back here, Bishop. Huh? I get the question. Look, if we don't pray for people who are lost, going to hell, and so forth, will we be able to go to heaven? Can I tell you, believers, this evening, oh, common questions like those come to me? And it breaks my heart sometimes to know that it's coming from believers. And the reason why they are so common is because people don't understand the implication of it is finished. Jesus, have mercy today. What is the implication of it is finished? It's in the Bible. It is done. There is nothing else left, hallelujah, to do. There are some Christians, of course, who believe that Jesus even descended into hell and suffered there additionally after the cross. People, can I tell you this evening? Can I rattle your basket this evening? Jesus said it is finished. Good grief. It was paid in full. There was nothing left to do for him to do or for you to do. All you need to do, believers, is to receive what Jesus did on the cross of Calvary. Earlier, I quoted a short passage from the book of Isaiah, chapter 53. But what I would love to do, especially when we are going through a study such as this, as it relates to the crucifixion of Jesus, I would like to read the whole chapter, Evangelist Scar. And we're going to look at it together this evening. Because once again, I want to remind you that Isaiah chapter 53 was written 700 years before Christ was even born. But it speaks so powerfully. It is one of the passages that speaks so powerful. Are foretelling, yes, what Jesus did for you and me on the cross. So here we go, Evangelist Scar, Isaiah chapter 53 through the end.
1: Yes, sir.
0: Read it for us, please.
1: Isaiah chapter 53. Who has believed what he has heard from us? And to whom has the arm of the Lord been revealed? For he grew up before him like a young plant, and like a root out of dry ground. He had no form or majesty that we should look at him, and no beauty that we should desire him. He was despised and rejected by men, a man of sorrows and acquainted with grief, and as one whom men hid their faces. He was despised, and we esteemed him not. Surely he was borne our griefs and carried our sorrows, yet we esteemed him stricken, smitten by God, and afflicted. But he was pierced for our transgressions. He was crushed for our iniquities. Upon him was the chastisement that brought us peace. And with his wounds we are healed. All we like sheep have gone astray. We have turned everyone to his own way. And the Lord has laid on him the iniquity of us all. He was oppressed and he was afflicted, yet he opened not his mouth. Like a lamb that is led to the slaughter, and like a sheep that before its shearers is silent, and he opened not his mouth. By oppression and judgment he was taken away. And as for his generation, who considered that he was cut off out of the land of the living, stricken for the transgression of my people. And they made his grave with the wicked, and with a rich man in his death, although he had done no violence, and there was no deceit in his mouth. Yet it was the will of the Lord to crush him. He has put him to grief. When his soul makes an offering for guilt, he shall see his offering, his offspring. He shall prolong his days. The will of the Lord shall prosper in his hand. Out of the anguish of his soul he shall see, and he satisfied. But his knowledge shall the righteous one, my servant, make many to be accounted righteous, and he shall bear their iniquities. Verse 12, therefore I will divide him a portion with the many, and he shall divide the spoil with the strong, because he poured out his soul to death, and was numbered with the transgressors. Yet he bore the sin of many, and makes intercession for the transgressions. Amen. Back over to you, Bishop.
0: Let us pray. Heavenly Father, we thank you. We thank you for today, Lord, because you have helped us to get into this study. And we give you thanks. We are grateful. Lord, if there's anyone in this study this evening, tonight, that is not completely confident, Lord, of their relationship with you, Jesus. Oh God, their eternal relationship with you. Oh God, help them today, this evening, in the quiet of their heart, right where they are here and now. They will say, Lord Jesus, I thank you for saving me from my sins. Hallelujah. Heavenly Father, and they will receive you now, Lord Jesus, as their Savior and the Lord. Father Jesus, I pray today in the name of Jesus that you will fill that person with the Holy Spirit from heaven and speak to them, Lord Jesus, of the love and the passion that you have for them, and that you will give them the strength, Lord, to walk with you, Jesus. To live for you, Lord, all the days of their life. I thank you today. I praise you today for every life that has been saved this evening. We worship you, God, for that life that has been saved. Oh, God, you have given us life. And we praise you.
2: Yes, Lord.
0: In the name of Jesus Christ, we pray. And everybody say amen and amen. As we seal this teaching and we seal this prayer in Jesus' name. Evangelist Scar.
1: Sir, thank you, sir. Glory to God. We thank the Holy Spirit this afternoon. Glory to God for taking us through a portion of John chapter 19, praise God, and we give God thanks for his son, Bishop Dr. Wayne Graham. Bible family, we studied from John chapter 19, verses 1 through 30. And let us go through the scriptures. Luke chapter 23, verses 13, verses 14 and to 16. Matthew chapter 27, verses 17 through 19. We also have Isaiah 50, verse 6, and Isaiah 53 and verse 7. Romans 13 and verse 1, the authority. And we have Psalm 22, verse 18. And then we went straight through Isaiah 53. We read the old chapter that I just read a while ago. Let me go back over the scriptures for you. We studied from John 19, verses 1 through 30. Luke chapter 23, from verse 14 to 16. Isaiah 50 and verse 6. Isaiah 53 and verse 7. Matthew 27, verses 17 through 19. Romans chapter 13 and verse 1. Psalm chapter 22 and verse 18. And then Isaiah chapter 53. And those are the scriptures for today. And we give God thanks again by the family. Praise God for His Holy Spirit, how He led His son, Bishop Dr. Wayne Graham, to teach us the word of God today. And God has been good to us. And let us continue to study His word. Praise God. Good evening, family. God bless you all. Bishop?
0: Yes, ma'am. Good evening again. Yes, ma'am.
1: Yes, sir. God bless you again, sir, and thank you.
0: Amen.
1: And I hope you have your coconut water to drink.
0: You see, me did have one mango. I made it yesterday. I don't have no coconut water. No. I'm going to try and get it. Hey, you know, so I was going to buy ice cream yesterday. I'm going to say, you know what happened?
1: No.
0: Think, eh? What happened?
1: That's not good for you. That's not good for you.
0: You know, so sometimes I wonder if... Let me not say it. Let me ask you something. You think, say, ice cream good for the people them who eat it?
1: No, sir, it's not good for them. For me, it is still not good for me. But.
0: Why you say that? Then hold on a second. So why you would eat something that is not good for you? That's not right.
1: Wait, sorry. Nice, so we just get up at night time. When we get up and run water at night time, like at 12 o'clock, we just go eat.
0: You see, you even eat it at the wrong time. You eat it and go back to bed. Oh my God.
1: It keep me company.
0: You know what? At night I mostly eat like yogurt.
1: Oh.
0: Yeah, I will eat yogurt in the night. That's what I do.
1: The ice cream, they have one in a cone. Mm. You buy like eight in the box.
0: In the cone? You get ice cream in the cone? Or you have to put the ice cream in the
1: yes.
0: cone?
1: Yes. No, man. I buy it like that in the cone.
0: Oh, yeah, I see.
1: Eight in the box. Eight in the box. And then I, nighttime, no.
0: Uh-huh. Is that an ice cream or a bar? Is that an ice cream or a bar?
1: No, that's not a bar. It's the ice cream in the cone.
0: Okay.
1: They sell it in a box. I buy the box.
0: Okay.
1: I buy the box. The box I've been about eight.
0: Mm-hmm.
1: And I buy it in the box like that.
0: Mm-hmm.
1: Yeah.
0: Oh.
1: Yes, sir.
0: Oh, Jesus. I don't know.
1: Let me play with it tonight. I mean, not supposed to do it, you know. But
0: You're not supposed to what? You're not supposed to do it.
1: No, we're not supposed to do it.
0: Why?
1: Like that.
0: Why?
1: If I'm going to eat it, I'm supposed to eat it. Like, maybe after dinner, we're not supposed to eat it and go doze off.
0: I like a small portion. You're supposed to eat a little small portion. But we don't follow the doctor. Look, I have my doctor's visit tomorrow. I'm going to ask him, Doc, can I go back and ice cream? Because it's a long time I don't eat any ice cream. And I don't know. And sometimes you just know.
1: No, he's going to tell you no.
0: Sometimes you know what the doctor is going to say to you, you know. Because you know them all say no. And you know them eat it. You think them play around?
1: Huh? Yes, them eat it.
0: Please, yeah.
1: Them eat it too. We eat it. If me don't have any message, we forget to buy, but we eat it, man.
0: All right, thank you. God bless you, ma'am.
1: Yes.
0: Take care, let
1: me just say happy birthday to your son. God bless him. Yes, happy birthday to your son and to there's another sister there.
0: Oh, Sandra from Mackenzie.
1: Sandra, yes, happy birthday to all who is having birthday today and this month. And please remember, you have a lady we're born in August.
0: Sister Edwards, happy birthday to you.
1: Oh, Edwards. Jesus. Sister Edwards, month, you know.
0: Yeah.
1: Sister Edwards, month. Anyway, remember, happy birthday to everybody who's having birthday this week or in the month here. Because they're celebrating the month. Yes, sir.
0: All right, ma'am. Thank you.
1: Have a blessed evening, sir.
0: God bless you, too. All right. There you have it. Bible studies. I hope you all and learn something. I always look forward to learning something new when I come to Bible studies. And I'm always learning something new. You know, thank God for the Holy Spirit. The way that he had guided us, you know. So let me say good evening to you if you're just joining us. We say welcome and good evening. It's another Friday. I'm trying to get my son, though. Seems as if he's busy. I'm birthday. I'm earth strong. I wanted to say hello to him on the radio, but if he get back to me, then I'll see what happened. Anyway, let me say happy birthday to him again. Happy birthday. Day to Sandra over there in Mullet Hall. Not Mullet Hall. Good evening, my cousin Sandra over Mullet Hall. But good evening to Sandra over there in Mackenzie, celebrating her birthday today. I can't forget your birthday again. Like, how is my son's birthday? All right, Sandra? Big up yourself. And good evening to brother and sister Richards over there in Mackenzie. Here is your birthday song, girl.
2: Friends, the little song that we're about to sing now.
0: No, let me not play this one for your birthday. No. Let me play a different song. Should I play that? Yeah. Let me play the same song.

life. And that's why I can thank God for his word today. And we just want to tell you that we just thank God for the Bible. It showed me the light. Oh, thank you, Jesus. Oh, thank you, Jesus.

I just want to ask you a question now. Have you ever been doing something or been involved in something that just seemed like it was right? Your conscience didn't bother you, and what people said about you didn't bother you because you just thought you was right. But after a while, you discover that you were just as wrong as you thought you was right. And you know how it make you feel then. You see, because there have been times in my life, I'll tell you how I was. If a person wronged me, I looked for the opportunity to get them back. And if I went to a person for a favor and knew they could help me and they turned me down, I thought that that gave me a perfect reason to turn them down because they had turned me down.

all the time. And that's why tonight we're singing this little song. And we just want to say it again. Oh, thank you, Jesus. I thank God for his word. Thank God for his word.

0: gotta say good afternoon to DJ Robert. Hey, brother, good evening, you know, man. Hope you are doing great, all right? Stay safe, bro. Good evening, The Essence. Lexi, the Queen Bee, good evening to you. This is Cressley. Good evening.
1: All the way from
0: Hallelujah.
1: To
0: Good evening, Sister Chung. I got your message. And I did reply. Thank you so much. Kiva, good evening. Cousin Graham over there in Wild Cane, good evening. Paula, you're good, cuz. Good evening to my bestie.
2: Yes, sir.
0: Colleen Spencer, good evening. Hello, good evening, you're live.
3: Pleasant afternoon to you.
0: Is it afternoon or evening?
3: Well, because evening. Good evening. We just say good evening until the time
0: until the night come. The night, right? How are you that,
3: when
0: man?
3: When the sun drop way over, so.
0: Yes, that's true.
3: So we still consider it afternoon.
0: That's right. That's right. That's
3: good
0: right.
3: Evening, radio family. Good evening, radio family. Mm-hmm. Local and international
0: yes,
3: family.
0: Ma'am. Yes.
3: Yes, sir. To God be the glory.
0: Amen.
3: To God be the glory. Wonderful study. Wonderful study. Thank you, Holy Spirit.
0: Bless you.
3: You know, yes, I am. Wow. You know, just talking to you just now, man,
0: mm-hmm.
3: You know how high your God, I mean, God's standard is high. Yeah. You know how your standard high?
0: Oh, God.
3: Yeah.
0: Oh,
3: and I like, let me just say in this way, like, you're not going to be judged like me, you know.
0: Mm-hmm.
3: Yes, man. You're in a standard.
0: Oh, God.
3: You're in a standard. You're like, why my name again? Pilot.
0: I don't
3: right
0: know.
3: Now, if you understand what I mean.
0: I understand what you mean. But I'm humble.
3: Yeah,
0: I am humble.
3: You're in an authoritative position, which means it's not been taken lightly, and it is not to be taken lightly, and you know,
0: thank God
3: it's been used.
0: Thank
3: yeah
0: God.
3: It's
0: yes.
3: been used
0: yes.
3: And,
0: yes.
3: I am thanking God that
0: mm-hmm.
3: you know, Daniel says knowledge, which is God still
0: yes
3: saying it, yes, just use Daniel saying that knowledge shall be increased.
0: Yes.
3: And you know, when we were growing up,
0: yes.
3: probably because of the Bible, those time,
0: mm-hmm.
3: When the saith and knoweth and doeth, probably was a bit harder to understand. Because I've downloaded the 1611 Bible, and probably I know why it's a bit hard to understand.
0: Mm-hmm.
3: But, you know, it's now made simple these days.
0: Right.
3: And I think that the Ethiopian man, they said, how can I understand without a teacher?
0: Amen.
3: Yes, so you know, it's coming home now. It's more simplified.
0: Right.
3: It's been taught in our language, layman language that we understand.
0: Mm-hmm.
3: And that we're understanding in. So, you know, we just give God all the glory for that and
0: That's
3: all the
0: right.
3: praise for that.
0: That's right.
3: Yes, sir. But while you were there, I was there with you while you were
0: Amen.
3: There.
0: Amen. I can feel it. Now that you're saying that, I can feel it that, yes, you were in the study. You were in the study. You were studying. You were in the study. And
3: yes,
0: that's
3: man.
0: Good. That's awesome. That's
3: yes,
0: awesome
3: man.
0: To know.
3: And you know what the funniest thing is about? You know what the funny thing about it is?
0: Mm-hmm.
3: You know, say, read John a long time ago.
0: Yes.
3: I've read it a long time ago. Like, spam long time, way before you touch it.
0: So yes.
3: When
0: good.
3: You're reading it,
0: good.
3: I
0: love that.
3: Go back.
0: I love that.
3: Yeah.
0: Yes.
3: I did not really literally go and draw back my Bible for that. I didn't. But I was there with you, and
0: yes.
3: while she was reading, while sis was reading. Yes.
0: Yes. Yes.
3: So, but
0: awesome.
3: When you went on Isaiah part now, though I understand a little part of it too,
0: mm-hmm.
3: I
0: mm-hmm.
3: did went back to it. But you know, Pilot was a jellybot man, you know.
0: Yeah, I could have said that too. I could have used that word too. Jelly back.
3: Yeah, man. Pilot a jelly back, man. He found no fault in Jesus.
0: In the man, yes.
3: Yet he in his quote unquote authority didn't set Jesus free. Yes. Yes, we all know that it was God's will, you know?
0: Right.
3: And he was appointed to do so. But right. Even today, we still have people who are afraid to stand up for righteousness.
0: That's true.
3: Because they're afraid of whom they will lose, the company that they will lose.
0: Yes. And the position. Yes. And so, the position. Because he was scared too to lose his position. Yes.
3: Yes.
0: Yes.
3: Yes. So, you know, when we don't stand for righteousness,
0: yes,
3: automatically we become jelly back because... Why am I not step over this? Because there are more things that you have to stand for something and show that you stand for something.
0: Yes.
3: And, you know, the soldiers and Pilate, in their mockery and foolish ways, they didn't even realize that they were helping to fulfill scriptures.
0: That's right. That is so right. Amen.
3: They were just there. They were just there. They were just there thinking that, I'm going to mock him. Oh.
0: Yeah, they thought that they were doing what nobody else could have do because they didn't understand that, as you said, the fulfillment is just for them. They didn't realize that they were in the right place at the right time to do this.
3: The right time.
0: Yes.
3: So, I think my man said it best. I mean, 50, I think it's Genesis 50, something there, Joseph. He said it, you meant it for evil.
0: Right, right.
3: And out of evil comes good.
0: That's true. That's so
3: true. Out of evil comes good. So they didn't even know that they were just fulfilling, casting lots for my garment. Mm-hmm. And the king automatically telling that indirectly, indirectly but directly telling that this is Jesus, he's the king of the Jews. What I wrote. I love what he said. What I wrote.
0: Yes.
3: Jesus, the king of the Jews, in three different languages, because persons were passing.
0: Yes.
3: Those, like, majority, those three languages maybe would have been the majority persons who were passing, like Latin, Greek, and
0: yes,
3: say Arabic.
0: That's right. Yes.
3: So those type of persons were, majority type of persons were passing. So when they see, they would say, the Jews something about king? We never know. And I said, Mr. Them, something with them post up over there, so they kill one man. I said, Jesus, yes. So who in be? And you know, there and then they would have heard the story. And guess what happened? The seed got planted.
0: Right.
3: God work on the seed. And they go back to where they came from. And they spread it. We go over there. So Golgotha and them crucify one man out there named Jesus.
0: Yes.
3: The lady of the world. Another point, sir. Maybe it sounds like a way, but if you could just bear with me, just a way.
0: Take
3: before
0: your time.
3: Jesus died.
0: Repeat.
3: He had given us, before Jesus died, he had given us healing before salvation. I'm saying, 53, I think he said he was bruised for iniquity. And
0: correct.
3: By his stripes, we're healed. Remember, he was healing all those leprosy man and the blind
0: right.
3: man and so on and so forth.
0: Right.
3: So, you know, when his stripes came, so the healing came, then salvation came after his death.
0: Perfect.
3: Salvation came after
0: perfectly
3: his death.
0: Said.
3: And last point that I'm saying. Again, with the mockery thing, Psalm 51, verse 7, it said, wash me and cleanse me with hyssop and so forth. They took up a piece of, they gave him the sour, the vinegar thing.
0: Correct.
3: With a piece of hyssop stick. That's where the hyssop comes into play again.
0: Yes.
3: Because hyssop was, it tastes bad, it looked like it was a bitter medicine or something.
0: It was.
3: And it was used for cleansing. It was used for cleansing, which obviously didn't taste good. That's why David was saying, wash me and cleanse me with hyssop.
0: Amen. Amen.
3: So the Bible says, whom the Lord loveth, he. Some people say chastise, some people say chasteneth, and no punishment is good at this moment in time.
0: That's right.
3: What Jesus went through, bless the Lord.
0: Amen.
3: Hallelujah to Jesus.
0: Glory to God.
3: What Jesus went through never tasted good.
0: That's right.
3: It wasn't good at all.
0: That's
3: and so
0: right.
3: That is where the hyssop came into play.
0: Right. Right.
3: It wasn't a good thing. So they were doing it for evil, not realizing that they were fulfilling all these things. David said, wash me with hyssop, purge me, and I shall be clean.
0: Yes.
3: It is for the cleaning. It is for cleansing. That's why Jesus was able to say that it is finished.
0: Yes, finished. Nothing else no need
3: it
0: to be done.
3: Finish.
0: Nothing else need to be
3: Nothing
0: done.
3: Nothing more no need to do. Yes. He took all our bitter medicines for us.
0: Yes.
3: It's just by faith now that we accept.
0: Receive.
3: What he did.
0: Yeah, just receive him.
3: Nothing more, sister.
0: Nothing more, sister.
3: Not a God thing
0: nothing
3: more.
0: Nothing more.
3: Absolutely nothing.
0: That's right.
3: Everything else is rubbish.
0: Yes. Thank you.
3: Everything
0: well
3: else
0: said.
3: Is rubbish.
0: Everything else.
3: Yes, sir.
0: Amen.
3: Not more. Bless the Lord.
0: Bless
3: thank
0: God.
3: You so much for being obedient.
0: Yes. Thank you for listening.
3: Yes.
0: Yes.
3: Yes, sir.
0: All right. Bless you. Thanks for calling.
3: You're always welcome.
0: All right. Good. I tell you. You can know when a person was deep in the study. Simsima was deep in the study. She knew exactly what she's saying. She would have gotten more than 100. That's how deep she was in the study. She gives you so many points there just now. Yes, so deep in the study. And I love that. I appreciate, you know, when persons, get a different understanding. Not that you don't understand, you know, but you get a different understanding and sometimes you get a different look at the scripture. That is good. And to God be all the glory. It have nothing to do with Graham, Carty, you know, any of us. Yes, nothing to do with you. It have to do with God. And we are happy that he is getting the glory this evening. Yes. Bless the name of Jesus. This one said from Reverend F.C. Barnes, I will guide thee with mine eyes.
2: I will guide thee.
0: All right, the phone lines are open if you wish to call.
2: I will guide.
0: It's okay. Somebody was calling while we were in Bible studies. Who was it? Who was calling? Remember, we don't take calling when Bible studies is on, all right? Reminder. Just a reminder, please.

0: All right, let's go to this line and say hello, good evening.
1: Evening.
0: Hello.
1: My soul is blessed.
0: Bless
1: my
0: God.
1: Soul is blessed.
0: Bless God.
1: Bishop, my soul is blessed.
0: Bless God.
1: Water. Simsima say everything.
0: Yes.
1: And she said, well.
0: She did. She did.
1: My brother, just keep hold on to that old rugged cross.
0: Yes.
1: You feel that your reward is there. My soul is receiving.
0: Amen.
1: Keep focus upon Jesus.
0: Yes.
1: Because he never leave you nor forsake you.
0: That's right.
1: And just what that old rugged cross.
0: Yes.
1: Because he did us. Praise the name of Jesus.
0: Bless
1: God
0: you.
1: Bless you.
0: Thank you.
1: God
0: thank
1: bless you.
0: You.
1: God bless you, my pastor.
0: Bless.
1: God bless you, my bishop.
0: Bless you. Thank you.
1: Love you.
0: God bless you. Love you too. All right. Good, good. All right. Let's go back to the top of the songs, right? Right. And I love that. I'm going to play that song. I will cling to the old rugged cross. Good evening to our wonderful radio family over there.

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Hello? You have a call back. Oh, Carla, you talk to the family.

0: 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Hot daddy.
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3: 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Keeping you high and alive.
1: Hello, good evening.
4: Sir, good afternoon, sir.
1: Good afternoon. How are you?
4: Not too bad, sir.
1: Okay. Yes, where are you calling from? In the market?
4: No, sir. At my home.
1: Okay. Oh. So...
4: Why you say that, sir?
1: Why? Why you so let me say that? But have you have a reason? Do I have to have a reason to say that? I never say anything. I ask you a question.
4: No, because probably your ear denies, so that's why you say so.
1: No, sir. Mm-mm. What, you don't go into the market? You don't get into the market anymore?
4: Not from the storm.
1: Oh, not from the storm? Okay.
4: Can't get no load right now.
1: What if I ask you? What if I had asked you if you're on the street? Say that, ask me what Miss Wife said that.
4: No, I'm not on the street. I'm at home.
1: No.
4: But you rush and make noise. That's why I ask you.
1: Oh, no, man. No, man, the noise. No, man. We are called from your house, so no problem with that. As long as you're not listening to the radio or talk to the person. That's
4: well, fine. Was the first time, man, by the call answer, and I went to turn off the radio, the phone cut off, so I call back.
1: Okay. You have rain up there?
4: No, sir. We get a little bit of dew yesterday evening.
1: A little jizzle.
4: It's not raining right now. Dew. It did more than jizzle.
1: It fall for how long? About 30 minutes?
4: About 30 minutes.
1: What?
4: Or less.
1: So the place get a little wet? So the place get a little wet up then?
4: A little bit. Could be better, but we thank it still. We still get a little something.
1: Yeah, and I know the farmers, them really, really need some rain now. Not too much, but, you know, some rain to really wet up the place and wet up the, you know what I mean? Yeah. Something else.
4: Need some water.
1: Yeah, man, we need some water, man.
4: Enough water.
1: I know in Kingston them have water restriction where them I say you can't use some communities in Kingston, you know, even while I was there, they have communities that they had where some community in a Kingston they get water in the night while others it turn off in the night and it go to the other community in the morning. Matter of fact, even my home in Kingston, we get water until about 6 o'clock in the morning, right through the night. But from 6 a.m. and all the way until about maybe about 5 or 6 p.m., we don't have no water there. I was like, what?
4: Okay, sir. We only have a standpipe. Sometime water is there and the next time water, no water isn't there.
1: Them still have standpipe at Jamaica?
4: Sir?
1: Them still have standpipe at Jamaica? Standpipe, not the one where you get the free water from.
4: Yes, sir. We still have pipe where we go catch water.
1: Without paying for it?
4: Well, me think them pay, but like the house, them will have the pipe.
1: Eh.
4: Because sometimes you always see the people them from Maypen come up.
1: Oh, so them do? What you mean?
4: Yes, sir. So them go from host to host to collect.
1: So that are people we don't have no pipe in them yard?
4: That's the people them have the pipe in their yard and collect from.
1: Oh, they don't have no meter?
4: Me no think they have no meter, you know, them just run the pipe and then it did it and they you call it come from Maypen come up.
1: Okay. Oh, that, well at
4: and
1: least
4: come collect.
1: Okay, Okay. Well, at least you got water in the area. So that's good. So when there you so you don't normally have water shortage up there.
4: Right now, sometimes I have to call it Chopman, because you have Chopman where you can call and buy water from.
1: But when they come with a truckload, you have a big containers that can take all that water and them to sell you some. They sell you two drums.
4: Right. They will carry three drum, the white drum.
1: Uh-huh.
4: So eventually two can full one of the black tank and three, some of the black tank take two, some take three. So you have something where we will eat three.
1: Oh. When they come. Okay. Mm. That means a lot of people up there have to have tanks.
4: Sir?
1: A lot of people up there have to have tanks then.
4: Yeah, a lot of people have the back tank.
1: Oh. The government the government give them?
4: No, sir. People the buy them tank themselves.
1: So the politician not giving a tank up there?
4: Well, yes, some, but me know me have three and I buy me by my three, so.
1: Party, yeah, you know. Party, you're wrong party, you know. Hey. Your party,
4: my party, sir.
1: And your party, man. Your party, now you know.
4: Oh, my party, I ain't put. I ain't put. So we can't say nothing. Your party lose. Yes, sir, my party lose. I'm not afraid to tell them, sir.
1: Hey.
4: I'm not afraid to say my party. My party lose.
1: Your party lose.
4: Lose.
1: You
4: know,
1: you have to deal with the party where winning man. The winning party, you have to stay up on the side of the winning party. Man. Hey,
4: no,
1: how you
4: sir. No. Me not switch.
1: I don't switch. You want to be on the winning side.
4: No, sir. Lose already. Me not jump over. Me lose and I take you lose, sir.
1: Me, hey, look here. Me have a switch. Me have a jackie pan two side.
4: Me no want a jackie pan on two side, you know, sir.
1: What you mean?
4: Me lose and me just stand lose.
1: You just stand loses? Okay.
4: Yes,
1: well,
4: sir.
1: That's not a bad thing. If you lose, you lose. That's how you go.
4: Yeah, me lose and me just stand lose.
1: You just stand, you loses.
4: Yes, sir. When me win, me stand. Me say me win. But when me lose, me just lose.
1: You just lose. That's true.
4: If you have to switch over on the next side, you're not going to know where you're
1: there. Hey. Okay.
4: Still loses.
1: All right. At least you stand up on the side. You still, you just accept your loss and move on.
4: Yes, sir.
1: That's true. What's up otherwise? You good otherwise?
4: Sir, I'm trying to be good.
1: Okay. It's all like you're trying to be good. What do you mean you're trying to be good? You ought to be good.
4: Sir, sometime in life, you know, sir, your smile.
1: Yes.
4: And the smile, that's a smile inside. Enough people don't know where you go through inside, you know, sir.
1: That is so true. Sometimes people see you're smiling and they don't understand what is happening.
4: And deep down inside, you're dead, and enough people don't know that. And
1: but why? And hold on. So why people do that though? You're smiling, and you know that you're not good. Why people do that though? Just being plain devil's advocate.
4: They just are trying to put the best outside.
1: Is it that you don't want others to know what you're going through? Or not say you, but people don't like when people know what they're going through, is it?
4: But sir, sometimes it's better if some people don't know where you're going through, you know.
1: Why? Why so?
4: No, sir, you better you care your cross till you can catch out one part where you know you can manage your. And you find somebody where you can't tell.
1: Mm.
4: You tell them, but...
1: What is it that You know, but I'm using you as the discussion. Is it that persons you're scared that people might know your situation and they take it tell you?
4: Exactly, sir.
1: Hmm.
4: And sometimes you have to know who you talk to. Because I know everybody you can't talk to, sir.
1: Yeah, man, of course, why not? But what about the Christians? You can have Christian friends that you can tell them, and it's okay.
4: Hmm.
1: Not from your church, not from your church, but other church members.
4: Yeah, you have somewhere you can sit down and talk to.
1: Right.
4: And just in a tell them your problem, and then after you tell them your problem, and them can talk over it.
1: Mm-hmm.
4: Not all, some,
1: mm-hmm.
4: a few,
1: mm-hmm.
4: but nothing. Me could have sit down and I know everybody. Me could have sit down and tell my problem.
1: Mm-hmm. Mm-hmm.
4: Me can't tell me can't carry no more. If me reach a one place and me find out say me can't manage it. Me just tell God, say God. And you may serve, so you have to see me through that one, yeah.
1: Mm-hmm. Mm-hmm. So is it that, okay, so let me ask you, is it that the church is losing out? Because if you're not able to share it with your, not necessarily your church, or, but if you're not able to share it with a church brother or a church sister, and they talk you through the situation, maybe read a passage of scripture, encourage you, and leave it there than to, say, bring it to others and tell other people about what you are going through. Where the difficulty comes in? What? You're scared that they might tell somebody else your problem, or what? Why? Help me.
4: Sir, I remember one time having a problem and I went to a minister.
1: A minister.
4: To the minister. Yeah, yes, sir. And I was talking to the minister about the problem.
1: Right.
4: And we was there talking. And the Sunday when you go to church, you go to Paris, go preach about it. So from that, me scared.
1: So you were talking to your minister.
4: To a minister.
1: My apology. You were talking to a minister about,
4: yes, sir,
1: your situation.
4: Yes.
1: And by talking to this minister, you went to church after?
4: And when he go up and the rastum the Sunday morning, that was his topic. And I was like, but, wow.
1: Hold on. So
4: only thing left he did do a man in Africa call me name. Only that
1: lift. Okay, I need to. This is difficult. Why I say that? Of course, you can share something with a minister, and then the minister, by preaching, may refer to something that somebody said to him, but it don't mean that he's directing it in your direction. So you're saying, based on what you have said to the minister, you feel guilty?
4: Yes, sir.
1: Like he's throwing word at you?
4: Yes, sir.
1: Do
4: you understand what I'm saying?
1: Of course I understand what you're saying. I do understand. And that is why I am not comfortable with preachers, because not all are ministers, with preachers who will go to a crusade, go to a convention, a church service, so to speak, and they would be preaching and they would be telling people about your neighbor do this and your neighbor do that and your neighbor do that.
4: Exactly, sir.
1: You know?
4: That's me, I said too. Mm-hmm. So I am depend on the same topic there.
1: Mm-hmm.
4: Say, our minister supposed to tell somebody, say, if you be careful of your neighbor.
1: Right, because you could be living good with your neighbor, and by the minister said that, it kind of give you a negative feeling about your neighbor, knowing that because he's a minister. Some people think that, hey, he get a word from the Lord, and what a lot of people think that whatever the minister said is true, which in truth and in fact, sometimes it's not necessarily truth. I'm being honest. You know, it's not necessarily truth, but people just go away believing that what the minister said today is truth. Sometimes them not said the truth. Them just say what up on their mind.
4: Well, if me trust you for sit, sir, if me trust you for sit down and talk to you, I may have a problem. I may trust you.
1: Mm-hmm.
4: You tell me problem. That should be between me and you.
1: That is a fact. That's a fact. So you're saying,
4: trust you, you know, me could not tell talk it, you know, sir.
1: Right.
4: I may trust you. I may look and say, all right.
1: Mm-hmm.
4: Me go talk to.
1: Mm-hmm.
4: That should be between me and nothing. Make somebody tell somebody else.
1: But is it best to talk to the first ladies? What about the first ladies? Than talk to the minister himself or the first man, because you have pastors who are females. I think it leave to who you have more confident in. And if you are going to a church, let's say, and let's talk this broadly. If you are going to a church, whichever church, you know, I think people should know who in this church I can share my situation with. Let me give you a prime example. Hold on. Let me say good evening to and welcome to our sister station down there in Florida, Caribbean Radio HD. Good evening to every single person. Good evening and welcome. The program is Religious Wednesday. My name is Uncle Wayne G. I'm going to be taking you all the way up until 8 p.m. this evening here in New York. We are locked in also with Adoration Gospel FM, Central 96.3 FM Jamaica. And we say good evening to those of you also in the chat room. Good evening to the chat room family. Good evening to you all. Good evening to Brother Gary. Of course, good evening to you, sir. Good evening to Sister Sharon. Good evening to you. Good evening to everyone joining us. Let me go back to you, my bestie. So, here's a situation. And I think I encourage, it's about some 15, between 15, 16 years ago. There was this person came to me, and we were having a conversation, and I said, she tell some a couple of friends about her situation, and she don't know which one of them leak it. Maybe about four or five friends, which one of them leak it, and I was asked how to handle a situation like that, and I gave her an idea. And I said, you're going to deal with this one by one. Let's say you didn't do this. But let's say friend number one, you tell friend number one, say, you did lick the dog. I took up a stone and I hit the dog. You know, you tell them something that is, you know, and I hit the dog. That's what you tell number one, but make sure you write it down. That is friend number one. Because our mind tend to, you know, mess us up sometimes. So you tell friend number one that you hit the dog. And you see if you hear it back. You tell friend number two, because you're going to tell all of them different things. And whichever one you hear back, you know which one said it. Are you there? You hearing me?
4: Yes, sir.
1: Right. So you will tell friend number two, me fly upon a plane, or flying, or number three, me go at the airport, and me try if he go in upon a plane, but me never go through. And all four friends, you tell them, because they're your friends, according to what you're saying. That's what I said to her. I said, they're your friends, so them not supposed to be repeating back. Not even 3 days later, she came back to me, and she said, that was a good idea. And she named out everything except one. Yes. So, me say, so you get the answer that you were looking for. So, even though you were telling all four people the same, you couldn't identify who was bringing it back or who was leaking it. So, the one that she didn't tell is the one that she didn't trust. The one that never break the story is the one that she did not trust all this time. She always blamed that one. And that one used to say to her, no, it's not me. I don't know. I don't say it. And in truth and in fact, that one didn't say anything. And she stopped having discussion about her personal business, which I don't think people should be sharing their personal business with others. But she stopped sharing her personal business with these three people. And then she get cozy. And I said, even when you get cozy, you know, don't think sometimes they lump up everything. But the moment you and that person is not friend anymore, they might just go birth of and let out everything. And truly, that friend and her become friend for many years and never say anything. And is she the one them where she never tell? She never hear back her story.
4: Okay.
1: I say that to say this. To know your friend, sometimes you have to give them the bait and see how they operate with it. See how them use it. See how them choose to share it. Because if you say to me, I am going to share something with you, but don't say it to anyone. I should have that right not to share it. True. Because if I give you the feeling that I am not going to be sharing it with anyone, that makes you comfortable. But don't tell too much people your business at the same time, because you're not going to know who leak it out the road.
4: Or who talk it out, to choose.
1: Right, sir. Right. Sometimes you give them the bait, and you know if that person there say back anything. That happened. That happened.
4: True,
1: so, you know, and it doesn't matter. Don't think that because the person wear a kirkle, it's all good. No. Some of the pastor them chat so much, them tell all them wife the business that the church member tell them, which is not fair, because you trust your pastor, you don't trust the wife.
4: True,
1: am I correct?
4: True.
1: You trust your pastor because he's your pastor. So you should have confidence in your pastor. He's not supposed to be coming to share it with the others. And, you know, so I don't know. People is just people, man. And that is why I try my best to stay away from so many confusion and all these things, you know. Anyway, all the best. We'll talk.
4: Yes, sir.
1: Take care of yourself. I'm going to play a song for you.
4: Okay, sir.
1: All right, good, good. All right, that's my bestie right there, Colleen Spencer out of John Zoll in Clarendon. Let's get back to the music. Let me say good evening to the chat room family. Good evening. Hey, Brother Palmer, good evening to your sister Louise. Good evening. Real Mabay, Original Cher, good evening. Good evening to my neighbor. Good evening, my neighbor. Yes, good evening to you. Know yourself. Down there in the sunshine state of Florida. Carla, good evening.
5: Hello, sir.
1: Hey. Hi.
5: Hi. Mm-hmm. You know, I was just listening to you and your bestie.
1: Yes.
5: And I heard you said something.
1: You
5: and
1: hear?
5: You said the pastor went back and talk. You know, I always tell persons, you know, I always tell persons that whenever they tell me something, I would say to them at the same point in time that, because that's what testimony does, all right? Listen first. I would say to them, listen, if you hear that I repeat what you said, because it depends on what. But if you hear, like, let's say it's something that you said, tell me something. I know somebody who's going through something similar. I can use your story to tell or to encourage such person. But the thing that I told them is that you won't be hearing me say that it's Tom who told me this or whatever. You understand me? I'm not going to tell them who told me or who was going through it or something. Because that's what testimony is supposed to do. Like in church, when you're going through your struggles and you come out, you're supposed to testify that for somebody else who is going through it and feel like giving up and so forth. But like I said, it depends on what the person told you. Because sometimes probably the person is still not yet healed, they're still sensitive about it, and whatever the case might be. Perhaps if they get over it, then you can say, okay, so listen, well, I'm going to use your story. Can I use your story to, you know, encourage somebody or something like that? And next thing is, sir, to be honest. You know, one day I said, you know, I said I was going to call one day and ask you. I've just asked this question, not you personally. Like, when last have we seen a miracle done or something? And I think it's because we're not making ourselves available to God. Why? Sir, you got church with your heavy load that broke off your back, and you come back from some churches with your heavy load, see me? Because we're not making ourselves available so that God can give us, you know, use us so we can discern a church sister or a church brother. Please go with him. A church sister or a church brother who is going through such a problem. We're not able to see. So we go to church. Sometimes it don't make no sense to tell some people your problems because, you know, you just let them in a story because they need that encouraging. That. Why me no know what to say? Me no know what to say? Me no know what to say? You just feel a way because them need that encouragement, them need that say to you, said, you know, I think you can do, pray about it, or, you know, and sometimes praying alone, because we're physical, praying alone doesn't work. That's why God make up, because God is a spirit, and he makes human to interact with human. We're sociable animals, we're sociable human beings, we're sociable persons, so, you know, I'm expecting you to in Ecclesiastes said, two is better than one. When one is down, the other one is there to help. So, you know, we need a more Barnabas, encouragers, person to encourage you to say, okay, I think you should try this, or I think you can try that, you know, but don't leave God out of the fact of the matter, just the same. So I think that is the reason why. Most time we don't want to tell persons, because sometimes, yeah, we tell people and them chat to business, sometimes we really don't know who to go and talk to, because we don't want it. As I say, sometimes we're still sensitive about it, and we don't want to tell them the thing when I go through, I'm going to go up on the road, go hear everybody with it. If I had wanted to tell everybody, then I would just talk. And then again, I think we can pray. Definitely after prayer, ask God to show us who to talk to. And sometimes I think some things that we're going through, sometimes it just depends. Sometimes we just have to probably talk sometimes some of the things them, and just let it be your past is your past. Because secrecy is one of the things that the devil loves to use and hold us down. That's one of the strongholds. And so therefore, when you have your thing going through, it tries to burn you with it alone and keep you in the shame and the guilt and everything sometimes. So that's just my old seeing of it at times. Sometimes we don't have to find one whole heap of people to talk to. We can just find one.
1: Right.
5: And sometimes it's good to talk to people from afar too and pray that, you know, about them up. Sometimes we have to find different ways of venting and getting some things off.
1: But okay. So do you think that your pastor should be the safest bet in the church?
5: He should be, but he's human. He should be. Even though, as I talked with you, remember I just said to you about high standards. I don't think some of them understand the whole thing of being set in a position of to be a shepherd. You are supposed to shepherd the flock. And I think that too, he's supposed to be the person that we go to, right? Because when Moses was in, his father-in-law telling that he's going weary out, so he must find persons to put, you know? You see what amount of power God did put up on Moses' shoulder? So you must find persons that you can assigned to deal with trivial matters, small matters, so to speak. So yes, the pastor is supposed to be the one that we're supposed to go to. Definitely supposed to be spiritually, especially spiritually, he is supposed to be, you know, who we go to. Because you see, when you're overwhelmed by your situation, sir, you don't see any way out. You don't see any way. You just keep, if it's just you alone, you just keep seeing the same black wall. So sometimes you need somebody. The pastor should be the first person that you go to. And I don't like when the pastor them keep on, this is my opinion still, I don't know, everybody different. But for me, I like when the pastor them talk the things. But like when time them talk, say, yeah, I am struggling. I went through this. There was a clip with a pastor who talk on YouTube that he's struggling. And he asked his memory to pray for him. I love when them talk to you, make it seems like, let me not use this word, like they're human being. You know, like them have their own struggles going through and so forth. Don't make it seems like you know, they don't have any problems, or it's just all the members coming to you all the time. Make it be an interactive session that, you know, say, okay, then, well, if pastor go through this, and, you know, then just shows that, okay, that we're human being and everybody faced with some problem one way or another. That's just me. Maybe me just different.
1: As you said there just now, have you ever, apart from that very pastor you mentioned on social media, have you ever seen a pastor, even on the pulpit, saying that they are going through a situation and share it with the audience or the membership?
5: Most of the time, that's the coded word they use. Oh, pray for me. I'm going through a situation. Most of the time, that's what it used. I'm going through a situation, Virgin. Please pray for me. I need your prayer. I don't know. Look here. Me different, you know. I am different. Look here. I'm going through a lust problem. Please pray for me.
1: Oh, you want them to be straightforward and upfront.
5: Human being.
1: Yes. But you think seriously that a pastor is really going to say that's what they're going through, though? Knowing that, they're married,
5: especially. That to me just make them a little bit, like it would look like they're a bit superior than going through. Just talk it things, man. Just talk it, man. We're all human beings. We all go through different phases and different thing at some point in time in our life. You're married, but because you're married, a lot of persons married to satisfy their lust, but it is still going on. If you're never tamed, if you never get rid of that demon of lust, you're still going to lust while you're still in your marriage.
1: That is true.
5: So just talk it. I have been married for such years, and to be honest, I have been having this lust in spirit, and you know, it just make us humanly. It just make us human. Nobody make it seem like
1: you think the pride is too much on the ministers then?
5: Yes, sir. My one name talk to it. You know, we are human beings, but though I will respect the fact that you're a pastor, you're a title. You understand me?
1: Mm.
5: But look here, come down here so we come down here so and talk with we. Just like, hey, yeah, talk to me. I have that same thing going through. I was this. I was that. I'm doing this. This is my struggle. My family is doing this. My son is doing my child. You know, talk with it. Talk with us, man. And don't make it seem like, Jamaican talk, like you're holy. Hey, yeah, talk to me. I have that same thing going through. I was this. I was that. I'm doing this. This is my struggle. My family is doing this. My son is doing my child. You know, talk with it. Talk with us, man.

0: You never born that way. You know the first Adam, first before Adam fall. You're not that Adam, that part of Adam. No, we're going through it. Just start, man.
1: Thank you.
0: And
1: Thank you so.
0: sometimes you don't want to talk it while you're going through it, even if you go through it. If because sometimes you rejoice, you get a better understanding of it when you go through it. So I was struggling with such and such and such, you know, and I can tell you that this is what is happening. You know, just talk. Let us talk. Let us stay connected. Because I think that when you're real with your people,
1: Yes,
0: I think it's the best thing you can do. I think it's the best thing you can do when you're just real with your people.
1: That's true. The phone line is red.
0: Okay.
1: Thank you. Thank you so much.
0: Okay.
1: All right.
0: All
1: Good,
0: right,
1: good.
0: sir.
1: Hey, good.
0: Please.
1: Hello, good evening.
2: Good evening.
1: Hi, good evening. Welcome.
2: Thank you. How are you doing?
1: I am blessed. I am saved. I am sanctified. How about
2: Awesome.
1: you? How about you?
2: I am good.
1: Hold on. Let me say good evening to Sister Nicole Gomez. Good evening. Jet Union 12. Good evening. And beautifully me. I have my eyes on the chat room now. Chat room family is here with us. Yes, talk to me.
2: I'm just calling to say Bible study was Bible studying, you know?
1: Oh, you were in
2: I
1: Bible
2: enjoy Bible
1: studies?
2: study. Yes, I enjoyed Bible study.
1: Awesome. Thank you so much.
2: Yeah.
1: Yes.
2: You're welcome.
1: All right. Thank you. Bless up yourself. All right.
2: Bye.
1: All right. The phone lines are open. The pastors in the church, they are, do you think that they're struggling and they're not saying it? Should they be saying it? Should they hold back from saying it? If you check the stats, right? If a prime minister comes out of, let's say, a parish and a community, let's say St. Thomas and say Olive, Mount Olivet in St. Thomas. There's a place name, so anyway. Hold on a second. Hello, good evening. Turn off the radio number.
3: Good evening, Bishop.
1: Hi, good evening. How you do?
3: I'm good, Bishop.
1: Wonderful.
3: Yes, sir. Thank you for the birthday song.
1: What you putting any what you have in your head? You put on one wig?
3: Sir?
1: You have on a wig today?
3: No, sir.
1: What you put in your ear? Ladies love to pretty up
3: Nothing
1: themselves.
3: at all.
1: What you put in your you don't have nothing
3: Nothing
1: in
3: at
1: your
3: all.
1: ear?
3: No, sir.
1: So what you do for your birthday today?
3: Just ordinary, just as usual.
1: Today's your birthday. What you talking about? Nothing
3: Oh.
1: special? You have a
3: No,
1: little
3: sir.
1: hold on. What you have can drink? What you have can drink? What you have? It's
3: About
1: different.
3: a quart of rare navy rum.
1: No. Rare nephew, what? Rare nephew, what you say you have? Where is she? Sandra.
3: I'm not hearing you.
1: You're
3: Yes, I'm
1: not.
3: here, sir.
1: Hold on. What you say you have? Rare nephew, what?
3: A quart of rare and navy rum cream.
1: Oh, rum cream. One quart? We are doing so much rum cream in
3: Rum.
1: your yard. All right, so listen. That's good. You have
3: Yes.
1: a. You take. So you are the only person that got drink it, right? Coming with mommy and daddy now and drink that.
3: No, sir, I'm not the only person because I have a friend celebrating with me today. He celebrates his birthday today too.
1: So the two of you celebrate today?
3: Yes, sir.
1: Yeah, hold on. You have sugar? Are you saying I celebrate too? You have sugar? You have sugar?
3: No, sir.
1: No, not drinking rum punch. Not drinking rum something with it. You not have no sugar in your yard.
3: No, sir, I'm not diabetic.
1: You have syrup? Okay, I'm okay drinking no rum punch.
3: Yes, sir.
1: Okay, drinking no rum punch. You have syrup? Okay, get some syrup. You have lime?
3: No, sir. I don't that cannot get Bishop.
1: You can't get no lime.
3: No.
1: Can't make you drink, calm. Can't make you drink the rum. Can't make you drink the rum. You can't get
3: And thank you for the birthday song.

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1: No, I will drink a liquor when I'm going to bed.
0: Lord Jesus, you see me, I beg you not drink it. Eh?
1: And then I have a glass of water.
0: All right. If you insist, just drink a liquor. Look, drink a tablespoon. Don't drink a tablespoon. Don't drink a teaspoon. You have teaspoon?
1: Yes, sir.
0: All right, drink a teaspoon then, all right?
1: All right, Michelle.
0: Happy birthday to you, Sandra, and I wish you all the best that life have to offer. Enjoy the rest of it. I'm going to, any FC bands you hear me play is for your birthday. Okay, Sandra?
1: Okay, sir, and I did send you a text so you can check your WhatsApp.
0: I will. Thank you so much. Bless you.
1: Okay, good. Sir. Right. Okay, sir.
0: Good. All right, let me say good evening to you. Let me check the WhatsApp which Sandra sent me. Sandra! All right, Sandra, no problem. I got you. Let me say good evening to everybody. Out in radio land listening to us, whether you're listening to us and Caribbean Radio HD on Central 96.3 FM Jamaica, Adoration Gospel FM. 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

All right, so I want to remind you of... 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So if you are flying up to Florida from the Caribbean, if you're flying into the US, into Florida, from Africa, or wherever you are around the world, it will be a great event to enter, a great event to attend. That's the 4th of September. That's next month. One day shy of a month.

0: Hello, good evening, caller.
1: Dr. Wayne, good evening.
0: Good evening, my brother.
1: I'm just formally letting you know this is coming from me. I'm doing it public. This is a threat from me to you.
0: I hope everybody know the vice. This is a threat.
1: This is a legal threat. And you can do any. When Jimmy just buy me plane ticket, me and my wife, I will do everything. I will buy 3 suitcases, because I pack up every seat that I have in them. Somebody can make you know that, sir. But this is a call and say it publicly. It start.
0: What you say? What start?
1: It start. Right now, I'm not much with you. Me and your mix until December 6th. This is how I can do that. We are now formally back until
0: December. And you know what? Me know that sound normally going on. So that sound like we good now. We good. All right. We on to it,
1: we
0: sir.
1: We are now formally back.
0: Yes.
1: We have a drop. Me have a drop word. I'm in a care with formally back until the 6th. But tell my wife, say me no one. She listen back to you again.
0: I agree.
1: Formally back. Get serious.
0: I agree.
1: I just buy my ticket. Ladies and gentlemen, right now, date. I am start shipping my things. I ship them down, you know. Let me sure bring my own a sound down there, you know. Because you know, I put my sound for me flat.
0: What you say? If you come by the sound down there, the man might say something wrong with the sound.
1: You and them are friends. Me little can know me a ship a sound. Me I got to walk tomorrow and give it enough time to clear it. And I'm even a ship it a mobby. I'm not a ship your tone. Can you control tone?
0: No, man. We clear it for you, man. Don't worry, sir.
1: Me can know me buy me ticket and me a coming here. Me this ready for December. December 5th.
0: Jesus.
1: It's ready.
0: Jesus.
1: As a matter of fact, I even spoke to my car. Paddy look right. Paddy say, Brother G, no show you and keep on this with the panny.
0: Paddy girl. All right.
1: Yes, so, Minister, make sure you need to communicate with him and make the man know. So, Minister, make sure you know. And we are now, we cannot, nobody can play no Kevin Downs till now, Paddy girl, dub.
0: Like that song. Yeah. I want Caribbean beauty. I wonder if it look like some people are getting nervous.
1: Oh, geez. Yeah, I'm ready.
0: Yeah, brother. We're ready, man. We're ready for it, you know. And me like what you say, you know, have nothing to do with me.
1: Yeah.
0: Because
1: until December.
0: Yes, sir. So,
1: yeah, formally, we just announce it.
0: Yeah.
1: We just buy my ticket, we just get my shipping stuff there, we put the sound, everything car, we are come.
0: Yeah.
1: Normally.
0: Yes.
1: Normally, we do this, we are come. And we are make sure call and tell everybody, ladies and gentlemen, start looking at tickets for Jamaica. We're not going to Jamaica lightly. We are bringing a heap of jam. So, December 5th, it's now legally. We are down there. We are come down Saturday morning.
0: Yes.
1: And ready to come down. And that is ready to go, sir. But this I make you know, sir, me just buy a ticket. Me just ship. Me I ship the sound Wednesday.
0: Yes.
1: Because I'm not using your sound. That's how serious me is.
0: Brother Gary, send it to Kingston, man. I got you, man.
1: Mobby, me I ship it. Me and the one of the gang up here, we live on Mobile, St. James, and Pastor Ivan, all. Everybody, they said they will clear it and drive it on truck.
0: Jesus.
1: Come down. Ready to go. This is a serious thing. This your car is world gospel class.
0: It done it up.
1: So, and ladies and gentlemen, the ticket, we are there at Jamaica, December 5th.
0: Argument.
1: To be exact. Ticket will be on sale by next week.
0: Yes.
1: Online. So everybody can buy a ticket for their family.
0: Online.
1: And make sure, sir, yes. Ready to go, sir. Ready.
0: Bless you, sir. Thank you for saying it, sir.
1: Can I ask Ivan this morning to book a little burial spot for this Sunday?
0: I don't think film spot can hold Wagogwan because if everybody may put now one trip in, brother.
1: Everybody.
0: Anybody coming? everybody. Sister Sharon is okay. But
1: Sister
0: everybody,
1: okay.
0: Yes, what you mean? No, I can't do that. She's
1: you know,
0: okay.
1: Who want to be the judge?
0: Who that?
1: Me want the essence. And what's your name?
0: Lexi.
1: Because the woman in love. And what's your name again?
0: Alexi. Alexis.
1: Yes, sir. Yes. And them want to be the judge, sir. The woman, me want somebody to be believing, then two lady there. Me want to be the judge. Then we talk it truth. Me and DSN tight.
0: All right.
1: We talk it truth. So, me don't want any judge.
0: All right, sir. The argument done.
1: Right.
0: It is on.
1: Done.
0: It is
1: this
0: on.
1: This is formally, ladies and gentlemen, it's formally on. Legally, the certificate signed. We get everything. Dr. Wayne G ready. We're ready December 5th. And the lineup is our Kevin Downswell, Praddy Galb, Second Chance. These are crazy.
0: Crazy.
1: These are crazy. Crazy, crazy. Crazy, crazy, crazy. Brother, do you think?
0: Bless you,
1: and
0: man.
1: And again, we are family as from today.
0: Yes.
1: Ladies and gentlemen, if you hear me now, say hi to him. Me, I go say it with attitude. Bex. Family, Bex.
0: The argument done.
1: Done. All right. Not today. That is it.
0: That is it, sir. That is it. Bless you, my brother. Bless you. All right. Jesus. You hear that threat there? With the essence there. No, man. You hear that? You see, family, you see how me a go on, all right. You see how me a go on, all right. And my brother, you know, me love him, you know, but me glad sad that him say, you know. With the essence there. Because this, when me hear a while ago, the essence.
2: Well, Andy, let me turn on my radio, please.
0: Jesus
2: Christ. Good evening, Uncle Andy.
0: So, are you and Lexia, what's the show, you know? You hear that from the man himself, you know? Are you and Lexia, what's the show?
2: I hear Mr. Graham.
0: Okay.
2: I hear it, sir. He said that I hear him say that me and Lexi will be the judge because he trusts me, and he said, "Man, I'm tight like that, me no know still." So, hey, what a something me get myself in, I know.
0: You better stay in it. You in it already, you know. Cause you is the one that say you wanted to talk to him, you know. But see, you know, him talk to you right now. Problem.
2: He talk to you before, but
0: problem.
2: I'm going to wait. To talk to him when he's closer to the time. I'm not going to try talking to him prior to.
0: Why? Why? It sound like you and him close with you then, because this no sound safe.
2: No, Uncle Wayne.
0: This no sound safe.
2: No, Uncle Wayne. I'm just saying.
0: What kind of? Hold on, man. What kind of? Hold on. The gentleman just put everything out there, so what kind of hold back?
2: No.
0: Me not hold back, you know.
2: No.
0: It done, you know. me respect, okay. me honor and respect what he asks for. Me just not go play no Kevin Downswell dub. Me go play Kevin Downswell song, because coming up on the 4th of September, Kevin Downswell at the Florida. So that me go play. But after that, nothing for Kevin Downswell, just song. And talk about Kevin Downswell, but no dub played from Kevin. So you get it first. I don't know if Lexi is listening, but you hear it first. You and Lexi was the show. I don't know, gonna be the judge.
2: Me love.
0: Jesus. So you see, at two people me lose right the center card. The judge have to be neutral, you know. The judge have to be new, Charlie. No.
2: Listen, all I can say is, seeing that I'm going to be sitting in the seat of being one of the judge and the MC for the night, I have to, at this point, keep quiet and be neutral.
0: No! So, what you mean?
2: So I have nothing to say moving forward until December 5th.
0: Well, on, you're gonna get coward and scared now. And coward, you're gonna get coward.
2: No. No, you're not gonna get coward. But you know, I don't want nobody to go say my essence bias in no way at all. So
0: But
2: I
0: then
2: have
0: you
2: to just know.
0: But hold on.
2: Being quiet until December 5th.
0: No, and I say go. And you are calling shot. Is the audience a calling shot? Are you are gonna know
2: yeah,
0: if the audience is correct? Oh, you mean you not decide the song? And what kind of trick you carry me in, man? I want the brother Gary, man. I want this brother Gary, do man. Why brother Gary I choose you?
2: I'm gonna advertise the team, but where my opinion is concerned, we just have to go just easy back and just wait.
0: What you mean? You know? So you know confident me again then? Cause all along me I hear you say you're confident.
2: But
0: I know you mix up my problems. So ask me any question. Alright, ask me any question. Eh? So hold on a second. What?
2: Yes, sir.
0: Me not understand you. What you say a while ago?
2: I said to just leave that man. Nobody tried to drown me out.
0: Right,
2: you know, sir, so we you know, sir, so we strong, you know, just relax, no man, we got this, you know.
0: All right, my sister.
2: We know, we just easy, right? We just easy, you know.
0: One thing, me know, you know. Everybody around the world get nervous right now, you know, because your brother Gary come out and say, as from today, right? If him call me name, him call it with attitude, and I agree with him. Because me remember, you know, at that meeting, say one time, me they tell the brother, say, you what, man, we are not friend, you know. And I next day, me be friend back with him, you know. We just put all the friendship aside, and so, brother Gary know exactly where I say, so you what, no? Me ready feet, you know, brother. Ready feet, you know. Jesus Christ.
2: Oh, this is at body. Hot.
0: Fire. December 5th, not good again. I'm telling you.
2: I have been saying that, you know, evangelism are gonna have to go leave and bury us, start up them, you know.
0: But I don't think up there, so can't hold enough because you hear the brother saying everybody are come down, you know. Evangelist Morgan can't manage that. Evangelist can't manage that. I want crew from New York, Florida, Canada. You know you I'm Perry Bianca Alpha. Nobody no jump off right, you know. You see, all who jump out one day, yeah. Make sure the door jump off, you know. Sister Sharon, don't worry yourself. You are safe. Okay? After the event, he's taking you back to Florida. Don't worry. But me, I make sure, say, everything is accounted for.
2: Love.
0: Everything is accounted for.
2: So out. Let's see though.
0: No. May I bring everything? You know, you the brother say. He might ship in one sound, you know.
2: Me love.
0: After me already secure the sound. Brother say, nah, trust it them. Me not prefer him. Why not ship your Kingston? Me no want not knock this sound on its way from Montego Bay.
2: Okay.
0: Yes, it. So like you're chicken out, pal, you know.
2: but you have to be
0: mutual, so I understand. That's okay.
2: You and Lexi have to be mutual.
0: I respect that.
2: Alexi, she
0: I'm gonna talk to her after the news. I'm gonna ask her the question. Don't worry. All right. Take care. No, sir. I love this. Yes, hello, good evening.
3: Good afternoon, Lord Jesus. Good afternoon, my neighbor. My neighbor, I have one verse of song for you. I can't give you one verse of song.
0: Not trust it, you know.
3: Come on, man.
0: Me not trust
3: Come
0: it.
3: On.
0: Me not trust it.
3: Right now, Auntie S is so nervous, you know. Auntie S.
0: Yeah.
3: What's your name? Auntie S is so like a suicide. She didn't find enough. Give up, Auntie S, give up right now, you know. I'll tomorrow, sister Queen B.
0: Jesus.
3: Me not even if she can go Central and State tomorrow. It will appear and I go shake.
0: Jesus. This does sound good.
3: But listen to me. Hey. Neighbor, me have one verse I sang for you. God gives life and he takes it away. Lad, me have to telephone now. Me not go down further than the south. Me have to telephone now. Me not have a black dress. And he's not on your side anymore. Although we are neighbor.
0: Hold on. You are Claridonia. Listen.
3: This is your side because me now up on the dead side.
0: Use that Claridonian. Be yourself.
3: Me drive to the asylum today.
0: Me say.
3: Asylum today.
0: Jesus.
3: Me not in a you either.
0: Me say, you are Claridonian. Don't do that. You can't give up on your parish. What you feel to that?
3: Electron around and you get I'll stick to that.
0: Alright, my parents.
3: We have everything, but I shall be missing you.
0: Everybody get nervous. Why?
3: No. Me that's a thing as a parishioner and a neighbor.
0: Hey.
3: Just tell him I say give up on them. I said, we done that already. Just come finish me. Just save my life, please. Yeah. Just talk to him, man. And me say, just
0: where?
3: If you don't know if you do, keep your mouth closed. No, say nothing. You'll get him angry, cross, and miserable.
0: That me want. A world class, you know. You know, this is a world class. A three, hold on. It's going to be three events, you know. 1, 2, 3. And me make sure.
3: Uncle, we'll do after the 6th of December, we'll never hear your party. You're going to be dead.
0: I love you, my sister.
3: I love you more, my dear.
0: All right.
3: We can't start crying for you, man. No.
0: I hear you. All right, later. No, sir. Mm-mm. No, sir. See. Hold on. Hello.
2: Let me remind you again, Uncle Angie.
0: Hey.
2: You have the Davidic anointing. You're in the Bible a long way with the Lord.
0: Uh-huh.
2: You're anointed by him.
0: Uh-huh.
2: You're dear learning music all along. And you have the key. You have the formula.
0: Final say. So, final
2: say. No matter the crown, is your Uncle Beery trying to strip you?
0: Hey. Final say.
2: Is your Uncle Beery trying to strip you? And take away Lexi and in essence?
0: Final
2: say. You know where you need to have support. Remember, you have the anointing. You have your slingshot in your hand.
0: Uh-huh.
2: Find the right stone.
0: The argument
2: and
0: done.
2: Use it to the glory of God.
0: The argument done. Thank you.
2: Right.
0: Thank you.
2: Yes.
0: All right. Hello. Good evening. Jesus. Hello. What happened? Hello? What happened? All right, we're coming up to the news. Everybody a clash. It's news time. After the news. We don't want... Hello? After the news. Yes. The news time. It's news time. After the news, callers. Jesus, look over here, sir. I don't know how you say. Hello?
4: Bishop?
0: After the news. Problem.
3: Yes, after the news, after the news.
0: Everybody get upset. Jesus Christ. Everybody get upset. No, sir. Problem. One phone call, Brother Gear, make to the studio, and everything turn over.

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0: 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I am Alexia King White, and today is Wednesday, August 5th. 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In local news, Clarendon farmer charged with arson and burglary. Man in custody after major gun seizure in St. Andrew's South. Tax Administration Jamaica moving to fully digital payments. In international, cocaine recovered along Barbuda coastline. Mexican influencer shot dead during live stream. Police arrest woman after central London stabbing. In sports, Portmore lose 2-1 to Salcedo in Caribbean Cup. Pakistan close in on test victory over West Indies. Jamaica had gold and bronze at CAC Games. In weather, haze and isolated showers remain in forecast. 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
2: Do stay with us for the news in detail.

Welcome back. And now the news in detail. We begin with the local news. A 56-year-old Clarendon farmer has been charged with arson and burglary following a house fire in the parish. Police say Conroy White, otherwise called Soji or Morris, allegedly broke into a house in Bullock District during the early hours of August 2nd and set a fire. Investigators say the homeowner awoke to noises, discovered smoke inside the house, and reportedly saw White leaving through a window. The Jamaica Fire Brigade extinguished the blaze, which caused an estimated $200,000 in damage. Police say White later turned himself in and was charged. A court date is being finalized. A man is in police custody following the seizure of an AR-15 assault rifle, 3 9mm pistols, and 100 rounds of ammunition during an intelligence-led operation on Cheatwood Avenue in Kingston. The operation was carried out by members of the St. Andrew's South Proactive Investigations Unit and the Criminal Investigations Branch. Senior Superintendent Damien Madison says investigators believe the weapons are linked to criminal gangs operating in St. Andrew South, St. Andrew Central, and other divisions in Area 4. Police say follow-up operations also led to the arrest of a suspect in connection with a double murder in the Mall Road area on July 7th. Investigations are continuing. And finally, in local news, Tax Administration Jamaica will stop accepting and issuing checks by March 2028 as it moves to fully electronic payments. The phased transition begins on September 1st this year, when THA will stop accepting checks from government entities and managers' check valid at $1 million or more. The check limits will be reduced in stages before all check payments and refund checks are discontinued by March 1st, 2028. TAJ says the move follows new banking procedures and is encouraging taxpayers to use its online payment platforms, bank transfer, and credit or debit card options. That is it for local news. It is now time for international news.

In international news, police in Antigua and Barbuda are investigating the discovery of 104 pounds of cocaine that washed ashore along the coast of Barbuda over a two-day period. Authorities say the first package, containing 20 vacuum-sealed parcels, was found near the dock of Coco Point on August 2nd. A second package with another 20 parcels was discovered the following day along Coco Point Beach. Police say the drugs have estimated street value of more than $370,000 or just over $1 million Eastern Caribbean dollars. Investigators have launched a full inquiry into the origin of the cocaine and say all available leads are being pursued. Mexican authorities are investigating the fatal shooting of social media influencer Cesar Gastelum, who was killed during a live stream in the city of Culiacan. Police say gunmen on a motorcycle opened fire while Gastelum was broadcasting live to his more than 500,000 TikTok followers. Investigators say one line of inquiry is whether the killing was linked to social media posts referring to a criminal group. The shooting occurred in Sinaloa City, where rival drug cartel factions have been locked in deadly conflict. Investigations are continuing. And finally, in international news, a 47-year-old woman has been arrested after four men were stabbed in Covent Garden, a busy tourist area in central London. Police say the victims, aged between 34 and 52, were treated at the scene before being taken to a major trauma center. Investigators believe the incident is mental health related and say a pair of scissors was recovered at the scene. The woman has been arrested on suspicion of possessing an offensive weapon and assault while investigations continue. That was the international news. Coming up is a sports report brought to you by JC Grants Logistics and Travel.

0: In this evening's sports report, Portmore United opened their CONCACAF Caribbean Cup campaign with a 2-1 defeat to Salcedo FC on the Dominican Republic. Salcedo took a 2-0 lead through goals from Daniel James Lee and Anielo Gomez before halftime. Javier Brown pulled one back early in the second half, but Portmore could not find the equalizer despite creating several late chances. Portmore will next face Cavalier on September 3rd in a repeat of last season's Jamaica Premier League final. Assistant coach Ricardo Smith led the team with coach Rudolph Austin away on national under-20 duties. Pakistan are in control of the second test after reducing the West Indies to 103 for 6, leaving the hosts with a lead of runs heading into the fourth day. Earlier, Abdullah Safiq scored 160 as Pakistan replied with 387, despite Jamal Warrican's 6-wicket haul. The West Indies then suffered a late basket collapse, with Sajid Khan taking 4 wickets to put Pakistan in a strong position. Pakistan will be looking to wrap up the match on the fourth day and level the 2-test series after the West Indies won the opening test. And finally in sports, Jamaica added 1 gold and 1 bronze medal at the Central American and Caribbean Games in Santo Domingo on Tuesday. The Jamaican quartet of Travis Williams, Nietzsche Berger, Adrian Carr, and Drura Levy won gold in mixed 4x100 meters relay after Dominican Republic qualified. Jamaica also claimed bronze in the women's artistic gymnastics all around through Zaraza Swaby. Additionally, Romario Stewart and Malik James King finished 4th and 5th in the men's 400-meter hurdles, while Kemar Ferguson and Javier Brown advanced to the men's 400-meter finals. The sports report has been brought to you by JC Grants Logistics and Travel.
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0: It is now time for the weather report.

In today's weather update, a trough and Saharan dust plume remain the dominant weather feature across the central Caribbean and are expected to influence conditions over Jamaica for the next few days. Tonight will be partly cloudy and hazy, with similar conditions expected tomorrow morning. Tomorrow afternoon, widely scattered showers and isolated thunderstorms are forecast for western and north central parishes, as well as some hilly areas. Elsewhere, conditions will remain partly cloudy and hazy. Over the next 3 days, Friday through Sunday, expect mainly sunny mornings with isolated afternoon showers and thunderstorms developing across western parishes and hilly areas. Overnight, temperatures are expected to dip to 27 degrees Celsius in both Kingston and Montego Bay. Across the region, a low-level jet stream remains over the south-central Caribbean, while a tropical wave is moving across the western Caribbean. That concludes the weather report. Now, a recap of the headlines. In local news, Clarendon farmer charged with arson and burglary. Man in custody after major gun seizure in St. Andrew's South. Tax Administration Jamaica moving to fully digital payments. In international, cocaine recovered along Barbuda coastline. Mexican influencer shot dead during live stream. Police arrest woman after central London stabbing. In sports, Portmore lose 2-1 to Salcedo in Caribbean Cup. Pakistan close in on test victory over West Indies. Jamaica had gold and bronze at CAC Good Games. In weather, haze and isolated showers remain in forecast. And that is it for the Central Evening News. I am Alexia King-White. 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

0: All right, that was the news there, of course. Miss King White, you there with us?
1: Yes, sir.
0: How are you?
1: I am doing great. How are you?
0: I am excited.
1: Okay, why is that so?
0: By the way, first of all, let me say, you play some songs this morning from the competitors. Awesome music. I mean, is it that these songs were already there waiting for on Central Stage, or persons went out and go into the studio and did them?
1: All right, so it's mixed. For the ones today, for this week, I cannot say for certain if they did that, but I know for sure that in the past, there are persons who did go to the studio and record some songs. But majority of those songs that you hear on Central Stage, they were recorded and put down for on Central Stage.
0: This is funny. Okay, so while having a conversation with Brother Geary earlier today, right?
1: Yes.
0: Here is our recommendation to you, right? And this is huge. This is huge. Never happened before. Why are you laughing? Why are you laughing? Are you there?
1: Go ahead. Yes, go ahead, sir.
0: Oh, yeah. No, this is not what you have to laugh about. Hold on. I'm going to get to that. I'm going to get to when you have to laugh. Hold on. So the recommendation is for all these persons who is winning the competition and celebrating on Central 96.3 FM Jamaica, Adoration Gospel FM, and Caribbean Radio HD4, right? These artists have an awesome opportunity to perform on stage on the 5th of December, yes, alongside Kevin Downswell and alongside Brother Geary and Uncle Wayne G. Clash.
1: Oh my God, sir.
0: Yes. So you have to let them know they have
1: You should do this to me right here. Right now, sir, really?
0: I don't have a choice. I want to make sure you know about it live, that nobody think that we have a conversation before. So, yes.
1: Sir, but sir, these conversations, you know, I have to jump. And real and go on. I can't do that.
0: I know, right? Yes. While myself and Brother Gear was having a conversation, he put it across to me. And I welcome the idea. Yes?
1: Of course.
0: Here is it, where you have a big opportunity, a big stage for these guys to perform on, and on Central Stage, and the clash with a royal clash at that with Brother Geary and Uncle Wayne G at Anglican Church Hall.
1: So, sir, can I tell them, can I tell the audience tomorrow? Because, you know, they listen out, you know.
0: Of course.
1: Man, this is exciting news.
0: Yes. All of them. They want to perform. We will work out the details as to how much time they get on stage. But this is an opportunity for them to showcase their talent on the 5th of December.
1: Oh, my word. Oh, so let me see. So we have May, June, July, August, September, October, November.
0: Right up to October. Because, listen, what happened, their picture would have to go on the flyer. So I'm not sure. I will work out that details with Brother Geary as to which month we will say, okay, these are the persons. But tell them to look. Tell their supporters and have something for come listen to we a sing from big stage with Kevin Downswell, Brother Geary, Uncle Wayne G. Yes, Second Chance.
1: Sir, do you expect me to sleep tonight? I don't understand why you tell me this now.
0: I know, right? I didn't have another chance. I wouldn't have another chance to tell you it unless I do it this evening. So that's it. The rest of it is in your hand. Listen to the good part now. You get the bad part a while ago.
1: There is no better part.
0: So that world clash between Uncle Wayne G and Brother Geary, right? Yes. I am sure you and The Ascent is going to host the program. But as a special request, Brother Geary said to us this evening, live on the radio, He wants you and the essence to be the judge.
1: Sir.
0: Quite interesting.
1: Sir. Brother Gary.
0: Yeah. So, you get a full house tonight. You get a full plate to deal with tonight. How you sleep, sir, I don't know. But
1: I don't know.
0: It is.
1: So, sir, tell me something now, sir.
0: Yes.
1: I don't normally, like, vote. I don't normally do anything on uncensored, but host it because I leave it up to the audience. So this is new for me. You're saying that I will
0: host, you will be hosting the show. Yes, and the show at on the 5th. You will be hosting the event at Anglican Church Hall on the 5th of December. The Clash with Brother Gary and Uncle Wayne G. Kevin Downs will be ministering. Second Chance will be there, and so many different artists will be there. A matter of fact, here it is now, where On Central Stage winners will have the opportunity to appear on stage among all these heavyweights. And then you know, I go, judge the Clash. Me no know.
1: Really?
0: Leave it at that.
1: Oh my God. I am grateful for the opportunity. I am super grateful. Thank you so much.
0: All right. So see you tomorrow.
1: Yes, sir.
0: All right. Take care. All right. There you have it. So, all right. Here you have it. So, The Essence and Lexi Queen Bee will be the host for December 5th. And both ladies, of course, will be the judge of the clash between the world clash between Brother Gary and Uncle Wingy. You all just can't afford to miss it. So early bird tickets are out. Yes. And you listen to the Brother Gary show as to when you are able to go and buy your ticket online. But early bird tickets are out right now in Jamaica. Of course, you can check with Central Office and to purchase your ticket. And this is it. You heard from Brother Gary this evening. As of today, we are still brother and friend. But the friendship part, that the pampas. Okay? All right, good. Let's go to this phone line. Hello, good evening.
2: Brother Wingy.
0: Yes, sir.
2: Abida Garrett, I'm going to sing this song. This song come to me like a
0: while. Whoa, hold on. You can't sing now.
2: What's down, cloud?
0: Hold on, Brother Garrett. You can't sing today. Brother Garrett.
2: The light of my Savior will lead me safely through the night. No, my shame. Maybe rocky and my sins may be cool. Oh, I rest in the eyes of the storm. No matter what comes, God will win this time. We are stand with you.
0: When I got it, you know, say you're not easy.
2: Stand with you.
0: I'll stop.
2: No matter what you must come with. No matter what I come with.
0: Hey! What you mean?
2: He said, no matter what's down, cloud may rock the ship of life. The light of my Savior will lead me safely through the night. And all my ship may be rocking. And my saints may be cool, and I shall rest in the eyes of the storm. No fret, but I will draw back, but on your back, don't worry yourself.
0: Well said. Left it right there, sir. Why, Brother Garrett, just take over his show? After me had done it, Brother Garrett, just take over his show, sir. No, sir. Anyway, let me change pace. I want to remind you that this coming September 4th, September 4th. Of course, it's a holiday weekend, and we are looking forward for you to support this big event coming up on the 4th of September. You cannot afford to miss it. Yes, so as I was saying earlier, if you're heading into Florida from anywhere across the world, it is a great weekend. There's an event that is awaiting you. Yes? So you just cannot afford to miss it. So buy your ticket today. Ask your family to get your ticket before you get into Florida. Yes? We are looking forward for you to support. This is how you support Caribbean Radio HD4. Yes? This is one of the ways that you can support the radio station here in Florida. All right? It will be happening on the at its Praise House, yes, and Labor Day weekend. It's a weekend that everybody look forward to this weekend. So now you cannot afford to miss it. It will be happening at the Royal Palm Beach Cultural Center. All right, so tell your friends, tell your family, purchase your ticket. You will be in town. You're unable to get in and purchase a ticket. Or jump online. Yes, or matter of fact, you can sell your money, just the number that I'm giving you. Yes, you can sell your money to this number, right? 772-882-2809. That's the Zelle account. And when you Zelle your money there, then you can text or WhatsApp Brother Gary, make sure you have the Zelle information and WhatsApp Brother Gary on this number. This is his cell phone number now. And if you miss the Zelle number, the only number that you're allowed to call, not even Uncle Wayne G, don't call me. Don't call my number to get the information. You're going to call or text 305. 305 again, 6494. Yes? 305 again, 6494. I'll repeat. 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

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Text WhatsApp Brother Gary and he will send the necessary information to you all about the holiday weekend coming up on the first weekend in September, September 4th. All right? It's a long time I haven't heard Kevin Downswell do this one. So I'm sure he's going to be singing this one down there in Florida.

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0: I tell you, good afternoon, you're live.
1: Bishop, how are you doing?
0: I am doing awesome. Again. Listen to Kevin Downsville, man. Wonderful.
1: Yes. Wonderful. He sings some real good songs.
0: Oh, you mean?
1: Real, real good songs, man, Kevin.
0: Yes.
1: Yes, sir.
0: Yes. How are you doing, though?
1: I am blessed here, sir.
0: Wonderful.
1: I am here blessed and laughing.
0: Why are you laughing? It's raining outside. What are you doing outside? It's raining out there.
1: Yes, sir, it's raining. It's raining. But not so hard now. It kind of ease up right now.
0: Oh, okay. So why are you why are you laughing? What happened?
1: I'm laughing because I heard Brother Gary.
0: Yes.
1: Came and made a threat.
0: Oh, yes. And that only make it better. Because that makes it better because no man was said the man serious. That me was.
1: Very, very serious.
0: Yeah.
1: I'm saying bringing down everybody and everything we ain't got.
0: <That's good.
1: laughs> Lord have mercy, Jesus. Father, you can just imagine when I go get before him come back up here. Listen to me. Listen, it's one thing me don't like, you know, Bishop. You know, me don't like.
0: What you don't like?
1: Me don't like when you talk to the essence how she sounds. So.
0: The essence sound like she just get...
1: Listen
0: come
1: to
0: on.
1: Me.
0: I know so she sound the other day.
1: I know vexing her, something she laugh over.
0: Yeah.
1: Judas in the walk with Jesus and in give way.
0: Say it again.
1: Judas was walking with Jesus and in give
0: way. Give way.
1: Give
0: me say, you know, you carry me.
1: Hey. You say, share brother, give me a break.
0: Yeah, dear, say, just give up, sir. Jesus have mercy.
1: Come on.
0: That's why Caribbean, you know your Caribbean beauty say. Caribbean beauty say, look here. Me can't understand how Sister DSN just give up so.
1: Me
0: can't believe this, Jesus.
1: Oh my goodness.
0: No, sir.
1: No bother with
0: that are man. Shape up yourself.
1: Are you your neighbor? We are talking about Mary.
0: You can't know nervousness when you see them, you know. My neighbor just get nervous.
1: You
0: remember you something. You remember the other three clash reg one? And as soon as I have a sister, you know. Yes, live in a flower in a Brooklyn then. And she was, and she depend. And then she just get nervous and say, you can't play that, they sang upon him. You don't fit do that.
1: No, you make the man turn fool in him. Because when them tell him to play, look here. Look here.
0: Hey, well, I know. The worst telling man say, look here, you're going to play this. And then tell him, you know. But guess what, no? The man, there was a concert that I host myself. Mm-hmm. And it was in Mandeville. So, for some reason, the CDs were on sale.
1: Okay.
0: And people were buying the CDs all over. For some reason.
1: Mm-hmm. Yeah.
0: The brother get one of the CD. And I don't know what could have fooled him. And the brother put in one of the song. The brother put one of the CD in him thing for playing. You know what the CD say? And me the CD endorse.
1: What?
0: You don't hear me say, the man gets so nervous on stage that I made the CD. I me say, hey, you can't play that, you're playing against yourself.
1: Yes.
0: against him. He said, no, you are playing against yourself. take out the fast. Yeah. No, me never realized. Me say, what you mean never realized? You don't come to bear. Jesus have mercy. I treat that. You know, some, you know, I think somebody fi update my brother on that event. Them I treat time. I beat the man down there. No? Until the man said, why me not come back in? I can't manage you, boss.
1: Hey, listen to me.
0: I look at the trophy the other day in this studio. And I look at the trophy and I said, look at this man. Look at these beautiful areas that are empty.
1: It needs to be filled.
0: So somebody need to update my brother on it. I'm happy that he said, because I dat me to tell the brother, you know, me say, why our friendship? And until the show, until the event, until the clash done, you know, sir. And he said, chew it done. Why? I saw it going on.
1: Everything good, man. Everything good. The animal body same way.
0: Yeah, man.
1: Listen to me. It's tomorrow. It's holiday in Jamaica, you know.
0: It's tomorrow holiday. But Jesus.
1: And you never draw for one of the festivals.
0: Jesus have mercy.
1: Not even one of them in a year you play.
0: Oh, my God.
1: No, you have to play this one. You say, what a bamba.
0: What you mean?
1: Why?
0: Then.
1: No. Tomorrow is 6 August, man. Tomorrow is Independence Day.
0: Then. Oh, me no. Jesus have mercy. Can you believe this? So how me not playing a song?
1: And you not playing no song?
0: Jesus, please. Let me tie him up.
1: Now
0: I take one more call, brother. Me not take one more call. Me not take no more call.
1: You
0: tie
1: him up. You have to go play. You have to go play for him too. Festival.
0: Eh?
1: You have to go play him too. Festival.
0: I can't believe this. Mr. Abio said this. I can't believe it. Can you believe some? We don't play one festival song.
1: Not even one.
0: Jesus have mercy. This not good.
1: No, sorry, not good at all. He was getting a lot of calls anyway.
0: Come on, I can't. Yo. Joke thing this, you know. Hey, thank you, Vandaleska. I'm going to play two festival songs, yeah, man.
1: All right.
0: Yeah, man. Nobody no tell me, nobody no remind me that, man. Tomorrow, holiday. Jesus, hold on, yeah, man. I can't ever believe this. Ciao. Sorry, our family. Can't believe this, man. I can't believe this. Can you believe this? But now I'm play that, man. Just can't believe someone playing a song for your holiday, man. Just can't believe that, you know. Let me see with this. Alright. I gotta play one song, man. Even one song.
2: This is the land of my birth.
0: I'm sorry, Jamaica.

0: Good evening, Brother Coco D. Brother Coco Cola, good evening. Big up all the Jamaicans around the world. You know, says our holiday tomorrow. Happy Independence. Good evening, Sister Jen Price. The land of our birth.
1: I said, this is the
0: land of my birth. I gotta drop you another one from Eric Donaldson, man. I gotta drop you another one from Eric.

0: Wait.
1: Hey, my time almost up. Gotta go, family. Let me say thanks going out to the Caribbean Radio HD4 family. Thank you all. Enjoy the rest of your holiday when it comes tomorrow. I tell you, God have mercy. I have to drop another one, man. What song can I drop on you? Which other song can I play on you? Which song can I play? I got to play another one for the Jamaicans around the world. Yes, and then I get out of here, man. Yes. Yeah. Drop this one, Uncle VNG. Yes. Yes.
2: 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Independence.
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1: It might sound a little bit young, but hey, it's festival song after all.

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1: Give thanks and praises.
0: All right, I tell you, well done that. Anyway, it was great being with you this evening. Thank you all for joining us. I will be back on Friday evening to do it all over again. Don't forget to join Brother Gary at 5 o'clock tomorrow morning in Jamaica, 6 o'clock here in New York City, and then Lexi, the Queen Bee, at 10 a.m. in Jamaica, 9 a.m. in Jamaica, and then The Essence. From 10 a.m. in Jamaica, and she will take you all the way up until 2 p.m. I won't be on tomorrow, sorry. But I'll be back on Friday to do it all over again. Have a great evening. Have a wonderful night. You pray for me, I'll pray for you. Thanks again, Brother Gary. God bless you. And the family. Thanks, Sister Sharon. And the family. Of course, God bless you all. Caribbean Radio HD4 family. 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And of course, Adoration Gospel FM. The name is Uncle Wayne G. Peace. Be good. Whatever you do, though, take care of the elders. Look out for the children. Don't forget, they are the future of this wonderful and this awesome world. Good morning, good day, good afternoon, or good night. I'm out. And Brother Ezekiel comes up next. Bye-bye. What happened? Where's the song? Where's the song? Come on. What happened?

0: I cried unto thee, O God. 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
0: Keep them far.
1: Almighty, ruler of creation, King of kings, Lord of lords.

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Lord, I did. 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Thank you, Jesus. Thank you for your blessings. 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

0: from the Cayman Islands. Scarrett Boy from Antigua. And Broke Your Ear.
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3: Even hidden. But it's there. That hate comes from a place of insecurity, of fear, of envy. It's not about you, it's about them. But today I want to break down the 9 reasons why people secretly hate you, not so you can shrink back, but so you can rise above. Because when you understand their hate, you'll stop being affected by it.
4: The 9 reasons why people secretly
3: hate you.
4: You'll
3: let it fuel you instead of phase you. So listen carefully. First, people hate you because you have ambition. Ambition is a rare thing. It's not something everyone has, and it's definitely not something everyone is comfortable with. See, when you're ambitious, you're saying to the world, I want more. More than what's in front of you, more than what you've been told you could have, more than what most people are willing to work for. And that kind of mindset, it makes people uneasy. Your ambition shines a light on their complacency. It forces them to see their lack of drive, their fear of failure, their unwillingness to take risks. That's why they hate you. But here's what you need to remember: their discomfort isn't your problem. Your ambition is your gift. It's what will take you places they can only dream of. Don't you dare tone it down to make them feel better. Keep striving, keep pushing, keep reaching for more. It's what will take you places.
4: Second, people hate you because you speak the truth.
3: The truth is powerful. It's liberating, but it's also uncomfortable. And let's be honest, most people don't want to be uncomfortable. When you speak the truth, whether it's about yourself, about them, or about the world, you shake things up. You challenge the status quo. You make people face things they'd rather ignore. That's why they hate you. It's easier to shoot the messenger than to confront the message. But the world needs truth tellers. It needs people brave enough to say, this isn't right, or we can do better. So if they hate you for speaking the truth, let them. You're not here to make people comfortable. You're here to make a difference. Third, people hate you because you're confident. Confidence is a magnet, but it's also intimidating. When you walk into a room with your head held high, knowing who you are and what you bring to the table, it makes people uncomfortable. Your confidence reminds them of their insecurities. It shows them what they lack. And instead of being inspired, they choose to be resentful. But let me tell you something, confidence isn't arrogance. Confidence is self-belief. And self-belief, that's something no one can take away from you. So keep walking tall. Keep owning your space. Their insecurities are not your burden to carry. Fourth, people hate you because you refuse to settle. Most people settle. They settle for less than they deserve, less than they're capable of, less than they dream of, but not you. You demand more, you expect more. You work for more. And that makes people uncomfortable. Your refusal to settle challenges their choices. It makes them question why they accepted less. And instead of rising to your level, they hate you for it. But don't let that stop you. Refusing to settle isn't about being difficult. It's about honoring your potential. It's about saying, I deserve better and I won't apologize for it. Keep your standards high. Don't let anyone convince you to lower them. Fifth, people hate you because you have success. Success is a beautiful thing, but it comes with a price. The more you achieve, the more you'll see who's really in your corner. Because success doesn't just attract fans, it also attracts envy. Your success is like a mirror. It shows people what's possible. But for some, it also shows them what they haven't done. And instead of being inspired, they choose to be bitter. Let them. Your success isn't about them, it's about you. You didn't work hard, sacrifice, and persevere just to make people comfortable. You did it to grow, to thrive, to live the life you were meant to live. So keep winning. And when you do, win with grace. Let your success speak for itself. Sixth, people hate you because you're different. Being different is a gift, but not everyone will see it that way. The world loves to talk about celebrating uniqueness, but the truth is, most people fear what they don't understand. If you're different, if you think differently, act differently, dream differently, you'll stand out. And standing out makes you a target. They'll hate you because you don't fit into their box, because you don't play by their rules, because you dare to be yourself. But let me tell you something, the world doesn't need more copies, it needs originals. It needs people brave enough to break the mold, to challenge the norm, to pave their own path. So embrace your difference. Let it be your strength, not your weakness. Seventh, people hate you because you hold them accountable. Accountability is powerful, but it's not always welcome. When you hold people accountable, whether it's for their actions, their words, or their potential, it forces them to face the truth about themselves. And let's be real, not everyone is ready for that. They'll hate you because you make them confront their excuses, their laziness, their fear. It's easier to blame you than to change themselves. But don't stop holding people accountable. Accountability isn't about tearing people down, it's about lifting them up. It's about saying, I see what you're capable of, and I won't let you settle for less. Eighth, people hate you because you don't need validation. When you don't need validation from others, you become unstoppable. You're not chasing applause, likes, or approval. You're grounded in who you are, and that scares people. Why? Because most people are dependent on external validation. They need someone to tell them they're good enough, smart enough, worthy enough, and when they see you thriving without it, it challenges their whole way of thinking. But here's the truth, you don't need their validation because you've already validated yourself. Keep that independence. It's your greatest strength. And finally, ninth, people hate you because you're resilient. Life has knocked you down, but you've gotten back up again and again. And you didn't just survive, you thrived. Your resilience makes people hate you because it shows them what they lack. It shows them that excuses don't matter. That fear can be overcome. That failure isn't the end.
5: Mm-hmm.
3: So when they hate you for being resilient, don't let it bother you. Wear your scars with pride. Let your bounce back be your badge of honor.
5: Yes, sir.
3: So there you have it, the 9 reasons why people secretly hate you. But let me leave you with this. Their hate is not your burden to carry.
5: No.
3: It's a reflection of their struggles, their insecurities, their fears.
5: Sure.
3: You are not here to be liked by everyone. You are here to live your purpose, to shine your light, to be your best self. So keep going.
5: Keep it.
3: Keep building. Keep thriving. And when the hate comes, and trust me, well, don't shrink back. Stand tall.
5: Good morning.
3: Because the hate isn't a sign you're doing something wrong.
5: Yeah.
3: It's proof that you're doing something right. Keep shining. The world needs your light.
5: Yeah.
3: Thank you.
5: Good morning. Good morning. Good morning. Good morning. I don't know about you, but I am here to celebrate one of our most celebrated days. Hold on, let me go clear this. Sit there. Good morning. How is everybody feeling? Today's one of them days we're going to play some songs, worship songs, to get you ready. What we brought up on in Jamaica. Like that one here. Good morning. Good morning, world. Good morning. Happy Independence Day to all my Jamaicans. Yeah. To be a. Let me drop down with something. Look at that. You can't see my shirt. I sure say, may I celebrate independence in a different kind of way. Yeah, because my shirt pretty, you know. My wife buy me that shirt around. You know, so me not get fat though. Me not get fat because my wife buy me that shirt around. One long time, one nice. And me the want the shirt with the big ass on it. And me not talking about, I hope nobody think me at this nobody. Yeah, she did buy. When me meet her, me used to have some shirt with the little ass. She say a fake one. So she buy me that one with the big ass. Good morning, Jamaica Independent. Yo, we have some song line up in here, you see. Anybody see Mother Morgan?

come at the front of the line. Sister, hey, hold on. Let me big up that girl that can't be forgot her birthday yesterday. Sister Carleen Mary Brown, good morning to you, girl. Happy belated birthday. May the Lord bless you, guide you, touch your body, and prepare you. Good morning. Happy belated birthday. If you got to your birthday was yesterday, well, they are celebrate today. Lord, prepare me. Prepare us, Jesus.

Dale, good morning. Mr. Brown, good morning. Mr. Barnes, good morning. Everything are green today. Good morning, Auntie Nicole. Me owe you a phone call, yeah, baby. Them say pull up back that one. Lord, prepare me. Hey, Costa Rica. Me defund you and put you back over. Yeah, go back into the Jamaican crowd. I want to say good morning to everybody who know a Jamaican. Good morning. Share the page to me, like and follow, please. Everybody, good morning.

Star. So yeah, push up one more time for the one of the Tanisha Star. Good morning. 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Auntie Velma, happy Independence Day, girl. Good morning.

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0: this thing. 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Don't be cheap. Don. Hey, Mr. Barnes, good morning to you. Everybody come. Sweet delight, good morning. Sure. Me see you. Hey, right now, me and McKinney, if you go over 715 Park Avenue today, y'all get real. Sweet delight, tell me say you have goated soup today. Sweet delight, tell me say you have goated soup today now. Sweet delight, tell me say you have goated soup today. Tell me say you have goated soup.
1: Next day. 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
0: Oh, you mean?
1: Celebration day today.
0: Oh, you
1: movement,
0: mean?
1: Movement, brother Gary.
0: Oh, you mean?
1: Why, holy pine at your name, man, you know?
0: Oh, you mean?
1: You tell him a chubby, you know, because when you're ready, you know, you have bongs through, you know. There, listen,
0: good
1: man.
0: Morning, good morning, good morning.
1: 7 o'clock. But there, good there, morning. There, my brother, there.
0: Start here again.

0: Good morning, sir.
1: Good morning, my brother.
0: Morning.
1: Yes, it's a real sea support.
0: Independence. Now, me, I'm going to feel the energy this morning. Me, I'm going to feel it this morning, sir. Me, I'm going to

0: and put them. Good morning. Talk to me now.
1: Oh, pleasant. Good morning again.
0: Good morning, Evangelist. We try you out this morning. Don't.
1: Boy, brother, you're hot like scotch bonnet pepper seed this morning. Pull me out, man.
0: Are we independent? I mean, I play the independent song them. And them song I bring you this far, you know?
1: Brother Gary, those are the songs we grew up on, man. Sunday morning, Sunday.
0: My on, God, man. My God. Morning. Hey, let me check the one for you. Evangelist, I want to for you. Evangelist, remember when you used to do your morning, your night show, and you sweat, you just start dancing in a studio? Other one here. Remember that one? Remember that one here? Hey, hey, hey, let me get up. Tick, tick, tick, tick, tick, tick, tick, let me get up. Ladies and gentlemen, 17 years ago, me meet that man, let me tell you something.

0: Morning, brother.
1: Morning, Sammy.
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1: How we are Tabo, man? How we are Tabo, man? Ready again. Ready. Ready. Pull it up again. 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Another man. 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

0: to me now, man. 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
1: Good morning. Happy Independence, Brother Gary, to you and Sister Sharon. Brother Gary, pull up.
0: Nobody that late. Good morning. Talk to me now, man. Talk to me now.
2: Morning, rental time.
0: Happy Independence to all the real Jamaican them. We know about them. Don Carmela and Sugar. Don Carmela and Cinnamon Leaf.
3: I wanna hear the story.
0: Let me tell you some story.
3: I wanna hear.
0: You know what time we go in the kitchen and the bread full of ants? And we bug see off? And start near bread again? You want more story? You know what time we go in the kitchen and weebly in the flour? And we see me out? And we scat on the couch? You know what I hear story?
3: Really wanna hear.
0: You know my time dog, Joey, chicken, I run down dog, I said, give me my chicken, and chicken and them again.

0: Hey, good morning. Talk to me now, man. Talk to me now.
1: Good morning.
0: Good morning.
1: I want to hear the story.
0: I'm going to give you a story this morning. I want to hear a story. Come here, Sister Sandra. We have a story this morning. We have a story.

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Let's come here and say, pull it up, my man. 305. Yo, you want your next song? We are coming. You want your next song? We are coming. 305. 305-6494. Let's come here and say,

0: Sheila, good morning.
1: Good morning, Brother Gary.
0: Mother, my mind when
1: Happy
0: I knew this.
1: Happy Independent Day to you.
0: Same to you, girl.
1: And Sister Sharon. And pull it up again.
0: One more time for you. Tell them a
1: One
0: story.
1: One more time.
0: Where God has brought us from, don't. Where Jesus
1: yes.
0: brought us from.
1: Happy Day today.
0: Oh, you mean, hello, good morning. Talk to me now.
1: Pull up, Brother Gary.
0: Which part Jesus brought us from? Good morning. Talk to me now. Hello, good morning.
2: Pull it up, Brother Gary.
0: Where is it? In the house, live.
2: In the house,
0: warm
2: up.
0: Oh, you mean?

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Ding ding ding ding ding ding. Where you are here this morning? We want to talk about Jamaica. Him who died for me. Talk his story now.

0: Gospel Sweetness, morning.
1: Yes, sir. This is Des Bamburn, a.k.a. 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
0: Pull up again. Hello, good morning. Talk to me now.
2: Morning. 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
2: Yeah.
0: Same to you, baby. All the real Jamaican, them, me I talk about this morning. 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

0: Hello, good morning.
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0: Why, brother Gear? Why? Sometimes we say some things and we don't even realize. Let me drop one more. Sister Morgan, that one I fear. 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
1: Pass me that line, I'm a host lively. 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
0: Hello, good morning.
2: Bless you, Brother Gary.
0: Go ahead, sir.
2: Amen. Amen. I feel the atmosphere is very hot, hot, hot. Good morning, good morning, good morning. Amen to everyone right now this morning in Radio Land and Caribbean Radio. Happy independence to everybody. Happy independence to everybody. Father, in the name of Jesus, right now we decree and declare this morning, I pronounce a blessing upon the nation of Jamaica and the people of Jamaica. For you said, out of many, we are one people. I pray God we will strive for vigilance, revelation, stability, equality, justice, rights. Help us to value each other. Help us to respect each other. God, we repent this morning. My God, we turn from our wicked ways. Heal Jamaica this morning. Heal inhabitants of Canada, Jamaica, in England and Europe and North America and at home and the nation this morning. Lord, help us to understand the only way we can win this war. It's with united we stand, divided we fall. Put the blood upon Jamaica this morning. Hallelujah. Those of you who are listening to me for the first time, Reverend Dr. Prophet Maxwell is my name. Right here at 1034 Rockaway Avenue between Ditmas and Linden Boulevard. If you love Jamaica right now and you believe in God, put your hands on your radio and shout, the blood of Jesus. Oh, the blood of Jesus. Yes, yes. Oh, the blood of Jesus this morning over your family. The blood of Jesus over your house. The blood of Jesus over Jamaica this morning. The blood of Jesus. Now, I want you to take up your phone this morning, because God is going to deliver somebody. You are covered under the blood of Jesus. Take up your telephone and call 929-406-4332. 929-406-4332. Plead the blood in the name of Jesus and the nation this morning. Plead the blood, my God, and every politician. Plead the blood and the homeless. Plead the blood for unity. Plead the blood for strength. Plead the blood for prosperity. Plead the blood in the name of Jesus for forgiveness. Plead the blood for peace. Plead the blood for love. Oh, it's a blood morning. And a blessing morning, and a victory morning, and an

0: Hello, good morning.
1: Good morning, Brother Gary. Happy independence to you and happy independence to all the Jamaicans, all the world.
0: I will represent
1: you. I'm the mother favorite song, Latin.
0: We say pull it up again. Oh, you mean? You think that one? One more time again. See ya. Hey, you have to know music. You have to know your culture. You want to hear next song?

0: If you are from Jamaica, we have a radio station named Caribbean Radio. 80% of the broadcasters is from Jamaica. Most of them do them show. We have broadcasters in Jamaica. We have broadcasters all over the world, England, everywhere. And we just ask them to download the app. And it's a blessing. We are trying to make it be something different from what we used to. So may I beg everybody right now who have an iPhone or an Android, go pani and go download the phone for me. Hello, good morning. What you say? We feel young. We feel like a little picnic.
1: Right.
0: We feel. You see, the problem we have with people, they don't know where they come from. And because I know which part I come from, I know if you play. And that I tell them every day. I don't go like say because that man there run to go play theme song. I play which part my bar and which part I come from. Tell me a story, Aunt Mama Shorty. Happy independence, my baby. Happy independence.
1: Yes, I'm a band. Yes, I'm a come from.
0: Nobody care. Hey.
1: Independence, everybody.
0: Me get a sing for Star Trek. Listen, Stanger.
2: Yeah. Hey. Can you hear that?
0: Can you hear that?
1: Yes.
0: Go back up on the car. Go back up on the car. Go back up on the car. Be yourself. Be yourself. Good morning. I'm begging everybody this morning. Download the app for me now. A brother gave it on him. I own the app on me own. I don't own nothing else. It's called Caribbean Radio HD. Caribbean Radio HD. When you go on the you go hear 100% Jamaican Caribbean station. 100%. You know, hear me? And we don't play boring gospel. We play real gospel. We are the only radio where the power radio at Jamaica 6 days a week. Yes. Good morning. Everybody, send me a text and say up. If you are a Jamaican, send me a text and I look on the app here and tell me what you give me to 10. 305 again. 6494. Put up your number on TikTok for me there. 305-305-6494. 305-305-6494. 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
3: I'm on the bio life, man. My boy, the order is because me have diabetes, you know. They have, A1C was 9.3.
4: Oh,
3: and cholesterol, golf, and all them things there. When I wake up, my sugar, I'm reading, I like all 2-something, 180, and that damage a lot of things. And me now, by the life, I'm straight down for 1 year. When me realize, because me never know the power in it, and then now when me go so boom now, and me everybody start talk about this thing, going on and on, start talk about it. So me go back for my bio life and start drink it and start hard it. And me tell us please, when me go back to the doctor, and me check my sugar. And the A1C, that go down to 6.3, and up until today, they are 6.3 it there. And the cholesterol, everything normal. And let me tell anybody out there, they might hear your squeeze on your car, because you have a right to show up for your product, because let me tell you, it's a work. I want to not set up nobody to give a testimony. Everybody has to this thing. Yeah. So if nobody no want to come on a lifeline, it's up to them. Tell us, I think you work. It's a work squeeze. Now tell you, it's a work.
0: Good morning. Good morning, Father Zenma. Happy independence.
5: Happy independence, Brother G. You
0: see
5: know,
0: there.
5: We're in the 64 years. We're strong, we're proud, we're little, we're tall.
0: Like I mean, I know if you say, go ahead, sir. It's all yours.
5: And thank you again for having us as a proud sponsor on this premium program coming to you live. And ladies and gentlemen, once again, as you guys know, my name is Zenma Kelly. I'm the president here of Biolife Health and Wellness, a company I like to say is saving lives. Why? Because I'm here every time a while ago, every time I say, yo, if you want, you will call him and ask him how the product to do for him. Me say, give him number. So if you want Everton number, me give it to, all right? So you can see, say, the product has been changing lives. And it's not a miracle, ladies and gentlemen, when you're putting the right nutrients in your body and your body starts operating the way it should. It's just you giving it what it needs. So with that being said and this in mind, I'm going to do the ultimate independence special. You see, this morning, the warehouse say, if them buy one, then get two independent. We say no. All right? You see, if them buy one this morning, every single individual that's tuning in, any item that they purchase, I could have the eye formula, the bio cleanse, the alpha green, any product that they purchase, they will be able to get not one, not two, but three more items absolutely 100% free. So you buy one, you get three absolutely free. But here's the catch, people. Of course, you have to have the answer to a very simple and an easy trivia. Now, today, Jamaica is celebrating 64 years, all right? Yes, today is our independence, and we're celebrating 64 years. But a lot of you guys don't even know a few things about Jamaica. Here's the question that I'm going to ask you. May I ask you two questions? All you need to do is have the answer to any one. The first question is, what are the colors of the Jamaican flag? The true colors of the Jamaican flag. That's question number one. Question number two, what is the capital of Jamaica? Any one of those two answers, ladies and gentlemen, will give you this phenomenal independence deal where when you buy one, you get three absolutely free. And also, if you call me, the first 10 people that is, I will give you free shipping. Come and watch enough on us, still go get the answer wrong. What is the capital of Jamaica? Or what are the true colors of the Jamaican flag? The number to call with the correct answer is 866-628-5433. That is 866-628-5433. Once again, people, listen carefully. The only way you're getting a phenomenal deal like this, where you buy one, get three absolutely 100% free, is if you can tell me what are the true colors of the Jamaican flag. Or just tell me, what is the capital of Jamaica? The number is 866-628-5433. That is 866-628-5433. Just pick up the phone, ladies and gentlemen. Don't wait. Don't even hesitate. Call now. Let me congratulate you on this phenomenal deal. You're getting four items with the purchase of just one single dege-dege bottle. You buy one, you get three free. The first 10 people get free shipping. But you can't get the deal if you can't tell me what are the true colors of the Jamaican flag. Me say, we little and we tell a one, we're out of many one people. That's our motto, by the way. Yes, we are out of many one people. But no one never know the true capital of Jamaica. And no one not even know the colors of the Jamaican flag, which is very sad. But yet and I celebrate with me today, not sure. So tell me, what are the true colors of the Jamaican flag, or what is the capital of Jamaica? 866-628-5433. That is 866-628-5433. That is 866-628-5433. Brother G, you know the thing going on.
0: All right, me charge
5: you. To the top, so cut it off when you're ready, all right?
0: All right, all right. Good morning, good morning, good morning to everybody. That was my sponsor. Brother G, you just turned my alley. Oh, my bad, I'm sorry. Yeah, they said that me said the name. When me say the name, I turn off people, Alexa. So me cannot say the name. Me call her, yeah, about to. Hook it up right now and just make sure you say, call her name and say, let me pick up Billy Slaughter in the chat room on YouTube. Yeah, everybody go over YouTube, the world greatest selector, they on the YouTube chat right now. Billy Slaughter, the girl them Sugar and Water, is here every Thursday. I'm going to go to Billy Slaughter new time. Starting next, this week, Billy Slaughter new time is 5 p.m. to 6 p.m. Billy Slaughter new time is 5 p.m. to 6 p.m. Right after Billy Slaughter is Pastor John. You know Pastor John, what he do, yeah. So everybody new and Pastor Ivan all will be on 7 to 9 every Thursday. Look at schedule change, because Billy Slaughter travel like how the president travel. So we have a game, better get you just turn off my Alexi. My bad. Drop back the music here again. We are talking about Jamaica. Let's go. Me say the news now come this morning, 7 o'clock. That means I can't go out with myself. Aye, aye.
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0: Angie, Angie, you're the baby. Angie, just love
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3: Hey, Billy Moore, I'm big you up in here if you bring the music all over the world, you know. Billy Moore, I'm big you up in here if you bring the music all over the world. Why, me, you say, mash up me, my what do you, brother? Me, you say, I'm dirty up me, my brother. You know, behave yourself. Right now, me thinks when the man take you off a stone love, them will slow you up. Jesus, come like, now you're gone. Somebody help me walk a little bad over from Billy Slater now, please. Make him slow down. What a boy, bad. Me say the man dirty up. Nothing but Obia can touch his boy. Jesus him say. Good morning. Billy Slater, happy independence. May the Lord bless your youth. Everybody go over YouTube right now. Cause Billy Slater over there. Billy Slater is over YouTube, ladies and gentlemen. Bro Gary Radio. The world greatest selector. And in the Pan Caribbean Radio too. He's on every Thursday from 5 to 6 p.m. starting today. Hello? Good morning. Drop that one here again. Hey, Billy, me I keep a clash at Jamaica, you know. My

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1: Me see a independent deal. Now run put me today. 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

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Me, I ship on my own, a son, God. 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Me now want we and G find a sound, give me more. Me own a sound, cause me a put me life panda clasher. 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
1: Good morning, Brother Gary. What a background bright. So you're bright, so.
0: Yeah, I'm minion labor right. That's why me right and me bright. How are you
1: doing?
0: Yo, me say this man, me plan. I'm mama taking finger. I'm me say me hand comes and put it on my lip. I'm me say, girl, you just turn on the talking. Yo, let me tell you the truth. You see, Jamaican people, let me tell you something about we.
2: Good people.
0: You see, Jamaican.
2: Good people. Good people.
0: Care nobody wants it. Nobody.
2: Treasure.
0: Nobody can make blue jaws like we. Nobody.
1: I'm Mr. Tellio.
0: That's the only thing where everybody copy. Then copy oxtail. Then copy steam fish. Then copy rice and peas. Hey, no care make blue jaws. Me say no care make blue jaws. Who no care make dirty girl neither. Who no care if we no come from Jamaica. Who no care make dirty girl. Let me tell you how you make dirty girl. You have to know how to brush off ants off a bread. You have to know how to brush off ants off a bulla. You have to know how to take the flower and see and the weeble them in a come out of it. You see me?
2: Good people! Good people! Good people! Good people!
0: Billion other one.
2: Are the natural treasures of this land.
0: Billion other one, yeah, Billy. Billy, I say to God, you
2: good,
0: know,
2: good people! Are the natural treasures of this land.
0: Billion other one.
2: It's a land we love. And we don't stop, say so. We say big up.
0: Big up. Yeah.

0: I'm a host lively.
1: Hello, good morning. Talk to me now.
2: Good morning, brother Gary.
1: Sister man say, oh, slag of it, so you be load up there.
2: Slag of it, Tom, and you have to learn to lift up your blouse tail and sweet the sugar and water too when sugar when you
1: nice sugar. No, I no blouse. I nappy. No, you miss out. You miss out this sir. A nappy.
2: Brother Gary, me have on t-shirt, me lift up my t-shirt.
1: For real?
2: And put your back up and strain it.
1: I remember
2: you
1: that.
2: Tell me nothing.
1: I remember that. A nappy.
2: Me, brother Gary, me do that. Me know you're nappy. When we have one cup blows, we lift up it blows tail and put your back up and strain the sugar and water when sugar hands in there.
1: Them have no they sitting there. And we now get the stop in the water and we seed. Oh, we can't say seed.
2: We're not catching nothing.
1: We pay good same way. Good morning, Jesus Christ. You remember what they said?
3: Good people!

0: that's something we chat about doing now. Hello, good morning.
1: Morning, Brother Gary. Happy Independence Day.
0: You know anything, boy? You take your blows and you put your blows over the cup. You know anything about that? We don't know about that. And the nappy, me know.
1: Of course, I grew up with my grand in St. Elizabeth.
0: So now the nappy you put over the cup and strain it.
1: No. Our blouse
0: tail,
1: our skirt
0: tail.
1: You're mad with
0: nappy.
1: We never have nappy. No. You're too young, Brother Gary.
0: Well, then, you used to wear blouse?
1: I
0: remember that.
1: See a skirt and blouse. My granny wear some. My grandpa, when we come out foreign, we start wear pants 2012.
0: Yo, good morning, Auntie Velma. Happy Independence, girl. We don't know about that. Anybody else know about that? Sister Veronica Blake, you know about that? You know about that, Rasta? No, we don't know about that.

0: Anybody remember when they used to buy the chicken back? 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Can you think Jesus just bring you your Sophia for turn 64 years? Me say, me can't put my life. No other culture. Then can cook everything else, but then cannot cook dirty girl. They cannot cook blue jars. All I may tell you, Lord and read, remember me. Yeah, man. Them try to cook everything else we have, you know. Costa Rica, she says she can't cook everything, you know. But she can't cook blue jars. Costa Rica, you can't make blue jars. You can't make blue jars, Costa Rica. So, is it true? Somebody come and tell me. Me no remember that. See, I put the blouse over the cup and throw the sugar water. No, me know about nappy. You put the nappy over the cup and strain the sugar and water. Cause your mommy just say, man, you get stoppage of water. So you have to strain a little dirty sugar water because it have in the ice. And the dirty sugar, cause we couldn't afford G sugar them days there. Good morning. Just start here again. No blows over no cup. Hello, good morning.
1: Good morning, Brother Gary. Good morning.
0: Good morning, Costa Rica. Costa Rica, you can't make
1: blue. Who tell you say we don't know to make blue jars, Brother Gary?
0: Costa Rica, you can't make blue jars. You can't make blue jars.
1: What do you mean? We make two different kinds. The corn one and the regular one. What are you talking about?
0: You don't know about blue jars, Costa Rica. You don't.
1: What do you mean?
0: I
1: put it into planting leaf. What are you talking about, Brother Gary?
0: Eh?
1: How you
0: mean it? No, sir. Good morning. Me going again. Everybody put up some Jamaica flag when you sitting in the morning. If you're up on Caribbean with the HD.

0: I'm a old slave.
1: Billy, you know, you don't see any of that one, Billy. Billy, me get that sound there, I want 15 years now.

0: So, ladies and gentlemen, in May, Dr. Wayne G sent me a request and said, "Brother G, a long time me are in the place. A long time we are doing what we are doing. And we need, everybody I say, because in a radio, Dr. Wayne G is the longest radio broadcaster. We hold it. Longest. Nobody know out there longer than Dr. Wayne G, honest to God. The man who used to be Dr. Wayne G was Dilingo, and Dilingo dead. Dr. Wayne G is the longest radio broadcaster out there. The thing why Brother Gary did look a bit different is Brother Gary is the only radio broadcaster from him start, him not change. At this, you get. Good morning.
1: Good morning, Brother Gary. Good morning. Good people. Good people.
0: Jamaicans. Jamaicans. Good people. Jamaicans.
1: Look here, man. Look here, Brother Gary. Look here, man.
2: Good
1: Let me
2: people.
1: Tell you, man.
2: Good
1: we,
2: people.
1: We got to use choice packet. I mean the choice packet. We use the choice packet and strain.
0: Yeah.
1: Tea.
0: Me know about the choices packet.
1: We don't know about the blouse. We don't know nothing about the blouse, Brother Gary. What am I talking about? We don't know nothing about the blouse.
0: Choices.
1: We don't know nothing about the blouse.
0: Choices packet.
1: Choice packet.
0: Yes.
1: Choice packet.
0: Good morning. Thank you, my daddy. I don't know nothing about no. I don't know nothing about no blouse. How when I do? No, I mess up the culture, you know. Now coming in the boy and say for mash up the culture. Nothing like us, sir. Jamaicans, we are good people. Sometimes we come in as some bad man one, but out of many one people, we are
2: good people.
0: Out of
2: good people. Good people.
0: Me are the only selector. Hold on. Me are the only selector can make Billy start to get up out of bed. The man they travel like a hope. In travel like a plane. Me are the only man that can get up out of bed. Them are really minor. Them are supposed to start. No better gear we used to. Price a piece of cloth. Yeah, me know about the piece of cloth. Me about them nappy. And we were paint. We were blouse and skirt. Me remember blouse and skirt. But me this one I couldn't know. Ladies and gentlemen, anywhere you go. And you want to elevate yourself. Me and some people that talk to them now, they with no Jamaican man. Let me tell all the woman they when I have nothing. You see, if you want to go somewhere in life, find one Jamaican man. My wife did give me one song one time and she loved it. Where that song there? I go ask her for that song there when me done. Only thing about Jamaican man, and listen, ask anybody. You get a little one bun, but it's okay. You now get the cheese. When you get the cheese, when them breed somebody are pregnant somebody. But you get one bun. A part of a culture. Every Jamaican man have give bun before. All that woman if he's never get the bun in his life. Every Jamaican man we were brought up, if say we have to have more than one girl. We cannot be a Jamaican unless we have more than one girl. But we might slow down now and stop it now because we turn big people. But honest, being a Jamaican, you have to have. And most Jamaican women give away one jacket somewhere down the road. Most Jamaican women, we are 60 and over, sleeping on one jacket. Because they used to there with the milkman. They used to there with the man who deliver the little sitting there and the truck driver. Me tell my father, me say, Daddy, me and Vance and Ezekiel and a jacket, but he and a jacket. My big brother a jacket. He no look, all of my father pick me up pussy eye. He no have no pussy eye and in black and he have tall here and in tall and in different. But me and Ezekiel and Vance, we stammer like you and we have pussy eye. Can me have pussy eye now? My wife tell me otherwise, say me have look a pussy eye. Hello?
3: Good morning, Brother Gary. Happy Independence.
0: Same to you. For those who don't know what is pussy eye, when you're born and you're picking your pussy eye, a good looking kid. I love your tail talking truth.
3: Brother Gary, I know everyone else in the day get to come. My auntie no get to your father, yeah, and he's your pussy eye too.
0: Yes, I me tell my wife what they say.
3: I'm not picking them get younger, you know, man. You want everyone of them.
0: Basmala. Where you say it was the one I picked them come with me down the
3: park?
0: One of them not care. If you look past Sister Sandra and Sister Marcia, you ever see two of them? One of them black people, and they are so comfortable to me. Yo, ladies and gentlemen, we are the only nation who accept our jacket brother and sister. We accept them. For one time, you put my picnic, we don't care if I did put my one. Hello, good morning.
1: Brother Gary, them are going like say, Jamaica man a bad man. Jamaica man a no bad man.
0: We are the one.
1: Jamaica man a no bad man.
0: We elevate
1: look,
0: everything.
1: Jamaica man a no bad man.
0: Yes.
1: Let me tell you, man. Better talk, you know.
0: Let me tell you, man.
1: We are no bad man.
0: Yes, we are good,
1: you
0: man.
1: Look at man, you have good and bad, don't level at here. Good and bad. You have good and bad, man. You have good and bad, man.
0: Yes.
1: Let me tell you, man. It's a thing with Jamaica man alone. Give on.
0: Uh-oh.
1: You understand? Right?
0: Some of them give bun from kitchen, some of them give bun from bread. We just give bread bun. We don't give kitchen bun.
1: I'm going to take a copy. It's the same jacket. Commander take care of some of them too, you know.
0: Yes, sir.
1: The same jacket.
0: Yes, sir.
1: Jonathan.
0: Yes, sir.
1: The same jacket to take care of them.
0: Yes,
1: right?
0: Sir. So we just want big up all real Jamaican people them. When no say we are a different set of nation. We are good, great people. Ladies and gentlemen, I want them Jamaican day. I was talking to Babsy Grange and she said, Brother G, then if you come to Jamaica one weekend, because today is the big day, you know. And me I talk to her and prodigal them over there, and Kevin and all of them, and I say, and she said, Brother G, we need to give you something, you know, because you stand out a foreign, you know, as a yard youth, you know, as a downside youth, you know, you elevate yourself, you know. Me never focus on my education. Me just looking at my life and say, you know what, let me see what me can do. But me see what me can do. I say, yo, you know, say me can sell. Me a boy, I will sell a little devil a dream. Me a boy, I will sell a devil a dream for pull up. I mean, I say, yo, Charlie, pull up now. We are going to have some hot girl over here, so can love hot girl, the devil love hot girl, you know. And I don't have church yet, girl, in there, you know. And I go say, Charlie, pull up in a church, no, gender. Pull up in a church. Yes, me no about nobody. Me and the devil have one of the greatest relationship. And why do you have to cut him off? Me no about nobody. Me and the devil have a great relationship. Me and the devil have a great relationship. Jamaican people, we are the greatest thing when it comes to giving bun. Hello, say it again.
2: Good people are the natural treasures of this land.
0: Let me say it again. Jamaican people, both man and woman, nobody no give bun like we. Nobody can give bun like Jamaican people. Nobody. Let me tell you one of the biggest bunner we give. We are bunners. We bun Jesus. We bun Jesus. Sometimes we love Jesus and go over the devil and say, yo, child, you know, say right now, me I beg you this and me I beg you that. I lie, I tell. Jump it again. Do Jesus. We never know say no give bun that way there. Good Jesus.

But again, good morning. You are the only real Jamaican. No, Dr. Wayne G up there too. If you know that you then listen to you then company radio, Dr. Wayne G up there. Real Jamaican, no change about him, no talk nothing. Me and him in the same group. It's just because me is tall and him short. And me telling the truth, I will be taking the Bible. So enough to take disadvantage of short people, but I will take in disadvantage of him on December 5th. This is the only confidence, Zella. This is the only confidence. A 2-way clash, you know. I want 3-way clash, you know. One at Jamaica, one at Florida, and one at New York. Me decide the man say, yo, brother, if you show yourself me a monster, a 3 out of 3 me I am. Me say, Wayne G, a 3 out of 3 me I take. Me a come at Jamaica come clash you first. Me a come at Jamaica come give you, come clash you first, which part you born, which part you live, which part you come from. Me na clash you at Jamaica, a Florida. Can me clash you at Florida, you na win not even one round. So me say, you know what me I do, me a clash you at Jamaica first. Me a clash here at Jamaica first. So I want everybody put it. For those who don't know what is a clash, me a go break it down to later on. We are best friends. We are life supporter for each of us. But it's a part of the culture in a music. Billy Slater can't tell you. Never lose one. Billy Slater, you ever lose no clash yet? You ever lose no clash yet?

0: 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Believe me got Bridgeport and me win every clash. Me got Bronx and win everyone. I have never lost a clash in my life. Never after 26 years. Me clash every secular. The biggest selector in the Bronx, Ricky Genius. Me murder him. Me beat him like when man a beat a man. Back in the days of Jamaica. And you hear him about a door. Yes. I saw me beat Billy. Me got a Bridgeport. And me take some boy down me and put them in the lap and say, come here and lie down here, sir. And beat them like a girl. Like how some girl beat man sometime. Good morning. Which part me go again? Which part me go again? Hold on. Which part me go again and clash? Me do 3 clash at Bridgeport and 1 in the Bronx. In all my life, I me no clash again. And May 9th, Dr. Wayne G send me a something and say, Brother G, we want to close out our career. One now we have to be the man. And me say, all right. Him say, yo, a 3 clash we want. One at Jamaica, one at Florida, and one at New York. Because that's what him boss, you know. Yeah, right, Michibu? And me decide, Michibu, don't me never clash now. Me never, me mama lose. And never one brother gear up on the app. Good morning. Somebody said, I couldn't know. So, yesterday, me I drive me and wife, and wife, I say, you know, I take the clash. I say, of course. I'm just call him and say, me accept the clash. So, everybody, please, start looking at the plane ticket. We got Jamaica, December 6th. We got Jamaica, December 6th, and we are planning. Ticket I go to pan sale by now and next week. If you can buy a ticket from the family up here, we you can get there. We are work out the particular. We just, the lineup is Wayne G and Brother Gary clash, Predigal, Kevin Downswell, and me I work pan second time. Me see send me one big bill. Me I go tell him say me can't afford that, and we work pan it. But it's going to be in Jamaica. Bossy boy fly this confirm. To be exact, Clarendon. It's going to keep in Clarendon. Yes. What the church name? What the church name again, Doc? One big church name, Miguel. Adesso. Yeah, right now, Miguel at Clarendon. Adesso, the church there. Right now, Miguel Deso. So we are good on there. Whole are we ready? Good morning. Good morning. Only Jamaica know how to tears. G-R-I-N sucking out the condensed milk. Only Jamaicans. Only Jamaicans know how ants tears. Good morning. Actually, you know. We no ramping up. We ask anybody. We are the only ones skim out and sort of milk. Yeah. Good morning. There are some things that we do as Jamaican. Nobody no do it. That's the reason why we are
1: good people. Good people are the natural treasures of this land.
2: Oh yeah.
1: It's a land we love. And we don't stop say so. We say big up.
0: Big up.
2: Yeah.
3: No matter maca or flowers, sunshine or showers, this land is ours.

0: Billy, listen up after Billy.
1: And that we said, yeah.
2: Patriotic is a fact. We make no apology.
3: We are aware of the clear and present challenges facing our country.
2: But no problem.

0: Pass me that line, I'm a host lively.
1: Well, I know, man, I see me have a pan charge. Me can't give nobody it right now. I see the me have a pan. Me don't know if you put it. Me don't know if you do it. Brother G, yo, listen. Five of my brethren just beg me that song. Me don't know if you put it. Seneca and Guna.

0: Side, Billy Slaughter, Kevin Downswell. May I work for a second chance? I hear me a wait for now if you give me a deal. Yeah, good morning. I'm a first concert in a Jamaica. Me keep on boat ride and the boat did too little. Me keep a boat ride and the boat did too little. Now me I keep my first concert in Jamaica. Come, Sister Nicole. Good on with the Montego Bay people, them girl. You know them. You can come. Please, more everybody, if you start, me I go have, we are going to put 100 tickets on sale next week for you can buy for your family in a Jamaica. I think Brother Devon give you a tidlick with Abigail. You mad? Hold on, how this? I think Brother Devon give you a tidlick, Abigail Amelson. But no, Brother Devon never play it. That the man hate me like poison. Cause one day I'm thinking, I'm really this man. One day violate me, I'm telling about him, mama. Me not lie. Yeah, I'm telling about him, mama. And so to say, yo, apologize to him. I say, apologize to her. Fire for them. No, one long time, the time I never like a Christian, I just go like a Christian and he violate me. I just go to him and say, yo, how are you though? Because, yo, I'm not telling no lie. In time, my boat did not sail. Somebody say, don't even remember me about that boat. The boat did not sail, Brother Gary. Please forgive me, everybody. This time, we are going to one big old dirty church down at Clarendon. Big! Can hold everybody from Portland, St. Thomas, St. Elizabeth, Panishtown, Maypen, whole harbor. Yo, a history concert that one here. December 5th, in Jamaica. Good morning.
1: I buy them already. $800 of product, and I throw them in the garbage.
2: Yeah, I throw them in the garbage. $800. That was the first time I'm said I'm gonna try it. Because I just tell myself it's not gonna work. But every time I go to the doctor, it's like she said you have to cut down on your cholesterol. High. I said okay, I'm gonna try it this time.
1: So I was saying to him, one day I was listening and I heard this lady was giving her testimony and her daughter. I said, I'm going to try this again. So I tell him I ordered, went to my doctor, going to read the report. In 2024, the third, 15, it was 228. February of this year, 231. And the 5th of the 30th, it was 193. And go back again, it was 77, the same 15 of the 30th, 68, and now the HLD, 58, and the doctor said, no, I'm reading it to you. Total cholesterol, no, 193, it was 221 in February 2025, good cholesterol, HDL is very impressive at 58, triglyceride within normal limit at 113. Bad cholesterol, LDL is gone down to 113. It was 139 in February. Please request to continue with the current cholesterol medication. No diabetes, no risk of diabetes. Sodium, potassium, calcium, liver tests are within normal limit. That's my testimony. I just read the doctor report. She said, continue to do what you're doing. And I don't tell her that is what I'm taking. She thinks it's this medication that she gave me. What do you mean if I'm happy?
0: Good morning.
3: Top of the morning, brother.
0: Happy top of the independence with any I mind. Go ahead here, sir. Go ahead, sir.
3: All right. And people, listen, as me, I try to tell a lot of people out there who are suffering from cholesterol issues, diabetes or even hypertension, these are caused by poor circulation. And ask about products like the berberine, which helps to reduce the LDL, which is the bad cholesterol, and increase the HDL, which is the good cholesterol. So ladies and gentlemen, let me just make this very straightforward for you. Normally, them so if you do buy one, get one free. But if you this morning, Independence Day, all right? Independence Day for Jamaica. All right, so all the Jamaicans are tuning in, big up on ourselves. And today only, I'm going to basically do a deal where when you buy one bottle, any product that you purchase this morning, I'm going to give you not one, not two, but three more items, absolutely 100% free. So you buy one, you get three absolutely free. And you see, just because Jamaica 64 years of...

0: we are celebrate this year. If you just want one single product, I may try to tell you from when, you know. When you buy one today, a three me I give you, all right? Not one or two, me I give you three more for free. I'm not talking no finky size bottle either. What you need to do is call me and tell me the answer to a very simple and easy question. I asked it earlier and people still have the wrong answer. A lot of people don't know what is the true capital of Jamaica. Keyword true. What is the true capital of Jamaica, people? That's all me asking this morning. All right? The motto is we're out of many one, people. So just tell me, what is the true capital of Jamaica? The number to call, 866-628-5433. That is 866-628-5433. That is 866-628-5433. When you dial that number, remember, all you tell them, you know, is what is the capital of Jamaica. All right? 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And the first 10 people, me look out for them. I'll even give you free shipping. All right? So call me now, tell me, what is the true capital of Jamaica? The number is 866-628-5433. That's 866-628-5433. That is 866-628-5433. Call us now, don't wait, don't even hesitate. Just call me and take advantage of the buy one, get three this morning. Brother Jay?
1: All right, ready, we ready, and we gone and can't tell with nothing. Upper top. Upper eye, green and yellow. Good morning. Good morning, the independent celebration. Ladies and gentlemen, I just want to tell you, me happy, me excited, me happy we gotta do. My life is being good. Me no rich yet. Me no plan for rich. Me just plan for make sure so me can pay my bills, happy, and do what me have to do. Uni Construction, good morning. Me just want to big up everybody on the TikTok page them who are pressed the follow button. And yeah. Today we are celebrate our independence in America. I mean, this is a big up everybody and telling us that Jesus Christ is Lord. That tune again. That tune.

0: Polly in the grill, good morning. You got the fire them girls. Keys, good morning. I pay you live, Keys. Keys, yawa. Which pay you there? Hey. America, you there, Jamaica?
1: Yeah.
0: Come on, like you support it. You don't know what happened. Sabrina, good morning. We are done.

0: you never know. Sister Keys say we can see you on the app. No, let me tell you something. I spend over $6,000 on the app here on the website. We want to have something that nobody know have. We want to have something different. And when we decide we're going to make it up, I said to the team, say, we want an app where people can see we in the studio. See we. And ladies and gentlemen, everybody, we can see. We can't. Brother Gary, blessing, Patrick Benz. Yo, big up my general, you know. Make you know, say, I'm big concert to keep Labor Day. Let me send him the flyer. Let me send him the flyer because big up the Benz Queen of Fort Lauderdale, you know. Oh, man text me something. See, man text me. Why takes so long to come up? Hold on. Happy Independence Day, all Jamaicans. One love. Yeah, we did she say we can't see you? Keys, did you say you can't see Brother Gabe on the app? That is something. I mean, for that is no girl, please. Come in and understand you reading something. Did she say? Yes. No, man, why you talk about you can't see who? You're mad. Look here. Not do that. Not do it. Let me sure. Go on the app. Press for anyone I something them. Let me press for Caribbean Gospel. Look here. You see this? See me there spin? And then you press for the video. Why you ever do that? Why you ever do that? Why you ever do that? See me there? See it there? We no ramp. We spend money if you have a different app. We are talking about girl, not do that. Not do that. What we are do? We want to be different. Yeah, okay. So everybody, when you go on the app, and you want to see the most sexiest broadcaster in a radio, the hottest one too. Boy, I look good like Jesus' heart, clean. Look for me this morning, one big dirty labor right. One big dirty Jamaican. I said, no, I left my passport. Come if you walk with my blue passport, you know. If you come here this morning, can if I can't show the passport, you know. Please send me the app. How when I do? You never know. You're the app of the greatest thing you know, I ever see. It's the app here. Yeah, let me tell the man what we want. Oh, wife, he said, we want an app with different. Where anybody with a video, we can see them. We want an app where you can go on the app and when you go on the app, you see only Brother Gary. Me can't, anybody can go on the app and go on the app and you still see me. That's how God good. I never tell me I can see you into yellow shirt. Yeah, me look good. Ladies and gentlemen, you see that shirt, yeah? Me pull you up on YouTube, me can see it. My wife bought me this shirt. For sure, say me not get fatter, you know. You know, so me not put on a weight. Me not put on a weight. Only my breast, them I get bigger. Me don't know how I cast that. So me have to go check out and, yeah, my breast them I get big. And my titty them. Anyone know and call them? Either titty or breast. How is part this day now? I think I'm number two. Number two. No, see it here? Let me go up with this little bit. That's when you can see me in a studio. Good morning. She say you, but she half of you. Yeah, me I fix it now. She never tell me that, Rasta. Thank you, I want you, Auntie Juanita. Yeah, we are not seeing you. All right. Good on now, Brother Gary. Good on more now. Topicanto la cosata. See there? I need to talk to you about supporting your ministry. And I also need, let me see how this. Ladies and gentlemen, I'm going to know. When you say no one talk to you about support the ministry, I'm going to know. After you donate, you cannot sleep with us. We are the only set of people we have donated who no one sleep with we. Come in, know the, some people, when they donate, they want to sleep with who they donate to. When you go sleep, me, I'm going to know, sleep with Jesus. Melissa, I'm going to know, tell them to go. Yeah, Melissa, I'm going to know, please. Me, I beg you, no, no go on the app. And we see me live in my studio. My wife buy a shirt I give me. But what happened? Me meet her, I used to buy the fake polo shirt. I'm not lie to no. Come in, I go on the corner and go on and have it. When I met my wife, me used to buy the polo shirt them for $9. Donor, replace name? Donor Bobby's. First time I invite my wife and my yard, you know. Oh God, I can't talk this. No, nobody know about that one. But I invite my wife from my house one day. I look at me a boy, I never go like be have it. Me invite more for me and I'm not lie in my bed. I you know say we did in my bed and we have one look a joke. Me not tell nobody what we not do, but we have one look a joke in my bed. I you know say she slide off my bed. Because I buy some sheet set for down a babies. God, thank you for knowing say me never have nothing. I'm a child, me buy them for $10, 100 count. 100 count sheet for down a babies. Babies still open? Anybody can never know if Bobby's still open. I'm buy them and my wife color. I'm put one panty sheet. I put the fitted sheet. I put the covering sheet. I put the regular sheet. I'm a pillowcase them for match. I'm did it and boom, me have somebody jump off my bed. This sheet set them did. And then my wife say, where you see you buy these? Me say, 100 count. 100 count. Anybody ever buy 100 count sheet for Bobby's yet? No, oh, no laugh. No, me want nobody laugh, you know. These are how I go to the Jamaican of America, yeah, you know. Come on, Michibu, you can't tell me nothing you buy Bobby's 100 count. Michibu, you don't buy Bobby's 100 count, Michibu. Michibu, come here. If you ever tell me, say you don't buy Bobby's 100 count. 100 count, me buy. 100 count, not for my bed. Michibu, I say to me, brother Shah, life changing, you know. Michibu, come here. Michibu, hey, let me big up my baby, you know, my big girl, you know, Sharon Lexus. Anybody can remember if Bobby's still open? No, me not lie. No, Michibu, I lie at it. I swear to God, I lie at it. Everybody, we go to New York. Go down to Bobby's, go buy a sheet. I'm going to buy the 100 count sheet, them. And ladies and gentlemen, my mama did it, and we in my bed, Rasta, me all here. Somebody say, oh my God, you push me off. Good morning, Fios Miji. Michibu, you don't see a liar. Michibu, you're a liar. Brother, they're still open. I was there last week, but I didn't buy any. No! I'm going to meet my wife. I'm going to buy some Bobby's polo. And I want a little ass. And ladies and gentlemen, say ass, but I mean, Ronya, so I mean, the ass. And yes, and ladies and gentlemen, my wife see me at the shirt and say, come here. You know, say, I fake. You know, say, my girl, you not fake. My shirt. Couldn't afford it. And she buy me that 1 year. 7 years after me and her. And look here. Look on the boy. Look on the boy. Me not put on no weight. The shirt still fit me good. Me can button it up high. So she said, me not get fat. All the money me put on weight. Yeah. Me don't put on no weight. Me not get fat. Hello. Me don't
1: Bobby's
0: get fat.
1: Still there. I never been to Bobby's. Never. I only passed by.
0: Costa Rica, don't do that. Costa Rica, every Jamaican will live in New York, a Bobby's are we thing.
1: I never been in there, only passed by.
0: You never got Bobby's yet? No, sir, no, me no. Hello, good morning.
2: Gregory.
0: Eh?
2: Good morning. Bobby's don't sell those sheets anymore. Bobby's selling like Macy's. So, Bobby sell like 1,000 watts, 3,000 watts, those expensive sheets.
0: So hold on.
2: They don't sell those things.
0: But talk anymore. It to, don't Bobby's used to sell some 100 corn cotton sheet.
2: Bobby's used to sell those. When I come here, I buy one sneakers from Bobby's and I have to cut the toe. It would have killed me.
0: All right.
2: Bobby's
0: so this is sending me alone.
2: Used to sell those things, right?
0: Everybody, we go to New York. My sister Kathy VT there. Hello, good morning.
3: Good morning, brother Gary.
0: Brother, ayaya kota lako sokota. See me friend ya. See me friend ya. Ladies and gentlemen, this is my coming out, babies. See the man coming out, babies. Hey, everything we do be approved. Everything we do. Brother Danny, come up on the front of the line, brother Danny. Brother Danny, come on the front of the line. Brother Danny, come on the front of the line. Come on the front of the line. Brother Danny, you remember then Danny when you could have babies go full up his Ikea, Ivan, we have.
3: Yes, I truth. But Bobby's up 10 o'clock this morning.
0: And then,
3: you want something over there?
0: No, sir. Then they see them sheet that my youth remember the sheet. Yo!
3: I true.
0: Danny, we come up far away though.
3: When you know better than you ever think here, sir.
0: Brother Danny.
3: I used to buy the one early back when we come up near Tower tonight.
0: When you just come here, don't.
3: Yes.
0: What are we buy over Bobby's? Yo, so you, when me there, Bobby's.
3: Yo, my youth.
0: Yo.
3: Hello?
0: Yeah, me there, man.
3: Let me send out a happy independent to all the Caribbean listeners and everybody. Everybody.
0: No, how we do? Don't do it. We don't want the Caribbean argument. Jamaica, how we do? Don't do me think so.
3: Big up in Jamaica, man, this morning.
0: You see them, I go to one Jamaican restaurant and I take a stock. It said Caribbean restaurant and I'm going there. So I say, me I said, hear me to her now. TPA and your nastiness. My bad. Sorry.
3: What do you do?
0: Sorry. I am good. Yo, me say, is it my Caribbean restaurant? I'm going there. The man say, Sapase. Me I say, TPI.
3: That just turn your gut, right?
0: Yo! So when I say Caribbean, separate them. Jamaican restaurant.
3: I didn't say not born in a restaurant. That's some Caribbean people.
0: Oh, my bad. Think I'm lost.
3: Yeah. What you do?
0: Why am I even feel good this morning? As I talk the truth. Daddy, don't be the first man compare it as a Christian broadcaster and attack the real culture. Don't. Talk the truth. And then burn me out.
3: I want better Gary, you know, and everybody want to be better Gary. That's
0: then burn me out. Daddy, my money used to burn me out. The better Errol come and then burn me out.
3: Buy the ticket,
0: December 5th. In a Jamaica, me and Wayne G a clash. Danny, don't me and Wayne G if you clash one time and he say if you got his CD them. You remember that day? You remember that day?
3: Yeah.
0: Wayne G, you say, me go back, go pull up your file. Wayne G, me pull up your file. I remember say, me and you clash one day. And you say you left your CD. I mean, I say if you left your CD, you clash, we a clash. Wayne G, me come to Jamaica for you. You could have run, you could have hide. You could have...
3: You know what
0: we are talking about? A history created in the world. Dr. Wayne G, we coming down a yard. You could have run, but you can't hide. We're coming for you.
4: I am really thrilled and really, really pleased with the work and just, like, the steady progress that's going on and just the swiftness of the deletions that I've received. And I'm really, really glad that I really did take the opportunity to make the call and just follow through with this. Timor dealt with me very, very well. Like, he kept me in contact with everything. He actually pushed me to really get into what I signed up for. Like, he would call me at the very, very least, like twice a week to find out if I got any information. And then when I sent it over, he picked it up right away and just looked at it and reviewed it and got me familiar with what it was saying. And I understood actually what was going on with the credit report and the things that were on the credit report. It took his time to, like, explain those things to me, and I really have a better knowledge of it. Like, if you value where you'd like to go in life, make this investment and invest in yourself and invest in people who know what they're doing, because they absolutely know what they're doing and they know how to get great results.
0: Good morning, Doc. How are you, sir?
5: Boy, you're the man. I want to more. I say, let me just take some time out of my time to say something about you.
0: My youth, don't say. All right, let me tell you the truth. Squeeze. Let me tell you the truth. If you rate me, you can't a fake chat. Squeeze a fake chat.
5: Come on radio and be yourself.
0: Oh, that's true.
5: We talk the patois, talk the culture, talk everything. Listen, I remember when me tell somebody, say, yo, I'm going to spend some money with Brother Gary, you know, because I like how he moves. He just move. He not care. He just be himself. And a man said, no, you're spending your money with a man. A pure proper people. People want your proper English people and all
0: it's
5: of
0: true.
5: That. I said, you're a bad man. You want me to find your one.
0: No, but behind your back, you know. My, the only reason. Yeah. Let me tell you something. I'm say it publicly. I'm talk this every day. You are the only man. The first. Not only. The first man who come to me and give me my value. And then I remember when you came to New York and you said to me, say, come here. And you said to me, say, fatter with me, engineer. You said to me, say, my youth, just talk and you write out the script, give me. I said, oh, if you say it, good one. because you don't have the upper class them.
5: Yeah,
0: I remember. So I forgot nothing. One thing with me, I not forgot. And I want to play this for you behind your back. If me stop deal tomorrow, Some part of you, listen to this.
6: Good people are the natural treasures of this land.
0: Yeah, man, I choose something. Man, I bet you can't find a song here. As a selector.
5: One day, may your clash over StreamYard.
0: I'm ready. I'm ready. Let's keep it in Orlando. No, when we're not Mr. And we are clashing a person. If you clash online, you can't beat me.
5: Yo, remember now? When you ready to keep something in Orlando, you have the wall station. What them?
0: No, you deprive me. Me, I talk it truth publicly. You deprive me.
5: When you're ready to keep something there, it's all yours.
0: Good morning.
5: If you say event, me give it 24 hours. If you say I keep my event, see there, take it. Run wherever you are, run on it.
0: Anyway, good morning.
5: You heard that.
0: Right now, you can't hype me up. You can't. Me don't figure you out.
5: I know, sir. People, may I set up my radio program? If Brother Gary is keeping an event in Orlando, I will provide 2 radio stations for him to do whatever he wants to do to promote that event.
0: Let's talk about By Your Life. Go ahead, sir. Good morning.
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0: Let's talk about By Your Life. We're gone.
5: 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Brother Gary, that's it. I'm done. I'm out.
0: Good morning. That's it? I think somebody has changed David Squeeze Anarchy. Good morning. But drop my tune and come back now. Come here, ask God, you know. Let's ask God to remember every Jamaican this morning. Lord, you know them still, Jesus. Jesus, you know we still. We are not solid people, Jesus, but we love you. We believe in you. If I was sat there on Sunday, Jesus, you know we are giving 100. We might not give 100 during the week, you know, Jesus. But sat there on Sunday, and sometime, might be one time during the week. But you know Jamaican people love you. If nobody you can depend upon, you know Jamaican people love you, Jesus. You know that. Nobody have to tell you. Because we have the most church per square mile. Are we at about? You know we love you, Jesus. Good morning.

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1: Hello, good morning.
2: Yo, I'm a down.
1: Yo, my yo, me lose half of you.
2: No.
1: Whistle, me lose half of you. Me not hear you. How are you going?
2: No, man, the work have me away, man.
1: Well, that's a good sign. Good sign. Are you not sick?
2: I guess so. A man in time. The boss right in front of me. And you know, no? The boss love your show, you know. But you can't use the phone now.
1: You can't make you know, say I listen. So, him I listen and you I listen. Good man.
2: Yeah. I can't tell you, you know.
1: I love
2: it. From Jamaica. 64.
1: Brother,
2: best
1: six.
2: Country right now because I have the best prime minister.
1: My youth, don't say that. Hold on. Yeah, I said it wrong. No, this, yeah. Don't this prime minister. The greatest.
2: The greatest, yes.
1: Don't know
2: yes.
1: The best. Don't do no best greatest. On you. The greatest prime minister.
2: Greatest.
1: In the world.
2: In the world.
1: In the world.
2: Nice.
1: Yo.
2: Them start getting them house now, you know.
1: A lie.
2: Yeah, man. Them start getting them house now, man. So we not just get them house, you know. We are get them bathroom. We are get them. I get them everything. So,
1: brother,
2: to the works.
1: Brother, I just want to big you up and tell you, text me, come here, something to say and come show you, you know, brother. Good morning.
2: I
1: love you, you. Love you, you know. Big up, mama, you know.
2: Love you.
1: Oh, yeah, me. Good morning. My youth, you know, hear me say to myself, say, like a man take a thing to heart, in team lose, and in just take it to heart.
2: Mm-hmm.
1: And that me I say, we say take a thing to heart, star, man, team lose, and he come like he take it to heart. And
2: No, man, he's a Jamaican. I'm not cheap for no other country but Jamaica.
1: All right. Love you, no brother.
2: All right.
1: Hello, good morning.
3: Good morning, Pinnakiri. Big up, Jamaica Independence Day. Happy Independence Day, everybody. I have a beautiful poem. Can I proceed?
1: Of course. Go ahead, baby. You're part of the culture, you know.
3: Amen. Hallelujah. Jamaica never quit. Jamaica never stop. Even when the rain come down and leak through the top. If the bus never come, we walk down the road. If the load too heavy, we still carry the load. If the lights go out, we find a candle quick. If life throw a stone, we build every brick. A Jamaica can stumble, a Jamaica can slip. But giving up? No, sir. That's not in the script.
1: Good people.
3: We love... Bullet. We love true troubles. We drove through pain. Even stand right back up and try again. So if today feels rough and your worries don't budge, be like Jamaica. Don't quit. Don't grudge. Take one step, then another one too. Because the strongest thing in Jamaica just might be you. Keep smiling. Keep trying. Keep pushing along. The road may be hard, but the people are strong. And remember this saying whenever you go, quitters stop early, but Jamaicans grow. Hallelujah. Praise the Lord. I'm so happy to be a Jamaican, to be alive. I may be empty,
4: I want to be filled with the spirit of the Lord right now.
1: Hallelujah.
4: Ring a ding
1: ding.
4: See how you're doing.
1: Yes, ma'am. Thank you very much. I love you. God bless you. Where your mother there? Where mommy?
5: She's in England.
1: Oh, she going back to England?
5: Yeah, she went yesterday. She was upset that the pills them put her off the food so she couldn't eat them. Imagine that.
1: Uh-oh.
5: That's what I'm dealing with, Brother Gary. We gave her the Alpha Plus grief, and she lose all the weight, and her foot go down, and she upset that she feel like vomiting every time she.
1: You see me look good. You see me look good on YouTube. Go look at me, pan. Go look at me. I'm look good. Go look at me. Everybody go over YouTube. Go look at Brother Gary. So as I was telling about that shirt here, when I met my wife, me used to buy them and wear them, but me never have the big ass. And ladies and gentlemen, when me say ass, me no mean. When I have a company, what ass? Me no mean nothing else. Cause everybody use my word and change it and call me and say it's a different thing. So we used to have a big arse, a little arse. And they were fake by them, my babies. And my wife came me go out Macy's and buy me that one here. I put the brother gear at the back. See it here? And I put the brother gear by your so. I go change it. I'm not take off brother gear. But see the arse here? See, you know, see a real polo shirt. All of my fake people, I buy fake clothes. Nothing wrong with it. Cause I'm used to have it. Me live at Bobby's all of my life. Let me just come here.
4: Happy independence, whatever. Anyhow, Gary, speaking the truth. If every Jamaican will come at Brooklyn, say they never got Barbies, a lie them I tell.
1: Lie!
4: Because Barbies was the place that when you work in $100, $170 a week, and you pay one like a room rent.
1: Thank you!
4: Barbies is like, Barbies like was a Macy's to us.
1: Oh, yeah, Tom, so I know idiot. I lie them I tell.
4: At Barbies, my curtain. My pads and pan because I'm going to go buy no other pan. I make sure I'm going to one store, which is Barbie's. Barbie's, you get every pin to an anchor in there.
1: What are you talking about?
4: Curtain, everything.
1: Curtain.
4: But now, when you step up now, you go further. But Barbie's is a start for me personally.
1: Of course.
4: When I live in Brooklyn. All right?
1: Thank you, yeah, so mama.
4: That man, Gary, you're a real person. In real, you know exactly. Any really Jamaican come up here and say they don't go on Barbie's.
1: Lying. Lie.
4: Something is wrong.
1: All lie, righty? Them I tell. Thank you. All of a sudden, anybody go never got Barbies yet. Barbie are the national dish for the whole away. Play it. You see all the curtain them? As a matter of fact, Barbie are the only place in Brooklyn where sell the flowers. Our time now. Oh, this me at? Good morning. Hello, good morning.
6: Hello.
1: Good morning.
6: Good morning, Brother Gary.
1: Good morning, ma'am. Hold a minute. Yeah. It's time for immigration, ladies and gentlemen. It's now time for immigration right here. Let me see if my guests come in yet. Sister Bernice, good morning, Brother Gary. Please text me the address for Saturday. All right. Let me text her the address. Good morning, ma'am. Happy Independence Day to you.
6: Thank you. Happy Independence to you also.
1: You forget my girl?
6: Oh my God. I did.
1: I said, don't call your mother and say, Mommy, happy Independence.
6: Oh no.
1: The fact that the strange of life will make anybody. I used to forget my birthday and my wife complained every day. So may I tell you, so we can't forget it. But.
6: It's okay.
1: The greatest thing you accept it, so you forgot it. Happy Independence. May the Lord bless you and keep you with that culture. And this morning, if you didn't remember, either we are sitting green or yellow, don't.
6: Yes, for sure.
1: Because
6: the judge, well, the day is still young.
1: He judged the life, you see, in our green or yellow shirt today, no? That can change your direction today.
6: Right.
1: Let me ask you a question. I was just talking about this. Do you ever remember Mommy K go buy nothing at Bobby's?
6: No, but I go to Bobby's personally.
1: All right, we don't talk.
6: I've gone there myself.
1: Lady, me used to buy some clothes and some sheet and brief. I buy 2 dozen brief for y'all, $10. And by the time I wash them, but then just bust out of his side. I may have to go back. But anyway, ladies and gentlemen, this is our immigration attorney, and it's now time for immigration. Good morning. Go ahead, ma'am. Let me put up your number. Go ahead. It's all yours.
6: Right. Of course, I'm attorney Caroline Stevenson, and the information in this morning's program is intended for educational purposes only. It doesn't establish an attorney-client relationship.
1: All right. Anything new in immigration over there?
6: Yes, of course. For most persons, they would recognize that for Haitians, temporary protected status is now officially ended.
1: Jesus.
6: So you now have 300,000 or more undocumented Haitian immigrants who previously had TPS. Now they are without status.
1: Oh, God.
6: And ICE is on their tail. Yes, so they are targeted.
1: Let me ask you a question.
6: Let me ask you a question.
1: And I'm just asking you as my attorney. Anybody have any question, feel free to call in right now, 305-654-7944. Just a question I'm going to ask you. And ladies and gentlemen, nobody take me personal. I'm just going to ask a question. When you have, I'm just asking, because all of you are going to end up a woman. You know? Some are going before some, and some are going after some. Some are going in the last round, but all of you are going to end up good on. Question. I'm just going to say it. Yeah, all of you are going to end up good on. Some are going to the first round. We have 100 rounds. Right now, I ask the president, sir, give me a round, the 90 round. down there, so. Then time me with pipi. Me no pipi yet, sir. Yeah, let's give me the tailing. Send it to me a kind of quarter, aya. Send it to me a kind of quarter, aya. Mr. President, give me the tailing, sir. Right, everything stink down at the bottom. Question, just ask you as an attorney. When you have the TPS, can you marry an Anton citizen, Anton green card holder?
6: Yes, when you have TPS, you can. However, most persons that get TPS don't have landing. They didn't enter the country with a visa, right? If they had a visa, they would have had the I-94 to show that they were inspected when they come in. But most of the TPS holders came across the border and was not inspected. And that's why they're struggling to adjust status to get a green card on the basis of marriage.
1: Oh, God, I don't know what is TPS. I don't understand it. Every Jamaican, all of us come from Jamaica, we have two ambitions. We have two plans. Reach America, my to a big back girl, and we all right. The son of you. We just our dream that. If we can't find a big back, we look one and lock down with head and go and take the beat and take the kick for 1-2 years. Cause them abuse we, cause we different. But so you are saying, so no me now, but I think come here think. So you are saying when they get TPF, they could not adjust for my
6: right.
1: Traffic.
6: Most of them couldn't adjust on the basis of marriage because they came across the border. They came across the border and they didn't come on a visa.
1: So TPS. So if TPS,
6: right. And for the listening audience who don't know what TPS is,
1: yes,
6: it's temporary protected status, because the conditions in the immigrant's home country is so destabilizing. Whether by war or natural disaster, they cannot go back.
1: So they have to go.
6: So the government gives them that kind of protection.
1: Lord, please, may I ask you, if you ask, Mr. President, you know, me and him, good Jesus, me like him, me like President Trump. President Trump, me know you're a man, you change World Cup. I'm asking you, sir, if you just make it 5-1, give them, just think twice, sir. Me know me and you're good and everything on me and you. Me and you're cool. But me just ask if you look into it and see, because it's hard, you know, sir. See, like how you did go in a World Cup, and now them everything are messed up, everything are changed. Come in at this for me, sir. Come in at this and see if you can do something for the Asian. They are cool. They work hard like Jamaicans, sir. The only problem with them, sir, then drop them pants and eat them short. That's not the only problem. Then drop them pants, and that's how we sell it. We separate yourself from them. The man then draw them pants up under their neck, sir. Me don't know why they do that. But please forgive them, sir. I mean, know you love Jesus. Are you sell Bible and then something there? So please forgive them, sir. In Jesus' name. Amen. Let's talk, get back. So, fire their musmus still, Daka. Read between the line. Fire their musmus still, Daka. Read between the line. Fire their musmus tail, Daka. Read between the line. Our president no easy, you know. Him different from everybody else, you know. That's how we like him, you know. So please, anybody have any question, write it in right now. And write it in anything that immigration attorney says law, you know, change. So tell me, say, let me remind you, car, not now it make. Yeah, because you see it? I look at him and ask the question, because me not think, say, why the Asian never walk up and them and marry to their sister and them brother and them cousin and them auntie and just marry to everybody like the Cuban them and the Mexican them and just marry to everybody. So now you make it down. Trust me, God answer that prayer. Yes, somebody say God answer my prayer. Me and President Trump cool. Me like him. Me not have a problem with him. The Bible says must respect your leader. I mean, have to respect him. But it's a call upon the name of Jesus and tell him, say, think about it, sir. Give them a little blind. If I have not all of them, especially the black one, them, sir. I like the black one, them. The brown one ain't going like them at too much white people, sir. Work with the black one, them, sir. The one them a dunce like myself, yes, sir.
7: Hello?
1: Good morning. Call you live with the attorney. Good morning.
7: Good morning, Brother Gary.
1: Yes, ma'am.
7: Brother Gary, I don't have an immigration question, but, sir, the immigration attorneys, they're trying to behave ourselves, and you are guitar about draw pants on the neck. And can you help her, Lord Jesus?
1: You listen, somebody text me, look where I say, you make the poor woman a fight for laugh. I could hear her choking.
7: I got the
1: she's choking.
7: Behave yourself, no man makes you can go on professional and stop the foolishness.
1: All right. You listen, somebody tell me what you say. This is the only immigration program where the immigration attorney laugh, and it's a serious situation, and I always make she laugh. So I'm going to promise her son today, when she come, and keep my mouth straight. I promise you, right, Miss Immigration, ma'am? I promise you.
8: No. Sometimes you have to inject some laughter into it.
1: No, it's rough.
8: You know?
1: It's rough. But today, minister, tell the one name with the pan, everybody, fire their most tail. We between the line. So anybody have any question, let me see your oldest. Call your live with the immigration attorney. Good morning.
9: I have a question.
1: All right, let me give you the number. No, mommy, write this number down. You have a pen?
9: For me.
1: Hello?
9: I was in Jamaica. Yes, sir. Good morning.
1: Let me give you a number. She's not going to hear you on this phone. You have to go over the next phone. This is my cell phone. You have a pen?
9: Oh, let me get my pen. I'm sorry, I didn't hear.
1: Take your
9: hear
1: time,
9: that.
1: Baby. Take your time.
9: For my pen.
1: Take your time. You have pencil.
9: Oh, glasses. May I forget the glasses?
1: And put on the glasses to your smart, you have sense. You listen to me, Gary. You know me, I'm going to ask for the glasses. And you have any teeth? You have any teeth too? Put in the teeth.
9: I don't want to hold. Okay, yes, sir. Please go ahead.
1: 305.
9: 305.
1: 654.
9: 654.
1: 79.
9: 9 4 4.
1: Repeat the advocacy.
9: 305-654-7944.
1: Call nobody right now, baby. Good morning. Hello, good morning.
10: Oh my Lord.
1: Hello?
10: Oh my God. Hello, Brother Gary.
1: Good morning.
10: Good morning.
1: Hold a minute there, please. Hello, good morning.
10: Good morning, Brother Gary. I have a question for immigration.
1: Ma'am. Yeah, go ahead, ma'am. You're live with your attorney. Go ahead, ma'am.
10: I'm asking this question because I work with a lot of patients who are on dialysis, and it's a life-sustaining treatment for them, and they are TPS. Is there anything at all that help
1: them to not leave
10: because they need this treatment for their life, to save their life.
1: Miss Attorney?
11: Yes, but again, I didn't hear
1: a
11: question well.
1: She said she worked with parents who depend on dying. TPS mm-hmm. people who depend on dying. Can they use that mm-hmm. to say them have to stay here?
11: If it turns out that they're in court proceedings, right, which is where many of them will probably end up if ask comes for them, that is something that they can present before the court, and the immigration judge will make a determination on that, right, whether they should be granted some kind of protection because of their health condition.
10: All right, thank you.
11: You're all welcome. Right.
1: 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Call your live with the attorney. Good morning. Hello, good morning. All right. Good morning. 305-654-7944. Anybody have any question? You can either write it in. 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Or you can also write it in on Caribbean Radio, brogaryhd4.com or brogary.com. Anyway, there you can call in or you can write it in on TikTok or anyone on the TikTok page them. Or you can call 305-654-7944. What can we do if I am married to an American citizen and I have TPS? I just asked a question.
11: So, all right. So, if you're married to an American citizen and you have TPS, one thing, and if you're in court proceedings, right, meaning that you're before an immigration judge, you can apply for this thing called a provisional unlawful presence waiver, right? With that waiver, if it's granted, the judge can, in his or her discretion, grant you the ability to depart the United States to get your immigrant visa abroad on the basis of that marriage and then return. But you do not leave on your own accord. You only leave when the judge grants you the permission to leave if you're in immigration court.
1: All right. Call your live with the attorney. Good morning.
12: Good morning.
1: Morning.
12: My daughter filed for me while I was in Jamaica. So I came up for 2 months to visit them. I am by my son, and he has a spinal surgery in May. Now, I was supposed to leave on the end of this month, but my daughter was saying, I think she could do some adjustment of status because he's learning to walk all over and he's not living near his sister or his aunt. So I don't know where we go from here where I'm concerned.
11: Okay. All right. So generally, if you're the parent of a U.S. citizen,
12: yes,
11: and you enter the country lawfully on a visa,
12: yes,
11: you can stay here and apply for adjustment of status. One thing you have to make sure, however,
12: yes,
11: is that your parents, is that your children did not get U.S. citizenship on the basis that they were special immigrant juveniles.
12: No.
11: They got it regular. If they got citizenship regular, you're good to go. Even if you overstay, you can stay here and adjust your status.
12: Okay, so she can go ahead and do that.
1: Mommy, write down the attorney number, please, ma'am.
12: Yes.
1: Get a pen.
12: Sorry about that.
1: All right. Put on the glasses.
12: Yes, my dear. Please go ahead.
1: You have a pen and tell your son to me a prayer for him here. That's God. Me
12: thank
1: case
12: you
1: I'm
12: so
1: moving.
12: Much.
1: 347.
12: 347.
1: 451.
12: 451.
1: 42.
12: 42.
1: 82.
12: 82.
1: You have a Lexi in your house?
12: Aho.
1: Lexi, want to sit with them by Amazon? You can do everything for
12: me. Listen,
1: my
12: son,
1: I
12: hear him
1: I
12: talk to
1: it. Me need if you go into the room. Do me a favor. Go into the room for me and want to put it on because laughing help, you know. You know that, right? Jesus and laughing help. Want you beg him put, tell him for any able skill, Caribbean Radio HD for me now, right now. And tell me name, let me go big him up. Where name?
12: I'm Andrew Grant, but he's sleeping now because the medication, when he takes it makes him knock him out.
1: Well, go in the room and go in there, go call her name. You know the name, you can't say name for anybody because it will chip out other people one. Like you go in there and say, Bev N. Able Skill Caribbean Radio HD.
12: Okay.
1: Come on, if you can't listen at the time, and oh, you listen to me.
12: I come on to you and I'm on in time. I get on to you, a friend of mine. She introduced me to you. So I've been listening to you from I was in Jamaica.
1: Back foot. You like it? How is it?
12: It's good.
1: Make the young man, how old your son is now?
12: He's 33.
1: You need to make him start listening to the program and by time he laugh and get up and shake the foot sometime and taking time. So in spine, that means in can't whine, don't?
12: In can't even walk.
1: But
12: he has to be learning to walk again. So I have to be here to do that, and I have to do the baby basically.
1: Call the attorney with your dad. Call the attorney and make she and them work it out. Now make the pit name go fill out the farm.
12: Okay.
1: But make sure, write them a cell phone and call them when you're done and go into the room and enable skill Caribbean Radio HD. Come want if you hear the festival music them today.
12: All right. Give me
1: that cell phone
12: number.
1: Is 305. 305 again.
12: Yes.
1: 6494.
12: Okay.
1: Repeat the number, make a year.
12: 305-305-6494.
1: Oh, God. Mama, we are praying for you. Can you see?
12: Thank you so much.
1: Anyway, you have to come back. One man tell me, somebody, I think I mean, somebody tell my wife, what do you say? When you pick nail little, then tie up. How you go? Then tie up your
12: foot.
1: Your arm.
12: When they do your heart.
1: Oh, when they lick, then tie up your foot, your car, when the panel and do anything. When they get big, then tie up your heart. Girl, your heart, you might tie up now. Tandy, you know, man? You have any husband?
12: No, sir.
1: Tandy, yeah, a good thing. Him have wife? You know, no wife?
12: No.
1: Yeah, because you know, you can't whine again, right? For right now. All right, baby, we are going to pray for you, yeah? Yeah, because when your spine done, you know, that's it for you, though. You have got to have that choice. And if I didn't mean that, when the spine mash up, you can't whine. For those who don't know, so take care of the spine, Lord. Touch my spine, Jesus. Anybody have any question for the attorney? Carla, good morning.
13: Good morning, Brother Gary.
1: You want to talk to the attorney?
13: No, sir. No. Oh, sorry about that.
1: All right. Anybody want to talk to the attorney, call this number right now, 347-451-4282. And ladies and gentlemen, you don't have to worry about her. She don't work on Saturday only. Every other day, she call her, make an appointment, text her, call up her WhatsApp, call up her any number. At what time you open at the time, Miss Attorney?
14: Right, so I'm open from 9 a.m. until 8 p.m., Mondays through Thursdays, and then Fridays, by the time sun go down, I'm done.
1: Yes, and for those who don't know where sun go down, that means sun lock, sun close, no business open, sun lock. Good morning. Girl, big up mommy for me. Happy independence again. May the Lord bless your
14: Thank
1: office.
14: You.
1: And y'all got sitting there, y'all got, oh, you can't go sat there. You can't go to Jamaica there, sat there.
14: Oh, no, I can't.
1: Yeah, Sabbath. Then Tonya, and may you just continue the way you are, though. Please, if you see nobody from DACA, tell them to just watch through one of them, yeah. Just peep.
14: Yes,
1: God,
14: I will.
1: Me no know what up to. God touch them, see them CPS people, yeah, Jesus, that them. Have a good day. Happy independence. That is our immigration attorney. Me no tell no untruth. Me no one saw say deep in the man. DJ Super Prince, the general. I go and charge you. Me no one saw say sitting terribly in the man. The. Yeah, but you never had a call, so. N-O-W. Good morning. Okay, let me tap it talking. God, what's it? The brother Gary, good morning. Papa Jesus, here there. No, but I make it look like an anchor, may I tell? Up full. Big up Super Prince, you know. NWM Lydon, you know. Good morning to you and yours and yours. Yo, somebody tell me, say, hi, good morning. I have been trying to listen to Billy Slaughter for 2 years now. Thank God you move his time. And I go to work. I start work every day at 7 o'clock, especially Thursday. I'm happy you change this time. If nobody happy, I am happy. Billy Slaughter, big up yourself. May I help my guest? My guest supposed to be a

0: Nothing else.
1: Me say my wife buy me that shirt here. And me say no laminary and then me put on it this morning. And me say, but why you not put on a weight? You not get fat.
0: That is so good. Brother Gary, I have my Jamaican color nightgown. And I put it on last night and I can dress up in my colors today.
1: Oh, Jesus. Yeah, you're nighty with your Jamaican color?
0: Yeah, man. Yeah, so I'm going to Jamaica and I buy it in one place near Carbis.
1: Say it again with my wife. Yeah, last night she came in the city with one piece of Jamaica color and in the bed. And I said to her, I said, you're Jamaican out tonight, girl. Papi, sure.
0: Yes, man. Jamaica out from last night, from yesterday.
1: Oh,
0: yeah,
1: man. Congrats. Big up yourself, you know, girl.
0: And I want to tell persons, look here, man. Bobby's is the start of life for anybody who lived in New York.
1: Well on. I know that name. I see that name up on one text yesterday. Tell the little young girl, say, I know she know me, you know me first. When you back up on the young girl, tell her, say, move from here, sir. You listen to Brother Gary when him put out, when him take off look weight. Tell him, say, you know me from here on a big, ugly pink suit.
0: Thank you very much.
1: You know, tell her.
0: This is the place to be for any start of life in New York.
1: Yeah. This one, I'm afraid, well on. Somebody just write it in, look while I say, the person say, hold on, let me wait there. The person say, them never got Bobby's. Them don't know which part Bobby's there. I don't know Bobby's. I know Conway, SP, Pickens, Alexandra, and Philans. Where is in the Bronx was Bobby's? How part of New York she come from?
0: I don't know.
1: Every Jamaica, where do you come from, Bronx, Queens?
0: I wonder if New York she come from.
1: Girl, you must come from Mount Vernon. You think I'm Mount Vernon?
0: Have a blessed day, Brother Gary.
1: This is you come from Mount Vernon. Please, you come from Mount Vernon. You don't come from New York. You don't come from New York, my girl. You come from Mount Vernon. You are from Mount Vernon.
2: I was trying to get Squeeze on the radio, but I hope he's listening. Like, I'll tell it to you right now. I want to give my personal testimony. Mr. Squeeze know me as Miss Woodley. I called Mr. Squeeze when, probably 2-3 months ago, and I had just came from my doctor, and I told him that my A1C was at 8, and my kidneys were, I'm on the verge of going on dialysis, because what he told me. Mr. Squeeze gave me some products, and he was very nice to me, I'll be honest, and I was skeptical, I'm not going to lie. He told me that he guarantees it's going to work. He told me to go back to my doctor after the 2-3 months and call him and let him know. And I want everybody to know, I went to my doctor last week, Wednesday, and yesterday I went to get my results, and my A1C went from my 8 down to a 7-point-something, and my kidneys are now on stable ground. Mr. Squeeze came on the radio, and he said, if it don't work, he's going to change his name. And I want to publicly tell people, he don't have to change his name. You don't have to change this thing. It worked for me. Thank you. My kidneys are now on stable ground. And my sugar went down. It's not what it's supposed to be. But it went down from an 8 to 7 point something. And I want to publicly, from the bottom of my heart, thank you. Because I was just scared. I was afraid to go to Dallas. And I want to tell them thank you so much publicly.
1: Good morning. Hello, good morning. I will not talk about.
3: Good morning again, Brother G.
1: Morning, Mas Jenmar. Good morning, sir. Go ahead, yes, sir. Pan the independence something.
3: All right. And you see, because it's Independence Day today, may I switch it up for them? And you see everybody who are weird treat? Yes, may I do it sooner this morning. Jamaica is celebrating 64 years today, all right, as independence. And I'm going to look out for every single individual by giving you the chance to get any product of your choice for only $64. Yes, I said you will get a product of your choice for only $64. If you want 6 products, I will stock you up this morning as well. I make you 6 for $2.99. But here's the catch, people. My heart's one very simple and easy trivia. Now, this one is a part of Jamaica, yes, and it's definitely a part of Jamaica's dish. And it's a fruit, which is a part of Jamaica's national dish, all right? It's yellow on the outside with a black seed on top. A lot of people like to eat it with saltfish, all right? And it's a part of Jamaica's national dish. What fruit am I? I'm a part of Jamaica's national dish. Many people like to eat me with saltfish. Me yellow on the outside with a black seed on top. What fruit am I? If you have the answer, people, me say, yeah, I get 6 products for $2.99. All right, if you just want one, I'll give you 1 product for $64. in celebration of Jamaica's 60th.

0: 24th anniversary. The number to call, 866-628-5433. That is 866-628-5433. That is 866-628-5433. If you're listening and you have diabetes, hypertension, cholesterol, fibroid, prostate, lupus, cancer, pick up the phone right now. Tell me, Mr. Which fruit? It's yellow on the outside with a black seed on top. It's a part of Jamaica's national dish. Many people like to eat it with sausage. What fruit am I? Just pick up the phone. The number to call is 866-628-5433. 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The number again is 866-628-5433. That is 866-628-5433. Don't wait, don't hesitate. Just call me now. Let me congratulate you on this phenomenal order and this deal that we're giving away on this Independence Day. All right? So with that being said, Brother Jay.
1: Okay, I'm okay. Good morning, good morning. And today we are dedicating some music. The music them today. Paul Lewis, good morning to you, my charge. Tamika, tell your mother I say morning and good morning. We're just talking about some things that care with this far. Good morning.
2: Tell my friend Black Man, I'm going to charge you.
1: All right, my charge. Yeah, play some song we bring with this far. 64-year independence. Good morning to my Jamaicans all over the world. Wherever you are, this is the only day we feel like we are real Jamaican today.

0: Aisha Bowen, good morning, baby. Yeah, me, I'm gonna tell me say that better Devon beat me. Me and better Devon never played no one all yet. The man over there girl, but me taking my talk foolishness. Let me see what I say.
1: Yes, brother Gary, you have different people do different things. Sometimes some people take a whole T-shirt, you know, that jersey Makira, they take the old T-shirt and do it. Some people, they will have on a T-shirt and then just take it in it and do it. You have some people, maybe we take the nappy and do it. You know, different people do different things. But the old jersey shirt is the most popular one. You have an old T-shirt, and that you take on straight. That are the most popular one.
0: Anybody remember when they used to strain the sugar water with the nappy? Somebody said they used to use skirt. I'd never hear about that one yet. And if you have an old, and I remember the old Ganzi, and it's not jersey. Brother Alton, stop misinterpreting. It's not jersey. It's Ganzi. It's Ganzi. Stop misinterpreting, brother Alton. We don't know nothing about no jersey. It's Ganzi. We used to use the Ganzi. That me remember. Most of them is grandfather or daddy Marina. Or your brother Marina. But me don't know about no jersey, brother Alton. Anybody remember we used to strain the sugar? Cause you don't want the boy and the girl to have. What is up? What is up with the boy have name? Fluxy right arm. Fluxy. And that. When you drink ashes in the sugar water, it make your panky slow. Hello, good morning.
2: Good morning. Happy 6 foot, sir.
0: Good morning,
2: happy
0: baby.
2: 6 foot.
0: Good morning.
2: This is a song that we have in our background. It's so nice.
0: I mean, this song is sweet, sweet, sweet, sweet, sweet. This song we bring you this far. And the music, yes. I know. And the Prime Minister, yes. And the Siaga, and the Michael Manley, and the Shearer, and the music. Bring Jamaica this far.
2: The spirit of fun.
0: You know, see, I used to see them and somebody talk. Let me ask you. Zella, come here, Zella. Zella, come here. You know, I will ask you, because your girl don't know the bright things there. You know, the ghetto things there. Good morning, baby.
2: I'm a great.
0: How are you? How is your day?
2: I am well.
0: My girl, everything's supposed to be all right by then, because a long time married, going, you know, so traveling can go. Get the ticket early, please. Get a ticket early. My girl, go look at ticket. Go look at ticket. Tell a man, say, I have to buy a ticket for your good home. A long day, no good home, you know.
2: Yeah.
0: No. Can I be mute? Let me tell you this straight up. Let me tell you publicly and some more people. December 5th, you have to be at Jamaica.
2: No, black dress.
0: No, we now wear black until the next week when you come back up. So, let me read the letter when send come give me. Hold on. Let me read the letter. No, this is May 9th. I get a text from Uncle Wayne G.
2: Yeah.
0: Good morning, Brother Gary, a.k.a. Garfield Smith. I'm a farmer. They send it come give me now.
2: Mm-hmm.
0: I think we have been around for decades. Nobody has ever beat you nor me in a clash. I think we should make it clear to the listeners and make a decision date and have a 3-round clash. That's how this is going to be big. And what do you think? I think that would make the body of Christ see something new. I have never lost, you have never lost, and I think we are the best to do it.
2: Wow.
0: I think, and me reply back and said, yes. See, tell me, can't take a picture and show me, say, yes, where? This is a firm reply. Let's start it in our barn land.
2: Mm-hmm.
0: And me say, okay. I hear reply, why you answer so quick? Like wow. He want me take time for answer. So yesterday we just call him. Yesterday me a driver me just call him and say, you know what? Car him a grown car and I know what nobody know say. Him is a jab look word.
2: Yeah, me hear him somebody.
0: Him now come out bright and say, brother get the clash on.
2: Yeah.
0: It is a goal. You know I quit that woman who I left, man. You know woman who I you know it, woman who I left, man. I say, Roddy, you show me I want you.
2: But when I did just between me, you look like Sister Essie nervous.
0: Well, I know so.
2: Sister Essie, I take your
0: time. Tell him, sir, it's legally, it's on. So a three-way clash. The first one is going to be at Jamaica. And let me tell you the truth. First, I text me this morning and I say, yo, me buy me ticket.
2: Wow.
0: I'm going to invite everybody where they are foreign. We are going to Jamaica. We are going to Jamaica December 5th. If you don't want to jump on the flight and come and fly on the Friday, Vice Boss birthday, and then Saturday morning, we're going down.
2: Wow.
0: So what me do? Me not using the sound system when him have. Me I'm bringing my own sound system.
2: Of course. When you go up on the sound, everything type of
0: My life.
2: You're filling up with evangelists getting burials, but you know.
0: Oh. So, me this time I couldn't know, ladies and gentlemen, it's a three-way clash, and I'm the best out of three. Me now, me the body, he ain't to me yesterday. I'm the best out of two, I win a year. So, me say, best out of where? He text me, I say, oh, it's a go best out of two. Me say, no, best out of three.
2: He might do things behind in the back.
0: And because my wife is tight, he text wife yesterday.
2: I'm a neighbor, you know.
0: Are you neighbor?
2: I tell him I'm in Liverpool, Portland, you know, so we can't walk each other, but we tell him, say, I'm done lose already, I'm done dead already. We tell him that, I love him everything.
0: Somebody just call me, look quiet, and tell me. Somebody call me this man, say, brother, again, remember, say, yeah, we and GDF clash one time, 15, nearly 18 years ago, and he come and say, he got his CD player. So, we ain't need them to dig up a file like how them people are in an election and dig up people file. Everybody dig up a file, Dr. Wayne G. So ladies and gentlemen, starting yesterday, I am formally Bex with Dr. Wayne G. Hello, good morning. Hello, good morning. Somebody say make everybody know, do start looking at ticket. More than 200 people are up here good on at Jamaica. A Clarendon, Anglican Church in a Clarendon. Everybody, my brother, the whole world. What she say, I come. Everybody, I got Jamaica. At the first gospel clash in the history of Christianity. The two greatest broadcasters, the two men in it longer. Wayne G in it longer than me. But when Platin won, did it shoot. And you know, if you ask what the Platin car, Platin normally tall, Platin normally short. We between the line. Such man are plotting. We will stop calling their name and call them such man. Hello, good morning.
3: Yeah.
0: Burman, go buy a ticket, Burman. Buy a ticket.
3: When Banana wanted to shoot.
0: No, not yeah, Banana, plotting. Let me ask, brother. Me, my man say, Brother Devon kill me one time. Kill who? Me and Brother Devon never played now yet. One time, me and Brother Devon face back for you. I, and me tell him about him, Mama. And for nothing, chat back to me. Then tell me never did save. I was a Christian, though, but me never save. Yeah. Whole I man tell them I go down, brother, Dr. Wayne G. Wayne G, I'm sorry for you. I'm sorry for you, Doc. I don't know the California number. Oh, I first that. Jesus. Me just want California number. First. Me don't call you back, Charlie. Me just want California number, call me, you know. Me just want California number, call me. Brother Errol Manning.
4: Alexa, turn on. Jesus
0: Christ. My you just can't say that name into your company radio. Well, go on, Charlie. My youth, You ever hear somebody lose the clash yet?
4: No.
0: You ever hear somebody lose the clash yet?
4: No, I'm not hear that.
0: No, one man text me and say, "Boy, Devon be kill me one time long up after Arden Church." Where?
4: A friend of mine look, man.
0: I'm generally long like, in there long like you.
4: Yeah, they are long like who?
0: I won't better gear long like you.
4: Oh.
0: So, me just farm
4: my life. I don't know about that.
0: Yeah, me just say, my youth, we know we ain't G long. And we not, hey, listen, we not take nothing from me now. Me say, me couldn't know. Say, him, hold on, don't move it, me see how it is. Hello, good morning.
5: Morning, 1 month, brother Gary, I go to Clarendon.
0: December 5th, me say it. December 5th.
5: What part of Clarendon?
0: Anglican Church, Namigla Clarendon, the Anglican Church.
5: Okay, all right.
0: Kevin Dunswell confirm, Prodigal confirm, Posty Boy Flight confirm, Brother Gear confirm, Billy Slater confirm. We are our big concert, but we are going to have a clash between we are. So go look at ticket here, baby.
5: Aye.
0: All right. Everybody, I got Jamaica. We are going to have ticket online for who up here? My youth, what do you think?
4: Alexa.
0: Sure.
4: What do you think?
0: Yeah.
4: Me da Jamaica now.
0: Mm-hmm.
4: I'm going to tell you the truth. I'm going to book my ticket.
0: For come up and problem. Go back down.
4: Yeah.
0: Remember, say five baths thing I sat there on Friday, you know?
4: Yeah.
0: All right.
4: Yeah. Plan early.
0: Yeah, man. No, man. So, hear him so to me.
4: You know, in church, bro.
0: You know what? No, in church. Church big, you know?
4: Oh.
0: Hold on there. Let me see how it is. Hold on there, let me see who this, if I may guess. Hello, good morning. Suite 205. All right, bye. Yeah. Good morning. So, we just got fix up.
4: Which one are the one we want to use?
0: That man have a name. Evangelist Morgan have a funeral home, so we talked to them already yesterday.
4: Oh, don't go Clarendon then?
0: Yeah, we had everything at Clarendon. The 9 night I keep this Sunday and the burial Monday.
4: Okay.
0: Good morning, sir. Kevin! Well, go on one, Kevin. Good morning. Jamaica, I just want to big up every Jamaicans all over the world, anywhere you're there. I don't know. My best friend. Yo, you know where all life funny? My best friend, one Kevin. DJ Mitch, good morning. Yeah. The man a grown from what there, and that hurt me feelings, you know, DJ Mitch. Him a grown, and him a drop like a song, and it's a drop, and I taking time talk, and I say, brother, Gary, this. I'm just say, you know what? Somebody just accept the clash after yesterday. Three, and for, hello, good morning.
6: Morning, brother Gary.
0: Morning, sir.
6: A church street, need me to church, then, a church street.
0: Church street, sir. Church
6: yeah,
0: Street.
6: And the I buried going right beside the church now. I buried going there right beside the church, you know.
0: Hold on. You saw I'm going there right there.
6: Yeah, my wife buried going there right beside the church. Ask anybody. Me and Uncle Barry take it out.
0: Ladies and gentlemen, I'm buried. All right, sir, thank you. I'm burying down there right beside the church, by Church Street, the big Anglican church. Kevin Dunswell confirm, Prodigal confirm. You know, say Prodigal, that biggest thing. WNG, it no look good. Your affi come strong. No! The man, every day me ain't on the radio. And she my wife tight. Me and she say, Doc, I respect you. I love you. Ladies and gentlemen, starting today. We not go hear sound like we are a friend, but we are friend for life. What God do with them two radio station, yeah? Ah, God. Me this I make you know, Dr. Wayne G, I have nothing to say to you again until December 7th, when I wish you. And right now, me I make you know, if you don't bring your mother, the clash postpone. You have to bring your mother, I'm my biggest fan that. You have to bring your mother. You have to bring your mother. You have to bring mama. Good morning. Why put him on? No, he might go get a beaten. I'm a friend. But the man are grown. Every time when you see radio, when he come on, he just come and then just jump a little word and lick after Brother Gary. And me this I make you know, Charlie. I am. Good morning. Okay. Good morning to everybody. But as I say, we are celebrating Jamaica independence today. And we just want people to have one of the greatest days of having in our life. As an independent, we they are foreign, somewhere they are foreign, somewhere they are Jamaica. And more of the world for you know. Prodigal, I am talking about. Why put him on show? No, man, I'm a general. Yeah, I just want everybody to know, say, Prodigal is. Brother Victor?
7: Hello, Brother Gary.
0: Good morning, sir.
7: You know, as I don't like it, Christianity, once you become Christian, you say you're a Christian, you forget about your natural vibe.
0: True, sir.
7: Today's Independence Day in Jamaica, I'm not hearing nothing talk about that. All it talks about is you and your Christianity.
0: What are you saying, Brother Victor? You just tell the same show?
7: Today is a blessed day in Jamaica, not Christmas.
0: But brother,
7: if it was Christmas, you talk about Christmas.
0: When it's done,
7: today's independence.
0: Brother Victor, and let's not joke, Brother Victor and me and Wayne G, we are the same. We are tea and chamber. We're tight. We have three men, we're tight like. Brother Victor, two things I want to ask you. May I go back to the independence? Somebody say, hold on, let me go.

0: So, Brother Victor, yeah, let's, yes, sir, go ahead. So, Brother Victor, so let's talk for a minute. You know the history. Brother Victor, you there?
1: Yeah, listen.
0: All right, Brother Victor, out of me, you, and Uncle Wayne G, who the parade longer? Me come see you. Me come see you.
1: Yes.
0: Dr. Wayne G did the longer you do, don't.
1: We go through it already and say you won't be here before Dr. Wayne G.
0: No,
1: Dr. Wayne G have okay. A good program.
0: You have
1: when you when, remember say you were that love child in Florida.
0: Yeah, you but
1: came
0: no,
1: to New
0: come
1: York.
0: That,
1: and you came to New York.
0: But Victor, when you're back footed a little child.
1: When me, your when, character is station in the Bronx, Brooklyn, Queens, Long Island, Florida.
0: Yeah. I remember that. When I came on the radio in New York City, me come Uncle Wayne G did the pan best FM in Jamaica. Him came up on radio Jamaica first.
1: Well, we never hear about him, Uncle. We never hear about him. That good guy, wonderful guy, that's my friend, but we never heard of him.
0: And we all old people. We cherry all.
1: Who?
0: We cherry all.
1: I don't know who that.
0: Yeah, this one. So, Brother Victor, let's start.
1: When you came on Royal Radio,
0: yeah.
1: I was there, Brother Steve.
0: And you remember you used to talk about peer rape?
1: Yes.
0: Ladies and gentlemen, Brother Victor was the only Christian, a peer rape story. A peer rape story you used to talk. Pastor.
1: Well, my brother TJ was there.
0: Hi, Brother Victor, man. You love calling people names, sir.
1: And all of them God, and I'm still with you.
0: No, you're not with me, you're with the radio. Hey, no with me, Ronnie. Not under my dead body. I swear to God, if me find myself there with you, well, on, if I ever find myself, not under my dead body, I shoot myself. But Brother Victor, let's get to the Jamaica Independent now. Oh, you say, me not talk nothing about Independent for a morning, Brother Victor?
1: Like what?
0: You say, I didn't talk about Independent all morning. 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

0: from the Cayman Islands. Scarrett Boy from Antigua. And Bro Gary.
1: Hey, this is Brother Gary, and I invite you out tonight. 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

0: It's our 64th independent. And it, let me say this to you, man. It's not just a bet. We come this far by the blood of Jesus Christ. And it was not easy task. For those who dare America as a Jamaican, I know, say, yo, it take a whole heap and a whole heap of stuff. And the island of Jamaica go through a whole heap of batter bruise. Jamaica coming like some woman. And enough kick them get on box. Enough beating Jamaica get. For anybody who come from Jamaica. Let me tell my second before we talk to Pastor. My good friend is in the building, the man and wife. Pastor Darian Gale. When I say good friend, Pastor, good morning, sir. How are you?
1: I'm well, sir. Good morning to you, to your amazing
0: man. You look so young. Where you take? What do you say? You look young. Let me throw down my accent. Good morning. Where you take, Pastor?
1: Man, honestly, must be just the goodness of the Lord, Gary.
0: Wow. First of all, good morning.
2: Good morning, Brother Gary.
0: How are you?
2: I'm good. How are you?
0: When we meet my wife, they say, Mr. Start look like her. That means you're good looking.
2: Yes.
0: No, miss you. He might look good, look like you. So I see what happened. Ladies and gentlemen, this couple have been a blessing to the world, Port St. Lucie. And we go. They want in there from 8 o'clock, but me know it go. Him ready and the wife never ready. Nobody have the answer.
2: No, it's the other way around.
0: No,
2: may I tell you, it's the other way around.
0: Well, I get it here. Just act like in the ear. Me do. When me I got church, me have make my wife start ready for Saturday.
1: Wow.
0: And if me want to get mad, that's going like I got seen before.
1: Yeah.
0: My wife, yeah. Three men in the house, and she are the only one. Every time we are going away. So don't think, don't say nothing. Me know it. Me and you know the world ropes. And if you talk, attitude gone through the roof.
1: We know it.
0: So let me tell you. But how are you guys?
1: I'm doing well, sir. I'm doing well. Thank you for inviting us.
2: Yes,
1: it's always
2: you.
1: A pleasure to be in your presence.
0: No, man. This is where we at. This is our office.
1: Love the studio, man.
2: It's beautiful.
0: Yeah?
1: Beautiful, bro.
0: Did you expect anything like this?
1: Well, let me say this. I wouldn't expect anything less coming from you.
2: Good answer.
1: You do
2: good answer.
1: Everything.
0: Wow.
1: With excellence.
2: Yes.
0: Somebody, my wife gave me this yesterday. I was talking to her about something. And we were arguing about something. And
1: maybe debating, not arguing, right? Debating.
0: You know what? That's how deep it is.
1: Yeah.
0: She said something. I was talking to a company.
1: Okay.
0: To sign an agreement. And I was saying something, and she said, I need you. She never talk like a wife. She talk like my mama and teacher.
1: Okay.
0: She said, excuse me, I need you. I mean, I said, hold on, how you talk, sir?
1: Right. Mm-hmm.
0: Like a body, I bad me up. She said, I don't care how you look at it. I need you. And then she hung up, and then the coach in the arm, let me see your brother Victor, he old and his wife and me and friend just died being dead. And she got a little house. Hello? Good morning, let me talk to your wife.
3: Good morning, Charlie.
0: Good morning, baby.
3: Good morning, Brother Gary.
0: How you do, Putus? You have your Jamaica colors?
3: Huh?
0: You have your Jamaica colors?
3: Yeah.
0: Take your phone off a speaker. Take your phone off a speaker. Take your phone. Take your phone off. Take your phone off. Take your phone off a speaker. Take your phone off a speaker.
3: Okay.
0: The case,
3: I take it off.
0: Yeah, you put on. Make sure the insurance didn't look. We have to get the house at center, you know. The case,
3: I know.
0: Yeah, no worry about it. And you ask me, we have to get the house, baby. Just go and take your time and work hard. Cause you clean him up. Cause when you meet him, I want big garbage pan. Yeah, clean him up. Take your time. Don't rush. Let me talk to my brother Victor.
3: Okay.
0: Yeah, baby.
3: Yeah.
0: I think we are coming to clean up on the old man. We're not talking to you. Hello. God bless you. I love you, my friend. Me kiss and keep healthy. And go and take care of it. You add another room for the house of Jamaica?
4: Any what?
0: Room on the house. How much room it have now?
4: 6 bedroom.
0: Oh, add on 2 more. And you want a Bronx? How much you want a Bronx?
4: Hold on. We have a 6 bedroom, we have a 3 bedroom we have sell, and we have a 2 bedroom.
0: Don't care, son. Alright, just me. Tell the wife to must pay the insurance when 1 year in advance.
4: I put your name on it,
0: we
4: right?
0: We have a food. No, for she get me get sitting. We have a food for you. You might blow, you never give it up yet. My brother. And so, she said to me, after we finished talking to the company, she never liked when we talk to them. Okay. She said, I never strong.
2: Mm-hmm.
0: So she put on her coaching uniform. And she sent me this. And I said to her, wait there, let me see if I can find it. Let me see if I see it. She sent me something. Oh my God, where it is? And, oh my God, where it is? Let me see. Oh, see it here? She sent me this. Hold on. She sent me this. And she said, listen to this. And I think I like it. And I think I like it.
5: Is this how powerful men talk?
6: When someone says thank you, never answer with you're welcome. A gentleman understands words carry weight, and the right words saying you're welcome.
5: Is this how powerful men talk?
6: She said, when someone says thank you, never answer with you're welcome. A gentleman understands words carry weight, and the right words protect your value. So instead of saying you're welcome, say it was my pleasure, or the pleasure was mine. Second, if you arrive late, never say sorry I'm late. Say thank you for waiting. I appreciate your patience. That shifts the energy. It shows gratitude instead of weakness. Third, never say I'll try. Say I will handle it or consider it done. Strong men commit, weak men try. Fourth,
2: come on.
6: Never say I don't know. Say,
0: so before you're irritating, in the conversation, I was late.
2: Mm-hmm.
0: And I went on the phone and I said, ladies and gentlemen, I apologize for being late.
2: Mm-hmm.
0: She said, don't you ever go in front of those people and accept you're late.
2: Mm-hmm.
0: And I was disappointed. I was upset with her.
2: Mm-hmm.
0: I said, my God, we have to let me underage. She said, well, you sound like an underage. Look why you don't sound like the CEO. Let me know. You sound weak. Look why.
2: Wow.
0: And she sent me this. And let me make me finish the rest.
6: Let me find out. That shows leadership.
5: Is this how powerful men talk?
6: When someone says thank you, never answer with you're welcome. A gentleman understands words carry weight, and the right words protect your value. So instead of saying you're welcome, say it was my pleasure, or the pleasure was mine. Second, if you arrive late, never say sorry I'm late. Say thank you for waiting. I appreciate your patience. That shifts the energy. It shows gratitude instead of weakness.
0: True.
6: Third, never say I'll try. Say I will handle it or consider it done. Strong men commit, weak men try.
2: Wow.
6: Fourth, never say I don't know. Say let me find out. That shows leadership, responsibility, control. Fifth, never say I was lucky. Say I worked for it or I'm grateful for the.
0: And the second thing they said to me, I tell them a price and they said to me, if I couldn't get it. Remember I introduced myself as the owner.
2: Mm-hmm.
0: They said, could we get it for this price? I said, I don't know, but let me talk to somebody.
2: Mm-hmm.
0: And she said, you cannot tell nobody when you are the owner that
2: you're
0: you don't owner. Know.
2: Right.
0: Is it that yes or no?
2: She's right, Brother Gary.
0: Yep. And then she sent me this, and then me say, you know what, me apologize, you're right.
2: Mm-hmm.
0: That's my main winning tool for what they apologize. Because woman, when you're wrong, they want you to say
2: but Brother
0: apologize.
2: Gary, why not always don't accept it first? When you see the track record of us being right so many times,
0: listen,
2: why not always angry first?
0: Because that's who we are. We are men.
2: No, sir.
0: Right, Pastor?
1: I think the
0: pastor, take off the pastor clothes and put on where you have on.
1: Yeah.
0: At least, yeah.
1: I think your wife at least sent you some information.
0: Yes,
1: to
0: sir.
1: Show you another way. So to me, that's still positive. Where in some instances, the person can just have a negative vibe.
0: But they don't say the answer.
1: And they don't help edify.
0: Wow.
1: So there's a difference. And if I can say this quickly, women, there's a difference between the one.
0: Come on, what are the man stop?
1: Yeah.
0: All of the wives, they want to come up front, come on the front of the line.
1: Come to the front of the
0: line. All of the wives, they come on the front of the line. Every wife, if you even know what my date, if I am a man,
1: yeah.
0: If I am a woman, come on the front of the line.
1: Yeah.
0: Go ahead, Pastor.
1: Women are birthers.
0: Yes.
1: And so a good woman will birth purpose and destiny in you.
0: My God.
1: On the contrary, another woman will be dissident and reticent and turn you off. That even if what she's saying is true, her very
0: kill
1: approach
0: you.
1: Is not welcoming.
0: Kill you.
1: And so
0: kill you.
1: It all goes back to the approach and
0: wow.
1: the system that she's implemented. I don't want to get biblical.
0: Do you?
1: Go ahead.
0: No, man, wait till we invite you here. Talk about sure.
2: But, Brother Gary, sometimes you're even approaching a nice and meek and still, as Bishop said, reticent.
0: We still want
2: it. Yeah, but why?
0: No, stay upon it. Don't come off.
1: But it depends on the person. Each person is different.
0: My wife, let me tell you something.
1: And here's another thing. When you learn your man, for the most part,
0: yes, sir,
1: you can move him to purpose and destiny.
0: Come on, man.
1: So why is it that one man, when he's with one woman, he's stuck, stagnant. He leaves that woman, if I please. He gets with that another woman, and she helps drive him to purpose and destiny.
0: Well, me can't tell you. For my wife, yeah?
1: Yeah. Well, she's amazing.
2: I said I can hardly hear the bishop.
0: For real?
2: On the chat, yeah.
0: Hold on.
2: Should we
0: No, hold on. Let me do this. Hold on. Let me put in that song.

0: Good morning. I know you're supposed to be. So, Bishop, sir,
1: yes, sir.
0: Cool. No. So, I've been talking and we're reasoning right here. Ladies and gentlemen, let the people know which church, who you are, which church you're
1: sure.
0: from.
1: My name is Pastor Darren Gale of the Life Shift Church.
0: No, you're not for sure. You're good now.
1: Okay.
0: Yeah, all right.
1: So I'm Pastor Darren Gale of the Life Shift Church, and I'm thankful and grateful to be here with one of the best in the business, Brother Gary. God bless you, everyone.
0: And give me the address of your church. I want your church start. Because let me tell this to you. I came to your church a couple weeks ago.
1: It was a pleasure to have you, Brother Gary.
0: And let me be honest.
1: Brother Gary.
0: They were saying they can't. I mean, I see. Thank God. I came to your church. And let me be honest with you.
1: Sure.
0: From my walk in, I could feel,
1: good energy, good vibe.
0: The vibe's nice.
1: Nice.
0: The vibe's nice. And I don't know if you notice. I don't know if you notice that. Whenever 90% of people ain't gone, me and my wife and the team is still hang out.
1: Yeah, I did notice that. That was very nice.
0: That is not normal.
2: Wow.
1: For real?
0: No.
1: What's normal?
0: Normal as church done.
1: You're gone.
0: My wife is telling me I can't do her.
1: Ready to roll.
0: No, we're not ready though.
2: Yeah.
0: Me and Reverend sent to up, and we never normally ready.
1: The party.
0: But the wife then got the car, and our code, when they got the car, already they're ready.
2: That's
0: so
2: the
0: we
2: truth.
0: Are watch.
2: That's the truth.
0: We are watch. Right. And every time we look, we see them, and I say, yo, them like this.
1: Yeah.
0: And
2: both of them, yeah.
0: We have been setting a thing where, in Port St. Lucie, we ask God for use this radio to bring most of, we have churches and pastors.
1: And
0: together.
1: We thank you for that, Brother Gary.
0: I am not a church. I just want people to know that we are together.
1: Right. You're bringing us together.
0: And that's what I want. I was in a church, a radio meeting one night. And I hear one of the pastors get up and he said, he been a pastor for over 30 years.
1: Wow.
0: And he had never talked to one of the pastors who was in the meeting, and they are in the same community.
2: Mm.
0: He said, thank God for Caribbean Radio.
1: Yeah. Wow. Thank God for you, sir.
0: And they are from the same church.
2: Wow.
0: The same denomination.
1: Right.
0: And they live in the same community, but he said they never talk.
1: My God.
0: But the radio, let them talk. And when I wanted to do something like that, I just want to let you know that's my dream. My dream is not to do nothing else more and bring
1: people together.
0: The body of Christ together. Yeah.
1: Thank you, Brother.
0: Guys, if we come together, Bishop.
1: Yeah, there's nothing
2: powerful,
1: we can do.
2: Powerful.
1: Right.
2: Yeah.
1: We're better together.
0: Oh, my God. Mm-hmm. Jesus cannot get the glory unless we come together.
1: Exactly.
2: So true.
1: Exactly. I think we have to go beyond preaching unity and begin to exercise unity and come together.
0: Yes. And that's one of the things I want to tell people that's my going around to different churches and talking to the leaders, and let's put Jesus in an amygdala it. But I just want to tell you, your wife, thank you, and sound loud and clear. All right. Yeah. So, as I said, and the reason I'm a beggar for bringing her cake, ladies and gentlemen, me go to church, and she give me piece of one little piece. I don't know, me already said, me a boy, I'm straight. She give me piece of cake, and me kiss my teeth. When me reach home, because me think say one whole of cake she give me. But this is why you know, say me and my wife is greedy. Together. We don't have no food control.
2: Okay.
0: But this is why I can know. For those who know we, if we like something, yesterday, we just greedy.
1: So crazy.
0: You want to say, hot girl greedy?
2: Yeah.
0: My wife had that. My wife don't have the food control. And, she don't have no food control. What year she did that, man? When they give me the piece of cake, I'm a go home, I'm a broke piece. She took out the box and said, hold on. Is it not supposed to be a whole lot? Me say, girl, one piece of cake in the box. She said, first thing they couldn't give you a little piece of cake. Me say, gosh, we think of one cake we get.
1: I got you.
2: Okay.
1: I understand.
0: So me broke the cake up,
1: hilarious.
0: And honest to God, me don't want to have a drop. Me don't want to have a drop boof. Me want to have a drop peng. Make me drop boof. So we eat a bigger piece.
2: Oh,
0: you made a quarrel. good up. First lady, you know, in Jamaica, can say a quarrel.
2: Yes.
0: A good up argument.
2: Yeah.
0: She did it and she said, what a wicked man. And this year, give me out of the cake. Yeah. So make sure you call them and tell them, say, and ladies and gentlemen, it's not the regular cake like Jamaican something.
2: Right.
0: Explain, or the cake something. Because me not tell them, Anchu.
2: Mm-hmm.
0: It was different. I know the regular.
2: Yeah, different types of cake I have. So I have a regular pound cake.
0: What's that?
2: Pound cake. It's like a vanilla cake. And then this one, I put some rum in it.
0: Uh-oh.
2: This one over here with pecans and
0: make
2: rum.
0: Make you see that the video that we can, and the package. So hold on, so you can ship them anywhere in the world?
2: No, well, not yet. Okay. Not yet, but I have to deliver them locally or, yeah. Right now, so, I can't ship. I haven't gotten to that level yet.
0: Let me see this one.
2: But one day it will.
0: Oh, so I'm not sure why if you say them normally come big.
2: No, you can order the big ones.
0: Oh,
2: yeah.
0: It's like the pound cake with the rum.
2: Yeah, that one have rum and pecan.
0: Hold on, let me try. Ladies and gentlemen, me I try that one here. I don't know drinking thing though.
2: No,
0: I
2: don't know drinking thing.
0: Me a fool already, you know. Just imagine. Go to,
2: it's just a little bit.
1: Funny.
0: Pray for me today.
1: I'm already praying, Brother G.
0: Rum. I'm in the milk already, so rum and milk.
1: Good combination.
0: Ladies and gentlemen, I'm going to try a piece, but so, if people want to order it locally.
2: Yes.
0: And can we see how a woolly, can we have all this up here, so a woolly but different flavor you have?
2: I even have, for diabetics, I have sugar-free. This one is a sugar-free carrot cake.
0: Yeah. So you say you have diabetic one?
2: Yeah, well people who don't like sugar, sugar-free.
0: May I go on?
2: Yeah. Sugar-free and it's carrot cake too.
0: Sugar-free?
2: So yeah.
0: Give me try the sugar-free.
2: All right.
0: I can feel my wife over there push up her mouth. Give me attitude.
2: Say me nothing. I'm no
0: sugar. She
2: was.
0: Let's bust
2: the label.
0: God.
2: Let's make sure nobody ever open it after I put it in.
0: No,
2: yeah.
0: We are talking about. Ladies and gentlemen, let me tell you from now, me I go try the piece of cake. May I try it publicly. Me gonna see. And it's not, ladies and gentlemen, it's not the regular Jamaica cake. It's foreign cake. Making a Jamaican style. So how do we sound we sell pudding? And a pudding is when you're dead warm and you have a nice people over and you take out the cake and put it down. Hold on there. You know the bishop is not over there for the foolishness. What next pastor writing that say? Bishop, what next pastor say? You know the bishop not over there for the foolishness. Well, in coming already, in him a hit.
1: Poor thing, you become all things to all men.
0: Yes, let me try this. Jesus! No, I'm one. What on there? My wife, I go watch me, wants to me aggressive.
1: Oh my God.
0: Me eat aggressive.
1: That's good, yeah. I never heard that. That's original. You eat aggressive, okay?
0: If we go to a restaurant, just say, "Be as you
2: calm down.
1: Take your time."
0: Yeah.
1: No one's taking your plate. No one's taking.
0: She said, "Me eat aggressive."
1: I understand.
0: First thing, this tastes good without any sugar.
2: Yeah.
0: Ladies and gentlemen, honest to God. Hold on.
2: They can't see on the camera, brother Gary.
0: What?
1: Oh God.
0: Hold on, let me look. No man, ladies and gentlemen, I tell no Anchu. The one I eat last week is sweet on this.
2: Mm-hmm.
0: But this one now, for all of the diabetic people, most of we are diabetic anyway. Ladies and gentlemen, see the cake here, honest to God. Nice package.
1: Yeah.
0: And it don't sweet. I'm light down at the bottom. No, the lower part, sorry.
2: Mm-hmm.
0: Light down at the lower.
2: Jamaican don't say bottom, you know?
0: Mm-hmm. You know, this couple still like we, me and the old nigga, I'll figure out for the good breed. You know, this is a 2 year though. See the good one.
2: Yes!
0: See the old nigga.
1: Exactly. See it.
0: Rev, you're right. You didn't have me. I feel it. You want to
2: No, brother Gary,
0: what's fucking
2: bad.
1: Switch over here. I'm the reserve conservative.
0: if before we go out,
2: oh my gosh,
0: you have a seat. Brother Shaw, we find Brother Shaw, our wife. When they go out, he said, "Baby, calm down."
1: Oh yeah, bring it down 10 notches. We can hear you.
0: My brother said, "You're aggressive with the talking."
1: I like your voice.
0: When you want me to do anything, she said, "Baby, you're eating aggressive."
1: Yeah.
0: We're talking aggressive.
1: Right. Break it down.
0: No, honest to God, it don't sweet.
1: Mm.
2: Mm-hmm.
0: And I'm not taste of sugar. So, anybody want a diabetic one? How much? All right, give me a number where they can call if you order this car. Meanwhile, and do me a favor, text her.
2: Yes.
0: Text her right now your address and ask her the price. What number we can call?
2: 305-354-0168. 305-354-0168. And honestly, my mother-in-law, she's the one who, she owns an ALF, assisting living facility. Mm-hmm. And she say, you know, I would eat the cake, but it's too much sugar. She tell me the actual sugar to get. And it doesn't give a bad aftertaste, because some of them you cook with it and it give you the bad aftertaste. This one is really good.
0: No, let me tell you the truth. Mm-hmm. I go order one big one of this.
2: Okay, I got you.
1: Thank you, G.
0: I go one. Me now ordered. I go buy one. And ladies and gentlemen, let me tell you, honest to God, me now say it because them there, yeah.
1: Right.
0: You know, sweet. It tastes good. It tastes good. And
2: thank you, brother Gary.
0: Honest to God, me want one big one.
2: And whatever brand, this is just carrot cake. I can cook whatever flavor you like. Mm-mm. Whatever flavor you like, I could do it in sugar free. And I also do gluten free, because one of my friends, she can't have gluten. You know, that's another thing where people can't have gluten. It's like flour. And I cook right. it. I did the carrot cake in gluten free, and her husband was eating off the cake.
0: So which day of our church we don't give it this?
2: Every Sunday. Every Sunday. We don't give it away. Yeah, we sell
1: right.
2: it.
1: Right.
0: Oh.
2: Yeah.
0: So we don't have the event to keep it. We got to get freaky.
1: Direct the question to Pastor.
0: No.
2: We don't know about that, Brother Gary.
0: Pastor, do you have any day in our church? We don't say after service.
1: Yeah.
0: Is cake.
2: We give away free food.
1: That's right.
2: Every Sunday, that's free right. food. Yeah.
1: At the Shift
2: Good
1: Cafe.
2: Food too, yeah, Shift right. Cafe.
1: Shift Cafe.
2: Every Sunday after church.
1: And
2: we feed everybody
0: so
2: free.
0: So you are saying to me?
1: Yes, sir.
0: Every Sunday, not some Sunday.
1: Right.
2: Every
0: after
2: Sunday.
0: After church, you look at the food?
1: Every yeah. Sunday.
2: Really good food too.
1: Meats, yeah. Salmon.
2: Salmon, stew, chicken, rice, chicken,
1: macaroni and cheese,
2: rice and peas, Jamaican salad. Way, yeah,
1: right. And it's a combination, Brother Gary. Sometimes it's Caribbean, sometimes it's Mediterranean, sometimes it's American, sometimes it's Italian. So it's different.
2: It's a mixture.
1: A mixture, right?
0: Wow, ladies and gentlemen, this is what I'm talking. What's church address?
1: The Life Shift Church is at 4311 Southwest Darwin Boulevard in Port St. Lucie, Florida, between Kester and Parr.
0: What time is start?
1: Service is at 8 a.m. and 10:30 a.m.
0: I was talking to my wife yesterday, and she said, I'm going to teach you something. After pastor coming, because you never invite him for church, you invite him for his wife cake. But just to make it look good, what you should start do once a week, you invite in a church.
2: Oh, wow.
0: And that's how she birds stuff.
2: Yes.
0: She wow. says invite in a pastor once a week. This is going to make it look good in the community, because we want this radio. And let me say this to you. We got to Wally Park churches to promote the radio. And there's a next church we went to. They give us 110 like what you did. We and the team was fighting who leading right now. And the only reason why we on a tie. Yeah, our next church tie,
1: okay.
0: And somebody said, Brother G, me don't want to give nobody winnings. Come go back one time, go check them out. And me say, you know what? Me think say, my wife say you win, me say the next church win,
1: sure.
0: Reverend Sentop said them win, Mr. Blair say you. So we end up, everybody, it's all evil with the tie.
1: Yeah.
0: And me just want to tell you guys, keep on doing that.
1: Thank you.
0: No, have this cake, Brian. God, I don't want to say me eat too much. Look what left.
1: Lord God.
0: That's not good.
2: Listen, I have some more at the house. I can drop it off for you. Free.
0: All right, give me a number.
2: I give it for free.
0: Let me go talk to Sister Marjorie and come right back. Give me a number again, or they can get the cake.
2: 305-354-0168.
0: Say it slower. Yeah, you're saying it aggressive.
1: All right.
2: 305-354-0168. 6-8.
0: That is the Life Shift Vice, look why. Look why you just giving the Jamaican something, look why. Say it again one more time, please.
2: 305-354-0168.
0: Ladies and gentlemen, make a call. Add on a cake. I got the sugar-free, gluten-free. This one here. The one I'm here eating is the carrot cake. And the carrot cake, I like it. Let me go talk to Miss Marjorie and come right back. Miss Marjorie, good morning.
3: Good morning, my brother. Happy Thursday
0: to you too. And no, it's not happy Thursday. Well, I start over again. Good morning, Sister Marjorie.
3: Good morning, my brother. Happy Thursday and happy Independence Day.
0: Oh, come in, why your Thursday? Why your Independence Day? Can you don't yard still don't?
3: Yes.
0: All
3: yes.
0: Right, it's all yours. Go ahead, ma'am. Go ahead.
3: Good morning, everyone. Happy Thursday and happy Independence Day. My name is Sister Marjorie, and the company this morning I want to talk to you about is called Assure for Life. 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And this company does not play. They are here to help. 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So call Sister Marjorie right now at 860-989-6303. Today, for the first 10 persons who call me because it's Independent Day, I am going to give you an instant $30 off when you sign up. And also, I will give you another $25. We will send you that $25 check right in the mail. Call Sister Marjorie, get signed up so you don't have to worry when your loved one pass where the finances is coming from, because we know how expensive it is to funeralize your loved ones. You can also become a consultant from the comfort of your home. And if you refer someone to Sister Marjorie, the company will send you a check for $25 in the mail. Call me right now at 860-989-6303. That is 860-989-6303. Thank you so much, Brother G. Enjoy your independence and have a blessed day, everyone.
0: Give her number again one more time, Sister Marjorie, please.
3: 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That is 860-989-6303. Thank you so much, Brother G. Enjoy your independence.

0: 6303. Thank you so much, my brother.
1: Thank you very much. Happy Independence. Good morning.
0: Same to you.
2: Thing nice. Cause me get sick bad when me have high blood pressure and thing. And since me started that thing, everything nice. Cause me get sick bad one day till me day work and me have to rush to the hospital and thing. Come back home and say, yo, I'll be take that thing here, yo. Yeah, man, and the thing that will keep me up all day long, man. Me used to out here bucking now and fall asleep and all them things there. But now me had them wide awake like a miggle day, you see. Yeah, man, big up the whole staff and everybody and much love, you see.
3: BioLife Supreme in particular, that one, it's home. It's really, really, really good. I use it faithfully every morning, and I see great results in my body. Normally, I'd feel, you know, lousy and drowsy, and I take it faithfully every single morning. I'm stocked up right now. I have no pain, no issues, no aches. My skin tone, oh, my God, is glowing, absolutely glowing. So there's a lot to talk about, but that one in particular really hits home. I'll definitely recommend it to other persons above all else because that's the one that hits home and cover all the ailments in my body. It's really, it glows my skin. It literally glows my skin.
4: The liquid, I used to take the capsule, but the liquid, it's more soluble, of course, because I definitely use it in my protein shakes and on mornings. And it's the pace for the day and it causes not even to be hungry and to go, it's a good flow to go.
1: Father St. Mark, good morning.
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1: All the way, all yours, sir. 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

0: 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Brother Jay?
1: All the way. Ready when
0: and
1: you're ready.
0: More happy and independence again, all right?
1: Happy ADA, what do you mean? Good morning. Again, let me say good morning to all my Jamaicans all over the world, wherever you are. Remember, if you download the Caribbean Radio app, and there's no way. Right now, Jamaica is a place where, I don't know where to take it, but I can tell you, see, a woman bring Jamaica to work there, behind them back or in front of them, some strong woman, and she see half of you. Okay. Big up all the real woman them, and big up everybody who are celebrate today. Let me dedicate a song to every Jamaican woman all over the world. Then we come, we go play a song for the man them. So that one here, I feel the Jamaican woman them. Anyway them there. Good morning.

0: You know, some of you say that man I know a woman them. Because the man says Manchester woman, then we play a fool. When I meet my wife, she play a fool for around. I hear that she can't cook. And me cook every day. And one day the girl get up and said to me, say, my youth, you know, say, I eat that thing you cook. Give me that. Pastor?
1: Yeah.
0: The girl get up and she cook everything when we cook gear and said, try this. Right now she have her own a stew peas brand. In the American stew peas.
2: Mm. Wow.
0: Mm. Yeah.
1: Yeah.
0: So she just act like she couldn't do it. And that's true. Manchester woman, when they fall for you, they do everything.
2: Mm-hmm.
0: And it's true. But first I want to say happy independence to everybody from Jamaica. And listen, let me throw something at everybody wherever you are. You see, if you're married to a woman and she's Jamaican and you're not Jamaican, you are Jamaican by sex.
1: Oh my God.
0: Pastor, cock it, yes. Rev, cock it, yes, Pastor. The party and the fear.
3: Oh, God.
0: You, if you're married to somebody and you're not Jamaican, you are Jamaican by sex.
2: Oh, my God.
0: Just to make it sound good, intercoastal. The 100% Christian, them, Uno, why, yeah, certain things. Good morning to Uno. And just remember, this is what we do. And let me go back and talk to Pastor Darian Gale and run up my mouth, yes, sir, to make sure, say, Pastor,
1: yes.
0: When is your, I notice you have a major event coming up, talking about Jamaican.
1: Yes.
0: I notice you have Noel, Doctor, what's his name again?
1: Page. We have Bishop Noel Jones.
0: Who Jones
1: comes from Jamaica, right?
0: Coming
1: to Port St. Lucie.
0: And bringing that the kind of caliber, man, right. I love it. And I, every day I said, this man is very connected.
1: Mm-hmm.
0: When is that event again?
1: It's October, Friday the 16th and Saturday the 17th. On October the 16th at 7:30 p.m., Bishop Noel Jones will be preaching for our Treasure Coast Leadership Summit. And something that you said, Brother Gary, that it's your intention and desire to bring the churches together. I want to officially invite every pastor, in spite of your denomination, despite your theological framework, I want to invite you. Notice we're calling this event, this summit, the Treasure Coast. So we're inviting everyone that's a part of the Treasure Coast community, as well as beyond, to be a part of this leadership summit. So it's October the 16th. Bishop Noel Jones is the preacher. And then on that Saturday morning, the 17th at 10:30 a.m., Bishop Liston Page will be our seminarian. And that seminar is to teach us on how to become better leaders.
0: Wow. Wow. And ladies and gentlemen, come out, come have a good time. I'm going to be there, the whole team. And I know, I wonder if a first lady had him planned this.
1: Mm.
0: I wonder if you know, say, well, is a major holiday for we.
2: Really?
0: It is, what the holiday name again? It was month.
2: Oh, wow. That's a really good coincidence.
1: I didn't know that.
2: Wow.
0: Yes.
2: Wow.
1: You just taught us something.
0: It's, let me ask my girl. What am I ask her? What on the pastor all? Let me ask that girl. Is when is Jamaica's when is Heroes Day in Jamaica?
2: Oh, wow.
0: Hold on. Oh. I know it's
4: National Heroes Day in Jamaica is celebrated annually on the third Monday of October. Mm. In 2026, it falls on October 19th. Mm. This public holiday honors the nation's major historical figures and modern day honorees.
1: That's amazing.
0: You see that? Good.
1: Yeah, that's amazing. Considering that even Bishop Noel Jones
2: comes from
1: Jamaica, went to school
2: really
1: in Portmore.
2: Wow.
0: This is
1: Grace
0: crazy.
1: Jones' brother, definitely from Jamaica.
0: So I'm excited.
1: Yeah.
0: So ladies and gentlemen, put it on your calendar, and the date again on
1: October the 16th and the 17th. Come on out. We'll be glad to have you. We can enjoy each other, learn from each other. It's a Treasure Coast community event. Our church is hosting it, but it's not limited to one church. As Prophet Brother Gary has said, he wants to bring us all together.
0: That's what I want.
1: All together.
0: Let's talk about this important, and I know this book that you write.
1: Yeah.
0: Let me say this to you. Me go to the book there. I'm not good for the reading. I'm not lying to you. But I started something. I call my wife and say, babes, come with me and come read that book to me. Because so sitting on this book, I want to know. Yeah. You know, you say fast. you know, go in that book. You never come one if you go read Bible to you yet. But I can hear some mix up in the book. Let me say this to you. If me didn't meet her before me, that go write a book. I tell everybody, say, me might be 15 years and cheat, 14 and cheat quite. I should have put in a book.
1: Jesus, Gary.
2: Listen, people will buy the book, bitch.
0: One girl, the one sitting, she cheat on me and make me light, make me drop down and dog peeping in my head. Me should have put that in my book. Dog, to drop down, got the girl to hurt me feelings. Ladies and gentlemen, it's two different laughing at the studio.
1: Lord, no, brother.
0: So if you didn't take a long time, me that back writing books and all of me bad mind for them that going to go read. Pastor,
1: yeah.
0: Everybody, let me tell you something. Name some things. Open the book for me. And name some part of the title and then. Yeah. Give it to first lady. First lady know me a talk about, because she know mix up. She know where better get your thing. Read somebody the title there, make them hear. Yes.
2: Not a tomb, but a training ground.
0: You know, you hear that? That's in my book.
2: The cave was not my coffin.
0: Oh, God.
2: The shadow season.
0: Oh, God.
2: When the leader becomes the lesson.
0: Hold on. When the leader, that him I tell you why I him are the topic. Yeah. I him are in everything about him. Go on again.
2: Sin, shame, and the spotlight.
0: Top it, listen. I guess I'm call my wife, you call me. Me say, BM's coming again. She said, look all I'm mind to you. You never call me for read Bible. But you call me for read shit.
2: And the spotlight.
0: So me say, what are you talking about? Everybody know my business. More than no Pastor Darian business too. What do you mean? And how can people get this book?
1: You can order it on Amazon, and locally you can also reach out to us or come by the church. The number to reach out, the number to get in contact with us for the book or registration for the conference is 772-301-8991.
2: Again,
0: 8-9-1-1. Say it again if my first lady. 772. Not wrong. I said the woman in town. They don't forget number.
1: Yeah.
0: They don't forget number. Them forget every kind of. Them not forgotten.
1: I understand.
0: She doesn't know who woman is.
1: 772-301-8991.
0: She doesn't know her number.
1: So call us for if you want to get a copy.
0: But if you go on Amazon, or type Amazon, in right. Out of Darkness.
1: Out of Darkness, the life shift into light. And basically, listen, here it is.
0: I think if then go buy the book. Don't tell nothing.
1: All right, no problem.
0: Let me tell you right now.
1: Yeah.
0: My wife is saying, BMs, you see the book attract you?
1: Yeah.
0: Just imagine, ladies and gentlemen, everything about the man down part-time life. The man, if he ever meet you 1 year more before me to write book.
1: Yeah.
0: Because the amount of sitting pastor, I got teeth sitting one day and draw down one mask over my face.
1: Yeah.
0: And the mask have 2 eyes. I want me draw down a mask, the 2 eyes on the back, they beat me, them beat me. First lady, you ever see that mask in the winter and you try down? Yeah. Me draw down the mask and he say, how come you not see nothing? The 2 eyes run.
1: Gary,
0: so because the man them beat me,
2: No, you need to have a comedy show. No,
1: you do.
0: Me, I tell the people, ladies and gentlemen, he been through a phase in his life. And let me tell you what I like about life. Everybody go through something.
1: Right, it's how you come out. It's how you come out,
0: man.
1: Gary.
0: Preach.
1: It's how you come out. Listen, it doesn't matter whether you are a pastor, an entrepreneur, a business owner, an entertainer, whatever you are, especially being a spiritual leader. When a spiritual leader finds himself in a place like I did, in a place of infidelity, in a place of folly, in a place of sin, usually in the Christian environment or the church environment, most times you are condemned. And I understand because the Bible says to whom much is given, much is required. I understand that. But it's one thing to preach about reconciliation and grace. It's another thing when you need it. And God pulled me from a low place, and he's the only one that could have done it.
2: And everybody's sin, Brother Gary. Everybody have a skeleton in them closets.
0: May not think I'm in if you talk about sin.
2: As long as you come to as long as you turn away from your sin, understand?
0: Bishop, to be sexy, I'm look good, I'm act.
2: Come on. And if nobody don't want you, then something wrong with you.
0: Just tell me, and Bishop, I tell you the truth. Me married 15 years and 14 and 3 quarter. Mitch, I actually had one book.
2: Purge, Brother Gary, purge.
0: I'm going to rent a little one room. Yeah. Bishop, yeah. I know I'm plastic bag. We come out together. You better have that, you know. We come out to that FT. Me and Lordy Brian. It's an FT bag. They put me out.
1: No, I wasn't too far behind you, Gary. Brother Gary, I wasn't too far behind you.
0: I went to him and I said, God, please forgive me. Then tell him in a Christian, but we act like a Christian.
2: Mm-hmm. All right. Which a lot of people in the church doing that. Yeah.
0: Mm-hmm. Why do you think the pastor can't treat me?
2: Come on.
0: Me divorce is 6 years and nobody never know.
2: All right.
0: I'm going with everybody and talk like Christian, walk like Christian,
2: thank you.
0: Sing, do everything.
2: Mm-hmm.
0: And all of the pastor them, one day one pastor look at me and say, when he finds me, I got my divorce. He said, I must come and open and get you back together. I said, Jesus, yeah, you
2: 6 years?
0: And he doesn't, if we didn't talk it, he wouldn't know.
1: Right?
2: Wow.
1: And the thing about it is, in this book, we don't gloat on the act.
2: No.
1: We actually spotlight God's redemption. So we don't gloat. We don't gloat. We don't shed any blame on anybody involved. We are only showing that God can really do what his word says. Because Brother Gary, Bishop, I thought it was over for me in ministry altogether.
2: People need to be real, man.
0: Me can't tell anybody we listen to that. The best thing ever happened in my life, but they think, me always I say, the best thing happened in my life is when we go through my divorce.
2: Mm.
0: Me meet one girl, everything I want in her life, me reach it.
2: Wow.
1: That's amazing.
2: Wow. That's how you know.
1: Reconciliation.
2: That's how you know.
0: So can we go to God and I say, God, please forgive me.
1: Yes.
0: And I look upon God and I say, Jesus, you know, if I take hope, but I say, God, if I look upon anybody, any other woman in my life, if I look upon any other woman.
1: Yeah.
0: Listen, the more you blind me.
1: Jesus God.
0: I saw me tell Jesus.
2: Mm-mm.
0: When me and my wife got to it down, me go on counselor, and the counselor says, sir, me can't help you. You know, I have no cheating problem.
1: Mm-hmm.
0: You know, I have no money problem. You know, I have no licking problem. Food no problem, a simple problem. You have to go talk to Jesus.
2: All right.
1: Wow.
0: The counselor saying, can't help me.
2: Wow.
0: The man said, not a problem. So I just want to encourage somebody this morning.
1: This is good.
0: From God in it.
2: Mm-hmm.
0: From God in it.
1: Right. Come on.
0: And you put it to him.
2: Yes.
0: Him can make all things possible.
2: Absolutely.
0: Mm-hmm. I'm happy.
1: It's solid.
0: Everybody go online and get that book right now. Let me go talk to the man and come back. Give me 2 minutes, ladies and gentlemen. We'll soon come back. Yo, Bishop, next day you come 8 o'clock here, man.
1: I'll make sure that she doesn't make me late.
0: You cannot.
1: She can drive her car if needs be. I will be on time.
0: Let me tell you what.
1: Because I don't have to put on no makeup.
2: Me and be at 7:30.
0: Not listen to you this time, first lady. Me talk.
1: Right.
0: Line when I like
1: no
0: to.
1: No makeup, no eyeliner.
0: Listen.
1: No have to fix the blonde
0: me,
1: this way. Just
0: me,
1: brush teeth and mouth
0: my,
1: to come.
0: My son said to me, when
1: me
0: are going away, drive me own a car. He said, my mom is going to make you late.
1: All right.
2: Mm.
1: That's the mouth
0: my
1: of
0: wife,
1: the prophet.
0: My wife had a car and turned back and said, guess what?
1: What? I forgot my ring.
0: Bishop,
1: I forgot my. Oh, I forgot my ring. Oh my God.
0: Bishop,
1: oh my God.
0: Bishop, oh my God.
2: You
0: talking
2: about up on the ring? Then people and they see me.
1: Okay, I forgot my ring.
0: Bishop,
2: I'm protecting
0: Bishop,
2: you.
0: Bishop, tell the rewind there. So Bishop, you know when she got to me, say where the ring.
1: You know what, Brother Gary?
2: Just have the
1: we
2: ring.
1: We have to leave an extra ring in each of the cars.
2: You should. extra ring.
0: Ladies
2: in another pocket.
0: This is that class. Let me say this to you, man. It's a blessing. I'm glad. I'm go get the, everybody, go get the book. Go get the book. It's called Out of Darkness. The Life Shift into Light. Right,
1: yeah.
0: You see that? I'm going to do this. I'm coming right back. Give me 2 minutes, ladies and gentlemen. Let me go talk to my last sponsor. Bishop, you have to come more often. We need you more often, Rasta. 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

Good morning, good morning. It's Lexi Queen B for On a Central Stage. I hope you all are doing wonderful on this holiday in Jamaica. Happy Independence, everyone. I want to send a big shout out to our CEO, Dr. Wayne Graham. 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Good morning to Adoration Gospel FM in New York. 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

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Good morning to Caribbean Radio HD. Good morning to Brother Gary and Sister Sharon Smith.

Good morning to all our listeners and all our voters. So many votes came in. It is a wonderful, wonderful voting system going on right there. Thank you so much. And to even our silent listeners, good morning. I know you're looking forward to know who is artist of the week for this week. Don't worry, I got you. I know who already. Can you imagine that? Lexi Queen B fully prepared on this Independence Day.

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And if you haven't voted as yet for the Artist of the Week, you can vote again. Voting ended a few minutes ago at 8:59 a.m. I warned you. Father Broomfield, big up yourself, watching from London. Enough respect. I want to send a big shout out to my family as well. I know my mom is here for the first time. She always working, you know, always working. So this time she's at home and she can watch on Central Stage. Welcome, mommy. Watch your daughter. Watch your daughter. So my granny is always here. She's always, every morning, my granny is here. And my husband, every morning, every single morning. So we the family joining now. And I know that many of you see me for the first time or listen to me for the first time because you have to work and you're busy. So welcome, welcome, one and all.

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0: 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So I see some persons right over here on our TikTok. I see some of the artists, past artists, future artists, artists who are on Central Stage this week. I want to say welcome to you all. 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Or you can just send me a message right over there on TikTok. Just inbox me and I'll get back to you. So don't be afraid. Don't you worry. You can always enter on Central Stage once your song is a gospel song. And I have some big news for all those persons who have already entered and win. Oh my word. Well, artists of the month, let me say that. The ones who endure to the month and win. I have some great news. Don't worry yourself. I will definitely announce today, because there'll be things that go on for Central Stage. No, beer things.

One King is over here asking me to big up Kelly's Clarendon, and of course I will. Big up Kelly's Clarendon all day, every day. Big up on yourself.

And our champion for July, Artist of the Month, Kenisha Reed. Want me to big up Portland, straight out of Portland. Big up all of Portland. I tell you, no, Kenisha representing for On Central Stage.

Can you believe that people are still voting? People are still voting after 8:59 a.m. Guess what? Those will not be counted. All the votes are counted already. Lexi, ready like a Freddy.

0: Good morning, caller. How are you doing?
1: Good morning, Queenie.
0: Good morning.
1: This is Evangelist Morgan.
0: Yes, I know Evangelist Morgan. Good morning. How are you doing?
1: And you know I'm not calling for no vote.
0: Yeah, I know you're not voting. You know. I just want to hear your voice because I know you're not, and you're going to vote again, Evangelist. You're going to vote again.
1: I'm just calling you to big you up. I was looking at you yesterday and I said, she's a awesome looking woman.
0: Wow.
1: And your husband and your family.
0: All right. Thank you so much.
1: So, keep up. And remember, Uncle Wengi, big up Uncle Wengi. Remember, you know, you're a judge now, you know.
0: Listen to me, man. Hello. Stop it. Don't follow them here. You're listening. I can see that you're listening.
1: Yeah, yes. And guess what? You can't take no side.
0: Boy, I'm asking God to pray for us. We need you, Jesus. We need you now.
1: You can't take no side. You're a sister, Essen. And I will say, oh my gosh, when you have your choice, but you can't do nothing because you're going to have to obey the protocol.
0: In the name of
1: and
0: Jesus.
1: I am Brother Gary. I look through it. I say, Brother Gary, put you guys at a spot that don't care who no love, who no can't take it. Who no going to have to do what is to be done.
0: All right. Thank you so much for the words of encouragement. All right. Take care.
2: She had an issue with love, and when she touched him up, he never see her no longer.
0: You see, people are listening. I don't know what going yesterday. I don't know if we don't know what going yesterday, but Evangelist Morgan definitely knew what happened yesterday.

You know who I have to speak with today. You know, right? Kenisha Reed. I will be speaking with her today. Well, I was supposed to speak with her from Tuesday, but this lady is so hard to find. But I found her. She's not here in studio. She's all the way in Portland, but we will be talking. We will be talking to her. And somebody say, are you ready for December 5? Hey, we're not listening. Oh, we say, we're not listening. Thank you so much. I don't know where I'm going. I don't know where I'm going. Tia Maria, big up on yourself. Yeah, big up on yourself. How much are you, dear? Tia Maria, how much are you? Big up yourself.

From you hear the voice, you know that it is Kenesha Reed, our champion for the month of July. And we have her right here to talk to her. Are you ready to talk to the champ?

0: 30. We are ready. Good morning, Miss Reed.
1: Good morning.
0: Good morning. I'm super happy to have you here on Central Stage. It is virtual, of course. You're not in studio, but your presence is felt. How are you doing this morning?
1: I'm doing good, though. I'm doing good. I'm happy.
0: Hey, now. Chidi keke, oh.
1: Hey, mama, oh.
0: I beg now. Why are you like me now? Katie, you sure? Yeah, you're my children, best friend. I tell you. So I want to just officially give you, send you, wish you a wonderful congratulations, because I've told you so many times, but I've never told you on Central Stage.
1: Thank you.
0: Hey, Kedisha, get up, mother, with you. You are most welcome. So I want to know, well, we want to know. I know me alone want to know. They want, we want to know. How did you feel that very, it was a morning, it was before, yes, it was a morning when I messaged you and said, congratulations, Kenisha Reed, you're now on Central Stage, Artist of the Month for the month of July. How did you feel?
1: Sister, hey, see, I felt like I won the Voice, so I felt like I won a big title. I went to work and I drink my champagne, and I call my coworkers to celebrate with me.
0: You drink champagne?
1: Hey!
0: Big things! It's a big deal.
1: I forget my husband was well and I run and jump anymore. And we started making a lot of noise on my children. I was happy.
0: You jump on your husband?
1: It's a small title. It's a big title for me. Hey!
0: You jump on your husband and he wasn't well. You thank God they never hurt the man.
1: Yes, so I forget he was not well.
0: Hey. Kenisha, you're too much. So, I want to know. Well, I keep on saying I want to know. It's not Lexi we be alone, wife, you know. All of you, we want to know, how did your journey start? How did you start singing gospel music?
1: All right, so to be honest, I grew up with my mom. She was a Church of God 70. And you know, when you go to church on the Sabbath, so you reach church at 9 o'clock, and then you don't leave until the sunset. So whenever time the sunset, that's when you would leave. And at that time, I was the only young person in my church, so.
0: Are you still there? I heard you say you were the only young person in a church.
1: Yes.
0: Yeah, you say you... Okay, continue.
1: Yes, I was the only young person. Yes, I was the only young person at the time. So, you know, when it's time for singing and doing the hymns, and so they will call on me. And those times, it would sound like when Crocodile is laying and all of that, because the anointing wasn't there as yet. Because... Yes, you know, the anointed make the difference. So, and then I realized that it's something I love. And then what I used to do, if I see a line in the song and I think I can put a different line, then I normally do that and change up the people and song and go on with myself. And then I realized that it's something that I like. And then my mother would carry me to concert when I'm smaller, and they would call on me to sing because they like when I sing the foolishness. And so, because I was always jovial like I am now, I'm really fun-loving, I'm dramatic, and so persons would normally call on me and just to make a lot of money, because I never know the correct line of one song yet.
0: I can see that you're very dramatic.
1: Yeah, I never know the correct line, so I always change up the people and sound, and then I realize that I like it, and I continue to do so until I become older now, and then I start to put my own line together, especially when I met my husband.
0: Kenisha, I heard you say when you met my husband. Hold on, Kenisha. Go back to when I met my husband.
1: All right. So when I become an adult and I meet him, so he was a musician as well. And to tell you the truth, me meet me good, nice, clean, and some husband are dead, you know.
0: Hey now, Chini Kekeo.
1: Oh, sister, oh, I was singing at the Diado and he was playing, oh, and we were talking with the icon Taco. And when he was playing the drum at the time, and when I realized that he was staring at me, I began to dance, so and wiggle my waist, so
0: Kenisha, and he was looking at Kenisha, me. Listen to me, Kenisha. I have to be professional, Kenisha. When me laugh, oh, me laugh and scream, Kenisha. You can't make me laugh and scream from the radio station. Kenisha, be yourself.
1: Oh, I'm telling you the truth. So you asked me a question. I'm answering it honestly. Eh.
0: Okay, so you say your husband was a musician. Is he still a musician? Are you hearing me, Kenisha?
1: Yes, I'm hearing you.
0: Is your husband still a musician?
1: Yes, he's still a musician.
0: Okay, so both of them are just singing and grounding themselves.
1: Yeah. So what we'll do when I write a line or when I come up with a line, he would normally just find the instrumental same time because he would just say, "Wabi." What running line again, and he's excited too, you know. And then he step on the keyboard, I grab the bass, and he put no, no, no, no, no, no, and then we turn it into a song, and then we reach to a deal.
0: Wow! So for the song "I Decree," did he do the musical for that, or did you get another person to do it for you?
1: All right, let me tell you about "I Decree and Declare." So I was at home, and because normally I get my singing inspiration, I don't know if there's an altar outside at my back door. But whenever I'm washing and I'll go to the back door, you know, and not everything you put in the machine. So when I'm washing things that I don't.
0: Boy, Kenisha, I want to go on to Portland.
1: Yes. I don't know what's happening with the internet, but I'm fighting on.
0: Yes.
1: Where did you last thing?
0: You say you don't put everything in the machine. So when you're washing,
1: so when I'm outside, when I go outside where I wash, I'm looking at the cloud and the mountain, and then I will just start singing. So I remember I was out there and I was saying, "Oh Zion, arise, yeah, warriors, arise." And my husband fly come out there. And a boom, boom, boom, boom, boom.
0: I'm flying, flying, Kenisha.
1: I'm running like again, yes. Like I'm like, most start run to become a thing of summer happening at the house. You can imagine?
0: Hey, we turn a drum, I know. I'm in the room,
1: no. Run the throne. I'm going to say, sound the decree. Yeah, in victory.
0: Oh, mad. Hey, now.
1: It's turning today, and then young lady part.
0: I just
1: finished the washing, and I go inside, and I start put line. I would dance till me forgot it.
0: Kenisha, come back now. Oh God, no, Kenisha, are you here now? Miss, let me drop our tune until she come back because I decree and declare.
1: Sayonara.
0: Kenisha, come back now. Oh, God. No, Kenisha, are you here now? Miss, let me drop.

0: So we have back Kenisha. Kenisha.
1: Yes, ma'am.
0: You're hearing me clearly, right?
1: Yes, I'm hearing you clearly.
0: All right. So we were at the point now where you said, let's stop the washing now.
1: Yes.
0: Mm-hmm.
1: Yes, so I'm going to stop the washing. I'm going to go inside. I'm going to draw two more lines. And the way my husband start jump and go on and dance, I'm going to forget the line then. So I had to take the phone and start to record, because I'm not a person who sit down and use book and write. As the inspiration come and the line come, I will just sing and sing and sing and go on till the next verse and so, but then I don't remember what I'm finished sing. So I realized now, so I have to record. So I just put record on my phone and I started to record it. And then my husband would come up with the keyboard just was supposed to sound and the drum and the bass. And so I went overseas. Boy, I have a musician, a producer, JT, over in America, Connecticut, I think, to be exact. He was 15 at the time. And let me tell you, when I send the recording to him, he's just one person playing all of the instruments you hear.
0: Oh, so wait. You said it was so a long time you talked about or recently? How long ago was this?
1: I think about last year.
0: Oh,
1: it was released.
0: Okay. Wow.
1: Young little guy, him play all, him do all of the instruments. Every guy, my husband just tell him what he wanted to sound and so, and him just come up with it, and then him come back and he said, Kenisha, oh, this sound. And then he said, Kenny was so excited, and his father too, because his father is one of the person who did the backup, he arranged the harmony. As a matter of fact, all the song was the part that said, scatter the enemy. It was a part of the verse.
0: Yeah.
1: And he said, no man, the part you're catchy. So I need you for you to repeat this. So put this to be the chorus, and put this to the verse, and put this up there, so, and put this down there. So, and then you arrange it, and then he tell me what to sing, and how to sing it, and where must come in with what, and the harmony, and put the harmony together. Let me tell you something, man, JT.
0: God bless JT.
1: He's come like the last stage of COVID.
0: Oh, wow. Yes, man. Big up yourself anywhere you are. Thank you for helping Kenisha for this wonderful song. It's a wonderful song. A lot of persons love it. Kenisha, I hear people tell me that. You see, the first time I hear your drop, I Decree on Central Stage, I knew she would be the winner. I was like, wow, that is so good. People knew that you would have won from the first time they hear the song. And that is awesome.
1: Wow. Thank you.
0: You're most welcome.
1: I'll be in their area soon. I don't know when.
0: Look here, not giving a false promise, you know, because I saw we did want you there, you know.
1: Sister, I went for artists. I put on a concert. I will reach down.
0: Wait, me tell you something. Then we'll land a man. You see, you know me, camera with you, because every time you jump the gun, me did want ask you to sing, you sing already. No, you had a concert, me want to talk about concert. Kenisha, we'll land a man. Sure.
1: The spirit right. Hey,
0: Chini keke, oh.
1: Oh, mama,
0: yeah. Yeah, so as you talk about concert, so I got some awesome news yesterday evening. After I finished report the news, my wonderful CEO dropped the bomb on me. So I know you weren't listening to news, but I'm going to beat you, okay, Nisha, you need to listen to news. You need to keep up.
1: Oh, your gateway. I'm going to try, and I'm getting good connection. I'm getting the Wi-Fi and all of that.
0: Oh, your gateway.
1: Is lining up. Yes.
0: Oh, okay. So he told me that the winners for On Central Stage can prepare themselves for an awesome concert on December 5th. Let me tell you something. That concert will be amazing. It's a clash, you know? It's a clash between... Yeah, so... I am going to let you know right now, Kenisha, that you have to be in Clarendon and Leaf Water.

0: Portland them time then, and because you have a company in a Kenesha. What do you say?
1: You have to ask me twice. Right now, me a leave right now.
0: Start packing though. So Kenesha, do you have any relatives at all living in this side, like near Clarendon or nearby?
1: No, only my fans and you.
0: Only your fans and me. Oh, okay. We must find someone put you out. Hey, what do you say?
1: I just want to be there.
0: Oh, Lord. If God spare our lives, we're looking forward, because you are our on the central stage artist of the month for July. So I know that you will be invited. Congratulations. And I know that you are excited, and we are very, very excited as well. So another question to you, Kenesha. Where do you see yourself in the next 5 to 10 years musically?
1: Well, to be honest, musically, I see myself, you know, on some big stage doing some big things, spreading the gospel, because I don't sing, I perform, because even doing my performances, I'm hunting for souls. So I just don't write song because I can write song, or I want them to sound good, I want to be seen. I want my song to carry a message. And in my song, I want persons to know that there is authority. And so when they listen my song, or play my song, or drum my song, the devil must tremble.
0: Indeed. Indeed.
1: Because we must act on the authority. We must activate the authority that God has given us. Too many times we sit down like we don't have any power. And so the song that I write is either to encourage, to uplift, or it's a war song. And that's just me. So I see myself doing more. Because to be totally the truth, I have 22 songs original.
0: Well, yes, say.
1: Yes, and it's only 4 was released. 4, only 4. So I have a long way to go.
0: Yes.
1: And even last night I wrote another one. I have slow, I have reggae beats, I have different time. But you know, the studio thing, it really costs some time. And then when you don't have, because as a new upcoming artist and you don't really have the push or the right persons in your area yet, because you really don't know who to reach out to for assistance. And sometimes you don't even know who to trust. And I don't want to sing song and minister into souls, and the souls that are around me are not saved. I want my musicians to be safe. I want persons managing, producing, leading me are safe people. And so it's kind of hard to really find these kind of genuine persons when you really don't know people like that. And so I'm still praying and trusting God for his leading. And you'll hear a lot from me. You'll hear a lot. And right now you're a part of my journey, because you are one of the persons who helped me to get out there. So no, you cannot leave me again. We are wrapped up and tied up into Kenesha's ministry.
0: Hey, hear them something there? Well, I don't have a problem. I feel real good. I feel very honored, because I know that your songs are powerful. When I listen to I Decree, I know that there's so much more from Kenesha Reed. And we're looking forward for you on the big stage and on central stage, the actual on central stage coming soon. We're looking forward.
1: Yes, sure. Thank you so much for the opportunity.
0: You are most welcome. And I just want to extend the invitation to you that you can always re-enter. Just give it some months for some other persons to, you know, enter, and then you can always re-enter, because it can be interested any amount of months you want to be. No. And you hear that? 22 songs. That's awesome. So Kenesha, are you watching from TikTok or YouTube? Are you seen in studio?
1: Repeat this again.
0: Are you seeing me in studio? Are you watching like on TikTok or YouTube? Can you see me now?
1: I'm watching on TikTok.
0: You're seeing now. Hey now. All right, so I want to show you something. All right, look, keep looking.
1: So I'm looking.
0: This gift basket. Hey now, courtesy of privileged.
1: I'm going to tell my mother and you. You can't surprise me like that. It's not fair. I will cry. Oh.
0: Hey, Kenesha, how the people them sang for? I know what's doing. I know. Look at mine.
1: I love it. I feel like somebody.
0: Yes. So, Privilege 876 sent this awesome gift basket to you for being on Central Stage Artist of the Month for July. And I don't want you to. You have to sing some more for us. So I just want you to know that I know that you're in Portland, you're far away, and you can't make it here. now, but you will get it. It will be right here, 47 Manchester Avenue, waiting for you for whenever you're ready. So just big up Privilege 876 all the time for sponsoring the Artist of the Month segment. And we want to send
1: all the time. Thank you so much. Oh, God.
0: Yes, I hope they're listening. I hope they're watching. All right, so one more time, congratulations. You've won this. And you should look out for another interview. You know, we have our parent company in New York, Adoration Gospel FM. You will be featured there. You'll get a free interview there as well. All right, true. Clock that T. All right, thank you so much for passing through virtually, Kadisha Reed. It was a pleasure.
1: Thank you so much. It was a pleasure, too.
0: All right. So there you have it, Kenisha Reed. She is the freshest, newest on Central State Artist of the Month. And I will drop her a song one more time. One more time this morning because I know it's the winner for this week. So let's go.

All right, the wait is over. I know that you've been waiting to find out who is Artist of the Week for this week, and I have it right here. I just went through just now to confirm and to check over and make sure I say everything legit. And right now, you will be hearing from the Artist of the Week for Huntington State. This person, I will drop the song. So this person got 94 votes. Big up yourself.

0: when you be tell you guys to run, you guys did run. On a run, go for it. You be. Congratulations for becoming Artist of the Week with Run. All right, so let me tell you something. The votes this week were pretty close for two people. I had to check over and over and over. You want to see me? I check to make sure that I didn't miss any vote and that I count properly. Because Houghton Linton was right there. He got 82 votes, so that's very, very, very good. He's right behind Hubie. Hubie got 94 votes, and I just want to say congratulations because you both did well. For Marshallee, she only managed to get 5 votes. And you know, so we always say, if you get less than 30, you're not. And if you get over 30, you're hot. Yeah, we always say that. But I just want to say thank you for all three artists who had entered, because it was a blessing. It was a blessing having you here. And all three songs were pretty good. You know that this competition is all about getting those votes, you know. Nobody is better than anybody, or any song sound better than any song. You all are shining in your own way. So we just want to let you know that. To feel discouraged, don't feel discouraged. It's just that you ask for some votes and people vote. And just the vote, the person with the highest vote won. But it's okay. You win. You win. Your song got airplayed and persons are airing. Persons are listening. Trust me. Don't worry yourself. All right? And the good thing about On Central Stage, you can always re-enter with a new song. As long as you have other gospel song, just send it come. I'll re-enter you. You get votes again. And the cycle continues. So there's always a chance to become a champion right here on Central Stage. So, you will be moving on to the final battle at the end of August, where you'll go up against the other artists of the week, and then we'll see who is the artist of the month for August, and that person will get a free interview like Kenisha just got. And you know, you can promote, you can talk about your song and your journey, and you'll also receive a gift from Privileged 876. All right, so if you're listening, you know you have what it takes. Always, you're always welcome to enter on Central Stage. All right, so UB, I want to send a big congratulations. Just sit tight and relax. You don't have to do no more voting until the final week in August. I want to send another shout out to our wonderful, wonderful sponsor for On Central Stage, Prestige Phone Accessories.
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0: 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I want to send a big shout out to all those who are watching from YouTube and TikTok at Central 96.3 FM Jamaica. Hello, I see you all, and I'm happy that you're here. I'm very happy that you're seeing what's happening in studio. And to all the persons who are listening on Radio Land, I want to send a big shout out as well. You have been doing awesome. I know that you guys have been listening. I know that for sure. And we are indeed grateful right here on Central Stage. So you'll hear from me again. Oh, God. I mean, the week just ends so quickly. I just started on Central Stage on Tuesday. Oh, is it that we are here right now? Oh, my word. We are at the end of On Central Stage week on a Thursday. I feel so sad sometimes because I know that I have to leave you guys until next week again. But don't worry, the time runs fast. So I know that it will soon be time again where we will join and have wonderful fun. And I'm looking forward for some great artists, because right now, people have been messaging me, oh, Lexi, I have a lot of songs. I have a lot of songs. I want them on Central Stage. Just remember to send in one at a time. So when you send me one song, I will enter it whenever I'm free. Because right now, you know, I have so many songs lined up. I can't believe myself. I have songs up until probably September. So don't worry. If you even send me a song and you find out that I don't enter it as yet, don't worry. There were persons before you. All right? So don't feel no way, Alexis, you know. And Lexi will never, ever throw you by the wayside. Lexi will always enter your song. Okay? All right. So I want to send greetings to everyone again and say to you, see you next week, Tuesday, right here on Central Stage at 9 a.m. Also, I want to send a big shout out to Adoration Gospel FM in New York, International Bread of Life Ministries, Church Without Walls Global, Caribbean Radio HD, all at Uno in the chat room right over there in Caribbean Radio HD. Big up on yourself. Enjoy your, well, it's my weekend. It's on Central Stage weekend because I feel Friday this. Yes. And for the other persons today in Jamaica, enjoy the holiday. Happy Independence Day. I hope we all will live to see many, many more independence. What good. My husband always said, Lexi, what about those who are driving and running and skipping and doing everything? So walk good, run good, drive good. Just be good until next time for On Central Stage. Oh, and before I go, I must tell you one thing. Well, I said it in the interview, but there will be a concert. I heard yesterday there will be a concert on December 5 where a lot of be a good things are going to go on. Kevin Downs will be there. There will be a clash with Uncle NG and Brother Gary. I'll give you more info as I get them, but just expect a wonderful time right over there at Anglican Church Hall. All right. See you soon. Enough love from Lexi Queen B.

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This

0: straight awake. Already. Let me say good morning. And of course, happy Independence Day to each and every one of you.
1: Night turns day, she's nights up the place. With every sound, you know you feel it all around.
0: Yeah, to the global world. Hey, good morning. Of course, it is indeed the day that the Lord God hath made, the one that we're going to rejoice and be glad in. Also, let me quickly say good morning to the entire Central 96.3 FM Jamaica, Adoration Gospel FM over there in New York, Adoration. Then let me say good morning to Church Without Walls Global and, of course, International Bread of Life Ministries. Good morning. Good morning, Uncle Wayne G. Happy Independence, Uncle Wayne G. Good morning to you, Servant Leader. Good morning to you, Caribbean Radio HD4. Yeah. Good morning to you, Brother Gary. Good morning to you, Sister Sharon. Happy Independence. Because even though you are abroad, you're still yard, you know? Let me say happy independence to all, our Jamaican family and the adopted family, because, you know, you have some people who they're not really born Jamaican. They're not Jamaican, but they are adoptees. Welcome to the land of our birth. Welcome to, our independence. And of course, there's so many celebrating the 64 years with us, and of course we welcome that, and we say happy Independence Day to you. It's a holiday there on the island of Jamaica. A lot of people, I don't know, some people going to the beach, going to probably having some fun day, cookout, and whatever else that y'all be doing. Whatever you do, enjoy yourself to the list. Yes, and continue. It's a good thing when you know you're enjoying yourself and you're locked into Central 96.3 FM Jamaica and Caribbean Radio HD4 and Adoration Gospel FM. It is good to know that you can do that. I do believe I heard something happening over there in New York regarding Jamaicans and independence. What a something. I'm hopeful that I can hear something from Uncle Wayne G regarding that, because he's in New York. So he could probably, you know, call me a little later and, you know, tell us what's happening over there in New York regarding independence and Jamaica. So it's a celebratory day today. In the midst of all that, though, let me just say to you, yes, and thank you, Lexi. Good morning, Lexi Queen B. Thank you so very much. And of course, to our staff members, their team members, Lady Crossley and all, and everybody. Good morning, DJ Robert, all of you. Good morning. So, permit me to just start off the morning in a particular way today. Of course, you know, if it's even one, I want to start it with at least one. And then, of course, and I do not believe that. I know you all gonna love me like that. I say, well, Essence, I know you can play more than one. It's our independence, right? Let me quickly say to you that as you go through your day today, it's a holiday. Relax yourself. Breathe. Do not allow anything to throw you off key. I know the festivities sometimes get ahead. We get ahead of ourselves. Be careful as you go along. Drive carefully. You know, don't get too excited that you're not paying attention to the road. When you go out for the beach and all those kind of places that you'll be visiting today, take note of everything. Do not get confused about anything. Remember, always protect your energy. You know, we set that in place for you. Protect your energy, secure yourself as you're in it. Don't let any negativity, throw you off key. Don't let anyone with negative energy influence your day, influence your mood. You take control of that. All right? So, to kick things off for us this morning, I'm going to play one of our, of course, Eric Donaldson song. And of course, you know, we're going to do it like this. I gotta start it off like this. It is our Independence Day, 64 years. Let's celebrate and feel good with it, all right?

0: pull up. 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Listen, happy independence, Jamaica. Yep, taking it from the top. Whether you are Jamaican, yard or abroad,
1: this is the land of my birth.
0: We have a reason to celebrate, right?

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Let's go.

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they say no way no better than young. Can I tell you? Jamaica. This is without a shadow of a doubt. No way no better than

Indeed, I love Jamaica. I know you love Jamaica, even if you are not a Jamaican. I know you love Jamaica. And of course, again, nowhere no better than Yard. Whoever wrote even that particular song, I don't even remember who wrote that one, but I will find it later down and I will tell you. But when they wrote it and say nowhere better than Yard, they know exactly what they were talking about. Nowhere better than Yard, and that's simply facts. Nowhere better than Yard. It is now 10:30. What a way to start! Wow, what a way to start! It is Thursday, Independence Day, and of course, it is request day as well, so you can send your requests. Just for me to play whatever song you want me to play for you, as long as I have it. The number to reach me at again, for the little time that I'm here, is 772-203-5567. That's 772-203-5567. All right, let's get on with the weather for Thursday, August 6, 2026. A trough and Saharan dust plume across Jamaica. Both weather features are expected to remain across the island over the next few days. 24-hour forecast. This morning, partly cloudy and hazy. This afternoon, isolated showers and thunderstorms, mainly across western parishes. Tonight, mainly fair. Maximum temperature expected for Kingston today, 34 degrees Celsius. Maximum temperature expected for Montego Bay today is 34 degrees Celsius. And also for Maypin Clarendon, maximum temperature is 34. And for Mandeville, maximum temperature is 30 degrees Celsius. 3 days of forecast starting Friday through Saturday on to Sunday. Partly cloudy and hazy conditions during the morning. Isolated showers and thunderstorms, mainly across western parishes. All right, other current regional weather feature. We ain't got none at this time. So that wraps it up for our weather update right here on Central 96.3 FM Jamaica. We're going to be taking a quick little break. When we come back, we'll have more music for you. And of course, again, the number to send your song requests to is 772-203-5567. And of course, I am taking a quick little break. When we come back, we'll have more music for you. And of course, again, the number to send your song requests to is 7.

0: I would normally would, but if you want me to play some songs for you while you're at it, while you're cooking up a storm, whatever you're doing, I got you. 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Okay. So we're going to be taking a break, as I said before, when we come back.
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1: Well, I think I might take that opportunity and listen to Church Without Walls this Sunday. Yes. 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

0: 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For church without walls. Yes, that's church without walls. That's an invitation I'm extending to each and every one. See you there.
1: Okay. So, of course, you know, we're going to continue. It is Independence Day. And so, if I know it's okay, if not, my boss would probably call me and say, well, Essence. But, you know, it's only fair that, you know, we give due at this time. It's 64 years. So, we're going to take some more of our festival songs. Huh? All right, here we go.

0: Happy Independence, Jamaica.
1: You're finally here.
0: I've missed you so much.
1: It's a beautiful morning, isn't it?
0: Absolutely beautiful, my love.
1: Having a good time?
0: The best. This is the taste of home right here.

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1: Indeed, they said wave your flag, wave your hand if you are proud to be a Jamaican. I am proud to be a Jamaican man, and of course, you know, the ackee and the salt fish, and them talk about the breadfruit and all them something there. I am proud to be a Jamaican, no matter how things said, don't you?
0: I am Jamaican.
1: Hey, it is now, but it's almost 11 o'clock. Gonna take a break. When we come back, we'll have more in store for you.
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0: morning, good morning, good morning, Evangelist Morgan. Good morning to you, sir. How are you?
1: Yes, Sister Essence.
0: Oh,
1: all
0: am.
1: The way on the other side. What a loving God.
0: Amen.
1: And we can't fight. We cannot fight against technology neither, you know.
0: A good and a bad.
1: We miss you so much. But God used technology to keep us close.
0: What a God.
1: I want to say greetings to Central Family, Adoration, and each and every family.
0: Yes.
1: Ministering Gospel, Sheen, and each and every family. Caribbean Radio, I was listening to Brother Gary. Big up Brother Gary and the family. And Sister Essent cut out of the wandering line. That no, you and Queen B, two judge.
0: My love. And then I hear Uncle Wenji is siding with these with our beautiful, wonderful listeners to say that me a jump ship, which I am not jumping no ship. I just said, all right, seeing that I am placed in the position where I'm going to be a judge and I'm going to be hosting, I just said, okay, let me just sit down quiet and wait. No, because me not go. But Uncle yes. Wenji, you know, we are, I'm a centralized, I'm a central 96.3 FM Jamaica, yeah, but you have those levels, you know. We don't jump, you have to be afraid, yes. We're not frightened. We beat people and send them home, you know. I know nothing.
1: No more.
0: We drop belt and then go on our business. We no response. But you know the thing set you have to just now narrow down. Not true.
1: Yeah. And you have to hold your peace. You have to just hold your peace.
0: You have to just, right.
1: You're underneath an obligation now.
0: Exactly.
1: Where the protocol hold you at a point.
0: Exactly.
1: You cannot. Sometimes it's a different opinion you have, you know.
0: Yes.
1: But you know that you have to live up to the protocol and being a judge between you and Lexi B and all two of you cannot come jump over the line.
0: We can't jump over the line. Things different, I know. It'll play different, I know. It match up play different. If we weren't going to be the host and the judge, of course, we are going to say, Brother Gary, we are going to spank you properly and send you home. A simple thing.
1: Yeah.
0: But, you know, we have to be diplomatic here. You know what I mean?
1: Yes. You know, I wonder if Uncle Wenji know that they put you at a spot where
0: exactly.
1: you cannot be able to utilize and say what you want to say. You have to obey the protocol.
0: A man of wisdom.
1: Yes.
0: You hear that? I wonder if Uncle Wenji hearing. True. Understand
1: yes,
0: the 100.
1: I hear you, man. I really hear you sniveling, you know? And I really looking into it, you know. I said, oh my gosh, they stop us. This day, just to honor the protocol, they stop Sister Essence and Alexi Queen B to say what they want to say and
0: exactly.
1: to do what they do
0: exactly.
1: just because they have to honor the protocol before them.
0: Exactly. So, we are in a very precarious position because, you know, that I don't want anybody to say, boy, oh, we're biased because, you know, we are from Central or anything. We gotta know reach at a place where we're just completely neutral. That's the seat they put us in. We have to be absolutely neutral. So we're not biased by nobody's side. Nobody can say we're biased. We're just being neutral and we make it work. You understand?
1: Imagine when you come to Maypen.
0: Yes.
1: December.
0: Yes.
1: You have to take a chair, you and Queen B, and go sit down at a special spot just to listen.
0: Yes. Watch the reaction of the crowd and see everything. My gosh.
1: They tie. It's like when somebody tie a whole foot. That's what she has.
0: Exactly. Exactly, Evangelist. Then tie with foot, man. True.
1: I was listening to some other caller, and they were saying that you guys slowing down. But They don't know that you guys get slowed down by the whole organization.
0: Exactly.
1: You get slowed
0: because
1: down.
0: I wasn't looking for that. And then, you know, the one of the thing is, poor me and Lexi, both Lexi and I, we know this over the radio. We never know this prior to radio. we are informed of the position we are placed in over the radio. Uncle Wayne G never talked to us off the air. Brother Gary not talked to me off the air and say, okay, purpose to say, okay, we are going to be doing this or we are going to be doing that. That's with me? Are you still
1: here? Yes, I'm still here.
0: Okay, good.
1: Yes, I'm listening.
0: So they didn't prep us off here and tell us that we are going to be doing this, or we're going to do. Them just throw it out on the radio. Them have them conversation and just haul me and Lexi in a it. So be not
1: central family. Central family, man. we hold you guys. And central claims that they hold the radio announcer. You know.
0: Listen.
1: And especially you are from St. Charles.
0: Me love.
1: They know that you are gonna good job, you know.
0: Yeah.
1: So we expect the same good job you do for St. Charles. You have to do it for Brother Gary. So you have to understand that we are at a point now where whenever time you guys sit down, you have to just look into it and say, I would want to do this for my readers, for my people, for central people.
0: Yes,
1: but
0: yes.
1: I just can't do it. Imagine, you know, you go and get up, and when you get up, you know that, you know, such an individual, such and such a person, you could have said something, but you just can't say it. Anyhow, you're doing a awesome job, ma'am. Big up central family. Big up Central family, and the radio is climbing, and God move you and put you out in the telosphere that you can see and understand a lot of things that you can help us to. So you guys are helping us a lot, and blessed be to all the radio. Blessed be to Sister Sharon and Brother Gary and the rest of our families as we are working together. So big up yourself, ma'am.
0: Yes, sir. No problem. Have a good one. Thanks for calling.
1: All right. Nice.
0: All right.
1: Yes, ma'am. Nice.
0: Boy, I tell you, wonderful Evangelist Morgan. What a good conversation today with Evangelist, man. True, man. Listen, poor Lexi, Queen Bee, and myself. And they would even understand it. And then you know what happened? After they having their conversation, there goes Uncle Wayne G called me right on the spot. Right on the spot to say, essence, you hear what happened? What position you put us in? You understand? They put us in a very terrible position here. And when I'm trying to be a diplomat now, you all go tell me, say, you know, me afraid of Brother Gary. Me not afraid of Brother Gary. Me not afraid of Brother Gary. If I was not seated in the seat of being a judge and the MC with Lexi Queen B, would I safely say to Brother Gary, say, him set up himself strong, you know? Auntie Chong. Good morning, my Hello. Darling. How are you?
2: Good morning. Before I come to that point, you told me to remind you about something today. I think it concerns Sister Myrtle Bailey. And you went to say hi to her.
0: Yeah. Hey, Tra, man. Let me know, say, come put me in a member, don't you know me, love?
2: I was trying to remember. I didn't write it down, but I thought more or less that it was that. So I said, let me call you and remind you.
0: Oh, my God. Thank you so very much. Let me say good morning to Auntie Myrtle Bailey. Good morning to you. I hope you're enjoying your independence wherever you are and be safe. Thank you. Me tell you see, I tell Uncle Wayne Gino, me know one somebody would remind me, you know, and it's you. Me say Auntie Trauma go remind me. Thank you, my darling. You're such a reliable woman of God. How are you?
2: Not too bad, but I'm still very upset.
0: I was upset.
2: First of all, happy Independence Day to you.
0: Same to you, darling. Jamaica.
2: We have our national pride.
0: Yes.
2: Good. Next thing, I am upset from yesterday.
0: happened?
2: I am upset. I don't know Gary just come on in here and just make them sudden announcement.
0: Mr. Malone.
2: Because he keeps saying that when you want planting to die, you know how to kill him. Mm-mm. And you know how to kill him. To me, he's a calculated person. That's why he's such a great leader.
0: Yes.
2: He sits down and he thinks about things and he plans things well. Yes. And they succeed.
0: Right.
2: Now, what I'm upset about is how we take away the two most important people to Uncle Wendy at the moment and make them neutral in this competition.
0: And without warning. Without warning.
2: Yes. Why didn't he take some independent judges?
0: Right.
2: People want that we need to do any of the radio stations.
0: Right.
2: It's not fair. It's not fair to central at all. And I'd like him to get this message that I don't think it's fair. And he should reconsider. Because he should have contacted you guys and asked who would be the ideal judges for this thing instead of taking the two most important people.
0: So we can host it, but then you would have to get independent judges. And I think that's the way they should have really put it still. You know, get independent judges. And then of course, you know, while Lexi and I will hold on the fort in the MC in part of it. So
2: right,
0: you know,
2: because if you make a decision then no. I mean it might seem that you're biased.
0: Exactly. Exactly.
2: And you don't need to be in that position because your first priority is center.
0: Precisely. Me now make Uncle Brother Gary come try beat Uncle Wayne G out here. And I use the word try. You see? I'm careful with what I am saying because I don't want Uncle Wayne G call me and they're like, hey, SS, no, nobody can beat me, boy. Yeah, in the SS, we ask. Me use the word try.
2: Uncle Gary is good at his craft.
0: Yes.
2: He's good at his craft. That's why he's such a powerful leader. He's good at influencing people, good at garnering support and that sort of thing. And I don't think it's fair that him should be taken away to the major supporters for Uncle Wendy. It's not fair to us. May I
0: log
2: my protest right here?
0: Log your protest. Log your protest. You are at liberty to do it.
2: I'm protesting, man. Anything that protects my Uncle Wendy, trust me, you can't touch him. We are concerned. So may I protect him? Yes, man. And I don't think this is here to him. Yes.
0: I wonder how he feels about it.
2: Uncle Gary has a lot of supporters behind him, you know.
0: Yes. Yes, that's true.
2: He has a lot of supporters over there behind him in Florida.
0: Mm.
2: And I mean, it's a different scenario from what we have done here at Central. So we have to reconsider that. And I think we should reconsider and choose an independent judge for this situation.
0: Mm. But you know, but you hear the oh, cool Uncle Wayne G play of something that Brother Gary said yesterday. You did hear him?
2: What's that?
0: When Brother Gary said that he might go call out Evangelist Morgan for a burial spot. You know what,
2: there is power in the tongue, you know.
0: No, man, hold on, before you go to the part there. You never hear Uncle Wayne G do a comeback. Look here now, I don't think up until now, Brother Gary, pick up on where Uncle Wayne G said to him. Me not thinking get it, because if him did get where Uncle Wayne G said to him, he would have fired back. But him not getting, him would have fired back, but him never fired back. Maybe I hope him
2: now. Because he was on fire this morning, you know. He was on fire behind the ear this morning. And his supporters were there with him too.
0: I know.
2: But we're here with Uncle Wendy. And we're not let down Uncle Wendy. So we have to be careful. You know, this is the thing about this cash and this death business. Me not all of the death part, you know, because Jamaica is experiencing a spirit of death. And me not all love when they keep talking about the dead thing.
0: No, we don't talk, but you know, there is different forms of how we talk about. This is a musical. This is a musical.
2: When it comes to the competition,
0: yeah, it's what a musical, it means.
2: But it's just that what we are going through in our country. When you see the houses passing by everybody, you know, we hope that it won't bring anything too negative to our lives. You understand what I'm saying?
0: Yeah, I understand. Yeah. I get you.
2: So many of them are going to talk about the death part of it too much.
0: Well,
2: because we are experiencing right,
0: so
2: too
0: we're
2: much
0: not,
2: in Jamaica
0: we're not
2: right
0: going
2: now.
0: To say- Alright, so we're not going to say the death thing, but we are going to say that a flagging if we go keep. Somebody I get beaten. Somebody yes. get beaten.
2: Somebody going get beat.
0: Somebody
2: going get beat.
0: Mm-hmm. Somebody going get
2: you know,
0: a proper beat.
2: Me tell Uncle Wendy, you know, saying happy. David, he can 19 already, you know. He has been in the back bush alone with God. And God anointed him to play music. God was teaching music all along. Mm. So he's supposed to know the craft. All him have to do is find one of the igneous rocks. One nice igneous rock to carry it. Mm-hmm. He have his slingshot already. And just use it musically.
0: Use it musically. I agree with you.
2: Use it musically.
0: Use it wisely too.
2: And he's not afraid of giants at all. No, David wasn't afraid of giants and bears. The bears and lions.
0: Yes.
2: And Uncle Wendy is short, but in Talawa.
0: Yes.
2: So we are giving all 100% support. 100% support. Yes. We are behind him. If he not have anybody else, he have all the women behind him.
0: That is a good look.
2: Yeah, all the women following him. And we are going to sing Saul has slain his 1,000, but David his 10,000.
0: Hey, see, that's all. Right, that's all. My word.
2: All right. Have a good day.
0: Yes, yes, Mama. Yes, yes, yes. All right. So today is, of course, request day. I missed so many calls. Like, so much people that call me in a seat. Oh my word! Do call again for me. All right. Let me see how it goes. What are something on this Independence Day? I tend to want to agree though. What I would suggest, and I think Lexi Queen B is also on the same page as me, to say that what they should do is to have one from Central and one from Caribbean Radio as judge. And I think I agree. Auntie Carleen, how you do, Mama? Good morning.
3: Super happy Independence Day, Sister D.
0: Happy Independence Day to you, my love. How are you doing?
3: I'm giving thanks to the Most High, and I just want to say happy Independence to Yard and Abroad.
0: Right, that's all.
3: Global listeners, mm-hmm. Happy Independence to you all. And I am right behind Sister Chung O.
0: Right.
3: And I know that Sister Chung is a prayerful lady like myself.
0: Right.
3: And we're going to pray, you know.
0: Yes.
3: And Uncle Gary not easy, you know, because with me they are quarrel like this man in me quarrel, you know. And me tell my husband and my neighbor, say, Oh, Uncle, Brother Gary, have the audacity to want to take away the two nice ladies from Uncle Wayne Jean. No, man, he need to go get him near him ladies them from upper Florida.
0: Right.
3: You hear me?
0: Yes.
3: And leave Uncle Wayne Jean ladies them alone.
0: I hear you.
3: He has to take his hand off you too.
0: Yes.
3: Please and thanks. So him have to just forget about Uno. If he see we like Owen tell Uncle Wayne G say, if he talk to Uncle Wayne G again, I'm going to give Uncle Wayne G attitude.
0: Milo.
3: Uncle Wayne G, she give him attitude with the ladies them, because the ladies them right behind him 100%.
0: Jesus, right there so you know.
3: Okay.
0: Right,
3: his ladies is right behind him 100
0: yes.
3: and at percent. Mm. So, but he say I go sit down sound, you know.
0: What?
3: And
0: that's what I hear.
3: And a man. And a man to go be an airport him to ship you because he look like Uncle Wayne G knows a lot in Kingston Wharf. So he's going to ship it down a Mantigo Bay.
0: Can you please go tamper with his son? My love.
3: Because in say Uncle Wayne G people's them going to tamper with his son. But I know just yesterday and today Uncle Wayne G are coming out a long time. He ever listen to Cuckoo Doo when Cuckoo Doo and Uncle Wenji the on stage and Uncle Wenji use Cuckoo Doo one song and kill him.
0: Me dear.
3: Making stand there. Making stand there. No, it's Cuckoo Doo when Cuckoo Doo and Uncle Wenji the on stage and Uncle Wenji use Cuckoo Doo one song and kill him.
0: Me dear.
3: Making stand there. Making

0: Yes,
1: because Uncle
0: we
1: Wayne,
0: will
1: the
0: see.
1: thing is the truth is, and this is just the truth, the whole truth and nothing but the truth, because Uncle Wayne Gino needs sound for damage nobody. I'm just assisting.
0: You understand?
1: Him not need a sound.
0: You understand? You understand?
1: Well, anyway, hey. We see what the fifth will say. You know, we keep still.
0: Mm-hmm. Yes, he still know that.
1: Yes.
0: All right.
1: All
0: know
1: right.
0: That Uncle J, Uncle Wenji, Uncle Wenji, and his name can't change.
1: Can't change. Never change.
0: Because Uncle Wenji can just go up on stage like Ninja Man and pose, and the
1: code and it done. It done.
0: With him.
1: And it done right this time.
0: Bless up yourself, sister.
1: Take care.
0: Have a blessed day. Oh.
1: All right, you have a great one yourself. No, sister Kali said, Uncle Wayne just need for proper pose and the concert done is the, it, but the clash done in a brother. I ain't playing.

You see, I'm trying to get through to Uncle Wayne G. No, no, I need to have a conversation with him. So, Uncle Wayne G, please to pick up the phone. If you're listening, you should be listening. Why are you not answering, Uncle Wayne G?

All right, so I'm not getting Uncle Wayne G. I'm trying to connect with Uncle Wayne G as soon as he's able to connect with me. Sir, please to call. Yeah, let me talk with you. We're putting out our request here. Boy, I tell you, it was something else. Then person say, you see, I had other engagements for December 5th. Then me not get trouble, man. Then you know, since the trouble catch me, me can't go nowhere again. What if me didn't plan to boy, me go go somewhere else, eh? Then me can't go after them come out so loud and strong yesterday. Cornering me and Lady Lexi Queen B.

0: me and say, boy, they never give me a chance to set myself good for December 5, you know? Then just throw me out, then just throw me out in the deep. Me and Lexi.
1: I want to tell Brother Gary, say small hacks fall, big tree.
0: Mm-hmm. I get you.
1: So, make you stay there. Uncle, we give me a shot, but you can't fall, big tree.
0: But I'm telling you though, Auntie Sandra, I believe that on December 5 is going to be a night to remember. I'm telling you.
1: Amen.
0: Because Amen. Don't feel, I'm not going to, me not underestimate Brother Gary. Brother Gary have more, likewise, Uncle WNG. Then got more, you see, at the moat, at the end of the day, you know, how you hype up your crowd and all them type of something that get you going, and then you drop your song with your argument. And I'm telling you, Brother Gary have moat.
1: I know.
0: He have moat. And Uncle WNG, trust me, it's going to be a night to remember, and I want them to video it. I want to make sure say it is videoed. Monday, for me to say something yes. I can remember all the way. It's going to be a night. I wonder if the venue can go all. All of who are going to come for the clash. Yeah, because it's not going to be normal. I'm telling you.
1: I tell you.
0: But we're prepared.
1: Yes, ma'am. I mean, we'll be so prepared.
0: Yes, me know same.
1: Yes, ma'am. Can't hold throne in my child.
0: Uncle Wayne, he never not crack a sweat. He never not bust a sweat when he commanded. He just
1: me know him just a sail smooth.
0: Him just a smile.
1: He just like a sail like a smooth ship, man.
0: Mm-hmm. Yeah.
1: Yeah.
0: Well,
1: sorry, I missed my birthday song yesterday. Catch you, went out.
0: Oh, yes. And it was at FC Barnes. Uncle Wayne G played for you. I didn't get to play because I come off and never remember, to be honest. So Uncle Wayne G played it. And it was at FC Barnes that he played for you.
1: Yes, I heard. Heard it.
0: Yeah, because I called him and said, look
1: just
0: here.
1: I was just in time.
0: Yes, I called him and said, look yes. here. I did have Auntie Sandra song. I mean, if I get it, I'm asking for just bigger up happy birthday for me. And so happy belated birthday, though. Happy belated birthday.
1: Thank you.
0: Right.
1: Thank yes. you. But no, if you got to play my revival. Anyone.
0: Yes, you want a revival. All right, mama. I got
1: yes,
0: you.
1: That's what I'm requesting for today.
0: All right. I got you. No problem. Yes.
1: All right. Okay, Sister D.
0: All right, cool.

0: Hello, good morning, good morning.
1: Good morning.
0: How you do?
1: I'm good.
0: Talk to me now.
1: What about you?
0: Hey, the day I try to figure out my way, you know, because

0: Brother Leonard, good morning.
1: Good morning, Queen Sister. How are you?
0: I am thankful, you know, they give God thanks. They give God a bag of thanks.
1: You know, they were fear.
0: Me say, warfare loud and strong.
1: God. Me say, mm-mm. What's that thing I go answer? Me and the man eat cake this morning. And
0: me say,
1: I talk about cake and, you know, him just a celebrate.
0: He must celebrate the win.
1: I'm say, see, yeah, man, he must celebrate him. I eat cake this morning and I talk different cake and, and the best cake and whatever. Me say, but him don't know, say, the best cake away, God him be a be Elijah, you know.
0: Yes.
1: Remember when Elijah and Aaron and say, I'm alone. Let me tell you something. When God have appointed you, he anointed you.
0: Yes.
1: So we know we have a teacher and a leader, you see. We got appointed and anointed.
0: Right.
1: And God will just need everything, every tool, you know.
0: Mm-hmm.
1: What I see there in that, what I pick up in this thing, in this competition, because it's a competition.
0: Right, yes.
1: And what I pick up, what I pick up, a lot of people will not, especially the elderly, they will not prepare to accept it.
0: Mm-hmm.
1: But there are changes, and you guys are there to really teach them what it is. It's a celebration,
0: mm-hmm.
1: you know, and we have to teach them how to accept it, what God is doing.
0: Right.
1: Yeah.
0: But it's a good look.
1: Even though, you know, Brother Gear is very strategic in what he's doing.
0: Of course, he's smart.
1: When he made that decision, I said, wow. But did he know that when Elijah think he was alone, God called him and tell him to wake up and eat the best? And that those sticks that God sent to Elijah, it was coming from in Ahab's house.
0: Mm-hmm. What's going on? We're reconnecting. Oh, Brother Leonard, we're reconnecting. This not look safe, man. So the internet works sometimes. Are you with, yeah, you're back right, with me. Yeah, you yeah, are reconnecting yeah, just now.
1: Come yeah, on.
0: Mm-hmm.
1: Right. I said, here, God send the best from here. Oh.
0: Mm-hmm. Gone again.
1: And bake him a cake. Better than full of flavor that Brother Gear was eating this morning nine times. When I eat and I celebrate, God have a better cake and steak than you plan to enjoy. And my leader, Mike.
0: Hello? He's reconnecting again, I believe. The phone is reconnecting.
1: God.
0: Brother Leonard, you're reconnecting, man. I don't know if it's your location, but you're reconnecting.
1: Yeah, man. Yeah, man. I said, God called Gideon, you see?
0: Mm-hmm.
1: And when God called Gideon's army was far much smaller than the competitive, and God even bring it down lower than what Gideon has built to defeat the king. Is opposer.
0: Mm.
1: So we know the leader we have is capable.
0: Mm-hmm.
1: Is capable
0: mm-hmm.
1: of defeating any opposer. Yeah, man, that Wayne G, he can stand alone at any time. He's a man where when he's not anointed chip in, you know, all of the crowd will come his way.
0: Mm-mm.
1: All of the crowd. He knows word. He's full of word, even more than those who run Brother Gears, Dr. Wingy, I've seen it, I've heard it, that one man can go in any territory and take it over. I know it. I've been around him for a long time before he start to wear those suits. And I know that he can do it, man.
0: Well,
1: yeah, man.
0: All I can say is, being thrown into a position, because I only hear about this on the radio yesterday, about Lexi Quimby and myself. We were thrown into the position.
1: Yeah, man, it's tragedy.
0: That we are in without prior knowledge. And so with that being said, all I can say is, and I don't get why, you know, them did a beat me out so bad yesterday. They beat me up bad, you know. And all me, I say, right, seeing that not show me in a one position, I just have to now sit down and say, all right. Because you can't be biased, and me just a fear, just say, right, one position where me have to just be neutral.
1: No.
0: Me have to be neutral, yeah, and them things myself. afraid.
1: No.
0: Me not afraid.
1: No.
0: We just know who is who, and what is what, and when is when, and where is where, and how is how.
1: Exactly.
0: If you know.
1: We know you are a strong woman. Yeah. And you know those are surface, you know, man.
0: No.
1: You're solid foundation. You're solid.
0: Yeah,
1: we solid, Dan.
0: Yeah,
1: We solid. Yeah. We know you better than that.
0: Yes, man.
1: I don't know anything can move.
0: No,
1: so you just stand your ground.
0: We just easy and a look, wise. Man. We just because, easy back yeah, man, and a look. Don't be not frightened.
1: Yeah, man. Yeah, no, sir. No,
0: we're not
1: sir.
0: Frightened for noise, you know? We're not no, frightened sir. For noise. Yeah. That's why Jesus.
1: That's why
0: God they said to Elijah, say, look here, all this time we see I going out of this. Not frightened for it. Nice.
1: Yeah, man. Listen to me, man. Even when Ahab and his wife think that they have the whole crowd and the whole country. You say, listen, man, me have much other profit.
0: Mm-hmm.
1: Remember, yeah, man. When Elijah also in the cellist man, don't be worried. I have so many. So when this tragedy to take you and Lexi Queen.
0: Mm.
1: Right. Yeah, you say, don't worry about that, man. Dr. Wayne G have many more. You think when you get on Jamaica, when Jamaica woman get on you heal, you know, man, you better pack up, you know.
0: Yeah.
1: When Jamaica them overseas, them overseas on winner, and them supposed to win. Even himself, you know, when Jamaican woman get by your case, you know, brother, you pack up. Pack up is a dangerous thing. It's a dangerous ground you're standing on. You understand?
0: So
1: we know who is who and what is what, and the day is coming and the day will tell. And that day. You're some of me one. You're one song of me love.
0: Mm-hmm.
1: What I love to hear. Awesome. It's still the request day today.
0: Yeah, man, it is.
1: Okay. Garnet Silk. I saw Zion.
0: In a vision.
1: Seeing one.
0: I saw Zion in a vision. Jah was there. A long time I don't get to.
1: So I don't know if you can add, bless me.
0: All right.
1: And that, yeah. Bless up yourself, Queen Sister.
0: All right. Good morning. Good morning. Lord God.
2: Hey, how are you?
0: I am doing fine. How are you?
2: I am giving God thanks. It's a new day and we are alive and well.
0: Amen.
2: It's a long time I haven't spoken to you, you know, because I had some difficulties with a little foolish radio that I have.
0: My God. But I'm happy now that you can connect.
2: Yes, man, and I am no stranger to you, but because I don't call you regular. But I listen to you some of the time when I have the little foolish radio. But me get one new one now.
0: Bob!
2: And, you know.
0: Bob!
2: Me I big up myself.
0: Come out with yourself strong, yes, what you mean? Come out stronger.
2: Yes, man. Yes. I am so happy to talk to you and happy independence to all my big up people, them. And the one that made me meet a Maypen, when we went to Maypen, I wanted was to see you, but you ran away.
0: Aww.
2: But anyway, Anyway, glad you are alive and well. That is the most important thing right now. Well, my name is, they call me Sister Bev. Everybody knows me as Sister Bev.
0: Sister Bev.
2: And yes, me and your friend, man. Me talk to you already.
0: I know you did. I know you did.
2: Yes.
0: Yeah.
2: Yes, man. Talk to you already. And look here. I am sending out big out to all of me radio family, them, those who I know, those who I met in Maypen, those who I don't know, those who are my enemy, those who are my friend. Me I big up the whole of them. Sister Edwards, Brother Edwards. Oh my goodness, how can I leave out Jesus, wow, she cooks such a nice soup in Maypen. And I can't forget Jesus. Well, anyway, hold on.
0: Everybody.
2: I'm bigging up everybody.
0: Everybody. Because we're coming down everybody. To news time. So you just have to big up
2: yes,
0: everybody
2: I'm
0: you know.
2: Me bigging up my neighbors on my street here. Me
0: yes.
2: Bigging up my neighbors on my street. Have a good day. Take care and stay safe. And I love you guys.
0: God bless you, Mama. Bless your heart.
2: Uncle Wenji, Sister Bev, love you too.
0: All right.
2: All right. Yes.

right, so we are standing by for our midday news coming up at Jamming 5. Coming up in a little bit. Right after that, I'm going to be jumping on to the requests that are before me. We ain't got much, so that's why, you know, we ain't got much. So we're going to jump on those

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Good afternoon and welcome to Jam in 5. No court decision can erase the pain of losing a loved one. UHWI reaffirms a commitment to transparency, transformation, accountability in patient care. The University Hospital of the West Indies, UHWI, in acknowledging that last Friday's judgment by the Supreme Court, which ordered it to pay millions following a medical negligence suit, may cause concern among patients, families, and the wider public, has reaffirmed its commitment to transparency, transformation, accountability, and continuous improvement, ensuring that every opportunity to strengthen its systems contributes to safer, higher quality care. In a statement issued to the media following the publication of the judgment in the Jamaica Observer on Wednesday, the UHWI said, "Our thoughts remain with the family whose loss is deeply tragic. We recognize that no court decision can erase the pain of losing a loved one, and we extend our sincere condolences," the hospital said. In the meantime, the entity said it has, in recent years, taken significant steps to strengthen its clinical governance, patient safety, and quality assurance system, while investing in modern technology, digital transformation, staff development, and enhanced multidisciplinary care and improved governance. These improvements reflect the hospital's ongoing commitment to continuously strengthening the quality, safety, and experience of care for every patient, the UHWI said in the statement. Wayne Wonder, busy signal to be named Reggae Icons at Grand Gala. Both Wayne Wonder and Busy Signal are the latest dancehall artists to be recognized at the annual Independence Day Grand Gala. This year's event, in celebration of the nation's 64th anniversary, will be hosted under the theme "United in Celebrating Resilience." Dancehall music has never been short of colorful characters, especially in the 1980s and 1990s when Wayne Wonder was making his name. Still, the singer says, being outrageous has never been his style. In an interview with the Jamaica Observer, Wayne Wonder, born Vaughn Wayne Charles, said, "This is special because being recognized by your country, the government, is a blessing. It's an honor to receive this." And lastly, dream over. U20 boys miss out on World Cup after tough loss to Canada. Jamaica's campaign at the CONCACAF Under-20 Championship ended in defeat on Wednesday night as a 1-3 extra time loss to Canada at Estadio Cuauhtémoc ended their chances of qualifying for the FIFA Under-20 World Cup and the Los Angeles Olympic Games. Rudolph Austin team fought back to force extra time after an unbeaten group stage, but two goals in that period sent Jesse Marsh, Canada, through to the semifinals. Canada controlled the early stages with a high press that made it difficult for Jamaica to keep the ball in midfield. Richard Chukwu broke through in the second minute to set up Lucas Lima, who shot wide before Owen Graham Roach missed a similar chance 5 minutes later. Jamaica struggled to build attack under Canadian pressure. Their best chance of the first half came in the 26th minute when
Raekwon Campbell-Dennis cross to Jamaire Nolan at the back post, but the forward header missed the target. Canada held 62% of possession in the first half and kept Jamaica without a shot on a target. And that wraps it up for Jamming 5 right here on Central 96.3 FM Jamaica. Do join us again at 6 for more news in details with Alexia King-White. I am Dahlia Dawkins. Good afternoon.

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2: 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Yes, that's Church Without Walls. That's an invitation I'm extending to each and every one. See you there.
0: Okay, so we are absolutely ready now. We're going to get into requests that are before me this morning. I am going to be playing, let's go with this one. Yes, this is what we're starting with. It's the very first one. And, as usual, you know, I'm going to play them in the order in which I receive it. Again, if you want to send a request to me, the number is 772-203-5567. Again, 772-203-5567. 772-203-5567. That's the number. And yeah, let's get with it. Gonna be starting off with this one. The song says, "I know a man who can." Beautiful song. I know it's gonna bless you as much as it is going to bless me.

0: 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Yes, I.
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2: 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I'm minister of the society.
1: I know, I gotta take this from the top. Come on now, come on now. What a song, what a song. Yes, I know a man who can. Some call him Savior, some call him the Redeemer, the Friend, but I know a man who can. I call him Jesus. Oh my word, thank you very much for this one, Anne.

Praise God. There are some of you watching by television right now, or the internet, or listening by radio, and the situation has turned grim for you. You don't know what to do.

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Okay, so I got a call and I missed it. Could you do me a great, wonderful favor and just give me a ring again, okay?

0: good afternoon, good afternoon, good afternoon. This one like an Auntie Chong. Yeah, Auntie Chong.
1: I didn't my request this morning.
0: What's your...
1: I would like to hear John Fleming's song, Bam Bam.
0: Hey, what a bam bam. All right, I will do that.
1: Thank you.
0: All right.
1: Yeah, mom.

0: And soon as we're coming up on a break, I know I'm going to pull it up and take it from the top for you. We're standing by to take a quick little break on top of the hour. It's like, 1 o'clock?
1: What's my name?
0: Like, the days are moving by so quickly. Can you see it? Are you recognizing it?
1: What's my name?
0: Like, wow.
1: What's my name?
0: Like, the week just start, brother. Like, oh my God, we are in, Thursday, tomorrow, Friday, then, oh my word.
1: My name is the doctor.
0: Like, literally, the 1st of October, of August was Saturday. Am I correct? We're at the 6th day.

0: You know, Stitchy is asking, it's a very serious question that he's asking. But in truth and in fact, if Stitchy is actually reading the word, them questions I wouldn't even have to ask, you know. Not to say that he's not reading the word, though, because, I mean, our human tendency would want to put forth those questions. Come on, God, come on now, because that's the human side of us. But the word of God reminded us that, listen, there's gonna come a time when the rich shall be richer and the poor shall be poorer. Are we not seeing it? We were reminded that we won't have money to be spending. We won't spending any cash to purchase things. Don't you realize that we are basically living into what is called a cashless society? You want to make a transaction, you got to use your card. And if you're not using your card, you just go into your account and you just do a quick transfer and the money reflects into some other account or make some form of payment. They're now having what you call, you can use your phone and just tap on something and it is paid for. You ain't using cash. It's not the minor stuff that you will take out cash for. Little minor things. If you don't want to use cash, you don't use it. And that's where things are. We're living in what is called a cashless society. Making ways and preparation for the mark of the beast. Y'all not reading your word, man? The knowledge of man shall increase. Look at this. AI is now taking over the world. People are simply worried about their jobs because what? Soon and very soon, if you are not equipped with AI, and everybody's telling you to learn AI right now, if you're not equipped in using AI, you will be out of a job. Best believe. We all seeing what's going on. Soon and very soon, to how much data that these systems have on us, people like you and I who are Christians, you just go into a place that is all AI and they can pull up every single thing about you from your very DNA all the way up. Y'all need to pay attention. If you're not paying attention, pay attention now. Things are happening and is unfolding according to what the word of God says it would. You're not looking? Stay there. Don't look. That's why the Bible tells us that when we see these things, when you see all of this, us as the church should not be surprised. Paul tells us, let it not catch us unaware. Gotta pay attention in this season. All that is happening is simply a reflection of what was already written as to what's gonna happen. As the church, our mandate and our action should be that we look up because our redemption journey. Now let me take a break and come back.
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3: All right, we are back and we are ready to go again. Yeah. This one is from, of course, The Essence, In My Heart. Yeah. You know, I can't believe people would really remember, like, you know, this one. To even request it, thank you. No, me just can't take on just go on, like, and then no, just make me head swell and all these things and all those things. Next thing I can't walk out of the door. To my head big. Thank you so very much for the request of this song. Yeah, and remember, let me just squeeze this in quickly too, just to say to your listeners, you know, as people of God, we don't need to be surprised at the things that are happening around us. The most we can do is look up for our redemption draw at night. The Bible didn't tell us to pray against anything. Come on, no. I sometimes get caught up in some prayer meetings and I hear people putting out the request that they are praying against certain things and they are praying against certain things. Sorry. And it struggles me because if I'm praying against that which the Lord said is going to happen and manifest and this that the Lord said is going to happen, that will reflect His truth, that will reflect, because he said that if these things will not come to pass, then heaven and earth will pass away. Why am I going to pray against some things that must manifest? If I'm wrong, you can text me and say, Essence, you are wrong. Please do. If I am wrong, Brother Leonard, I know you're listening. Maybe you can call in and text me or something and say, boy, Essence, no, we ought to pray against these things. I'm sorry. But I don't see how I'm going to pray against that which the Lord said that will manifest. The only instructions we get when we see these things, the Bible says that we ought to look up because our redemption draweth nigh. Looking up meaning we must be ready, waiting for when he calls away the church. We are the church. So all of that, all of what the chaos in this world and all the things that are happening, we should not be caught up with it. I'm sorry. We should not be taken up with it. But we just look and know that it is the fulfillment of the scriptures. We fight now for our salvation. We fight now that we remain saved because what the enemy is doing with all that is going on in the world, the false prophets are up there. People are leaning into teachers, the Bible speak of having itching ears. False doctrines that are out there. going around proclaiming themselves to be God. There's a lot of things that are happening in this world that we have to now look. Oh, I'm going to pray against this. I'm going to pray against that. I was never instructed to pray against it. That's why sometimes when I go to some prayer meetings and I hear the different things that they're going to pray about and some of the things that they would ask me to pray, if I said the Holy Spirit lead me into prayer, I'm not going to random get up and just, oh, I'm going to pray against this particular situation. If you call me into a prayer meeting, I'm going to pray according to how the Holy Spirit would lead me to pray. I'm going to pray based on how he will direct the prayer, because at the end of the day, he knows. I ain't going to pray against the manifestation of his word. Make it make sense. How are we going to pray against the manifestation of his word? He said, if any of these things don't come to pass, heaven and earth are going to pass away. If it means that one jot or tittle of his word become a lie, heaven and earth will pass away. How am I going to pray against the manifestation of the word? My responsibility is to make sure that I am safe. And how do I know, or how can I make myself safe? It's by taking heed to the word. It's by making sure that I have a relationship with God. Is to make sure that I am not doing the things that go against the will and the knowledge of God. So, again, if I am wrong, feel free to text me and call me and tell me, Essence, you don't get it right this time. 772-203-5567. You can always tell me, I'll listen and I'll go back. But I just think that's what the word says. And that's what I stand with.

0: afternoon, Kingdom Brother Roland. Yes, sir. Am I right? How are you, sir? Brother, let's...
1: It's a Queen Sister.
0: Yes.
1: Queen Sister.
0: Yes, sir.
1: Yeah. Yeah. Are you hearing me?
0: Yes, sir. I'm hearing you.
1: There's so many things about... Yeah, there's so many things about Earth and about God that is not revealed unto mankind because of that the prophet does not do their job.
0: I'm hearing you. You're kind of going in and out, but I'm hearing you now.
1: Hello?
0: Yes, I'm here.
1: Yeah, I said prophets as a whole, the prophets as a whole, they don't do their job. They have called to do the work of God, and a lot of them misled, misinformed, misquote, and mess up the whole thing. So Earth is under mess. Earth is under chaos.
0: I want to know if I want to make sure that I'm hearing you clearly. You said that the prophets of old. I want to make sure that I'm understanding you. You said the prophets of old didn't bring things out clearly.
1: Messed up.
0: Why would you say that, though? Brother Leonard, you have to find somewhere better, man, where we can't talk. I don't know why your phone are giving me trouble today. Brother Leonard, you have to go and find somewhere better position. The internet are in and out. We're not able to connect properly at all, brother.
1: I'm hearing it clearly. Are you hearing me clearly now?
0: Yes, I'm hearing you. So explain. Hello? Lord, Brother Leonard, the phone now give me no vibes at all.
1: Right.
0: The phone not giving me no good vibes at all, Brother Leonard.
1: Repeat what I'm...
0: All right, so try see if you can get to a better location or something. Grace, okay, quite interesting what he said. I want to get everything that he's saying. He said that the prophets of old mess up everything and it becomes misleading. I'm curious now. I am so curious why he would say that. This is where there's a curiosity. I'm hopeful that we can connect better this time. Yeah, Brother Leonard.
1: Yeah, are you hearing me now?
0: Yes, I'm hearing you better. All right, so talk to me now.
1: Yeah, I said it when Israel was in captives,
0: mm-hmm,
1: and the prophet appealed to the people, was giving some false report out of the Jeremiah to give them the right information.
0: You're still breaking out.
1: You hear me?
0: You're still breaking out. I know you said that when the children of Israel were in captive, and I hear you say Jeremiah, but I'm not getting the fullness of what you're saying because you're still breaking out based on the connection of the internet.
1: Yeah, I'm hearing you clearly now. Are you hearing?
0: The problem is not me hearing you clearly. It's not you hearing me, no, it's me want to hear you clearly.
1: Okay. I understand. But I'm hearing you clearly now.
0: I'm hearing you much better now, so go ahead again. So Israel was in captive, and then what?
1: Yeah, and the prophets was giving some false report, and God have to send Jeremiah to speak to the children of Israel.
0: Mm.
1: And let them know the prophet was not telling the truth.
0: Mm-hmm. Yeah,
1: so likewise in these days, God has placed the church to restore back earth. After a period of time, you know, earth is messed up, you know, and God has to come, has to intervene.
0: Mm-hmm.
1: And he's intervening now through the church to restore the church back in the right direction. So it's not God's intention to destroy earth and destroy his people. It's because the people are messed up and listening to the voice of the devil more than the voice of God.
0: Mm-hmm.
1: Mm-hmm. So, like the Bible declared in 2 Chronicles chapter 7, verse 14, it said, if my people who are called by my name will humble themselves and pray, seek my face, turn from them sinful and wicked ways, then will I hear from heaven, forgive their sins, and heal the land.
0: Mm-hmm.
1: Nineveh was messed up, and God sent Jonah to pray and give the and the leaders of the land repented, mm-hmm. and God saved Nineveh.
0: Mm-hmm.
1: So likewise in these, with all the technology and the bead and all these things, if the church come together and repent, God changed things. God changed things, people, and time, places also.
0: Mm-hmm. I get
1: Are you with me?
0: I get you.
1: Yes. Yeah. That is it, sweet sister. That is it. Catch you later.
0: All right, sir. All right. A moment there. I was a bit, you know, I found myself on edge based on what he said. So it was in the beginning, so it is in the end. But then they had stuff, God intervened. This time is the same thing. The Bible said there's nothing new under the sun. Nothing new under the sun. Nothing. That's why we should not be taken by surprise with some things, because there ain't nothing new. Yeah, nothing new. So you know, yeah, we are. Let's get with this song. I'm telling you, it's really something.

0: You know, I totally had forgotten that a voice note came in earlier when we were talking about the clash between Uncle Wayne G and Brother Gary. I was still trying to get through. You hear the phone ringing? Right. I was trying to connect with Uncle Wayne G again. Now, I'm going to be so provocative, and I'm going to play the voice note that this individual sent. I am going to be so provocative today and play this voice note. So, listen here.
1: Good morning, Jason. I'm nervous, he's nervous, so that's why he can't answer the phone. Uncle Wayne G get nervous, and the clash not come yet. But we don't want a bias game, you know. We want a fair and clear game. I see them people down here, we Jamaican, we love Uncle Wayne G, you know. We love Uncle Wayne G, but we love Uncle Gary too. So, we are what you are going. Because sometimes we will bias, you know. Yes. So you hear what Sir Carlin say, Uncle Wayne G just want to come up on the stage and pose. You hear that? All right. Go up yourself. Happy Independence.
0: You all heard that for yourselves. It wasn't me. It wasn't me. So I called again for Uncle Wayne G because I need to talk to him, you know. So I don't know. The person said, let me repeat the part here.
1: Good morning, Jason. I'm nervous, he's nervous, so that's why he can't answer the phone.
0: What? What a mix-up. Dear God Almighty, what a mix-up. They say Uncle Wendy not answering because he's nervous. What could go so? All right, so a double take on this song from The Essence, all courtesy of Anne Marie Barrett. Song says, in my heart, I will

0: Good afternoon, Uncle Wayne G. Welcome onto Central Energy Tower. Good afternoon.
1: Good afternoon, my sister. How are you? Happy Independence.
0: Happy Independence. Happy Independence to you. By the way, Uncle Wayne G, what's happening over there in New York for Independence? I see some things going on over there. Anything
1: not
0: new?
1: That thing. Not that thing.
0: What?
1: So if you want food to buy, you can go on the street and buy. Hey, this is a place where this is like a, it's hard to say it. It's a working place. Nobody will take holiday serious over here saying no.
0: Oh wow. Oh, but I saw some stuff that, you know, they were going to do something there in, well, probably over there in Queens, I think, somewhere over there in Queens.
1: Listen to me. If it's holiday, you don't even know because everybody gonna work or gonna do whatever. Nobody don't pay that no mind.
0: I never pay
1: that, you hear me?
0: Oh,
1: hey, big up Tia, you know. Big up Tia, you know. Mm-hmm. Faithful. Tia, big up yourself. Mm-hmm. Faithful. You hear that?
0: Hear that.
1: And let me say happy independence to the radio family in Jamaica or around the world. I'm a little red. I'm a red, but I'm a green, I'm a gold, or a yellow. What you say?
0: I don't know. You're saying what you're saying, whatever you have on.
1: But I'm a green, I'm a red, but I'm a ice. Ice green and gold, you know? Anyway, I'm a little Jamaica flag, no matter what, when I left that. No way.
0: No, when I better than yard.
1: Not true.
0: Yeah. Mm-hmm.
1: Anyway, how you been doing?
0: I am great. To God be the glory. Great things He hath done. Yes.
1: So why so much people so nervous? Sister Mary.
0: I was told somebody sent a voice note.
1: Hold on. No worries, Ev. Sister Mary. A voice note in a connect.
0: What do you know, Sister Mary?
1: Me know the sellout people them long time. I know them. As them talk, me know them. You know, sir, I mean, listen to the voices every day, you know. Really, you know. Sister Marie, how you get nervous so fast? How you get nervous so quick? But I hear it just come out this last night, that's just something. Jesus. Because the man nervous, the man start to say, okay, we want XYZ and XYZ for us. And nervousness, that you call nervous.
0: Beloved.
1: That you call nervous. Me not in America, sitting around, and I want one call. I have to do what I have to. Let me tell you, Sister Marie. You... Now, I have no problem because you know say Uncle Wayne G is good like that.
0: Not
1: so,
0: true.
1: Me don't have no problem with the voice. No, me don't have no problem with voice. No, hey, see, you know where, hey, listen, me know the radio family, you know. I call me out.
0: Yeah.
1: My sister Marie, that, you hear me say? No, follow what she has said. And my sister Marie, that day. Oh, some in our peer what she said on mine. Look here, you all don't take what she say. I think say she's serious. I'm bad as she a bad at me. And she knows say when she say that.
0: Mm-mm.
1: No, Uncle Wayne G, I go respond.
0: Yes. Yes.
1: Some in know what she a talk about. Me understand her. Don't worry about her voice note. You hear me? Don't worry about her. And she not nervous because she knows say. When me step up on that the stage there.
0: You name that for saying nothing, everything flat. La la la la la la la la.
1: Flat. You hear me say? So nobody not get nervous. Not get nervous. What I know so I can't lose half of me. I think we could have met Brother Gary come out Jamaica.
0: Mm-mm.
1: And walk away with winnings.
0: Mm-mm. What could go so
1: Hey,
0: she are dead with laugh, you know. How come you just pay laugh anymore?
1: Talking about her laugh. She don't know me, man. She know me, man. Me not listen to her, my sister married. I'm going to ask somebody. So I'm not worry about it. I worry about her. Listen to me. Green record it. Then you go give brother Gary. When him come at Jamaica, somebody somebody call him and tell him, say, one cemetery today. Me never want to say it, cause me no want to get nobody nervous now. They're nervous already, you know. When you hear me say, hop in the cemetery gate, we don't know where. I tell him yesterday, you know. I said to him, say, if I did less Morgan can't manage this, it's bigger than him.
0: Mid love.
1: No, when are they? No, when I'm dead, so for all you had him, so me I send up there. So nobody worry about Ivan Lesmarg and Penance. Penance say me. You know what I say? We tell yourself he send for Perry. Send for Perry, because when we Kiva, we're clear there. Clear. Look here now. Listen to me. Listen to me. Sister Terrian. Wait, look here. Walter, when me say one of you open a cemetery gate, you know, and one person go over there, you know, and everybody me a send over there, you know.
0: Whoa.
1: Everybody will come there with him, you know. Everybody I go over there, you know, brother. Me say screen record, you send it. Everybody I go over there, and we are lock the gate.
0: Me love.
1: But I'm like already. Miss Crossley. Miss, hold on. You think I'm joking? Miss Crossley. Don't touch the lock in it in my office. Make it here for my desk, you know. Me make sure I'm ready. I have a lock long time. Me buy the lock long time, you know, the essence.
0: Me
1: I'm
0: love. Put it
1: down. Me never want to talk about the cemetery when they in the church, Anglican churchyard. You know, hear me say, me buy the lock. I say, when me put him in there, me I lock the gate. Only Sister Sharon. You hear me say? Only Sister Sharon, she is not involved. You hear me say?
0: Yes, sir.
1: She is not involved. The argument done. So make everybody come now, because I'm telling you, it is on. Me and Brother Gary are a friend again until
0: December 5th.
1: Maybe, you better get one. I'm going to try to get one salmon. One man will cut saw because me not carry the key, though. Me not carry the key. Me not carry the key. When that they get them, anytime everybody hear me say, open the gate, I don't know what that mean. Me go tell father, me go make sure I send an email to father as me come off my phone here with you. Say, Father, don't put no lock on the gate. Me have the lock feed. No worry yourself. Everything is taken care of.
0: But Uncle Wayne G, you make me laugh to make me neck back run and my head part is hurt me. Just forgive me a minute to breathe.
1: Listen to me. Come here, I'm going to fix the problem with you now. There's tricks in trade. You and Lexi only host the show.
0: All right.
1: Them trick them, I know them long time from me see them.
0: Okay.
1: Me see them and I know them long. You ladies are host the show. Him can't care anybody you want. Fi come be the judge.
0: All right. Cause that we are say. That we are
1: me
0: say, man.
1: I am telling you, Mr. Chris, him can bring any judge when he want. Because this is Jamaica. And a fi me. The argument done. Me now run up my mouth, man. You hear the man of ball say, no, Kevin, don't play no play from now on. You hear why you know why I say that? A Kevin bridging that, you know. And last week, all me do, I just tip a little tip. When me realize, me say, you know what? Let me show him a little tip out of vault today, so.
0: Tip
1: a little bit. Me say, Kevin, call me name, Kevin. And Kevin say, big enough, WNG. And the man get nervous. The man say, no, Kevin, don't break your hand,
0: brother. I can't tell him, yeah. I'm tired. No, sir.
1: Yeah, sir. So, no, sir. Everything set. Everybody go get them a ticket. A world clash, you know. A world clash. And I'm the only one I keep at Jamaica. Only one I keep at Jamaica. So, I don't care. I miss it. I first one.
0: Daddy, I'm tired. No, sir.
1: Yeah, sir. So, no, sir. Everything set. Everybody go get them a ticket. A world clash, you know.

0: When Brother Gary call out, say him a go link Evangelist Morgan. You understand? Your response, you know, say, you know, here, I don't think him get a response because me I say to them, say, the thing, say, if he did pick up on what you say, he would not try if he lash out. But you realize, say, he man agree with you, say, you go bury one of them up there now.
1: One is my step. Me so, I am so many steps ahead.
0: I can't, brother.
1: You hear me?
0: I can't, brother.
1: Mr. Pennant, we're going to Pennant Cemetery. You hold who? You think I'm going to you think I want away? It is ton load. It's too much. Me go unload the vault from Brother Gary. You know, hear me say?
0: Lord
1: me say me go unload the vault. I never play music so before. You don't think you see me hear me play music so yet? I am going to unleash the vault.
0: Me love.
1: And any music you hear me play from now on, in better take warning.
0: Lord Jesus, my God.
1: So it is on, my brother. It is on, my brother. It is on. It is on. You hear me say, look here. Me not kill him, you know. Me tell him, say, me not kill him. Me flag him.
0: Me
1: and we
0: are
1: bring every one of them over the cemetery and lock the gate. Them can't decide what they want to do afterward. They not kill him. So Sister Chung, don't worry yourself. Not killing no one. Me a flag him and me a make sure say the gate lock. Anybody I beg them if they beg, come out of that afterward. And me turn my back, jumping on my vehicle, and me come. Hey, a celebration after that.
0: Lord.
1: Celebration after that. Where?
0: Whoa.
1: A world clash. Hey, me say, you think I know me want clash him? You think I know? You think I know, family? Family, you think but, I know?
0: So who, all right, let me ask Father, you something.
1: You think I know?
0: Let me ask you something, Uncle Benji. Is who actually started? Who instigated the whole entire thing for this clash thing to come up? Who first call out who pan who? Who call it out?
1: You know, see?
0: Mm-hmm.
1: When Brother Gary was to come to Jamaica, I wanted him to come and play so people can know how bad him is.
0: Mm-hmm.
1: But he's a professional.
0: Mm-hmm.
1: He will call a song and drop the song and anything him say, and that's what the song mean. You can't take away that from Brother Gary. He's a world-class selector.
0: Mm-hmm.
1: So I was there and I say something and him say, I say, you know, say, I drop a song. And him take a beat, you know. And he come back the next day and him say, all right. And he say something, and then him say the same thing when me say. Him say, you know, say, me chop the beat, Uncle Wenji take the beat.
0: Not
1: and I probably that. Say it start, you know.
0: Nah,
1: so I one for one, you know.
0: Mm-mm. So you are you so, family, so, hey. So are you first drop the beat? And you
1: me
0: say no, you drop the line.
1: Me never drop your line. Me first. Me never remember, honestly.
0: Because I remember the so morning. Fast. I remember the morning when him say, when plant one, did he shoot?
1: yes! It's after me say it. Him say that. You're right.
0: I remember the morning he said, when plant one, let me say, but dear God, I walk up here so you know, because I was oblivious to it, because I didn't hear it before. So me say, when plant one, did it shoot? And then I saw come after that, me start to hear the argument, say, oh! So then, well, and then there's one big sip, this is going to keep because, I mean, my
1: listen,
0: love.
1: I know a small thing, you know, is the first world clash in Jamaica, you know, between two gospel artists. The first.
0: Gospel DJs.
1: You cannot miss it, man. And Brother Gary and somebody for play with. You think you can't take him lightly?
0: I know that.
1: No!
0: I know that.
1: No! Don't me. I will never take my brother lightly, no matter what. Can't take him lightly. He's dangerous.
0: Yes, he is. I know
1: so,
0: that.
1: So that is why when me flag him,
0: to be a proper
1: the
0: one.
1: Right and proper way. Come on, dear sense. You know that, man. You know that, you know.

0: You know what the worst thing? My brother don't know how dangerous me is, you know, because I never play against them, you know.
1: Mm-mm.
0: Especially the team, the side, the US side of things. Mm-hmm. A lot of them never hear me play. They hear me on radio, yes, but hey.
1: Yeah, because I realize they're really cheering hardly for Brother Gary concerning you. I think they just hear you play regular music and stuff. They don't really know the nature of, or the size of your belt.
0: Exactly. I'm gonna tip a little bit, give them every now and then, and let them see what to expect.
1: My Lord.
0: Jesus. Brother. I'm the song with it. Do the danger, you know. Anytime you all hear me say, open the gate.
1: I done it done.
0: You hear me say?
1: I done it done.
0: Just drop it and walk off. Me just drop it and walk off stage. That is why I say, let him bring the judge there. Make him decide. If the people that live in Jamaica, make him decide who the judge is.
1: Right.
0: I don't want you and Lexi, because you both work at Central.
1: And we agree, because we don't want that.
0: Understand?
1: And
0: no.
1: Because we work at Central. We don't want that.
0: Yes, you ever hear that?
1: Because
0: it's a setup.
1: Because we're not going to be winning.
0: It's a setup. It's a setup.
1: We don't want that.
0: It's a setup. It's a setup.
1: We
0: and
1: MC.
0: That setup, in our work. That setup, in our work.
1: We MC it.
0: What a night in Jamaica. Hey, I'm a church.
1: Let me ask you, how many tickets
0: ask
1: we have?
0: I think
1: the ticket's supposed to be done and out, you know. How much tickets we have remaining? You know?
0: The tickets are out, and we have a lot of people don't know here when them whether them buy what you call it now? Early bird. That's what it seems. But they can't say we didn't put the early birds out, but the early bird tickets are out. Yes, we're not selling more than what they all can hold, and at least 800, and that is 800 people. You cannot afford to miss that. I remember having that same amount of people in there. And you know what is funny? We had the same amount of people there when I kept a revival concert there, you know.
1: Mm-hmm.
0: Years ago, you know.
1: I remember you showed me a picture. It was really jam-packed. I saw
0: Thank
1: a picture.
0: Thank you very much.
1: Right from the
0: Thank
1: top to the
0: much.
1: Back.
0: Thank you very much.
1: Mm-hmm.
0: So, no I don't seats. Think this is going to be any... No seat. No seat remaining.
1: Mm-hmm. Yes.
0: It's standing room only.
1: Mm-hmm. Mm-hmm.
0: So, we are looking forward. Mm-hmm. We are looking forward for the family to come out and let's celebrate Jesus. It's all about celebrating Jesus, you know, but in a different style. You never see this before. Come on out. If bring out the elders, bring out everybody, man. Let's have fun for Jesus.
1: Exactly.
0: Let's have fun in Jesus. And it get more interesting, because I think the winners from and Central Stage will be getting an opportunity to perform alongside Kevin Downswell and Uncle Wayne G and Brother Geary. And
1: I heard him.
0: And
1: I heard
0: might be there.
1: Right.
0: It's going to be something else.
1: Right. Second Chance, too. I think I heard him mention Second Chance, maybe there as well.
0: Yes.
1: Awesome.
0: Yes.
1: Awesome. Gonna awesome
0: be something
1: stuff.
0: Else. Awesome. Going to be something
1: stuff.
0: Else, man. Yes. And for persons listening, this is one of the ways that you can support your local radio station. This is your time now. 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It is growing.
1: Right.
0: You can see. It's not that you're sitting down at your home and you're wondering. They say it's growing and they say people. Trust me, you hear the voices on the radio. It takes a lot to maintain it. So if you can, if the only thing you can do is to buy a ticket when we are having an event, it's not that we are saying to you, give us dollar, give us $2, give us $3, or give us $100. No, we are saying when you buy a ticket, you are supporting the radio station and the world. Hear the other thing about that now. Hear the other thing about that. When you do this, if you if there's somebody that you know they are unable to purchase a ticket and you can purchase a ticket for them, go ahead.
1: Yeah.
0: Go ahead and
1: early, purchase two, the ticket. Five. That's $5,000.
0: Yes. Thank you very much. Mm-hmm. So easy. And don't wait till the appointed time. And then you said, no, I can't buy the ticket again.
1: That's a 3-5.
0: No.
1: All right, come 3,000. On
0: now. Mm-hmm. Come on now. We have so early. Purchase your ticket today. Purchase it on the weekend. Purchase it tomorrow. 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Tell your daughter you're supporting your radio station. Tell your grandchild, hey, listen, I want you to buy a ticket for me. Or I want you to buy 2 tickets for me. Yes. And support your radio station. This is the way you support us.
1: Yeah.
0: I am doing all that I can to make sure the radio station is there for you to listen. So now that we are asking you to support the radio station, take the opportunity. Show me how much you love the radio. Yes. Show me how much you love the radio. Yes. Mm-hmm. Once upon a time, you know, dear sense, I must divert to this. There are persons that were saying, I had to switch the station to listen to the news in the evening.
1: Right.
0: You don't have to do that no more if you don't want to. Every weekday evening at 6 o'clock, you can listen to the news. Every weekday evening.
1: And yes? Don't forget about me at midday. Oh, yes, yeah, so I can't forget about me.
0: Sorry. Sorry, I'm sorry. Yeah. 2 times a day, you get in the news. 2 times a day. No, you get in the news. So, and trust me, we appreciate the radio family so much.
1: Yes, indeed.
0: You'd have never believed. What? Them and them keep telling people, look, is this radio family good station, you know? Because when Sister Carleen leave from Rosie, and let's say she go to let's say she go up on the road, and she can tell somebody, say, you need to listen to Central. When Sister Parchment up at Blackwoods tell all our community people them, say, listen to the radio station and don't move your radio. Is the radio family in the sense?
1: Yes, I know.
0: That spread the word, you know.
1: Yeah,
0: it's not that we go up there with the and do anything. Oh God, man, how can I list? Look here, man.
1: Right.
0: If I love this radio family one more time, man, I'm telling you, man. Mm-hmm. Trust me, I respect the ground that every single person walk on.
1: Wow.
0: You understand?
1: Indeed.
0: And
1: yes.
0: And the respect that we have for each other. Cannot be better. The respect that we have for each other. Nobody come and you have to one. All right. There are stations that you have to use the dump and dump anything come across.
1: True.
0: We don't have to use our dump. We don't have to use our dump because everybody calling, no matter where they're calling from, whether if they're a Christian or they're not a Christian, they are showing the same respect.
1: Respect. Right. It's true. That's true.
0: The respect level for the Central Radio Station family is so high.
1: Right.
0: It's unbelievable.
1: That's true.
0: You understand? Mm-hmm. Yes, man. It's high, man. And this is what God wants. And we are maintaining it. And we appreciate everybody jumping on board when we make the call. You support us. That's all we're asking for.
1: Yes.
0: So we look forward to everybody supporting this event coming up. Yes. I mean, yes. Kevin Downswell going to be there. It's a long time he haven't been in Maypen. And he's coming to perform in Maypen. It is awesome, man. And we are looking for the ministers, too, to come out.
1: Right.
0: The other day, I made a statement. And I said, if the pastors in the church, yes, say, look, Uncle Wenji, I listen to the radio station and you're having an event. Give me 30 tickets Give me 20 mm-hmm. tickets. Mm-hmm. Give me 10 tickets. I'm going to make sure that my church members support this event. When they're having their convention, the essence.
1: We show up, man.
0: They don't have to pay.
1: We show up.
0: To talk about their convention.
1: Mm-hmm. One because hand
0: they were
1: the
0: there
1: other.
0: For us.
1: One hand wash the other.
0: Of course, that is the only next step the pastors need to take. The members are there with us. And that is why we don't care which church you attend. We all are the same people.
1: Right, right.
0: The love that we have for each other as central family, no matter what is happening, we are expecting the pastors now to also play their part. That when your church having a convention, you just want to send us a letter and let us know, and send us an invitation and let us know. And then guess what? We are going to be talking about your convention. We won't say that, look, you have to go pay this and you have to go pay that for the convention to be announced on the radio. Because we know that you did take the initiative mm-hmm. to support our event when they come on board. That's all.
1: Yes, yes.
0: What can I do? What can I what can I say? And here it is, and here's the last thing I want to say on your program before I go. And this goes for the churches. Yes? Look at the time. Listen, the churches that are around Clarendon, Kingston, wherever, we have ear time available. Call the office and get your church on the radio. Don't depend on Facebook and social media alone. Mm-hmm. There are so many people that are listening to the station and they would come to your church if you only come on board. Thank you for your time, dear saints. You're having a wonderful show. Enjoy your holiday in Canada.
1: In Brampton.
0: Bless you. Bless you.
1: All right, have a good one, Uncle Wayne G. Man. Uncle Wayne G came out and made sure to reaffirm that he is not scared. He's not nervous, okay? Make that notable on your tablets, on your, make it notable in your brain. He is absolutely not nervous. Okay, so guys, look at the time. It's time for me to go on, get out of here. So I'm going to play this song and then wrap it up for you. Petra K taking it out. Do it again, Lord.

right, so it's that time for me to say ta-ta. So long, bye-bye. Do have yourselves a great, great rest of the day. I must say thank you for keeping my company as much as I kept yours. It's on holiday. You guys could have been otherwise minded. But you stayed with me. You kept my company. And I so appreciate you. We appreciate you. Enjoy the rest of your independence. Be safe out there. No crazy driving. Remember the pedestrians, okay? Protect our children out there while they're enjoying themselves. And as Uncle Wayne G will also say, take care of the elderly. Yeah, look out for them now. Come on. While you enjoy your independence. Also, I want to say, catch you tomorrow with High Tension Friday. We do this all over again for you. God's willing, life, spear, rapture, tariffs, and soul permits as well. So until we meet again, God's willing. Hey, walk good, ride good, run good, jump good. Just overall, be good. I am the essence. Have a good afternoon.

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I forget Joan Fleming's song and the other song. Don't worry, tomorrow I got you. Okay, I got you for tomorrow. God's willing, let's be Rapture Tari again. Have a good afternoon.

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Jesus. 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

Ladies and gentlemen, the captain has switched the fasten seatbelt sign off. You may now move around the cabin if you so desire. We do recommend, however, that while seated, you keep your seatbelts comfortably fastened in the word, in the event that we may encounter any unexpected turbulence. Thank you.

Dad, you know I really love you. And on this day, I pray for you God's richest blessings.